the law for, right? Ultimately, it's simply a promise we make to one another so we can all live together in peace. What about you? Do you reckon you do a pretty good job of keeping to the law, sticking to it by the letter in your daily lives? Now, here's a hint for today's hashtag. Let's give it a guess. What is the word for the rules that people must follow in order to live together in society, or they will be arrested, potentially sent to jail? What are those rules called? Give us your answers in English, Korean, or both, and we'll be back after our first track.

That one there was Nemoekum or Square's Dream from IU. And yeah, I guess if you call someone a, and maybe in Korean as well, Nemo Nemo Hada, might have the connotation of, you know, being too straight and too nitpicky when it comes to rules and the law and things like this. But at the end of the day, we do have to stick to the set of rules that society has given us. So one more time with a hashtag hint, the rules that people must follow in order to live together in society, in peace, in harmony. Ben says pop or the law, and you are right. Ding dong ding. It is pop in Korean, law in English that we'll go for today. And it's from Sino-Korean characters, hanja, but pop simply means law in and of itself. Some words and expressions that use

it, though. Bo, well done to you, who also guessed laws, I see there, is Pobwon, or court, right? Literally the place of law, Pobwon, an institution where the legal trials are held. There's also Hontbop, which is the constitution, a country's most fundamental and supreme set of laws. And then Minbop is civil law, the laws that define the rights and duties between private individuals. So think about it. Law, Pop, what does that bring to mind for you? What jumps at you? If there are any songs that come to mind, if they're Korean and family friendly, we can play them for you. So send in your request and we'll get to a couple at least in hour number one. Do you reckon you do a pretty good job of keeping to the law, following it to the letter in your daily life? You know, there are some laws that maybe are less significant and maybe you bend the rules. I'm sure everyone out there has broken a speed limit or two in their lives. We shouldn't, but we do. So today marks the anniversary of the day South Korea's very first constitution was proclaimed exactly 78 years ago. While the law can easily sound like that set of dry, boring, rigid obligations, our society could turn into an absolute mess in no time without it. So at the end of the day, the law, it is simply a social promise designed to keep us all safe and help us live in peace. So here in Korea, we celebrate this historic proclamation as Constitution Day. But what makes it especially exciting this year is that as of 2026, it is again a public holiday. Woohoo! And that's the first time in 18 years, so we're proper happy. And now that it is a red day in our calendars again, I think a lot of people will take a moment to reflect on what the law really means to us and perhaps ask themselves, am I doing a good job of keeping to it? I hope today gives you a chance to have a little think about that too. In the UK, we don't have anything like this, Constitution Day, at least not as a big event or a public holiday for sure. And the Constitution, I know it's a big deal in America with like the amendment and blah, blah, blah. We always hear that on the news. In the UK, it's not so much like that. We've got the Magna Carta, which is one of the first ever constitution type documents, and that's from, I believe, more than 1,000 years ago when the king, under pressure from some of the nobility or the barons out there, was almost having his arm twisted into accepting certain rules and legislation. But after that, as a more modern document, we don't really talk about that in the UK, I've got to say. So have a think and let me know what comes to mind when you hear the hashtag today, law, or pop, or if you want, hompop and constitution. That's A-OK as well. So coming up on this Friday edition, which is a public holiday here in Korea, we've got Morning Buzz as usual, introducing the cultural news that Koreans have woken up to this very morning. Then we've got our daily Korean sentence a little later on, where we will put pop into a line to learn together. And then in hour number two, as it's Friday, Lara Benito comes in for two takes, our hot issue debate corner. Look forward to that. Second track of the day is from Loco. It's Chuk Chuk, or Damp.

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What has captured the attention of Korea this very morning? Let's check it out on Morning Buzz. National Museum of Korea extends summer vacation hours by an hour. To accommodate the peak summer vacation season, the National Museum of Korea will temporarily extend its daily viewing hours by 1 hour from July 27th to August 17th. Accordingly, the opening hours will change from the current 9:30 a.m. to 5:30 p.m. to 9 a.m. to 6 p.m. This extra viewing time was secured by opening 30 minutes earlier and closing 30 minutes later. However, the Wednesday and Saturday night openings will remain unchanged, operating until 9 p.m. as usual. Given the recent sharp increase in museum visitors, this measure should help disperse the crowds and create a more comfortable viewing environment. Remake of Korean film Harmony becomes all-time number one domestic box office hit in Taiwan. Sunshine Women's Choir, Yangwang Yeoja Hapchandan, a Taiwanese remake of the 2010 Korean film Harmony, has become the highest-grossing domestic film of all time in Taiwan. In a Taiwanese theatrical market dominated by foreign films, Sunshine Women's Choir is the first domestic movie to surpass 700 million new Taiwan dollars, approximately 32.8 billion Korean won, in revenue and break into the top 10 all-time box office chart. Released on December 31st of last year, the film started slow but gained traction through word of mouth, eventually dethroning Kate No. 7, the previous number one domestic film, after 18 years. The storytelling power of Korean cinema is truly

She became a football fan after being introduced to overseas football by her agency's CEO, who is a dedicated Gooner Arsenal supporter like me. Having recently made headlines with their dramatic growth story, Lucena is expected to fully cement their status as a trendy group by performing at the highly anticipated Coupang Play Series halftime show. So Harmony was a big hit here, starring Na Moon-hee and Kim Yoon-jin, and it tells the story of Jong-ae, a woman who kills her husband after suffering horrific domestic abuse. After giving birth to her son in prison, she must give him up for adoption once he turns 18 months old. And to secure a single day to see her son, she forms a choir in prison to compete in a national competition. And the film is based on the true story of the Cheongju Women's Prison Choir, so really touching. And then that was remade in Taiwan and has done so well. We've got Ben saying that remake, the Sunshine Women's Choir, gaining success 7 months after release. Yeah, it's been slow and steady and built up across that time. And you also say, oh my goodness, Resena keeps its popularity run going wild, including the upcoming Man City Atletico friendly. And yeah, my daughter, who's very much into K-pop, and Resena, they weren't getting a lot of the limelight, and then they've shot back up the charts recently, and they got a lot of headlines even on YouTube as well for getting into football bit by bit and wearing some old school football memorabilia. And I think it was half coincidence that one of the members picked out a pretty kit and it was Arsenal's kit. And then it came out that their CEO is a big Arsenal fan. I would love to meet him as well. I've managed to meet Chinese Minor, who is also a big Gooner, and that was a real honour. I love meeting like-minded people who've got a good taste in football teams. If you're an Arsenal fan, you've got good taste. Let's get into some music from Resena, and then we'll be back with our reaction to the hashtag today. Maybe play one of your song requests too. This one, though, is Pretty Girl.

Yeah, that remake from a second generation idol group song, isn't it? Pretty Girl, If You Are the Pretty Cara, were the original people behind that. Talking more about the hashtag of pop or lore, I saw some of your messages from earlier. Siska also saying, I think I know the Taiwanese film you're talking about. Have you seen it over in Jakarta, I wonder? Mr. D says, Lemon Law in California comes to mind with the hashtag. It means it requires manufacturers to replace or repurchase vehicles with recurring unfixable defects. Oh, as in you call a car that keeps breaking down a lemon, so the law is named after that, and they have to replace the cars. That's a great idea, because sometimes, yeah, cars just keep on failing and you don't really know what's going on. Benedict says, for the Philippines, Cybercrime Prevention Act of 2012 is what comes to my mind. The reason? Many things that everyone needs to learn on what they shouldn't do to fall liabilis for things online in the Philippines. Yeah, with online and the whole sphere of social media and that becoming bigger and more important, a lot of laws have had to change with the times, like defamation ones, even racism and things like this. People are now realizing if you do that online, you will be punished and you should be punished as well. It's not like you're just hiding behind a username and it doesn't have any impact in the real world. It absolutely does. Don't forget, if you've not done our 2026 Global Listener Survey, we've still got that online via the website, adidangradio.com. Also, via our application, we'd really appreciate it if you just took 5 minutes of your time to take part in that. It would really help us out. And it'll also help you in getting an Adidang Radio that you want to listen more to, because we do take those opinions and then consider them when we're changing all our shows every reshuffle, usually it's spring and autumn. Siska says, what is law? Law in Indonesia is running by corrupter politicians now. Yeah, some places are more corrupt than others, although I don't think it's extinct in every part of the world. There's always a certain degree, but it can make you really cross when there's one law for someone and another law for another person. That should not be the way it is. We're going to get to a song request from Benny20. You've asked for Quenchanajin and Bop, Way to Get Better. Bop in that sense would mean a way, so it can have a double meaning in Korea of law or a way. And the artist, Chon Dambi. Then we'll be back with our daily Korean sentence.

0: Daily Korean Sentences. Time to learn a line where the hashtag is inserted into so we know how to use it. Because you can't just go around saying pop, pop, pop, pop, pop. No, law is used like this. 법대로 해. Shall we find out in which situations this phrase fits best? Here we go. A brother and sister are bickering over the TV remote in the living room.
1: Oh, come on, not again. You watch what you wanted last time. Don't you remember we agreed it was my turn to choose what to watch today?
2: I know. I'm really sorry, but my favourite K-pop show has literally just started. Just let me off this once, eh, please, sister?
1: Absolutely not. You said just this once last time as well, and here you are doing it again.
2: Oh, seriously, just 30 minutes. As soon as it's finished, I'll hand the remote straight over. Deal?
1: No way. Have you forgotten our house rules for the TV? You gotta watch it first last time. That means today it's my turn to watch first.
2: Oh, please. Just this once, I'm begging you, sis.
1: No, a promise is a promise and you have to stick to it. 법대로 해.
0: This literally means according to the law. Do it. Do it according to the law. But here, it's not in a strict legal sense. As I said, it's a brother and sister arguing about a remote control. Instead, this phrase is a super common everyday expression that means stick to the rules. Let's go by the book. Let's do what was agreed upon. All of these things. While people do use it when talking about actual laws or official regulations, you'll hear it used just as much among family and friends, just like the brother and sister arguing over the remote. So when there's a prearranged order or arrangement in place and someone tries to back out of it, this is exactly what you say to them. 법대로 해. Do it according to the rules, according to the book. So, for example, some sentences. In our house, the one who didn't cook does the washing up. 법대로 해 is what you can say. The loser of rock, paper, scissors paying for the coffee and they're trying to get out of it, you can say 법대로 해. Rules are rules. And if you agreed on a biscuit each and someone's having two, hey, 법대로 해. Play by the rules. Stick to the rules. Rules are rules. It can mean all of these things, right? 법대로 해. So we're going to get your listener voice clips. You need to record it onto your phones and send it in to us via Kakao Talk, where our username is DailyK. I see we've got a lot already. We'll get to those after a song break. It's Astro with 내 멋대로, My Style.

0: Time for our listener voice clip, starting off in Matahari, Trinidad. He said, apologies for my rough sounding voice. This was really early for me. Here we go. I'm just going to turn up my volume.
1: Papdelohe.
0: Papdelohe. Tero is how you pronounced it, but it's tero, tero. Something tero means according to something. So in the song title from Astro, it was ne motteru, which means according to how I feel or as I please. But when we're talking about today's sentence, popteru, according to the law, he is do, right? So this is panmal or informal talk. Then we got Leon from Singapore.
2: Popteru he.
0: Popteru he. Rules are rules. Play by the rules. It's got that feel to it. And if you want to make it more formal, you could say popteru heo. Yeah, do it according to the law. Or popteru hapshida. Let's do it according to the law. And that's a bit more formal as well. Then we've got Ben from Manila as well.
3: Peter Young, popteru he.
0: Peter Hyung, pop deru he. So Hyung is the term used from a younger male to an older one. It can be an older literal brother, but it can also just be a senior at school or something like that. Pop deru he, do it according to the rules. And sometimes you can use pandemal to a Hyung if you're on a good friendly basis. But a lot of the time you would have to put a yo at the end of that. Pop deru heo. Then we've got Siska from Jakarta. Here we go. Excuse me for the cough, the frog in my throat. Popteru he. Yeah, maybe you'd want to say this in a strict way as well. Do it according to the rules, according to the law. Popteru he. I like it. Well done. Everyone got the pronunciation on point today. We're going to get to a couple of song requests from our listeners. Siska asking for District 9 from the Stray Kids. And then we've got another one from Mr. Delegero. 이별하는 법 그런 게 있다면, how to part ways. But literally the Korean title says, rules of breaking up, if those even exist. And the artist is 2MB.

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2: And that has us about, 9:45 on the Friday edition of the show, 17th of July. Remember, it is Constitution Day today, where we celebrate our establishment, the proclamation of the Constitution of Korea that has brought us to where we are today. 78 years ago, it was implemented. And Korea, I would say, is, yeah, quite a law-abiding society for the most part. Where do we see rules being broken? I like to give you, like, the most well-rounded view of Korea. I don't like to just give you the positive side. So I'd say you might see scooters still, like two-wheeler motorbikes with a smaller engine, still going across pedestrian crosswalks, which is odd. In the past, you used to see them a lot more on pavements as well, like the really big pavements of big roads, and that would really put me off. Nowadays, that's been clamped down on to a certain extent, but you'll still see them going across pedestrian walkways, which is almost unheard of in the UK. And sometimes you'll see some traffic violations, but I think that's the same in any country, isn't it? Let's listen to a couple of tracks and then finish off the first half of the show. We have Mad Clown with 그랬구나, Raindrops, featuring 초단, 초, it's a chiot and then a yaw sound. That is hard to say, isn't it? Of Q-W-E-R. And then we've got Gray's TMI.

If you want to win prizes on our radio show, that is totally possible. We have them both for our English and Korean listeners. So for our English-speaking listeners, there's TTMIK, talktomeinkorean.com. I think they also cater to other language native speakers, but the aim is to learn Korean. If you want that prize, all we need is your email address, and you can get in touch via KakaoTalk, where our username is DailyK. 한국 청취자 여러분들을 위해서 영어 청취력 반대로 키우고 싶다면 귀가 트이는 영어책 매월 드리고 있습니다. 원하신 분들은 카카오톡을 통해서 DailyK 영어로 검색하시고 D-A-I-L-Y-K 선물 귀티영 이렇게 보내주시면 당첨되실 수 있습니다. Last track of the first half is 방예담 and 휘인 Stay in me 내 안에 머물러요.

0: What does home mean to you? A place where you can finally unwind after a long day. A space where you share dreams of tomorrow with the ones you love. More than just a building, home is where life begins and where it finds rest. But for some, finding that place is not easy. When the dream of a home feels out of reach, JPDC is there, lighting the way. We provide safe, comfortable, and affordable homes for young people, newlyweds, and neighbors in need of stability across Jeju. 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But this is more than housing. It is 고치 행복한 뜨락, a Jeju-style housing and community platform where 고치, meaning together in the local dialect, comes to life. Here, essential welfare services are always close by, easing the weight of everyday life. Residents and neighbors come together, sharing moments, checking in on one another, and building a warm, connected community. 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
3: Welcome back to the second half of Hashtag Daily K. Thank you very much for tuning in for hour number two on Friday, the 17th of July. I'm your host, Peter Bint, and we're going to be having Lara Benito come in for Two Takes, our hot debate issue corner, where we argue two sides of something maybe that is current in terms of news. It could be linked to what day it is, and it is that latter one today, because it's Jeonjo Constitution Day here in Korea. And so we're going to be doing something related to the law here. Obviously, every country has their own set of laws, and some countries have some ones that are interesting from another point of view. And that's exactly what we're going to be talking about today. One that gets many foreigners in Korea scratching their heads. And so remember, when me and Lara take our sides, we go to the extremes. Usually, the middle ground is where we really lie in terms of our opinions. But it's all up to you guys to vote for which argument persuades you more. Perhaps not necessarily the side of the argument that you want to sit on, but who you think has argued better or debated better. Brings me back to my public speaking days in secondary school. I used to be a bit shy about standing in front of people and speaking, but if it was a debate and you could attack someone and defend your point of view, that was actually quite fun, I must admit. We're going to get into our first track of hour number two. It is Yeji of Itzy Fame with Think About You.

0: The MZ generation versus the older one. Men are from Mars, women are from Venus. South Korea ablaze with debates regardless of age and gender.
1: Will you participate in the debate too? Join us as we discuss various hot topics making waves in South Korea. Time to engage and share your thoughts on...
0: Two Takes with...
1: Lara Benito!
0: That looks good in the date today, July the 7th. That's, what's your favorite number, Lara? Do you have one?
1: Oh.
0: Or do you have a lucky number or unlucky number?
1: 13 is my lucky number.
0: That's the opposite of most people, is it not?
1: I
0: like
1: know.
0: Friday the 13th and being unlucky. Really?
1: Yeah.
0: Oh, so if you like see a 13, do you feel like, oh, it's going to be my lucky day?
1: That and 11-11.
0: What? You got too many now. Why 11-11?
1: 11-11 is when you ask for a wish every day. If you see...
0: Really?
1: If you see...
0: If it's one, one, one, one.
1: Yeah.
0: I never knew that was a thing.
1: Oh my goodness.
0: Does it come true?
1: Yeah.
0: Wow.
1: You need to get into numerology and all of these angel numbers.
0: Let's wait about an hour until 11-11 and make our wish, okay? I'm looking forward to that. It is... Two Takes. Lara's in the studio. I lost last week in the debate about raising the age to 70 on the subway system. I got absolutely trounced by our listeners. And I must say, I was very disappointed in you guys. I'm not giving you a guilt trip, but listeners out there, vote for me. I'm here every day. Lara's here just once a week, so I'll be in a bad mood with you for 6 days, right? Lara, it's just a day, all right? Think about it.
1: Yes, but... Because of that, they have you every day. They're tired of you.
0: They want to make it known how fed up they are of me.
1: Yes.
0: Well, that's lovely, isn't it? You know, today it's Jeonjo.
1: Yes, it's Constitution Day, which celebrates the creation of the Constitution of South Korea. So since it's Constitution Day, it's actually a public holiday today.
0: Do you have Constitution Day in Spain? Is that a thing?
1: I think so.
0: I know that we don't have it in the UK.
1: No, sí. El Día de la Constitución.
0: Oh.
1: I don't know if it is like a public holiday, but we do have El Día de la Constitución.
0: Which is translated into English?
1: Constitution Day.
0: Oh, okay. So there is a day for it. Whether it's a public holiday or not is unknown. I think Jeonjo might be one of the public holidays that has been a public holiday and not been a public holiday in Korea's history. It's been on and off, if I'm not mistaken. But I may be mistaken. I'm often mistaken in my life, which is probably a good reason for me not being in charge of the constitution and laws. But we're going to link today into laws, and that's what our debate's going to be about later. But there are some interesting laws in Korea. Were you surprised by any that you came across while you've been living here?
1: So I didn't know about this one that our writer put here, the aiding and abetting drunk driving, which is like, if you know that someone has been drinking and you tell them like, oh, you're fine, just drive, then you can actually be charged.
0: You could be punished.
1: Yeah.
0: Wow. That's interesting. And that's a good one, I think.
1: Yeah.
0: You shouldn't encourage people to just drive.
1: Yeah. Especially with all of these. Not just in Korea. I recently just learned that even in Spain, if you have been driving, it can be... I know, if you have been drinking, it can be diminishing your sentence. So because of your senses have been diminished or something like that. But I did find it very interesting that there's smoking restrictions in public spaces in Korea. Because in Spain, you go anywhere, you can smoke in the street, right?
0: So like, there's hardly any restrictions.
1: Yeah, like
0: wow.
1: I mean, obviously you cannot smoke inside of places, but you can smoke in on the street, and you will find a lot of people just like trained smoking, you know.
0: They're just walking along, getting on with their day.
1: Yeah,
0: Korea used to be like that as well. You could smoke anywhere. Everywhere used to be like that. I remember, I'm so old, that you could smoke on planes when I was young.
1: Oh my God.
0: So I would come to Korea, which is a long flight. People would just be smoking in the plane.
1: You're not that old.
0: In the 80s, like even, I want to say even perhaps early 90s, but certainly like late 80s when I was like 6 or 7. You had ashtrays in the armrest as well.
1: Wait, you were 6 or 7 in the late 80s?
0: Like, I was born in 83, so I was like 6 in 1989. Yes, there you go. I am old.
1: Yeah.
0: And so I remember smoke in the cabin. And that was just like, oh, it's just smoke in the cabin. If you did that now, that would be absolutely ridiculous. One thing in Korea that surprised me, because it's definitely not a law in the UK, we don't even have the word, was jaywalking. You know, crossing the street, not at a traffic light or crossing, is illegal here.
1: I mean, yeah, I know that, but I think in Spain it is also illegal.
0: Not in the UK, because most of our streets are small, so you can cross wherever you like. Like, you can just run across if it's two lanes, for sure.
1: Right.
0: If it's like a main road that has a barrier and stuff, that's just crazy, let alone illegal. But on most roads in London, which are small, you can just run across.
1: The reason it surprises me that they have jaywalking as a law in here is that there is barely any sidewalks for pedestrians.
0: In the golmokils especially, right? The alleyways,
1: Unless you're in a very more like a newer area. Even in Hongdae, you go Hongdae and there's like...
0: everyone's walking on the street.
1: Yeah.
0: But that, I don't think, is jaywalking. If there's no sidewalk, then yeah, it can't be jaywalking, right? Because everyone would be arrested in Hongdae.
1: Like, where are they going to... how are they going to walk?
0: They just have to fly like Mary Poppins with an umbrella or something like that. So today's debate that we're going to get into through our role play as ever is about a law, and it's one of the Korean laws that surprises loads of foreign nationals here. Defamation by stating true facts. So many people find it really strange that even if you're telling the truth, that can still lead to legal trouble depending on the circumstances. So we're going to dive into that through our short skit. Okay, let's take it away. Lawyer Peter and female client Lara having a conversation inside a law office. Ah, it looks like this isn't gonna be an easy case. Could you run it by me one more time from the very beginning?
2: Mr. Lawyer, I still don't understand why on earth I am being sued. My boyfriend cheated on me, so I posted the fact that he and that woman were having an affair online. What did I do wrong? It's the truth.
0: By any chance, did you include their real names and photos as well?
2: Well, of course I did. Seeing that photo of them walking hand in hand made me so furious that I posted it straight to social media.
0: Just because it's the truth doesn't mean it's completely okay. It seems like the other party has sued you for defamation by stating true facts.
2: Wait, Mr. Lawyer. It's not like I lied. The fact that my boyfriend cheated is 100% true. Why is it a problem that I posted it online?
0: In Korea, disclosing true facts that damage another person's reputation can become a legal issue. Foreign nationals find it very surprising, but Korean law aims to protect both freedom of expression and an individual's reputation and privacy at the same time.
2: Oh, I get what you're saying, but my head hurts so much. By the way, Mr. Lawyer, why do you keep looking at me like that?
0: Yesterday, on our law office's homepage, someone wrote the law office is cramped and the consultation was terrible. You were the one who wrote that, right?
2: Well, yeah, but it's true.
0: Even if it's true, posting it publicly on social media like that, it's a big no-no. This is exactly what defamation by stating true facts is. I'm gonna sue you. Interesting debate today, Lara.
1: So, the debate is, what are your thoughts on maintaining South Korea's defamation by stating true facts law? So if you're in favor, you're voting that the law should be maintained and saying the truth will get you sued. Against is people should not be punished for defamation if they spoke the truth.
0: I'm gonna win this week, I'm pretty sure, after losing last week. But it does seem like foreign nationals especially get super surprised. I don't know if Koreans are surprised because it's been the law forever, but it's not as big of an issue as amongst foreigners. But this is quite unfamiliar, isn't it?
1: Yeah, I mean, the biggest reason they find it so strange is because of their strong cultural belief that you shouldn't be punished if you're telling the truth. So in the UK and the US, truth is generally an absolute defense in defamation lawsuits.
0: Yeah.
1: And that is why their initial reaction is often, it's the truth, so why am I being punished?
0: Okay, so what are the penalties for defamation by stating true facts?
1: Well, it depends on the situation, but if you are found guilty of defamation by stating true facts under the Criminal Act, you could face up to 2 years in prison.
0: Wow.
1: Or imprisonment without prison labor, or a fine up to 5 million won.
0: Wow.
1: So, of course, you aren't automatically punished just for stating a fact. So, in the court, carefully weighs factors like the purpose of the disclosure and whether it serves the public interest.
0: So that's an interesting point as well. If it serves the public interest, maybe you won't be punished. Mm-hmm. Well, could you give us some examples of people actually being punished for it?
1: Well, there are a couple of major examples. So first, there was this website called Bad Fathers that publicly disclosed the names and photos of parents who refused to pay for child support.
0: Mm.
1: And even though the operator was disclosing absolute facts, they were ultimately found guilty of defamation by stating true facts.
0: Oh, interesting.
1: Mm-hmm. Another example includes cases like where individuals were fined for spreading co-workers' private matters on messaging apps or social media, such as revealing their colleague was receiving treatment for depression or exposing someone's marital affair.
0: Oh, interesting. Yeah, I guess privacy is being infringed upon. Like if it's a friend or a colleague or someone you know, and yeah, they're getting some kind of sensitive treatment.
1: Mm-hmm.
0: Yeah, you know, saying, oh, but it's the truth, that still seems like you're crossing a line of trust, maybe.
1: I think

0: In other places in the West, if you're saying the truth, that can be your defense, and that can be totally a good reason. But in Korea, it doesn't matter if it's the truth or not, right? Okay, so today's debate, it's going to be incredibly one-sided. I'm going to win easily. You don't even need to vote, guys, because I'm sure I've got this in the bag. So it's if you're in favor, you want this law to be maintained. If you're against, people should not be punished for defamation or damaging reputations if they spoke the truth. I am 100% going for against. Are you feeling confident, Lara?
1: No.
0: Lara, I can also tell you guys to defame her reputation. She likes eating beetles. I couldn't think of
1: What?
0: something good. I don't know. And that's not even the truth, and it's rubbish, isn't it? All
1: No,
0: right.
1: I can sue you.
0: Yeah, especially because it's a lie. Here we're going to get to NCT 127's fact check or 불가사의. That's in the vibe. Hold up.

Fact check. NCT 127. We chose that song because we're talking about the law of defamation or damaging reputation by stating true facts. You can be punished for that in Korea. I'm arguing that we should be against this. People should not be punished for defamation if they spoke the truth. And Lara is saying it should be maintained. She's in favor of it. We've got a load of messages here. Raul saying in Argentina, you can also smoke freely outside anywhere, just like Spain. And jaywalking is so common here that maybe it's not punished as much. Oh, interesting. And then we've got the law talk about this defamation slash damaging reputation. Bo says, I'm against this. The truth needs to be out there, not kept a secret. South Korea's law of publicizing the truth and being punished for it is garbage. I want to

0: know the truth. That's the bottom line. Oh, really? Okie dokie. So what do you feel about that?
1: Me?
0: That message.
1: I feel...
0: Have you got no arguments at all today?
1: I have arguments about this, uh-huh. but I do think that something can be... I feel that something can be... corrected mm-hmm. without the need of being exposed to everybody. I think that okay. we have gotten way too comfortable of making everything everybody's business.
0: Mm.
1: And I don't think that should be the case.
0: Just solve it in private or something, right?
1: Yes.
0: Behind closed doors. Leon says from Singapore, many argue that people should never face criminal punishment for telling the truth, especially when it serves the public interest. The law may discourage victims, whistleblowers, journalists, or consumers from speaking out about misconduct for fear of being sued or prosecuted. Yeah, I think that's one of my biggest arguments here. Even if, like we said, mm-hmm. I'll be open about this. We did say if it's in the public interest, then maybe you won't get punished. But that's a very kind of unclear area. You have to argue it's for the public interest. And I guess an expensive lawyer could argue against you and you could get, as we said, sent to jail or fined 5 million won, which mm-hmm. is what, about $3,000. So you might then just be scared of speaking out,
1: right.
0: like the truth.
1: But again, if we're talking about whistleblowers or if we're talking about injustices that you're seeing, there's always usually someone above that you can talk to and that you can make aware of the situation. So you don't need to put this online for everybody and anybody to see. I think that is where the problem is coming from. The problem is that you can demand something without making it everybody's business on the internet.
0: But say with whistleblowers, I think a lot of the time that's what happens. A company is just like rotten to its core. So your boss is not taking your criticisms. So you have to go public in that case,
1: not
0: right?
1: Not necessarily. You can go to another authority. You can go to the police. You can go to the, I don't know how they call it, the ones that do the auditings and everything, right?
0: Okay.
1: So you can go to places that are not public. You don't need to resort to social media. And I do think that social media has become a very common place where people just demand stuff, right? However, I think that it's a sort of double-edged sword,
0: uh-huh.
1: Because the truth is a very relative. Define the truth, because what is truth for me could not be true for you.
0: Are we going to debate whether there's such a thing as truth? I think that's a desperate measure from you to try and win.
1: No,
0: today.
1: Not really, but it is true.
0: Okay,
1: that...
0: so someone murdered someone. Are you going to say the truth for the murderer could be, I was just playing an imaginary game and the knife was just all in your mind?
1: No, I'm not talking about these cases where it's black or white.
0: Uh-huh.
1: I am talking about all of these cases, usually all of these defamation cases mm-hmm. that are put on trial because of telling the truth
0: yeah.
1: are just personal opinions. So, for example, if you leave a, like in our example, in our conversation, right,
0: yep.
1: in our role play, if you put a bad review about someone on the internet, you can actually ruin their business. And that is just your own opinion. That is just your own experience. Maybe the business was not at fault, or maybe that experience is not even the truth. 'Cause, and I've seen this very many times happen on the internet, it's usually there's two sides of the story.
0: Of course, there's two sides to every story. I'm not going to argue against that. But the debate today is defamation by stating true facts. So it's not people who are lying in their reviews. But I would argue that if it is true to the reviewer that they didn't like the restaurant, they thought it was stinky or crowded or not tasty, which could all be subjective,
1: yeah.
0: right? Not actual facts. But to them, it's true. They have a right to write a review.
1: What?
0: And the restaurant also has the right to reply. And I've seen like arguments in the review section. But that's okay. And I think the public also has a right, especially with public places, to know what people think. And it is someone's job as a potential customer to read through them all to get a balance, no?
1: Yes, but the problem comes when all of these little annoyingness, let's call it like that, or little nuanced things that could be annoying for someone but not annoying for someone else, right? They become the factual truth, the truth that is written in stone. And then that is why someone is complaining. I don't think that should be allowed, because you can actually ruin somebody's business that someone has very hardly worked for.
0: Yeah, but if you're telling them the truth, you can't lie, like, that's not okay. But if you're telling your truth, what's wrong with that?
1: My truth is that the earth is flat. The earth is flat, and that is my truth because I believe it.
0: Stating true facts is today's debate, so I don't think we'll have things that are scientifically incorrect allowed under this law.
1: The
0: right?
1: Science is lying.
0: Rao says they need to change or modify the law in order to have some sort of justice. But I do think it is case by case, because all cases aren't the same. Yet that is a good bottom line, I suppose. But overall, we're debating this law and whether you are for or against it. So I guess, bottom line, and I'm not entirely sure of the free speech law in Korea, but you know, globally, we do think in general that free speech is a good thing, even when people say horrible things. But today we're just talking about the truth, right? So this is going against free speech, especially of the truth, right? You're saying you cannot say the truth in certain circumstances because it might ruin someone's reputation. For example, what you presented as a case here in Korea, someone's cheated or someone's not paying child benefits, and saying that can get you punished by the law, that's not okay.
1: If you post... No. I mean, I think we're confusing that. You can denounce this. You can
0: sue. In public, on social media.
1: Right. What gives you the right to post anyone's face on the internet, on social media, and just say whatever you want to say about this person?
0: That is truth.
1: But it doesn't matter. What gives you the right to post someone? I have to, as a YouTuber, right? I have to be so careful with whose faces appear on my videos, and I have to blur out and everything, right? I don't understand what gives you the right to put someone else's face on the internet without their permission. The fact that that person did something bad doesn't mean that you are allowed to do something illegal as well.
0: So this debate isn't about photos, right? It's not about whether you can post up someone's photo with
1: but
0: their permission or not, right?
1: It's same with the information. It doesn't matter. You complain about it and, okay, the fact...
0: So we should have to hide, I don't know, a murderer. We have to protect their identity, even if they're guilty of something? I think in those cases, as far as I'm aware, until they're proven guilty, you blur out their face and stuff. And then once they're proven guilty, you can release all the details.
1: Right, but...
0: So if it's a true fact that they've done something bad, then it's fair game, no?
1: But we are not defaming that person. We are just stating what they did.
0: Exactly. That's what we're talking about. Saying that you did something wrong, but they could claim, well, you've damaged my reputation. It's not your right to do so. That's why this law doesn't make sense. And you accepted that you're going to lose, Lara. Just say today, hold your hands up, be a gentle lady, a gentle woman. I don't know what the term is. And just say, look, I'm wrong. I'm losing. I'll admit, this law sucks.
1: I do think that I'm going to lose. That's a fact. But I do think that up to some point, this law makes sense, especially now in the era of social media. Because, again, I have seen so many videos of people just complaining about things that are the truth in their eyes, but the reality is very different, if you know what I mean. Like, I saw the video of this girl the other day. She was complaining about how, just because I was 5 minutes late and then they didn't take me, and she was crying and she was like so upset, right?
0: About a job interview or something?
1: No, about she didn't get her haircut.
0: Oh.
1: And she was leaving a horrible, horrible, horrible review on their page and on TikTok, everywhere on social media. She was like complaining about this, right? Yeah. I don't think, like, sure, I think that is her.

0: her truth.
1: Yeah.
0: And that is her experience.
1: Mm-hmm.
0: But I don't think that is their reality.
1: Okay, but that's up to the people who watch it to decide. Like, you watched it and you were like, I don't think that's the reality. So well done. I would think the same. But it's her right to put that out there. She had an experience, and the true facts, as long as she stated, like, I was 5 minutes late, they refused me, as long as it's not a lie, should we stop that?
0: Why are we trying to ruin someone else's reputation for something that is not the reality? The reality and the truth are different things, because my truth and your truth could be different.
1: 5 minutes late, the haircut was refused. Let's say those are the facts, right? Everybody's facts. Then she has the right to say that. And we have the right to say, okay, she's being over the top. Or we have the right to say, okay, I don't think I'll go to that hairdresser because I might be 5 minutes late. Isn't that the whole culture of reviewing things, right? Should we just ban reviews then?
0: I think that we have gone a little bit too far with complaining about things. Mm-hmm. I don't know if you're familiar with the term Karen.
1: Karens, yes, yeah. Yes. Being a Karen.
0: There's just way too many Karens around, and I feel that that with social media being so much, like, you know, everybody uses it right now, I think that we've gone just way over the top with this Karen culture and with this cancel culture, and I think that we have to take a step back.
1: Okay, my last argument would be, it's just highly unusual in developed nations to have a law like this. Korea is very much a developed country, but in places like you mentioned, the US, the UK, you can't be criminally punished in general for defamation if you spoke the truth. This law that Korea has is considered really exceptional globally. So it should just match international standards. We as Korea do not want to be left behind, okay?
0: Right, but
1: you don't believe your debate today at all, Lara. I can smell it. I can hear it in your voice.
0: I never... never interrupt you when you don't believe in whatever debate you're doing, and today you're just making it more difficult for me.
1: I'm glad, because I've lost how many weeks in a row now? I think it would be 3 maybe, so that's why
0: you're being very unfair.
1: Sue me for defamation then. Let's be back for part 3 after Casey's crush on you. 사실 말이야, 내가 말이야, 그게 그러니까 말이야.

0: Lana Benito's in the studio with us for two takes. It's part three, where we'll read out your results of your votes for the issue of South Korea's defamation by stating true facts law. If you're in favour, you think it should be maintained. If you're against it, then people should not be punished for defamation if they spoke the truth. Leon says there are many vigilantes out there nowadays. The system is quite corrupt as well. Mm. And lots of K-dramas you'll see about seeking justice for yourself as well. And yeah, I think this law is often seen as in Korea as very advantageous to the rich and wealthy, because they will often have the lawyers in place to sue people for defamation, right? Mm-hmm. That's how it's seen. So I don't like that. I'm always for the little guy. Leon says doxing, though, is illegal in Singapore, right? That's when you put up someone's like address or phone number or something. But telling the truth can be used as a defense in defamation cases. Partial truth, though, that is different from revealing the entire truth, Leon says. Interesting.
1: That is what I'm saying. Personal truth and the actual truth are completely different things. And the fact that you had a bad experience doesn't mean that that is the truth of, first of all, of whatever restaurant or wherever you are leaving a review, but also it doesn't mean that is the truth of what really happened, because we all experience things in different ways.
0: Yeah, I think this law, though, is not about personal truth, right? It's about the reality of things. It's about actual facts.
1: Yeah, but
0: so
1: the fact
0: don't
1: is...
0: Don't try and take it into another another area.
1: The fact is that I went to a restaurant and I had a bad experience, but mm-hmm. the reality is that they treated me exactly as everybody else, and everybody else is very happy. I am just very, very hard to please. So, yeah, I don't think this is a bad thing to have in place.
0: Okay. Siska says justice seems to be getting more and more blind in general. So that's why we need vigilantes. We need taxi drivers like the K-drama. I think Mobom Taxi is what you're talking about. Teach lessons to people in real life. I love all those films, all those dramas. What was the other one recently? It was about the school. I totally forgot the title.
1: Yeah, teach you a lesson. That's what it is.
0: Oh, Chung-kyuk. That's it, right? Yeah, maybe that would be fantastic, but that does not exist. So telling the truth in public is what we can do to teach the villains a lesson. Especially, yeah, that got me really angry, hearing about the fathers being outed for not paying child benefits, for refusing to do so. I think having a list of their names, that's fine. Photos, I'm not sure where we stand legally, because you then don't want them to get targeted like with physical abuse and things like that.
1: Then so what maybe. is the purpose of exposing their names?
0: Maybe like if they go for a job or something like that, you could look up a name, and if it's on the list, you could say, okay, I don't want that kind of person in my company.
1: Well, then that is a problem, because you are, what if this person or mm-hmm. what if these people are not paying child support
0: yeah.
1: because they don't have means for themselves
0: yeah.
1: to pay for child support.
0: Yeah.
1: You expose them and now people are refusing to give them a job. So
0: yeah.
1: now you're making it even more difficult to pay for child support.
0: Well,
1: that is a problem.
0: I didn't think about that. Let's get on to some listener messages as well. I'm part three. There's one from Teleswing that you can read, Lara.
1: Yes. Hello, Mr. Peter and Lara Benito. I don't think people should be punished for telling the truth, but I also think publicly exposing private matters just to vent resentment is unnecessary. Kind of ambiguous, I must say. Hard voting here, but I'm going con. I still believe in people's self-control. Well, you believe too much on humans.
0: Benny says, hello, Peter, Lara Benito, everyone. Happy Friday. I want to say I would agree with this. I choose maintaining the law because everyone who wanted that law would then think about what they post.

0: whether what they're sharing is meaningful or not. Mm-hmm. I did mass communication in university, and we learned about maintaining fairness and what is true or not in different countries and their different standards, also about fake news mm-hmm. as well, and we need a law to maintain this system.
1: Yeah.
0: Interesting.
1: Because right now, fake news are all over the place with this, the AI and everything, mm-hmm. right?
0: Yeah.
1: You can make something look like the truth so easily.
0: Of course.
1: So easily, right?
0: Of course.
1: So it is a very thin line. And so if this law is deterring people from putting things that are vaguely true, but it could be interpreted in different ways, right? I think that we still need a way to protect those kind of people.
0: So do you think in Spain, in the UK, in the US, we should change the law to be more like Korea?
1: I think in Spain, there's a lot of people who say a lot of things. They think they're true,
0: yeah.
1: But again, it's their truth.
0: Would you like them to be punished?
1: I think that a little punishment here and there should not hurt anybody.
0: It's not too bad. Okay. Well, if you've got nothing left to say,
1: nothing.
0: We can get to the votes. Okay. Lara's mm-hmm. pretty resigned today in the studio.
1: Yeah.
0: So drum roll, please.
1: No. No.
0: Oh, my goodness.
1: Give that to me.
0: Maintaining South Korea's defamation by public disclosure of true facts. Pro or for 55%.
1: Pro?
0: You won.
1: I win?
0: You win.
1: Yay!
0: This is nonsense. Absolute not. I'm going to sue you. That is the truth. We are not disclosing. We shouldn't disclose this truth. You're right, Lara. Let's not disclose
1: this.
0: Oh,
1: my God.
0: What are you doing, listeners? I think they didn't understand today's topic very
1: you
0: well.
1: You chose.
0: You can't disclose that fact, okay? We've got this law. I'm going to sue you for ruining my reputation. That is absolutely ridiculous, guys. What are you doing?
1: Okay, so...
0: Punishment.
1: Your
0: time.
1: Punishment.
0: Again, another punishment.
1: Yeah.
0: What?
1: It's okay. You can
0: it's
1: do it.
0: It's not okay. I'm not happy.
1: You have to record a video.
0: Okay.
1: Saying something that will ruin your reputation.
0: I think I've ruined my reputation many times through outbursts, especially about football. Something that will ruin my reputation. Does it have to be true?
1: Yeah, of course.
0: Oh. Don't like that. That's not... Yeah. No, but then who am I going to sue? I'm going to sue myself for defaming my own rep. Thank you, Lara. Aren't you lovely? Guys and girls, please explain yourselves. What were you doing?
1: They were thinking with their heads.
0: Okay. I don't think that's the case. We had Rao saying, my vote is against, but I do agree about those Karens and people out there complaining about too much stuff.
1: Then your vote is pro. Your vote is for.
0: So I do understand that side, but I also do not understand how we ended up in a spot where we're keeping the defamation law in Korea. Although we must say, this is not up for debate in Korea. There aren't actually discussions right now about changing it, I think.
1: I do feel there are some discussions about changing. I've been seeing a lot of things on social media right now. So I think there are some, some discussions about it. Yeah.
0: And we must also stress that if it is in the public good, then I think you have a defense to still tell the truth as well.
1: I do think there are some exceptions. Like we were talking about whistleblowers and murderers and stuff, right? I think those are the exceptions by the law.
0: Yeah.
1: That if you are doing it for the public good, then you are exempted from this law.
0: Yeah, because obviously even like the police forces as well, they release information about people who have committed sexual crimes against children. If they move into your neighborhood, everyone gets a letter. That's from the police itself. So, of course, that cannot be against the law. Mm-hmm. So if it is in the public good, it's not like you have to keep everything secret. That's
1: exactly.
0: not a thing. Lara, I don't believe it, but you've won again. That is 3 weeks in a row at least now. Well done. Well
1: done.
0: Thank you. Congratulations.
1: Thank you, listeners.
0: How was your final show ever on Daily Canon? We're replacing you with someone who cannot argue next week.
1: Maybe we are replacing you.
0: With someone who could argue better. Maybe that is the way forward. Have a wonderful week.
1: You too.
0: This is Niel of Teen Tap with California.

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4: And that just about does it for the Friday edition of Hashtag Daily K. We've got our weekend shows. 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I think we should actually expand that to global career-related festivals as well, things that go going on all across the globe, because I know the majority of you are tuning in from abroad. We also have tomorrow ChatGPT in hour number two, where we speak to artificial intelligence on a certain topic and get it to request some songs as well. And then Sundays, it's Poll Pulse to kick things off, where we look at an interesting poll or survey that has been conducted in Korea. We run through the answers in terms of popularity, 5-3-1, countdown style. Then in hour number two, we have our Sunday song request, which is where you get the chance to control the playlist. And we jump about in terms of generations and genres as well. A massive thanks to all our staff members behind the scenes today, our fabulous producer, Lee Min-hee, and our writers, Kim Jong-hee and Kwak Kyung-ok. And thanks to Lara for coming in and destroying me again. That is three punishments in a row at least that I've had to do, and I'm not a fan of doing them. I will say that much. If you ever want to get in touch with Daily K, KakaoTalk is the best way. Daily K's our username, and then add us as a plus friend. You can then send in photos, videos, audio files, and we can play them to every listener out there. We love to be interactive. Sharing is caring, after all. Last track today is from Yunha, Pyeonji, Letter. It's been your Daily Dose of Korea, Hashtag Daily K.

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It's better to use different knives and cutting boards for meat and vegetables. 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Children under 5, seniors over 65, pregnant women, and people with chronic illnesses are highly recommended to go to the doctor when symptoms appear. If you experience any fever, respiratory symptoms, diarrhea, or vomiting after returning from overseas, write them down precisely on your health questionnaire and report it to a quarantine officer. 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

Crunchers, I'm your DJ Jihee, and this is Culture Crunch. I think we've all had those moments thinking, why is the car in front not moving? Why is the checkout line so long? But Korean folk rock musician Kim Chang-won said something that really stayed with me. Getting stuck in traffic, waiting for your lover, and standing in line at a supermarket, as well as waiting for a movie to start, those aren't wasted moments. The real wasted time is the time spent hating someone.

So is someone who upset you today really worth your precious time? Well, let's leave the hatred behind and fill the next hour with something much better. Good music and good company on Culture Crunch. Let's get things started with our first song. Here is Don't Hate Me by Epic High.

0: It's time for our fun K quiz, Crunch the K. And today's challengers are Marielle and Thibaut. Now, Thibaut hasn't been here for a while. Hi.
1: Hi, how are you?
0: I'm good. How have you been?
1: Yeah, very good. I'm very happy to be back. It's been quite a long time.
0: Yeah, it's been a while. Yes. I mean, Marielle, she's only been here, you know, not long ago. But you are here more recently, you know, than Thibaut. Yeah, so can both of you say hello to our crunchers?
1: Yeah. Hello, crunchers. Hello. Long time no see.
0: Stay with us throughout the show. All right, so how was your week then? It's pretty warm here in the country now.
2: It's been very humid.
0: Very humid.
1: Yeah. The rain, the sun, the humidity. I love when it's hot, but when it's humid, oh my God, the hair is so messy. It's horrible.
0: I so agree with the hair part.
2: My hair gets more curly, actually.
0: Like, I think all three of us, we have naturally curly hair.
2: Yeah, we have
1: a bit more.
0: Curly. So, like, with humidity, it becomes really messy. Like, it curls up. Oh, well.
1: Don't bother anymore.
0: Let's fight through this.
1: Yes.
0: It's going to be a long, hot summer. All right. Well, Thibaut, I know that you've been to India. You were in India for a friend's wedding.
1: Exactly.
2: You went to India for a wedding?
1: Yeah.
2: That's amazing.
0: I saw through your social media, but can you share your experience with
1: us? Yeah. So like 2 weeks ago, I went to like India to a city called Kolkata for my friend's wedding. And it lasts for like a few days. The wedding is a few days.
2: Wow.
1: And we were in a hotel. And it was so like,

0: colorful, so many festivities, so much food. I gained like 2 kilos.
1: Really?
0: Then I lost everything when I came back.
1: Yeah,
0: but
1: I thought so.
0: It was like the food was good. The people, I think the most welcoming people I met. Mm. It was such a good, like, I recommend if you have the chance uh-huh. to have like a Indian wedding to try. Wow. I really recommend to try Indian wedding. It's okay. so much fun.
1: Wow. Yeah. So I've always heard that Indian weddings are really like, fun.
0: Yes. Yeah,
1: and they yeah. last for a couple of days.
2: Yes. Yeah, yeah, I heard about that
0: yes,
2: as well.
0: Yes, yes, yes.
1: Yeah, but like I haven't actually been to one before. Yeah.
2: I want to go.
1: Me
0: yeah.
1: too.
0: It's like yeah. 1 week of wedding.
1: I don't oh, know say, okay. Yeah. Wow. Wow. 1 whole week. In Korea, yeah. it's like so fast.
2: Like 1 hour?
1: Like, yeah. It finishes pretty quickly. But I guess.
2: So different. Yeah.
1: yeah. Would that be your most memorable part of the trip then?
0: Yeah, I think that the wedding, because I mostly stay in the hotel because every day you have something to do.
1: Uh-huh.
0: So I didn't visit much.
1: Ooh.
0: So I think the whole wedding was the most memorable part for me.
2: Ooh,
0: yeah.
2: Which part in India where
0: so
2: you go? You
0: Kolkata,
2: went?
0: Like mm-hmm. the old Calcutta.
1: Calcutta.
0: Yeah,
2: Calcutta.
0: The old one. Now it's Kolkata.
1: Oh, okay, yeah. okay. Oh, I see. Which part of India yeah. is it like located?
0: I think it's northeast.
2: Northern?
1: Oh.
0: Southeast.
1: Southeast.
0: I think,
1: okay.
0: if I remember correctly.
1: Mm. Yeah, it's not a very familiar
2: like, yeah,
1: city,
2: yeah,
1: right?
2: Yeah,
1: right? All I know is like New Delhi,
0: yeah,
1: Mumbai.
0: Yeah, exactly.
2: Kerala. You know,
1: oh,
2: like southern
1: yeah.
2: part, right?
1: Oh, yes.
0: I think it's like top 5 cities in India.
1: Really?
0: Yeah.
1: Ooh, okay.
0: If I know.
1: Okay.
0: But it's so big that...
2: So it was right. your first time in India?
0: Yeah, yeah, it's,
2: wow.
0: I never went to India before, so it was quite an adventure.
2: Oh, that must have
0: yeah.
2: been.
1: Okay. I'm yeah. sure we have some Indian crunchers tuning in as well.
0: Probably.
1: yeah. All right. Well, this is actually your first time competing against each other.
0: Yes.
1: The two of you, right?
2: Yeah.
0: Yes.
1: It's your first encounter. How are you feeling? Like, confident?
0: I'm excited.
1: Excited?
0: Yeah, I'm just happy to be here. I like,
1: yeah.
0: the, I like the game, so,
1: yeah.
0: you know.
1: You're always enjoying it.
0: Yeah, I like
1: yeah.
0: it.
1: Regardless of the result.
0: Yeah, yeah. I mean, if it was the case, I would be depressed long time ago. Huh?
1: yeah, true.
2: So, yeah, yeah. Me too. I mean, I would yeah. try to enjoy it and not overthink as I often did.
1: Yeah. like,
2: I think I'm pretty good if I don't overthink it.
1: Exactly. Just trust your instincts,
2: yeah.
1: you know, the first thing that pops up on your mind.
2: Yeah.
1: And
0: yes.
1: just spit it out, you
2: mm-hmm.
1: know, nothing to lose.
2: Yeah.
1: You want to get it quickly.
2: And well, I am Sompe, so.
0: yeah, yeah.
2: As she said, he's been here like a year and a half
0: yeah,
2: or something.
0: Yeah, something like that.
2: Okay, yeah. So
1: yeah, it's been yeah. 7 years for you in
2: seven
1: Korea.
2: Years.
1: So in terms of how long you've lived in Korea, you're Sompe. But on the show, Tibo is Sompe
0: yeah.
1: actually.
2: That's,
1: on
0: yes,
1: the
2: that's
1: show.
2: Right.
0: True.
1: So we'll see. It's going to
2: okay.
1: be a fun competition.
2: Yeah.
0: Yes.
1: All right.
2: We'll
1: so today, this week, we're actually heading off on a mysterious tour here on Crunch the K.
2: Mm.
1: Now, today's theme is K-door tour. So if you look at the screen, there are different doors, 8 different doors or grand doors standing before you. They're in different colors, different designs, and the rules are simple. You'll take turns choosing and opening a door that
2: mm-hmm.
1: you like. And then behind each one is an exciting K-quiz for the day. If you answer correctly, and the door will be locked with a stamp being on that door with
0: mm-hmm.
1: your initials.
0: Okay.
1: Okay. Your initial stamps. And the player, of course, who locks the most number of doors would win the game.
0: Okay.
1: Simple, right?
0: Yeah.
2: Yeah.
1: All right. Nice and simple. Got
0: yes.
1: it. Got it. Okay. And got remember
2: it.
1: To always shout your name out before you say the answer
0: Do we use
1: to the question.
2: Use
1: yes.
2: This?
1: Yes, please.
0: Yeah.
1: Your name. Plates, you could use that. All right, so since Tebow is back after a long time, we'll
0: yes.
1: give you the chance to choose the first door.
0: Thank you. And is it like we can say the name as much as we want, or it's one by one?
1: So it's one by one
0: okay.
1: this time.
0: Okay,
1: if
0: okay.
1: you get it wrong, then the turn goes to the other
0: okay.
1: person.
2: Okay,
0: good.
1: All right, so which
0: yeah.
1: door would you choose? Can you describe it for us?
0: I like the first one, like the more new one, I would say. Gray and brown or something.
1: Oh, okay. Ah. So the colors are like gray and brown, light brown.
0: Yeah. Top left.
1: Yeah, the
0: up,
1: top
0: left.
1: Top left
0: yeah.
1: The top left one. It looks pretty modern.
2: Yeah.
1: Okay. All right, so this door is actually the history door.
2: Really?
1: It's wide open now. It's the K history door where we explore Korea's rich past.
2: Okay.
0: Okay.
1: All right, so at Gyeongbokgung Palace, there's a grand ceremony that makes tourists

0: from around the world stop, take out their cameras, and watch closely at scheduled times.
1: Mm-hmm.
0: Okay, scheduled times. Soldiers dressed in Joseon era uniforms move in a precise and disciplined formation, bringing the atmosphere of the dynasty back to life.
2: Mm-hmm.
0: So, my question is, what is this ceremony called? And here are your choices.
2: Okay.
0: Choice A, or choice one, Royal Patrol Guard Changing Ceremony. Choice two, the Royal Guard Changing Ceremony. Choice three, the Royal Palace Army Changing Ceremony.
1: Hmm.
0: If you know the answer, shout your name and give me the answer.
2: Mario?
0: Ooh, Timo was a little faster.
2: Okay.
1: I would go because the Royal Palace, I would go number three, Royal Palace Army Changing Ceremony.
0: Okay, because it's the Royal Palace, Gyeongbokgung Palace, you would choose number three, the Royal Palace Army Changing Ceremony. Is that the answer?
1: Jesus.
0: It's not the answer. And the turn goes to Marielle.
2: I was thinking of number one, the Royal Patrol Guard Changing Ceremony.
0: All right. Yeah. And Marielle chooses Royal Patrol Guard Changing Ceremony. Number one. Is that the answer?
2: Oh, no.
0: Wrong.
1: Oh, my God. So.
0: Oh, my gosh. So no one gets to open the door for this one, unfortunately.
2: Yeah. Ah, it's just Royal Guard Changing Ceremony.
0: Yeah, neither of you managed to lock it.
1: No.
0: The answer was actually number two, the Royal Guard Changing Ceremony, guys. It could be a little confusing, actually, because the names are pretty similar, right?
2: Yeah,
0: in Korean, that would be 수문장 교대의식. It's the Royal Guard Changing Ceremony. And they are actually Royal Gate Guards, 수문장, okay, in Korean. The ceremony was recorded in the annals of King Yejong back in 1469. It recreates the soldiers' uniforms, weapons, and ceremonial procedures of the time, making it one of Korea's best-known traditional tourist events in the palace. Now, the sight of the guards marching to the sound of drums is especially impressive, so it's considered a must-see attraction for international visitors. One important detail, though, is that the ceremony is not held on Tuesdays. Yeah,
1: okay.
0: So because Gyeongbokgung Palace itself is closed every Tuesday.
2: Okay.
0: Yeah, so except that day, you can take a look at the schedule to take a look at this very impressive ceremony from the past.
2: I actually seen that.
0: Oh, you have?
1: Yeah, me too. Yeah.
0: But you were confused with the name.
2: Yeah, I didn't know the English name, what it's called actually.
0: Now you know, Royal Guards. Yeah. All right. Well, what is the most memorable traditional event you've seen in Korea? Is there any like traditional event?
1: I mean, I didn't see much, to be honest, because I feel like most of the events are like family events. So I don't have Korean family.
0: Mm.
1: So, but I went to see this, which is I really enjoyed it.
0: Oh, you've seen it too. Okay.
1: Yeah.
0: Okay.
1: So I would say I think maybe this, to be honest,
0: so far.
1: Yeah.
0: Yeah. So far.
1: Yeah.
0: Okay.
2: I've been to the fortress, Hwasong Fortress in Suwon. There was a festival like related to that fortress. So there were like all kinds of activities and you could like walk around the fortress area.
0: Mm.
2: Yeah, and it was a very nice event.
0: Was it a traditional event?
2: Yeah, like more traditional.
0: Okay.
2: But there was also like media art and related to the fortress. So yeah, traditional. And also I think I've been more to like seasonal festivals, you know? Like obviously, cherry blossom.
1: Cherry blossom.
2: In the fall, the colorful fall foliage.
0: Yes.
2: Fall.
0: Yet to come.
2: Tree, autumn festivals. Yeah, I think so. So I would like to experience more like real traditional festivals, actually.
0: Okay. Yeah, I guess like the seasonal events are pretty special and unique to Korea as well, because we have four different seasons.
2: Yeah.
0: But you would like to see more traditional, I guess, events like the one, the guard changing.
1: Yes.
0: Royal guard changing ceremony, whatnot.
2: Mm-hmm.
0: Okay, all right. Okay, well, does your own countries have a special ceremony that showcases like royal or national traditions? Something like this?
1: Well, actually, yesterday, July 14th in France, like National Day. But then it's more like, now it's more like fireworks and stuff like this.
0: Okay, Bastille.
1: Yeah, we control the Bastille. And

0: I don't think so. Yeah.
1: Okay. Yeah, I think Estonia as well. We don't really have like royalty related events, but we do have a lot of like, you know, traditional, I think similar to Korea. Like I was talking about the Midsummer Festival before.
2: Yeah. Mm-hmm. You did.
1: Yeah, so this is also like we have like a bonfire and people come together and play like some folk games.
2: Oh,
1: like
2: okay.
1: Folk festivals. We have this kind
2: so
1: of festivals.
2: So that's pretty traditional, I guess.
1: So actually one festival that I wanted to go to in Korea was, you know, 정월대 보름.
2: Yeah.
1: It's like the first full moon of the year. But they also have like a huge bonfire on that day.
2: Yes.
1: So it's kind of like similar to what we have in Estonia.
2: Yeah.
1: So I actually really wanted to see that in Korea.
2: And you would like go around that bonfire in circles
1: as well. The dance as well.
2: Yeah.
1: Like,
2: Sulle?
1: Yeah, Gangnam Sulle. Yeah. Oh. I never seen that dance in person.
2: Okay.
1: That would be very cool to see that.
2: Oh, okay. Yeah. You know a lot about the tradition and culture of Korea. Yeah. All right. Well, I hope you do get to see that next year. Hopefully.
1: I hope so.
2: All right. Well, unfortunately, no one got to answer or lock this first door that Thibaut chose. So I'll choose the next door for you, okay? I would choose the sky blue door.
1: Ooh.
2: The second one on the bottom left, right?
1: Yeah. Mm-hmm.
2: The very sky blue, bright blue.
1: Mm-hmm.
2: Just because it's my favorite color.
1: I think these days, this color is like trending.
2: Is it?
1: I see many clothes, like t-shirts in this.
2: Oh, yeah?
1: Really? Yeah. Sky blue color.
2: Oh, maybe because it's summer, perhaps?
1: Maybe.
0: Yeah, summer vibes.
2: But anyhow, I open that door, and this is the K Manners door. It takes us into the everyday manners of Koreans. Now, Korea has an important rule of etiquette. I mean, we do have a lot of different rules and etiquettes, like, you know, like the manners. But there's this one etiquette that may seem small, but shows great respect toward the other person.
1: Okay.
2: Yeah, regardless of their age, you know. Mm-hmm. So when giving or receiving money or even business cards or important documents to like paperwork, failing to follow this custom may be considered rude.
0: Mm-hmm.
2: So, what is the proper etiquette when giving or receiving money or a business card in Korea? Uh-huh. And here are your options. Be ready to answer it. Now, number one, one hand. Number two, both hands. Number three, on the table. Who knows the answer? Okay, you were pretty quick.
1: Both hands, number two.
2: Number two, both hands. Is that the answer? Yeah. Correct! Oh,
1: that's the easy one, right?
0: Yeah.
2: It seems like you knew it too, Thibaut.
1: You knew that.
2: Okay. So Marielle gets to lock this door with your initial, and the answer was both hands, of course. Yeah, that is a really important etiquette, I think. Mm. Doing things with your two hands, you know, when you're giving or receiving.
0: And stuff like that,
2: when you're drinking too. Yeah, exactly.
1: Yeah, I think now even when I like go back to Estonia, it's like it's kind of natural.
2: You're used to it.
1: I try to do something with two hands, like give money or
2: Yeah, it's funny how you get used to these customs etiquettes. So in Korea, the basic etiquette is to use both hands when giving or receiving money or, like I said, business cards or important documents as a sign of respect towards the other person. When handing something over, you should also turn it so the other person can immediately read the text. So in the way it's written, you know, so they can immediately read it. And when receiving a business card, you should politely take it with both hands, not just like that would be really rude, but just both hands and read the person's name right away. To be polite, it is considered rude to immediately put it in your pocket, write on it, or crumple it, of course, in front of the person. And if you're in a meeting with the other person, the polite thing to do is leave the card on the table until the meeting ends, instead of putting it right in. It's a tip. If you're ever going to go into a business meeting with a Korean, remember that.
0: Okay.
2: All right.
0: Okay.
2: Yeah, that's
1: very
2: something.
1: Important information.
2: Yeah. Very important, because it's something people might overlook, thinking that it's pretty small, you know. But when you first came to Korea, did you ever have like a funny or perhaps memorable experience because of this custom of using both hands? Like,
1: I don't know. I never felt that. I don't know that it was like strange or something.
2: Okay.
1: It kind of just felt very polite.

0: light for me.
1: Yeah. Oh, okay.
0: From the beginning.
2: From series, I kind of knew what to expect.
0: Yeah.
2: Maybe the one where like the younger generation, but that between Korean when they drink on the side. You know?
0: Ah, that's right.
2: Yeah, maybe this, but otherwise, I feel like when it's with you, like foreigners, the Koreans, they are. They don't have that much etiquette, like not in a good or bad way, just like they don't hide or whatever.
1: Right.
2: You know?
0: Yeah.
1: That is true. Yeah. Mm-hmm. I guess, I mean, you both, though, if you didn't know this, you could have come across as being rude, you know?
0: Yeah.
1: People would have understood because you're foreigners.
2: Exactly.
0: I guess so, yeah. I think because I was a student and I was like spend time with other Koreans, so it kind of naturally came.
2: Yeah.
0: Like, okay. I naturally started like also doing things with both hands.
1: Yeah. Mm.
0: Yeah. Yeah.
1: You learn through experience. Yeah.
2: Exactly.
1: By observation. Yeah.
2: Yes.
1: Okay. Well, in your country then, are there any special business manners or things you should never do when exchanging objects, perhaps?
0: Changing objects?
2: I don't think
1: Or like business manners?
2: No.
0: I think it would be like kind of similar for us, like the culture.
2: Yeah. I think there's like you give your card, you're like, okay, thank you.
1: Okay. You wouldn't just puke.
2: Like you just like maybe put in your wallet when you're like, card holder and stuff like that.
0: Do you like we have like do people use business cards? I think business cards are not so popular in Europe.
2: Not
0: like in Korea.
2: Much.
0: Actually, I was surprised like that is so normal for everyone to have a business card. Even if you're not like, you know, even a business owner or like a part of a company. Everyone can make their own business card, even if you're a student. So I was actually surprised that everyone has it.
1: Okay.
0: I still don't have mine.
2: In France, actually, we at least in my line of work, I had a lot because I would go to a lot of events.
0: Okay.
2: So it's much faster to give your card than to take your take phone number or something.
1: Yeah. Mm.
2: So I think maybe it depends on the kind of business you're
0: in.
2: Yeah,
0: that's true. That's true.
2: Yeah.
1: True. I mean, if you're a freelancer, it's hard to have a business card because you have to make it yourself, you know?
2: Yeah.
1: Yeah, and we are all freelancers, right?
2: Mm-hmm. Yeah.
1: Right now here in Korea. But yeah, I've heard foreigners say that it's very uncommon to have like business cards, everyone to have business cards, and they were surprised, like you said. All right. Okay, well, right now the score is 1-0. Marielle, you got to stamp or lock the first, this door. For answering that correct. But before we move on to the next question, let's take a short music break. Here is Le Voyage by Kepler. Stay tuned.

0: Welcome back. This is Crunch the K with Marielle and Thibaut. Now, today's concept or theme is the K door, right? So yes. You got the previous question correct, Marielle, which means you get to choose the next door. Which door would you choose?
1: Okay, I think I'm going to choose the green one because I like green color.
0: Okay, because Marielle's favorite color is green. Yeah. She would choose the green door, the nice and green with a window on the top. Okay, yes. So this door explores the romantic side of Korean daily.
1: Did not expect that.
0: Yeah, from a green door, right? Mm-hmm. Okay, so have you both visited Seoul Tower
1: or Namsan
0: Tower?
1: Yeah, of course.
0: Yes.
1: Namsan Tower?
0: Yes. Yeah. Oh, okay, of course. It's like a very touristy, the first place you
1: go. I think it's one of the first places to visit.
2: Yeah, exactly. Yeah.
0: Okay. Well, it is, like you said, one of Seoul's best known night view spots too. Mm-hmm. Not just a tourist spot, but night view and a classic date destination too. All right, so when you reach the outdoor terrace, you've all been to the top of it too, right?
1: I have.
2: Top, like inside, top?
0: Yeah.
2: No, I don't think
0: Okay, not inside, but just the outside terrace?
2: Yeah.
1: I went to the top once.
0: Oh, okay. Yeah. Even the inside?
1: Yeah, inside.
0: Oh, okay.
1: There's also the like moving
0: restaurant. Like the outside. Yeah. Mm. Okay. So,
1: I went there.
0: All right. I wonder how, with who you've been to?
1: I think actually with a friend.
0: Oh, okay.
1: Yeah. With my Korean friend.
2: Dates.
0: Okay, with a date. Oh, all right. Well, when you reach the outdoor terrace, you'll see an incredible sight. And I'm sure you've seen it once you've been up there. Yeah.
1: We know.
0: Hundreds, actually thousands of these colorful objects attached so densely to the railing that there's almost no empty space if you look at the railing, right?
2: Yeah.
0: So, what do couples lock onto the railing as a promise of eternal love? And this is a short answer question. If you know the answer, shout your name.
2: Thibaut.
1: Oh, you're best.
2: Like locks.
0: Yeah.
2: I don't know how you like locks.
0: Right. Do you think you know it?
2: In Korean?
0: What's the other, what's the other English word for it?
2: Like, a locker?
1: We have to say it in English?
0: Yeah, in English. If you know it in Korean, you can say it in Korean too. Do you think you know it in Korean?
2: Oh, no way.
0: Okay, correct. Yeah. A lock. All right.
1: Padlock.
0: Padlock.
2: What's the difference between a lock and padlock?
0: They're the same.
1: So in Korean, jamuse?
0: Jamuse in Korean would be the answer. Yes. It's jamuse.
1: I knew it in Korean, but I didn't remember padlock.
0: You forgot the English and only remember the Korean. Okay. That's correct. So it was jamuse or padlock or just a lock, you know. So the love lock tradition at Seoul Tower began with couples attaching a padlock to the railing and throwing away the key. Somewhere it could never be found, symbolizing love that could never be unlocked once you lock it. All right. So after appearing in many Korean dramas and even entertainment shows, it became a must visit attraction, not only for Korean couples, but also for international tourists. It's a fun activity, isn't it?
2: Yeah.
0: So throwing keys from the tower is now prohibited because of environmental reasons. I mean, you can't be just throwing keys.
1: Too many keys. Polluting.
0: Exactly. Thousands. It might even hit someone, even though they're small.
2: True.
0: Yeah. So instead, couples can place their keys in the love key box that they have prepared separately. It's on site where they are collected and connected to charitable donations.
1: Oh, that's nice.
2: Do you pay to put the key?
0: No, you don't pay it, but you leave it. I think they're like recycled or just donated as a whole.
1: This kind of box?
0: Yeah, those like boxes.
1: Oh.
0: Yeah, the red boxes. It sort of looks like the post
1: office
0: box.
1: Like a mailbox.
0: Yes.
2: Okay, so, I don't know.
0: So that's where they collect it. So many locks. So many locks. So what's the most romantic gesture you've ever tried in a relationship? Something like attaching a padlock.
1: Wow.
2: I don't know.
0: I mean, something recent might have happened.
1: Recent?
0: Marielle?
1: I don't know if I'm that romantic.
0: Yeah? Is there any like tradition in Estonia like France, Paris even? You know, they have the Eiffel Tower.
2: Yeah, I mean, we used to have the lock, also like the bridge with love locks.
0: Oh, really?
2: Yeah. There was a huge amount of locks, but it was so heavy, the bridge was slowly like...
0: Are you serious?
2: Going down, so they took all the locks off.
0: Whoa.
2: It was super famous. I think,
1: you mean
2: to
1: Paris?
2: Be honest. Yes.
1: Yeah.
2: I think it is
1: Seine
2: more famous
1: River,
2: than the.
1: Right?
0: Really?
2: Yeah, exactly.
1: Yeah, that's also very famous.
2: Yes.
0: On the Seine River?
2: On the Seine Bridge.
0: Bridge,
2: and
0: yeah,
2: it was so many logs that it was so heavy, so they took
0: sinking.
2: It off.
0: Oh my gosh.
1: Okay, I remember one romantic thing. I actually, there was a poem in Estonian.
0: Okay.
1: And I also translated it into Korean. So it was like a present for, yeah. So
0: wait, so it was a poem?
1: Yeah,
0: I
1: wrote
0: Estonian.
1: It on a postcard, both in Korean and in Estonian. But it was originally Estonian.
0: Oh, but you translated into Korean for your Korean date.
1: Mm. Yeah, exactly.
0: Oh, that is so sweet.
1: So yeah, I guess. Yeah,
0: but did it sound sweet, the translated
1: version? Well, I tried to make it natural.
0: Okay.
1: Yeah.
0: And was the other person... Like,
1: yeah, he liked it.
0: Aww,
1: yeah.
0: That's sweet. Okay.
1: Yeah. Try it out next time.
0: Yeah, try it out. You should try it out.
1: Yeah.
2: I think for me, the most romantic is like, you know, in Paris, the Eiffel Tower, it's lights like this sometimes every half an hour. And if you manage, you have a subway that goes outside and you can see it from the subway at night. So I managed to like take the subway at the moment where it lights at night.
0: Okay.
2: So it has to be like planification at the last minute. It was so nice to see, like it's so beautiful.
0: Oh,
2: but
0: so you don't get to see it like every now and then.
2: I think it's every half an hour from like 7 p.m. or something until like maybe 10 or 11.
0: Okay.
2: But from the subway, you need to make sure the subway comes at the right moment.
0: Yeah, like, exactly. The timing matters.
2: But it was fun. It was pretty.
0: Okay, okay. So I guess you could confess your love in the subway once it's like...
2: In a way,
1: subway. That's
2: of.
1: So...
0: Yeah, it's pretty
1: very modern.
0: Yeah.
1: Confessing love in the subway.
0: Modern, pretty hip, like... Okay, well, would you say that the Eiffel Tower is like the most famous romantic destination?
2: I would say
0: Paris?
2: So, yeah. Mm. Yeah, from pretty far away. Yeah.
0: Okay. What about Estonia?
1: In Estonia? Well, we have the beach, a beautiful seaside. Mm. I guess many people go there. They also do like weddings at the beach. Yeah, I think like in the nature.
0: Okay.
1: In the nature is
0: beautiful
1: like the
0: nature
1: most
0: in Estonia.
1: Oh, and also like in the. Capital city Tallinn, we have the old city, we have like many medieval buildings that are preserved well, so it's also kind of very romantic vibe, especially in the during Christmas. There are a lot of Christmas lights and like very like cozy little cafes. I think many people go there for dates as well.
0: Nice. I think Europe itself is just romantic everywhere you go.
1: Especially like the old vibes. In Poland as well, I think you have the old city, right?
2: Yeah, we have a lot of old cities. So it's nice.
1: That's nice.
0: Well, that was our romantic tour. Okay, romantic tour. All right. And Thibaut, you got to stamp your initial on this very door. So 1 point for Thibaut. That makes it a draw for the two of you now. Mm-hmm. All right. So Thibaut, what door would you choose next?
2: I would like the golden one.
1: Wow.
0: Like the golden one.
2: Bottom left.
0: Bottom left. Okay. The yellowish one.
1: Yeah. Yellowish?
0: But it has two windows.
2: Exactly.
0: Fancy windows.
1: Looks
0: okay.
1: Like a fancy door.
0: Yeah, that's a pretty fancy door. All right. Well, this door tests your knowledge of vivid Korean expressions. It's the K-language door. Doesn't seem that easy, but...

0: No.
1: Good luck.
2: No.
0: Yeah, thank you.
1: All right. So Korean has many idioms, mm-hmm. right, that describe situations in a very diverse, creative, and memorable right. way. Yeah. And sometimes they're pretty intuitive, too, how they express mm-hmm. it. So look at the short story on this screen and guess the most appropriate word for the blank. Okay, so please show us the screen. Here comes the question. All right, so your friend is moving and another friend volunteers to lend a truck. Mm-hmm. That's the story, okay? Carry boxes and help all day because you're moving. So in Korean, you could say, my friend rolled up their blank and stepped in to help. That's like the literal expression. Rolled. But in Korean, it's 친구가 blank 벗고 나서서 도와줬다. That's the expression that you would use in this sort of story situation. So what goes in the blank? Mm. And you have to answer in Korean, obviously.
2: Mm-hmm. Yeah.
1: Who knows the answer?
2: Wait.
0: I'll let you go.
2: what was it in English?
1: I can't tell.
2: You can tell you.
1: I can't say. But the literal English, I guess, explanation would be the friend rolled up their blank and stepped in to help.
2: Rolled?
1: 친구가 rolled? This 벗고 나서서 도와줬다.
0: I don't know how to say it in English.
1: Just guess any sort of word. To give you a hint, it's a one-syllable word.
2: One-syllable word. Mm. Okay.
1: Yeah.
0: Okay, Thibaut. Mm. I have no idea, but I will say like haute. Like
2: yeah, closes. I was thinking about that. But
0: yeah, because roll up your sleeves.
1: Oh, you know what I mean? Yeah, roll up your sleeves to really help. Okay, so you said haute.
0: Yeah.
1: Okay, so 친구가 옷 벗고 나서서
2: 도와줬다.
1: That's
2: kind of funny, I think.
1: Yeah.
2: Would you
1: okay, is that the answer?
2: Take off your clothes?
1: But like I said, it is a one-syllable word. And it's part of the body.
2: Ooh.
1: So it's Marielle's turn to take a guess. A part of the body that's one syllable word.
0: Okay, I have one in mind.
1: Would you like to take a guess, Marielle?
2: I'm gonna guess.
1: Uh-huh. There are a lot of...
2: I'm gonna guess.
1: Uh-huh. Go on.
2: Wait a second.
1: Uh-huh. Five.
2: Pal.
1: All right. 친구가 팔 벗고 나서서 도와줬다. Is that the answer? 팔 벗고.
2: No.
0: Do you have one more chance?
1: No. One more chance? Unfortunately not.
0: Okay.
2: Yeah.
1: What were you going to guess though, Thibaut?
0: Like 손.
2: I was also thinking 손. 팔 or 손?
1: Nah. Yeah. No, it was 팔.
0: Pal?
1: Yeah, your feet, foot.
2: Pal.
1: Yeah.
2: It was so close.
1: You were pretty close.
2: Pal 말고
1: pal. Yeah. So the Korean expression would be 팔 벗고 나서다. Okay. So it literally means to take off one's shoes. Like 팔 means
2: that
1: shoes.
2: That makes sense. Like, I was like 신발, but you said it's one syllable.
1: Yeah.
2: 신발을 발. Oh, yeah. It feels so stupid.
1: So it means to take one's shoes off. To step forward and help. It's used when someone actively takes the lead in helping with another person's problem as if it were their own. So like sleeve, rolling up your sleeves, basically, taking off your shoes. It creates the image of someone throwing off their shoes or even socks and running barefoot to help immediately without expecting anything in turn. It's a warm and commonly used expression in everyday Korean. So if your friend is like all in to help you out, then you would say, oh, 발 벗고 나서다. Yeah. Mm-hmm. And you would do that for your close friend or family, whatnot, right? Yeah, so that was the answer. Unfortunately, no one got it correct. So it's still 1-1. But does your language, I guess French, Polish, Estonian, have an expression using a body part to actually describe helping someone, perhaps? Is there an expression that uses...
0: The body part? Happy? No.
1: Oh, okay.
2: Helping someone.
1: Not even related to like hands, arms.
0: Yes, there's like... se salir les mains means doing something with your hand, like kind of... se salir les mains means like makes your hands dirty. In a way, like

0: je vais me salir les mains pour toi. I'm gonna make my hands dirty for you.
1: Oh, yeah. Okay. So I can do anything for you, right?
0: Yeah, basically. In a way.
1: Oh, okay. Oh, iemang is hands, yeah. Right? Okay. Oh, yeah. So that's using the body part, yeah. To, I guess, yeah.
2: Yeah.
1: Go out of your way to help someone. Mm. Anything?
2: I can't really remember right now. Mm. Yeah. But okay. I feel like there could be something with hands as well.
0: Mm. Probably.
1: Or even like legs.
2: Yeah.
1: Maybe like, you know, running. To help someone.
2: Running
1: out.
2: To help
1: know.
2: Someone?
1: Yeah.
0: Oh, yeah. Je vais te donner un coup de main.
1: I will oh,
0: lend,
1: really?
0: I will lend you a hand. Like, I will help you.
1: Ah, okay. I will lend you a hand. Yeah, yeah.
0: Oh, it's always main. Yeah.
1: I guess.
2: I'll lend you a hand. Yeah, I think we have a similar
1: expression.
2: Expression in Estonian okay. as well.
1: Okay. Yeah, yeah. So I guess it's pretty.
2: That's why maybe I said pipe.
1: Ah, yeah. You would, first of all, like, think of giving a hand, you know,
2: yeah.
1: to
2: yeah.
1: help.
2: But
1: okay.
2: Yeah.
1: Pretty universal. All right. Mm. Well, since no one got this one correct, once again, I'll choose the next door for you. And out of the remaining doors, I would choose the pink door. The second one on the top line, the pink door.
2: Pink door?
1: It has like 4 or 6 different squares. Mm-hmm. And I would choose the
2: What's
1: pink one.
2: What's that?
1: I wonder what this is. In fact, it's an energetic door that opens to K Festival.
0: Okay.
1: So every summer, tens of thousands of visitors from Korea and also around the world gather in a seaside city to cover their faces and bodies in mud. I'm sure you've heard of it. And roll around in mud, thinking that it's healthy and, of course, fun. They have the muddy pools. No one cares about getting their clothes dirty. And, of course, you have to wear clothes that can get dirty, not the ones that you obviously love too much. Now, people of all ages and nationalities enjoy this exciting and passionate festival all together. And it's a summer festival, right? So which West Coast Korean city hosts the globally famous Mud Festival? And here are your choices to make it easier. Number 1, Busan. Number 2, Poryeong. Number 3, Jeju.
2: Mario!
1: Seems like you know the answer.
2: Yeah, I know. It's Poryeong Mud Festival.
1: Poryeong Mud Festival is what Mariel said. So number 2, Poryeong, is that the answer? Correct! Good job. Have you been to it?
2: Actually, I haven't been there. Yeah.
1: You haven't?
0: No. I didn't know about the... I knew the water festival in Korea, but I didn't know about the mud festival.
1: Okay.
2: I heard about it a lot.
1: You heard about it a lot? Mm. Okay.
2: And also, like, many people from all around the world go there. So, yeah.
1: Oh.
2: It seems very fun.
1: It does. I mean, I've been there 2 years ago for the first time. I did. I covered myself in mud.
2: How was it?
1: It was fun. And they have like different slides, you know, water slides, different activities that you can also join in. Pillow fights as well in mud. Yeah, it was pretty fun. I recommend it highly. And you can enjoy some good food on the seaside as well.
0: Nice.
1: So do go get it. I mean, experience it. Yeah. Get the mud for yourself. All right. So it was Poryeong. Now, Poryeong Mud Festival, did you know when it began? Pretty long
2: quite
1: ago.
2: A long time ago.
1: 1998.
2: Ah, 90s.
1: Yes, and it has become one of Korea's most successful international summer festivals. Mm-hmm. The clean mud collected from the tidal flats off the coast of Poryeong is rich in far infrared rays and minerals as well, including bentonite and germanium. And it's also known for its benefits for the skin. Mm. So you have a lot of like skincare products made of mud
2: that
1: you can get from there as well.
2: Yeah.
1: Right. So the festival is held at Daecheon Beach.
2: Okay. Mm. So it's always at the same location?
1: Yes, it is. Mm. So it's the only beach in East Asia famous for its white sand. Made from crushed seashells.
2: Ooh.
1: Visitors can enjoy mud massages, games, like I said, and energetic activities that are especially popular among young festival goers. It's really fun. I recommend it. Yeah. All right. So have you ever attended a regional festival like this? Like other than a mud festival? Like any regional?
0: In Korea?
1: Yeah, in Korea.
0: No.
1: Okay.
0: No, I don't think so.
2: You don't think so? I've been to a very unique festival. I've been to a Goindol festival.
1: Oh.
2: Like Goindol, do you know what is
0: Goindol?
2: It's like the, what is it called?

0: like the huge stones.
1: Yes.
0: Yeah.
1: Like tombstones.
0: Tombstones. Oh. Since like many thousands of years ago.
2: Yeah.
0: So there's a certain region that has many of those.
1: Uh-huh. And
0: so
1: they have a festival for
0: that? They have a festival for that. And it was like during night and all the lights lit up and you can like go around and look around and learn about the history of those monolithic stones.
1: Ah, yeah, monolithic stones. Monolithic stones. Yeah. Mm-hmm. Interesting.
0: I think it was in Gochong.
1: Okay.
0: Very special. Probably the most special festival I've been to.
1: You seem pretty cultured.
2: Yeah.
1: Winter festival in Gochang.
0: Yeah.
1: Oh, okay. Gochang, wow. Yeah. All right. Well, is there any festival you saw, I guess, on social media? Because they have a lot of like these festivals, right? On social media that you thought, oh, I want to go there one day.
2: I think the water one, water festival.
1: The water festival.
2: It's more like party, to be honest. But yeah that's this one I wanted to try it.
1: This summer.
2: Yeah. But I think it's too late now.
1: Oh. Yeah. Oh, why?
2: Because I think it passed already.
1: Oh, okay. Well, I'm sure they still have like remaining festivals in different regions. Yeah. You should definitely check them out.
2: Yeah.
1: Yeah. And get some bread too.
2: Yes.
1: All right. What about you, Mariel?
0: Oh, I think Korea has like actually so many interesting festivals.
1: Uh-huh.
0: And I talked about it the other day as well that I like the traditional firework festival. I saw the video on social media.
1: Right, you mentioned this.
0: The Nakwanori festival. Like you can see like all the lights lit up on the river. It was very beautiful.
1: Well, there are so many other festivals in line, like the Jeonju Bibimbap Festival.
0: Oh, yeah, food.
1: Oh. Yeah, food
2: festival. This is for me.
1: Yeah, and if you have not been to Jeju or have been to, there is the Jeju Fire Festival.
0: Jeju Fire Festival.
1: Yeah, Jeju Fire Festival.
2: Yeah,
1: and also
2: nice.
1: Like the jazz festival. There's music festival, Jarasan Music Festival. Yeah, so you should check all these different festivals out. And also in winter too, there's Hwacheon's Hancheon Ice Festival.
0: Ice.
1: So festivals throughout the year in different regions.
2: And that's good to know.
1: You should search them up and definitely
2: For sure.
1: Yeah. All right. Well, you know what? It's already time to wrap up the quiz and we'll have to see who is the winner for today's. And obviously, it is Marielle for getting two doors locked with her initials. All right. Congratulations to today's winner, Marielle.
2: We missed two doors.
1: How do you feel?
0: Feel good, but I always like have like I wish I did better.
1: Really?
0: I wish I did even better.
1: Even though you won?
0: Yeah.
1: Oh my gosh. Okay. Better score next time.
0: Yeah.
1: And Thibaut, how do you feel?
2: Yeah, because I think we were pretty bad overall, to be honest. If I was faster on the one hand, both hand question, then probably
1: it could have been a draw. True.
2: Overall, it's pretty fun, huh?
1: Yeah. All right. Yeah, I enjoyed it too. I like this the combination of you two. All right. Well, we have another winner's prize today to take away, and it's a cooling pad.
0: Wow.
2: What is a cooling pad?
1: It's a cooling pad. So basically, if you leave it on your bed, it becomes pretty cool, you know? This is the pad. And these days, we've been sleeping. We've had... Thank you. I'll open it later during the music break. But we've had sleepless nights because it's so hot, right? We have like tropical nights where the heat is just
0: very
1: so
0: humid.
1: Bad during the night.
2: Yes.
1: But when you lie down here, you just naturally, it becomes pretty naturally cool once you lie down here. And if you touch it, it's pretty cool too, like the material. So it's going to help you to sleep better. Throughout the night. They existed.
2: Like Korean thing, no?
1: It's a pretty Korean thing, and many Koreans have this. It's a must-have item for the summer if you don't have air conditioning.
0: I think I need this one.
1: Yeah, and even with air conditioning, it can become cooler even.
0: Yeah.
1: So I'll give it to you during the music break. But good job in getting that correct. But we'll have to wrap up with our last song, guys. It's Ice Cream by FX. Shall we say goodbye together?
2: Yes.
1: Keep crunching.

0: Welcome to Arirang News. This is Cha Yong-kyung, and we start with our top headlines at this hour. The United States has announced a new rule limiting F-1 student visa holders to a maximum stay of 4 years. The Department of Homeland Security announced on Thursday local time that the admission for non-immigrant visa holders will now have a fixed time period. On the press release, it stated that this new rule will end foreign student visa abuse and restore integrity to the nation's immigration system. The rule will apply to both new and current international students. Until now, most international students could remain in the U.S. as long as they maintained their academic status and haven't completed their degree programs. However, under the new policy, students who need more than 4 years to finish their studies, including master's and doctoral candidates, must apply for an extension and pass a review by the Department of Homeland Security. The Trump administration says the new measures are designed to prevent abuse of the students' visa system and tighten immigration control through regular vetting. The regulations are set to take effect in September, 60 days after their publication in the Federal Register. Explosions have been reported across several cities in southern Iran as fighting between the United States and Iran continues. According to Iran state media IRNA, there were a series of explosions on Thursday evening local time in the southwestern city of Ahvaz. A local official stated that areas near Ahvaz had come under enemy attack and that authorities are assessing the damage and will release further details after an investigation. Officials in the southern port cities of Bushehr and Bandar Abbas also confirmed explosions there. On the same day, the U.S. Central Command said in a social media post that U.S. forces had launched a sixth consecutive night of airstrikes against Iran aimed at further weakening Tehran's military capabilities. Today is Constitution Day in Korea, a national holiday marking the 1948 signing of the country's constitution, now restored as a public holiday after 18 years. The National Assembly marked the occasion with a ceremony on Friday morning, where Speaker Cho Jung-sik called for revising the constitution to protect citizens whose rights it currently overlooks. Five such citizens were invited to underscore that reform must go beyond restructuring power. Leaders from the ruling Democratic Party and the main opposition People Power Party both attended, despite an ongoing standoff between the two over the leadership of parliamentary committees. A policy seminar was held at the National Assembly on Thursday with the Korea Antiques Association on easing restrictions on the overseas export of Korean antiques. The existing Cultural Heritage Protection Act prohibits the export of cultural heritage items made before 1945, including not only designated national treasures but also so-called movable cultural heritage items as well. Specialists from the legal, academic, and cultural heritage sectors presented proposals to clarify legal standards and reform export regulations through a panel discussion. Korea's Defense Ministry is expected to hold a public hearing in early August as it begins gathering public opinion on a plan to merge the Army, Navy, and Air Force academies into a single four-year academy. According to the ministry on Friday, the hearing will gather opinion on unresolved details, including entrance exams. Alumni of the three existing academies have vowed mass protests, while opposition lawmakers call the merger a political flashpoint, and the ruling Democratic Party pushes to pass legislation for the merger this year. Moving to weather forecast, the long weekend for Constitution Day begins today, and we're looking at a stretch of wet weather. Through today, we'll see rain across Chungcheongdo provinces and the southern regions. Rainfall amounts will range from 5 to 80 millimeters in most areas, while the west coast of the Jeollado provinces could see more than 100 millimeters. Then on Saturday, rain will spread across the entire country. The heaviest downpours are likely to be in the morning, especially across the central regions and Gyeongsangbuk-do province. The current temperatures are 29 degrees in Seoul, 27 degrees in Busan, and 31 degrees on Jeju-do Island. 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

get up, turn up the volume, because this is DJ Isak, and I hope that you're ready, because K-Poppin' with DJ Isak starts now.

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1: Welcome to K-Pop in here on Arirang Radio. I'm your host, Isak. It is the 17th of July, 2026. Happy Friday, everybody. We survived till Friday. Now, not everybody has a Monday to Friday schedule. So for those of you who have different work schedules, maybe Friday is your Monday or Friday is your Wednesday, wherever you are and whatever you may be doing, I hope that you are still having a good Friday. We are going to be jumping into our algorithm music for today, and we've got a lot to cover because we've got a lot of amazing song requests and messages that our listeners have sent in. So I do want to thank everybody ahead of time for sending in all these. Can you hear it? Yeah, for sending in all these messages. So thank you again for that. Today for algorithm music, our two keywords are text and or nomination, and the artist and song is ATBO's Text Me. So did we go for nomination? Did you go for text? Did you go for both? I don't know. We're just going to have to wait and see. So what is happening next week? Well, Tung Deon is joining us in the studio, and I'm getting ready and excited for that one. Also, she was a guest on K-Poppin', and then she was a DJ on Arirang Radio, and she's continued to pursue her music. But it looks like that now she's officially going to be dropping some more music for us, and she's going to be in the studio with us. Kate is joining us back in the studio. I might cry during the interview because I'm going to be so happy to have her back in the studio. So get ready for next week. It is definitely going to be quite a lot of fun. Let me run down for you how to be a part of the programming. For those of you who love to check us out, my show airs between 12 to 2 p.m. KST every single day. For those of you who like to check us out through our rerun, it is 3 to 5 a.m. For those of you who would like to listen to us on Jeju Island, especially for those of you who are going to Jeju Island for the vacation season, make sure that you are tuning in for us because we give you weather updates as pretty much on the hour. So if there is any sudden changes in the weather and we have some high wind advisories or heavy rain advisories, etc., etc., we've got those for you. So make sure that you're listening to us on Jeju Island. We have three FM channels, so you are super lucky. 88.7 megahertz in Jeju City. Seogwipo is 80.1. The Jeju Air is 101.9. 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We are still giving you a chance to participate with the global listener survey. So if you'd like to check that out on our homepage or application, smack right there. But that's not the only thing that's there. You can also get updates on our AR report, who's joining us in the studio, and all that fun stuff too. So make sure that you're checking that out periodically. We are in the process of merging our two YouTube channels, so make sure that you are chillaxing with us there. Our YouTube live stream can be found on our channel, Arirang Radio K-Pop. 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For the VODs and AODs on my program, Twinkle My Star, Tandem Soup, and Tiniest Stage are available on video on demand. 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To send in messages for our segments like Tandem Soup, Weekend Segments, Algorithm Musics, if the message board of the application is a little inconvenient for you, we don't ask you to send it in through our live stream, but email us. k-pop-shine@naver.com or slip in through our DMs through K-pop and underbar Arirang. Huasa's helping us continue on before I see you back with our happening headlines. We got So Cute, and then we've got I Did on the Track with Tim Otero, 찬란하게. The English title to this is just 찬란. So we're going to jump into these two tracks back to back and see you guys back after this with our happening headlines.

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In the first hour of K-Pop and Monday through Friday, we get a chance to look at some of the happening headlines coming out of South Korea. And who says that just because you tie the knot that you can't get work? Nuh-uh. Tiffany Young is proving everybody wrong. She is being very successful in a musical at the moment. And she's also making a comeback as well with an album. Not just a single, we get an album this time around. So get ready for that. I got the details for you. Also, a new rom-com has been confirmed. Song Joong-ki is going to be teaming up with the actress Park Ji-yeon, who is all the rage at the moment. So we're going to be seeing them in a series. So if you needed your lovey-dovey cells to come to play, well, there's going to be another rom-com for us to look forward to. And I have all those details on that and more coming up next.

is 밤하늘 극장 and their track of 네가 외로울 때 가장 먼저 떠오르는 사람이 되고 싶어. I want to be the first person you think of when you feel lonely. That is a direct translation for the English title. And I love when we get like really long titles because I want like SJ and Peter to read these messages or these song titles on their show. All right, fam. We are having a full-length album coming to our hands from the queen herself. So Tiffany Young, she's breaking down stereotypes. So yes, queen, bravo for this. So as soon as she announced that she is technically already married to her hubby, actor Peng Yuan, I think that one of the biggest fears for a lot of our second gen female idols is the fact that once they tie the knot, that work is going to stop, which is unfortunately true. I feel that Hollywood does this as well. There's a lot of people in the business, directors, sometimes the audiences. If the female actress ties the knot, it's like you're quote unquote forbidden for doing anything that has to do with like, you know, love or romance or anything. But well, Tiffany is really breaking a lot of those stereotypes at the moment. Why? Her musical at the moment, Yumi Cells, is doing fantastic. And it's actually right across the street from us. So it's doing great. Also, she's coming out with a new album. And it's not just a single or whatnot. We're getting a full-length album. Full-length album. So this is exciting. The date for us to save is the 20th of August. And as the month continues on, we're going to get ready for the album. So on the 30th of this month, we still have a few days, you get a chance to pre-order the album. We're going to start seeing some audio snippets coming out on the 5th. Then visual photos are going to be dropping for us on the 7th and the 11th. The music video teaser is going to be dropping for us on the 17th. Then Edge of Calm D minus one is going to be on the 19th. And then, of course, the album is dropping for us on the 20th. Oh, I am so excited because this is a full length album, right? And these days, full length albums are so precious and they're so rare. So I'm excited to see how much work she's going to be putting into the album, what kind of genres we're going to be met with in the album as well. Over the span of Tiffany's career, I know that she's fell in love with many different types of genres, and she's been a part of an era where she was exposed to a lot of different genres as well. So to have a little bit more creative control over her album, I'm very curious to see what directions she's going to be taking this. Now, she's all the rage. Park Ji-yeon is all the rage at the moment. And to be honest, we're going to talk a little bit about her tomorrow as we go over her recent drama with So In-guk at the moment that's doing so well. But it looks like that she's going to be teaming up with Song Joong-ki for Love Cloud. And this is a lineup for us as we're getting ready for next year. So the production for this is coming together and we're going to be seeing this premiere next year. And I'm quite excited to see how this is going to play out because this is going to be a little bit on the pilots in the sky type of an ordeal, because we have Park Ji-yeon's character who is going to be a pilot, and then we're going to have Song Joong-ki who is an air traffic controller, and so we're going to see how that's going to play out as well. So stay tuned for that series. I'm going to give you more updates obviously as they start doing Crank-in and we get more teasers as we get closer and closer to next year. I'll be giving you some more details on that. In the meantime though, Chad Berger's on the track with Yeoreum Bangak, Summer Vacation. Tuk Diesel's after that with Twinkle. See you guys back after this with more of the show.

0: Hola a todos, ¿cómo están? 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

is time for the ultimate battle of the day. It is BB time, balance battle time, as we ask you some of the most ridiculously hard questions. Why are they hard? Because they're ridiculous. And that is what we are going for our BB time. So let's get you to answer these questions. So fam, this is about birthdays. So think about your romantic partner, your significant other. Would you rather have them forget your birthday, but then they make it up to you by giving you a $1,000 gift? Versus, they remember your birthday, but no gift particularly. So they didn't really go out of their way to make buy you a gift. So would you rather them forget it and give you a $1,000 gift, or would you have them remember it and you just don't not really get a gift whatsoever? So I know this is hard, but Trenzy's going to try to help us focus and get a chance to figure out what answer we're going to be sending in. We have their track of On My Knees.

All right. So we gave you trendsies on my knees to try to figure out, would you rather have your partner forget your birthday but get you a $1,000 gift, or remember it without necessarily giving you a specific gift? Now, we asked the whole 8th floor because today's recorded, and most of everybody agreed that just remembering it would be better. But there was one person, and I'm not going to say who, but they were a guy. And they said that they would actually rather get the $1,000 gift. So for anonymous purposes, I'm just going to keep their privacy. But you guys can try to figure out who that one person was. But the rest of us, even my team and myself, decided that, you know, just remembering it would be better. I think that, I think it's going to be for different reasoning, but I am the type of person that if you give me a present, I love it and I will cherish it. But if it's something that I do not need, I will probably not use it. So I am definitely the type of person that giving me a birthday card or just a nice, genuine, like happy birthday. And then I don't know if you like to bake or if, you know, giving me something or even just buying me like, cupcake, just one singular cupcake, like happy birthday. I would be like to the moon and back. I'd be ecstatic about it. You don't have to buy me anything, but just remembering, I feel is a lot more moving. And I would rather have that over. So this is the thing. What if my partner is completely clueless? They forgot it was my birthday and then they try to make it up by giving me this $1,000 gift. Now, let's be very honest. These days, brand names are beyond $1,000. So it's not like you can get me much with $1,000 in brand names anyways. 100만원으로 요즘은 이름 있는 것도 못 사요. So you can't really get much for $1,000 anyways. But on top of that, if it's something I do not need or I don't necessarily use, I will probably end up wasting it. Like if it's something that they just purchased, they didn't know if I liked it or not. Maybe it was like a keyring or something. And I mean, I do like keyrings, but like, I'm just saying, if there was something that I didn't really need, then it is not going to be used. For example, in the past, and this was mostly like my mom giving me gifts that I never asked for, and then she would get mad at me for not using them when I never asked for it. So let's say, for example, I never asked for a Game Boy. I did play with it, but it wasn't my thing at the time. My uncle got more playtime out of that than I did. If I think back at it now, I mean, I don't regret it, but like at the time, it really wasn't my vibe. Like I wasn't really vibing with it at the time. Didn't really play any of the video games. I got in so much trouble for not playing with it. And I'm just like, I never asked for it. But yeah, so I'm definitely one of those people that if it's not something that I deeply craved, even if it's expensive, I'm not going to use it. Anyways, what we're going to do is continue on. We have our On the States Friday. That means we are in the top rankings. Who found themselves in the top rankings? We're just going to have to wait and see. In the meantime, 80s is on the track of Wave, getting some summer vibes in. And we'll see you guys back after this start on this day.

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1: Welcome to the On This Day, where we take you back to the yesteryear chart. So we are looking at the same week we are in now, and we are going to try to find out which songs were trending in this era as we look at the Melon charts of the week that we are currently in years past. We've been looking at 94 this entire past week, and we are now in the top four. So that means these are the top four songs, the most listened to songs in this era, especially in the official full second week of July. In 1994. So coming in at number four was Next with their track of Na Na Na Pyeongari or Fly, Chick Fly. Now, Next has been known for many different genres, but I think this is going to be a track that if you've never listened to it before, you're going to be shocked. If you are from this era, you know this song, but for those of you who only listened to maybe one or two Next tracks over the years, oh, this might be a little different than what you expect. So that is actually why we are going to be playing this a little bit later, because I feel that a lot of our listeners are going to enjoy the track a little bit more. Park Sang-min found himself at number three with the track of 멀어져간 사람아, or a person going further away. Then we have Tutu with their track of 일과 2분의 1, or 1.5. This is a track that has been remade. It also has been covered quite a lot of times. And we have covered this in the past, but the fun thing about this song is Tutu started off as a band. If you look at the stage performances more closely, you will notice that there is a band behind them. But we have our male lead vocalist, and then we had a guest female vocalist, and because they were called Tutu, everybody just assumed that they were going to be like, you know, one guy and one girl baking them tutu. That's why they've thought about it. Now, who was the number one at this time? And it was none other than the band of Puar with their track of 사랑할수록. And you might have heard this in the past, but there's a really sad story behind this. So one of the members at the time was taken from the team at a very young age. So what happened was the vocalist at the time was Kim Jae-gi, and he pretty much did like a one take demo of this track. They had worked on the song. It was like, oh, let's just put the track down type of an ordeal. So he did sing the full track, but it wasn't supposed to be the full song. It was supposed to be just meant for a demo, and they were just going to come back and then they were going to re-record it and master it and whatnot. But unfortunately, before all of that could happen, he passed away in a sudden accident. And so what happens is, if you guys watch the music video, the late Kim Jae-gi's brother, the younger brother, Kim Ji, he was able to take over in doing the stage performances and the promotions and the music video lip sync for his brother. And that's kind of how this album was come to be. And when you hear that, it kind of brings more to the track itself. So we start off with Next first with Na Na Na Pyeongari, Fly Chick Fly. Puar's after that was 사랑할수록, The More I Love You, and more of the show's coming up next.
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2: All right, fam, we need to wrap up the first hour before your song requests get played with our algorithm music. But this is a little bit more of an upbeat track, though there was a lot of power rock ballads in the era of 94 in the second week of July. We also had our upbeat tracks. Juju's song is on the end track for our first hour with Ilgwa, Ibune Il, or One and a Half, an hour or two of K-pop. And it's coming up next.

0: Jeju, opening a new era. People truly come first here. In the face of this great change, here stands JDC, returning to its very first commitment. The lives of the people more resilient, the future of Jeju more distinct. JDC now seeks to give back to the people that can be felt in their everyday lives. It will resolve long-standing issues and boldly drive forward the changes that are truly needed. With high-tech industries, global education, and AI infrastructure, it firmly builds the foundation for future growth of Jeju and is making a better tomorrow. A new beginning, new JDC. This campaign is in partnership with the Jeju International Free City Development Center.
1: In Korea, over 50% of the annual precipitation is received in summer. So the summers in Korea are characterized by the rainy period, heavy rain, and typhoons. And these factors contribute to the flooding, which can cause considerable damage. Here are some tips on how to stay safe in the event of a flood. Check the weather forecasts and warnings via radio, TV, or a smart device. Locate the flood evacuation zones in advance. Avoid hills that are covered in rocks and pebbles as landslides may occur. Do not enter any areas of flowing water, no matter how shallow they appear, as you may get swept away even at 15 centimeters depth. Don't forget to observe the safety signs and avoid using your car. Natural disasters. We can't prevent them, but we can prepare for them.
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is Death Sickener here on Gay Bobbin, and on a Friday, that means it's Algorithm Music Day. Our Gay Bobbin fans take over the second hour with your song request, with your stories, with your messages, and it looks like that we've got another jam-packed week of your messages, so thank you for sending them in. All right, fam, so today we're going to be jumping into the two keywords of text and nomination, and we have ATBO's Text Me as the artist and the song. Now, this song definitely takes me back because obviously when it comes to peak time, we cannot like not talk about this because this was a part of the show, and I can't believe that peak time was already 3 years ago. Peak time was already 3 years ago. Goodness gracious. I think the ideal behind a peak time actually was a pretty great ideal. It was to bring some highlight to a lot of the artists, especially for more of our smaller companies. I really hope that we have more programs like this because it was helpful to remind everybody that there's a lot more artists out there that we might not be able to, you know, catch, and sometimes they don't get enough exposure and stuff like that. So the program itself, I think it was right in the production process, and just, you know, the overall hype about it, I think, was pretty cool too. So we're going to be seeing where our listeners leaned into. Was it text, or was it nomination, or was it both? So what we're going to do is jump into the song and the artist of the hour, which is ATBO with Text Me, and the official start to our Algorithm Music is coming up next.

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1: 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Listeners send in song requests based off of one or both of the keywords, the title of the song, or the artist to create the best second hour of K-pop in here on Algorithm Music with yours truly, DJ Talk. What's up, fam? Welcome to another episode of Algorithm Music. So, for those of you who are maybe brand new to the segment and you're like, ooh, what is this? This is your ultimate song request segment where we get a chance to dive into how you create stories or tell us about your day or your week or a funny time in your life with the keywords that we have, or maybe just song requests based off of the keywords. It is literally whatever you want it to be. And to create a trigger like your algorithm does. You know, every once in a while, a random reel will pop up or a shorts and we just sit there for like 10 seconds watching it and then your algorithm picks it up, right? So just like that, we're trying to create an algorithm for you with our keywords. So this week, text to nomination is the keywords we're looking at. ATBO and text me were the artist and the song of the hour. So you could have based it off a text. You can base it off an animation. You can base it off both. You can base it off a text me from ATBO, or you could have just based it off of ATBO. Since we did talk about peak time earlier, you could have give us a peak time reference and then given us some more peak time requests from that. It does not matter. Just you have to tell me where you're branching off of so that I can be on the same page with you. Now, of course, we need to jump into everybody's best day, which is Nang Nang, with the message that came in for this week. It seems that Nang Nang has requested Maverick by The Boys, and the reason being because I hear the word nomination and I think about the being recognized for your hard work, whether it's for an award, a competition, or even a simple compliment for from someone you admire. And then there's text. Sometimes the most exciting message we receive is the one that says congratulations or you've been nominated. It's amazing how just a few words on a screen can completely change your mood and make us smile. That's why this song came to mind. Maverick is all about believing in yourself, standing out, and creating your own path instead.

of waiting for someone else to define your success. Whether you receive recognition today or not, remember that every effort you make is another step forward to your own goals. And keep cheering for yourself. Keep supporting the people around you with kind messages. And who knows, maybe the next exciting text you receive will be one you've been waiting for. You know what? Regardless of what religion you believe in, I feel that prayer in any form, or manifesting in any form, chanting, whatever it may be, I feel that that creates a positive energy around in the world. And so, yeah, if you are constantly trying to be positive and try to be positive around you, I feel that that manifests, you know what I mean? So let's manifest our own happiness, shall we, fam? So what we're going to do is jump into our first request for today, The Boys is Maverick, and more of our algorithm music is coming next.

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2: We continue on with our algorithm music for today, where we're looking at the keywords text and nomination. And we had ATBO and as the artist of the hour and their track Text Me. We just listened to The Boys' Maverick, and we continue on. Now, a lot of our listeners like to call Fridays or Algorithm Music Day Story Day. And the reason why is because when our listeners send

0: and messages. You're telling us a story, whether it is a fictional story that you have created with some fictional characters, or you're telling us a story about your day. Maybe it was a story when you were younger, or maybe it was a breakup text. You know, this could be anything you want it to be. And we have our official author, like I love to call him, Tigris Eeyore Aaron, is giving us a part two of the story he gave us last week. It was a little bit about getting a chance to see some super normal, like supernatural, paranormal type of creatures, like vampires. And oh my. So I was hoping that we could get a continuation, and myself and the listeners were like, yes, let's do a romance. And we did give a little peer pressure. So are we getting a romance this week? I don't know. So this is part two of last week's story. Lupin got up, crossed his arms as he patiently awaited the verdict for his proposal. As he listened to the heated but hushed tones of the debate, his mind drifted back to his nomination for this mission. Lupin must go, sweetie. Rose, Yae had proclaimed loudly. He can give 28 reasons, Sergi, to the humans why they should accept your help. Very coy bunny. Shortly before he set out, he cornered Rose. Mimi Rose. Why? Tan, he had demanded. Why not? Luna, she replied with a sly smile. With a small growl, Exo, he insisted. Why? Please tell me why. Freestyle. Rose became very solemn, a rarity for her. I'm pregnant. A fear most difficult for vampires. As I am sure you are aware, if my kind became aware of our love child before the war ends. Her verse trailed off. Lupin let out a long, sorrowful howl. Pretty little Iris. It was all he could muster. Embracing Rose tightly, he let out another long howl, true, before setting out to rally the humans against their common enemy, and had a handwritten missive in hand.
1: Excuse me. Lupin.
0: A voice cut into his thoughts. Juliet, Alexa, stood before him, a grim look on her face.
1: We have decided to accept your help, but we will need to convince other settlements to lend aid as well.
0: You mixed a little bit of romance in there, even though you normally don't write romances. Thank you so much. Oh, we have a forbidden love. I'm so happy. Okay. That was another beautiful story. You know what? The times that Aaron, you have sent in stories for us, I know that I say this quite often, but just the way that you can suck somebody into a story in just a couple of lines is amazing. This is an amazing skill to have, and I would really love to see some of these stories published later on, even in this form. I think that if you kept the form of the songs within the storyline, I think a lot of K-pop fans would really enjoy this. I think I would if I were to be able to buy a book, even if it was an ebook, of accumulated stories that had songs referenced inside the text. I think I would really love to purchase it, because even now, when I read a lot of the novels that I do, sometimes the author will write the song in the scene, where they'll have the song being played in the background, or they enter a club with the song playing so that it can kind of set the tone for the whole chapter. So I think that, yeah, this would actually be quite the item to make bank from. So think about it. In the meantime, though, what we're going to do is take another amazing track from your long list of awesomeness. EXO's Urodong Growl is going to be that song. We have more of our algorithm music coming up next.
2: Yeah.

Okay, we continue on with our algorithm music song request and stories. Thank you again, Aaron, for another amazing story and for pushing romance, even though I know you normally don't do so. So we have more messages coming in, and Edina's dropping by to say hello, Isaac, and everyone. How are you? So when it comes to text, to be honest, I prefer text over calls. Most of the time, phone calls scare me. Well, if it's just a casual phone call, it's okay. But I still get pretty shy at first. Even though I am technically an ENFP, I can get anxious at times, especially when I'm doing job interviews and talking about important things. But I try my best to push through it and do the task. At the end of the call, I feel proud of myself for overcoming this fear. It's funny because I don't have it when I was younger, and I actually do enjoy talking over the phone when I don't feel pressure. Can't explain it where this comes from. Anyways, my song request is going to be Fearless by DeSitafim because I want to be fearless about this stuff in the future. Okay, so Edina, I don't want to just blame it on the pandemic because, yeah, but I think that to a certain extent, all of us kind of rewired when we started doing a lot of social distancing. The way that certain individuals adapted to their workplace, depending on how the work is done, has also changed as well. Thankfully, here at radio, it didn't really change because most of us are working behind the mic and we continue to talk regardless. You know, talking is our lifestyle. But like when I interview our artists, or, you know, when we talk about certain issues or whatnot, I can see a change and a little bit of a shift to the point where there's a small little grocery store in front of my house. And the owner, obviously, because it's a small neighborhood and the owner is kind of just smack in the middle of an apartment complex, you tend to, you know, become friendly with the owner because you see them often. I'm actually pretty close with the convenience store Azuma as well. But anyways, so, you know, we get talking, and the owner of that small grocery store says that he has kids and his kids are now in college. But before the pandemic, so he saw his kids being raised during the pandemic. And he says that as they entered young adulthood, high school, when the pandemic struck, they were really outgoing kids. They loved playing outside. They had a

a lot of friends. They were very social. But then after all the social distancing and after not getting a chance to go to classes at a very crucial point in their young adult life, now that they're in college, he's saying that his kids have changed. They completely did a 180. They are not as outgoing as they used to be. They don't talk with their friends as much as they used to. They used to have to fight all the time for them being on the phone until late in the evening. But now they're still on their phone, but more it's texting or chatting or, you know, sending reels and stuff like that or DMing each other. So there has been a shift. And I think that it was not necessarily like the pandemic itself, but like because of the pandemic, we had to social distance. And that social distancing and the restrictions that we had of not being able to be with individuals for a certain amount of time, I think that's kind of rewired a lot of our brains, regardless of how old you are. I think it's a little bit more impactful for young adults that went through that. But I feel that, yeah, this like call phobia that seems to be popping up a lot these days, I can see where this is coming from. Because even myself, I love talking on the phone, but if I don't have to, I don't want to talk on the phone. You know what I mean? I do prefer text over call, especially if it's a work call. You know what I mean? Because it's just, I don't like the uncomfortableness. So Irina, nothing's wrong with you. I feel that a lot of us, our brains are just rewired these days to feel that phobia and be uncomfortable. So your siren quest is Lucidafim's Fearless. So let's all be fearless with this. We've got that track for you and more of our Algorithm Music is coming up next.

0: It's still Algorithm Music Hour in hour two, and we got more of your requests coming in. Jennifer is dropping by with a fun message saying, Isaac and K-pop and team, hello. Hope everyone has had a wonderful week. We often ask for nominations for different awards and programs or special projects here at work. We often try to base nominations off of how well someone has performed or something special they accomplish. Every once in a while, someone is nominated for something just based on popularity or being liked by others. Now, it's frustrating when this happens, but we can't really control it. Now, my request is going to be Beast's I Like You Best, please. And I am hoping Luffy is recovering well and you have a wonderful holiday day. Thank you. Luffy is actually doing really well. It's been 2 weeks since his surgery, and he's recovering better than he did in fall with his other knee. But there's different types of healing, definitely. So there are certain things that he was struggling with. Like, he was losing his appetite early on, which was not a case before. Like, there's different, it's, even though it's the same knee surgery, like, whether it's the weather or obviously it's been about 6 months since his last surgery. And for dog years, 6 months is a really big deal. So, yeah, it might be because he's 6 months older, and if for an elderly dog, apparently that's like a really big difference for them. But yeah, there's some better things, and then there's some other things that's just he's going through a little bit more. He's doing better, though, a lot better than I expected. So great for that. Now, when it comes to nominations based off of popularity, you know what? In my high school that I went to, the one that Shun and I frequently talk about, we didn't really have like class presidents and stuff like that. We didn't really have like a student council type of a platform. But in the school that I went to before I came to Korea, though my school was actually pretty small as well, we did have a student council. So we did have student council elections. We would, you know, put ourselves up for representative or treasurer or whatnot. Sixth and seventh grade for me was I was representative, class representative. And then in eighth grade, I was I won treasurer. So I was like, yeah, it didn't do much, though. But I feel that a lot of these nominations, like, you know, when we vote for individuals, even in school, it ends up being a popularity vote. I mean, even think about like prom queens and prom kings. I did not have prom, but, you know, the culture is familiar. And, you know, homecoming queen, homecoming king, a lot of these other things that we would see in yearbooks about, you know, like, who do you think is going to be most successful? Who has the prettiest smile? A lot of the times, it's not necessarily because of that nomination. Like, it's not because of the title of the nomination that they get voted for. It's just for a popularity vote. You know what I mean? It's just kind of like, oh, so-and-so is up for this part. And if it's nothing negative, they'll probably vote accordingly, if you know what I mean. So I can see the frustration, because especially if you're the one trying to nominate certain individuals for their accomplishments, and you want them to be acknowledged for said accomplishments, but the other nominee gets taken and they win the award just on the fact that they are a little bit more quote unquote popular. That's where the frustration hits. I can totally understand where you're coming for that. Let's say I am forever plagued with, whenever I say the word popular, I think of popular. You're gonna be popular. Okay, so we are not going to be singing Wicked. We are going to be listening to Beast's track, which is Jennifer's request of the Gatsheerjoa, I Like You Best. Do not test it out, because we have more of our algorithm music coming up next.
1: Just for you.

Okay, so we continue on with your requests, and it is Algorithm Music Day. Thank you again, fam, for all of your stories and messages that you do send in for us. So we've got next Benny's message for it, and it is talking about text. When it comes to text, back in the day, we were able to use a lot of text before social media came in, but now a lot of people tend to use social media over text, which I agree. It's true. I feel that even now, social, instead of like actual texts, in Korea as well, we use a lot more chatting apps, like, you know, an actual texting app instead of just a text message. For me, most of my texting is just for like spam or Doofy's doctor appointments and stuff like that, or like my credit card bill, you know, that kind of stuff. It seems that for nominations, you were thinking about some of the nominations that happened recently, especially with a lot of the wins that we saw with K-pop Demon Hunters. And also you were able to think of nominations of back in 06 for the MAMA Awards. You were able to find that Changmin and Xia Junsu's Timeless was able to take the win for New Singer of the Year. I do remember that, and that was a pretty epic track. And you guys know that Changmin and Junsu's track of Timeless was the Korean version of it, right? Kelly Clarkson was able to do the American version, the English version of that track, and Korea was able to SM was able to purchase the rights to it, and then they made it into a Korean song. Now, I'm going to read RVM's track a request first, even though this is going to be the last track of the show for today. Reason is because I have to check the keywords and also give my song request coming up. So we're going to talk about RVM's request for today and the message. So RVM always loves to give us a little random fact about one of our keywords and talking about writing. So text, because we do consider writing text is also text as well. So apparently the world's oldest true writing is considered the Sumerian cuneiform. And apparently this was developed in ancient Mesopotamia, which is the current modern day Iraq, which was around 3400 BC. Wow, I did not know that. So they were scribes used with wedge-shaped reed styluses to press syllables and logograms onto damp, wet clay tablets. Ah, okay. So this makes a lot of sense because this is where we would get the ideal of the Ten Commandments from the Bible.

This makes a lot more sense. While older engraved symbols and tally marks have been found across Europe, dating tens of thousands of years, these function as like proto-writing systems that did not encode specific spoken language. The Sumerian cuneiform was originally designed to track organized economies, including grain taxes, beer allotments, and livestock. Very interesting. The script suited Sumerian perfectly because most of the language's words were just monosyllabic, allowing one symbol to stand for one word or sound. Huh! That's so cool. So apparently, as this continued on, it just was adopted by many cultures. But as those cultures and empires crumbled, then this written language was lost. And it was only up until the 1800s that they were able to start piecing them back again. That is so cool. And so the last song for today is going to be T's request, song of I Don't Talk, I Write. So RVM, your request is going to be the last track for today. But in the meantime, before we jump into my request, we are going to have Benny's message about nomination and going back to 06 and Tangnin and Xia Jutsu's version of Timeless. So we got that for you. And my request is coming up next.

during our listeners. Our request being named reserves a spot for yours truly, DJ Zach, with my request based off of the topic of the week, which is this week, text and nomination. And I was going to go with either text or nomination today. It was really hard to choose, but I wanted to lean in a little bit with nominations. So, as the years have progressed and I have been working here at Arirang, I have been blessed to be able to see with my own eyes and read with my own lips that our K-pop and Korean actors and Korean movies are doing well overseas. Talking about Bong Joon-ho and Parasite doing so well and him winning awards. Yoon Ya-jung also becoming a Emmy nominee for Outstanding Supporting Actress when it came to Netflix's Beef. There's so many things that we talk about. And I feel that with the wins that we've been talking about in the past, like, you know, as we've been talking about BTS and a lot of the other artists that have been nominated, you know, we got a chance to see Twice and, you know, Cat's Eye. We've also got Stray Kids. So many of our favorite artists are making it into these American award shows or to other global stages. And for me, living in the U.S., and I know that the director, Maggie Kang, for K-pop Demon Hunters, she was an HOT fan, and she pretty much describes what I went through as a fan, too, even though she was a little bit older than I am. I was in an era of K-pop where I loved these teams, but I just didn't get a chance to have access to them. And the internet wasn't what it was then. And any little scrap of K-pop I could get my hands on was the glorious. And working here at Arirang, I've been able to see this grow over the years and the access becoming easier and our listeners growing from around the world and, you know, being who you are now, settling in from many different parts of the world just to listen to Arirang Radio. And to this day, this is still so mind-boggling. So because BTS was able to win big this year already, I wanted to choose Yet to Come. Even though it wasn't a track that they were recently nominated for, I wanted to look at the fact that, yeah, there's more great days yet to come, especially when it comes to, I feel, just K-culture in general. With the popularity of, like, Squid Game and just our content in general at the moment, I just feel that the best is yet to come. So I'm excited to see what that's going to bring. Now, remember, RVM's request is going to be our last track for today, but we do have to figure out what the two keywords are going to be for next week. So, Pouch of Fate, do your thing. I have the two keywords. Okay. Sports and joy. Joy and sports is going to be our two keywords for next week. Oh, this is going to be a lot of fun. Sports and joy. We got my sign quest. Do not touch that though, because we'll come back and give you the song and artist for next week as well.

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4: All right, so today we were able to cover our two keywords, which was text and nomination. Next week, we're going to be looking at the keywords of sports and or joy, joy and sports. I can definitely see us getting a chance to join those two together. Do you find joy in playing sports or do you not? I think we're definitely going to find a little bit of a division with our K-pop and fam. If you're a little bit like me and you're like, ew, exercise, then we probably do not find joy in sports. But I think this is going to be a great opportunity to find out if our listeners do like a specific sport as well. I think it would be really fun to see if any of you do like sports. Now, our song and artist who is going to be next week's song and artist is going to be Joy. You know we had to do this. Joy with her track of Annyeong, Hello. That is going to be the track and the artist for next week. Our two keywords are going to be joy and or sports, sports and or joy. So if you want to participate, you can start doing that now. There's no particular holiday like today was. So you can take your time when it comes to sending in your messages, though it would be fun to kind of get it out of the way. But a quick reminder, when it comes to sending in your messages for our segment, we do have to have you send them in through the message board, through the application, or through our email or our DMs. We do have a pinned post for you on our IG account as well. Do not use the chat to send in your messages because we can't save those. So make sure you're using a platform that we can save. Our email address is k-pop-in@naver.com. And when it comes to our IG account, it is kpopin_arirang. Ah, it looks like the music is playing. Okay, so just remember that we need you to continue to send in your algorithm musics for next week. And a reminder that if you have any more messages for our artists joining us in the studio next week, you can send those in as well. Also, any of the other segments, Daenamu Soup weekend segments, what ifs, all of those are participatable, even though they might

not be pinned posts on our message board, so don't forget to be a part of those as well. To say goodbye, RVM's request is T2 on the track with I Don't Talk, I Write. So enjoy this track, and I will see you guys tomorrow, same time, same place.

Drowning is a common cause of accidental death during the summer season. Avoid becoming a victim by remembering the following suggestions. Make sure to do a warm-up exercise before entering the water. Then, wet your entire body, starting with the areas furthest from your heart, that is, your arms and legs, and then gradually move on to your face and chest. If you get goosebumps or feel a tightening of the skin while you're swimming, come out of the water and cover yourself to raise your body temperature and rest for a little while. If you get caught up inside a wave while swimming out in the sea, hold your breath and let the wave carry you up naturally, instead of frantically trying to swim to the surface. If your body gets ensnared in seaweed and other marine plants, wait for the water to loosen it up naturally before trying to detach them from your body. Inflatable tubes designed to fit around the legs are dangerous for young children. It doesn't take long for children to drown, so they should be accompanied by a parent or a guardian at all times when they're in the water. If you see someone drowning, then shout and alert the people around you. Do not dive into the water unless you've had proper rescue training, as you'll be putting both yourself and the victim in danger.

0: Even if you're a skilled swimmer, use a pole, a tube, a piece of styrofoam, and other tools to aid your rescue attempt. If the victim is unconscious, try performing CPR first. Remove any wet clothing to prevent the body temperature from falling to dangerous levels. Take a warm water bottle or a towel dampened with hot water and apply them on the victim's chest area. The body, especially the head and neck, should be covered to keep it warm. In the event of a waterborne accident or emergency, dial 119 to report the situation and dial 122 for any incidents occurring offshore.
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Dear Diary, every country has a birthday, but not every country celebrates its rule book. Today is Constitution Day in Korea, marking the days the Constitution first came into effect. It may sound like a history lesson, but it's really a reminder of the rights and freedoms we sometimes take for granted. Welcome to Heart Attack, I'm your DJ Pretty Little Iris, and we'll be back after we listen to 바다 가자 by 송하예.

That was Padakata by Sungaye. You guys are listening to Heart Attack, and I'm your DJ, Standing Little Iris. How are you feeling today, guys? It's a little over 2:04 in Korea. I hope you guys are having a good day wherever you are and whatever time it is. Bonsoir, welcome to a Friday show. And guess what? Today is what we called in Korea a 빨간 날, a red day, because it's a holiday. But Heart Attack is live for you today in the studio. We are live, living, moving human beings making our show come true. So thank you for choosing to listen to Heart Attack despite it being a holiday. I hope you guys are ready to have some fun today. I am standing up today because I wanted to show off my skirt because it's a pretty plaid red skirt. So I got rid of the chair. But the downside is that, as you guys know, I don't have stamina, so kind of walking around and doing all this jazz is already making me out of breath. So yeah, that's what's happening. But let's have fun. We are the only shows that are going live today on Arirang Radio, so now is the time to communicate if you guys want to communicate with any DJs. And make sure you guys pay tax, because there's no reason for a tax. You just have to pay tax. Leon says, hi, PD님. Finally, you are not alone in the studio. Pretty nice Iris. Pretty kind Iris came to work because PD님 is always alone in the office during a holiday. So I came here. Benny says, Iris is always pretty. Thank you. Benny paid tax. Hello, everybody. Let's see what you guys are saying. SRD says, thanks for working today. Merci. Steve says, looking very pretty on Taeyeon-jar. Thank you. Let's talk about Taeyeon-jar. So we did mention it in our opening, but basically it's called Constitution Day. It's when we celebrate the rule book coming to effect for the first time in Korea. I know that a lot of people just care about holidays being holidays and we don't think about what's actually happening, but it is kind of important to know what we have and what we take for granted sometimes. So yeah, today is Taeyeon-jar. We are celebrating the Korean rule book coming into effect for the first time. So if you guys did not know about this, now you do. And how helpful is Heart Attack culturing you about Korean arts, Korean culture, Korean history? We have it all over here. Well, today it's only you and me, so you guys are going to be just chit-chatting and ranting. Nobody's looking, because it's a holiday. You guys want to know a secret? The office is empty today. It's only the Heart Attack team here, so no one's technically monitoring what I'm saying on the show today. Disc, disc. So if there's anything you want to talk about with me, make sure you guys tune in through our YouTube Live and join us in our YouTube chat, because I am reading all of your YouTube chats. So let's have a fun, intimate day today. Let's go listen to a song and I'll be back. This is Sing a Song by V8.

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1: You guys are listening to Heart Attack. I'm your DJ, Pretty Little Iris. Let's talk about what we do on our Friday show. Leah R. says, Friday Iris is a vibe. Are you saying Monday Iris, Tuesday Iris, Wednesday Iris, Thursday Iris is not a vibe? Is that what you're trying to say to me? Please be crystal clear. Are you saying Monday Iris, Tuesday Iris, and Wednesday Iris, and Thursday Iris are useless? Please make it crystal clear when you're making a compliment. You know I'm kidding. Geek Diggy says, Iris, how many coffees today? I had one cup of coffee and I came to work and I made myself an iced black tea because some fans sent me black tea and it's from England, so it's real tea. So I made it. I'm using a cup holder that I am reusing because it is my boyfriend's cup holder. That's what I was trying to show you in the song break when I went close to the camera. It says, Happy Ook Day, 0402. Yes, it's not 0402 right now, but regardless. Okay, am I chit-chatting too much? Also, I am very out of breath. Let's be calm. Okay, I'm going to be calm now. This is Heart Attack. It's our Friday show, and we have heart news in our first hour, where I read you news articles on what's happening in the arts and culture world in Korea. All you have to do is sit back and relax and listen to what I have to read for you. And then we have Heart of the Day. If you follow us on Instagram, and our handle is on our YouTube page, YouTube screen right now, but if you're tuning in through audio only, our Instagram handle is heartattack_arirang. Come give us a follow and check out our story uploads, and you'll be able to participate in our Heart of the Days. Today's Heart of the Day was, when and why did you last injure yourself? When was that last time you injured yourself? If you haven't answered yet, you still have time, so go on over to our Instagram and give us an answer. I'm still out of breath. Maybe I actually do have to go to the gym. If you want to send a message to me, you can send it to our send message board on our Arirang Radio website, or you can email it directly to heartattackarirang@gmail.com. If you have a hard time remembering the spelling for heart attack, it's basically we attack your heart with art. Heart attack. Art with an H. Heart attack, because we're an arts and culture show, if you haven't noticed. So give us some messages and I'll be reading them in a bit. I will also be listening to your song requests, so if you have any of those, send those to us as well. In hour two, we have DBDB Dobak Dobak, where we learn Korean together and we do some acting. We've been having different guests come into the studio recently, and today we have a new face in the studio. It's been a while since we had a new face in the studio for our Friday segment, but today's guest has never been on Heart Attack before, and I have been introduced to the members of this group a while back, like a long time ago, but schedules didn't really work out, so finally we will welcome them in the studio today. We have one of the members from Universe, we have Nathan joining us today, so if you guys want to see Iris try to socialize and small talk and be professional, then you guys have to tune into hour two. And you guys, you got my back, right? You guys know the drill. I am all over the place and chaotic in hour one, and then I'm gonna pull off my pretty professional Iris skills in hour two. So you have to listen to the whole 2 hours of the show today. If you have anything you want to say about Arirang Radio, our survey is going to be ending this weekend, so make sure you go and participate. You can check it out on the mobile app and our website pop-up. Let's go listen to a song and I'll be back with Heart News. This is Superstar by Kyung Seol.

July 17th, Friday. Here's today's Culture Life News of Korea. This is Heart News. Monsoon rain will continue across southern Korea today, mainly affecting the Chungcheong, Jeolla, and Gyeongsang regions. Skies will remain mostly cloudy over the Seoul metropolitan area and Gangwon. Tomorrow and Sunday, rain is expected nationwide, with Central Korea forecast to receive 20 to 80 millimeters of rain per hour, raising concerns over possible flooding. The recent heat in eastern regions will ease with the rain, although Jeju is expected to remain hot and humid with tropical nights. Today's high will reach 32 degrees Celsius.

the growing global recognition of Korea's performing arts. Festival director Tiago Rodrigue said he wanted to introduce Europe's audiences to Korea's vibrant contemporary theater, dance, and traditional performances, praising Korean artists for blending tradition with innovation. IVE is heading to Major League Baseball. The group has been officially invited to attend the New York Mets versus Los Angeles Dodgers game at Citi Field on July 26th, where member Jang Won-young will throw the ceremonial first pitch. The invitation reflects IVE's growing global popularity following appearances at Lollapalooza Chicago and the group's ongoing Second World Tour. The members said they are excited to create special memories with fans and honored to take part in such a major sporting event. This has been Heart News of the Day. We'll be back after two songs. This is 그날이 오면 by Tomorrow by Together and Bang Bang by IVE.

Knock knock, what's in your heart today? A question a day to keep your mind awake. This is Heart of the Day. Ask you a question every day on our Instagram. If you can give us a follow, you can participate by checking them out on our story uploads. Our Instagram handle is heartattack_arirang. Let's see what you guys are talking about. Leah says, did she go to ballet on Wednesday? Well, if you came to listen to the show on Wednesday, you would have known, right? What were you doing on Wednesday, Leah? You had more important plans? More important than Iris? What could that be? I'm actually very curious. What could it be, actually? Did someone answer the question? Yep, Leon did. She did go, but she left early. At least I went. Today's heart of the day was, when and why did you last injure yourself? The last time I injured myself... Are we doing the last time we saw blood? What is the definition of injury? The last time I injured myself and saw blood, I'm not sure if you can see. Don't worry, I'm not showing you blood. I wish I could, but I can't. You can't see, but I had a really sharp desk? Something, I don't, drawer? I don't know what it's called, but it was really sharp. And I scraped my shin. And it started bleeding, and I thought it would be fine, but there's a mark. I'm actually very devastated. I'm just living life like an adult, because I'm an adult, but I'm actually very devastated that I have a scar on my leg now. I'm like really devastated. Geek Diggy says, Iris is very sassy today. I wouldn't be sassy if you guys were loyal. I wouldn't be toxic if I was the only thing you guys had in your life. So, who's in the wrong now? Okay, let's see what you guys have said. Ricky says, work and work. Work? You injured yourself because of work? Or is that like mentally or is it physically? Benny says, never been injured. Oh, you've never injured yourself before? Did you get a paper cut? Next is Kevin saying nothing. Wait, you guys are... Wait, if this is true, it's a superpower if you don't injure yourself. Steve says, last week I had a minor burn mark on my hand when I was frying and oil spat out and hit me. This is why you shouldn't cook, guys. I'm kidding. Are you okay? I don't like burns. I got a burn when I was really, really young because I saw hot taffy. And I don't know what I was thinking, but I wanted to touch it. So I touched it. Yeah. All right. 2 days ago, I had hot tea with me in the car. And the car stopped, but I had the lid open. And what I did was I wasn't holding the tumbler. What I did was I just put it on my lap, like in between my knees. And I was just like on my phone. And then the car stopped. And of course, it splashed the hot water. And then you know what I did? I like covered the tumbler with my right hand, like my palm. And so it splashed with hot water on my palm. And you know what I did? I screamed. It wasn't like, "Attago!" It was like, "Ah!" And then my mom just sat there, but I kept screaming. I think it was around like 9 seconds long. It was a long scream. And then because I didn't stop screaming, she said, "It's not that hot." And then I said, "You know what? You're right. It's not that hot." AJN says, burned myself on a pot. Careful, guys. Not the first time. Probably not going to be the last. Do you wear equipment? Shouldn't you be wearing equipment? Kitty says, I absolutely slammed my toe against the corner of the couch and... Oh, I can't. I'm not going to finish that because I don't... Is this radio safe? But you injured yourself. Are you okay? SB says, 2 months ago, I was moving a sword and it dropped on my leg. Should you elaborate, SB? Why do you have a sword? And why did you drop it on your leg? And do you have a leg right now? Leon says, 3 years ago, scraped my knee avoiding a motorcycle that drove up the walkway for convenience.
Huh? Do you have a scar? Because scraping your skin against something. Ugh. Today's heart of the day is like shiver time. RVN says, I dropped something on my toe and probably broke it a while ago. Don't know the exact time. Can you let me know why you said probably broke it? Because does that mean you didn't go to the hospital? Is that what you're talking about? Huh? Why do you guys keep asking me if I'm saying enjoyed or injured? I have good enunciation. Peter Piper picked a peck of pickled peppers. A peck of pickled peppers Peter Piper picked. If Peter Piper picked a peck of peppers, where's the peck of pickled peppers Peter Piper picked? Injured. Enjoyed. Now I'm going to switch it up to make you guys confused. Arian says, if it counts as an injury, I pinched a nerve last week during workout. Yet people still work out, right? A world I wouldn't understand. Hewan PD님 gave us an answer. 3 months ago, she was free diving. And she was inside the water and she fainted because she hit her head with a diving mouthpiece. So is that like the oxygen? Yeah, I think it's like the oxygen thing she's talking about. I heard this story before, but she was going down and somebody was coming up

And I guess they had an issue, so something went floating up in really fast speed, and she hit her head on it, and so she fainted for a few seconds. And yet people still go diving when you could just... Why not stay at home and sleep, Pidinim? Why are you... You could, you know, be like Iris and just sleep. You could go at home and just... Leah says, Pidinim, please be careful. Yeah. Are you okay now? Yeah, exactly. Steven says, I biked too hard and strained my back. It's an on and off injury. Ooh, I hate on and off injuries because it's like it gets better and then it's like, no, it's not better. And you originally got the injury in March. Then you shouldn't be biking until it's not an on and off thing. It's an off and off thing. Tigger Shear says, pretty sure I cut myself with something. Minor cut, dumb movement. There are people that cut themselves a little too often, like paper cuts and paper clip cuts. There's something I do often. When I'm in the car, oftentimes I bump my knee to the whatever's in front of me in the car. But it happens to me a weird amount of times that makes me wonder why. Like, I don't even have, like, I'm not even like 2 meters tall. Why do I keep doing that? So I would glove box. Yeah, glove box. So when I'm getting off the car or when I'm getting in the car, I like bump my knee there and then I have like a little scrape here. And I've done it a little too much and it's very annoying. Well, guys, PSA of the day, do not injure yourselves. We'll be back after two songs. No, one song, and I'll be reading your messages. This is Bad by 80s.

That was bad by 80s. It's time to read your messages. SB says, why is ours prettier than usual today? I don't know. Maybe it's because it's been a while since you saw my face. Perhaps, could that be true? Huh? Cause you're busy doing something at 2 PM KST nowadays? SB says, hi Iris, how have you been? I'm good. I have a few pictures to share. First,

is a rabbit I saw. Do we have pictures from SB that we can share? Rabbit pictures. Are rabbits rodents? No, right? Are they? No, right? No, they are. Are they? So we have a picture of rabbits. If you guys are missing some rabbits, rabbit energy in your life, I wonder when. Oh my gosh, it's an adult rabbit. It's not a bunny. Okay. Hi, rabbit. What made me choose to your bunny? It's a rabbit. It's not a bunny. Interesting. And then I made jambalaya with paella rice, chicken, apple, sausage, turkey, beef, onion, parsley, chives, and some soba sauce. Cute picture. It's food. Ooh, this is bread. Ooh, yum. Looks very healthy. Iris, question of the day. What's a show you want to watch? I would have to say One Piece Season 2 or Suits seems really good. Can I request Sweet by Yeonjung of Young Pussy? Have a great weekend. What's a show I would want to watch? What's a show I would want to watch? I don't know. Firstly, I don't have enough time to watch shows nowadays, so I haven't been binge watching. Oh yeah, I do have a show I want to watch. I want to watch the Lord of the Rings adaptation, except it's not out in Korea right now, so I can't watch it, but I do really want to watch it. Tigger Shear says, hey Iris, how are you? My wife was sick the other day, so I went to the store to get her some essentials like soup and croutons. I also grabbed some pudding cups and gummy worms. I put the worms into the dark chocolate pudding. Oh, and today my wife copied me with the milk chocolate and vanilla pudding. The only thing missing from the dirt cup was the Oreo crumbles, but the gummy worms and pudding is a favorite from my childhood. What was your favorite childhood treat? Could I please request Beautiful Day by Gina and Sanchez? Have a great day and a happy weekend. We have a picture of a, what's it called? A dirty cup. It's chocolate pudding with gummy worms. Here we go. Interesting indeed. Wow. So the thing is, I'm not a pudding girly and I'm not a gummy girly, so I've never tried a dirt cup before. I don't like Jell-O. I don't like things with gelatin in it, so I don't really have jelly-related things. What's a childhood snack? Childhood treat. I was a huge like meal eater. I used to eat a lot of meals when I was younger. There's this chocolate biscuit that I mentioned a few episodes back that I said was like really tasty. It's called B something in Korean. That was one of my favorite treats when I was younger as well. I would always munch on them. I had so much Korean snacks when I was younger. I had a lot of salt and vinegar chips when I was younger. Wait, are we supposed to talk about sweet stuff? There was this berry pie that I used to have from this farm where I lived in Canada. It was really good. Next is Steven saying, hi Iris, I made some peppermint tea. My usual is green or black tea. Here's a picture. Ooh, peppermint tea with featuring salt and pepper, is that in the back? Every time I make tea, I always top the tea off with honey and lemon, then I stir gently. Tea gives me a reason to slow down and reflect. Do you feel similar about drinking tea? The only downside about tea is that I make tea because I want to drink tea, and then I get tired, so I end up not drinking the tea and just going to sleep. It happens a lot at nighttime. Do you remember when you did cooking sound effects with Tello? What would tea sound like? Shh. Tea would have no sound because it's peaceful. A bit of a somber topic. My dad has a planned surgery coming up next month. If I could ask you to keep him in your thoughts. I know a few people have and will. I'm grateful. It would mean the world to me. P.S. You're the prettiest princess. Can I request the song Manners by Pretty Little Iris? Thanks, Stephen R. Hi, Stephen. I hope that everything will go well with your father, and I hope that you will be strong as well. People don't realize that family, they need to be the strong ones as well. Well, we all have to be strong, but I hope that people are caring for you as well. And I have a request to make, Steven. I'm not really feeling like listening to Manners today. Can we listen to another Pretty Little Iris song, if you don't mind? We could listen to
Madly Into You, or we could listen to Antisocial, or we can listen to whatever it is that you want to listen to other than Manners and other than the other songs I don't want to listen to. Oh, yeah. Let us know. Stephen, what are you craving other than Manners? Waiting for your comments, and then we'll put that into our system so we can play it. But thank you for requesting my song. SB, what is this random comment? Iris is pretty from head to toe. Of course I have to read that comment. If you write something like that, of course I'm going to read it. SB wants to listen to I'm Your Scary Movie. Mika wants to listen to Antisocial. Bruce wants to listen to Howl. Bruce is like, Howl, Howl, Howl, Howl. SRD wants Antisocial. Okay, we'll be listening to Antisocial then. Bruce, if you want to listen to Howl, send us a message requesting Howl and we'll play it. Leon says, hi Iris and Heart Attack team, happy holiday. Random question for Iris. As someone who's bilingual, please say trilingual. You know I'm trying my best to learn a new language. Bilingual. Do you prefer to keep your phone or computer display language in English or in another language? For me, I tend to keep the display language for my devices in English for some reason, although I have no problem reading it in another language. Maybe it's the aesthetic that it looks right. My song request is Celebrate by Le Sserafim. Finally, 정PD님 is not alone physically on a holiday with your company, Iris. Thanks again, Iris and Heart Attack team. Regards, Leon. All of my phone and computer thingamajiggies are in English. Just because I think it makes better sense in English. But that doesn't technically mean I'm more comfortable with English. I don't know what I'm more comfortable with, English or Korean. It just depends on what I'm doing. But phone things, like do not disturb, I want to see in English. Notification center, I want to see in English. I want to see, what else is there? Search in English. So I usually have it in English, but when I go to restaurants and I see menus, I have to see the menu in Korean. I don't want to see seasonal fruit French toast. I want to see 계절 과일 프렌치 토스트. So it doesn't really matter why. I don't have a reason. It's just I have specific things. So menu Korean, phone computer English. Thank you for your messages, guys. We'll be back after Antisocial by me and Celebration by Le Sserafim.

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7: 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It is time for us to move on to Hour 2, but first we have a short song break. In Hour 2, we are joined by Nathan in the studio, so I hope you guys are ready to learn Korean with us through our Friday segment, DBDB, 또박또박. We'll be back after Standing in the Rain by Nell.

Sing, sing, sing, Tiny Toons. Do you remember losing a baby tooth as a child? One day, your front tooth suddenly falls out. When you talk, air slips through. And when you smile, there is that funny little gap. In Korea, there is a traditional children's folk song that kids used to sing when a friend lost a tooth. Today, we'll introduce a playful and cheerful folk song called 앞니 빠진 중강새, which means the child with a missing front tooth. This was a song children sang while joking around with their friends. When they saw a child with a missing front tooth, they would sing, "Gap tooth child, don't go to Seoul." But this song wasn't just about teasing. It was also a playful way for children to laugh together and make the moment feel lighter and happier. Songs like this helped children enjoy the moment of losing a tooth. So, if you know a child who's about to lose a tooth, why not play this song for them? Now, let's listen to the traditional Korean children's folk song, 앞니 빠진 중강새.

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That was Howl by Pretty Little Iris, which, if you haven't noticed yet, is me. Welcome to the second hour of Heart Attack. I'm your DJ, Pretty Little Iris. It is our Friday show, which means that we have DBDB, 또박또박. In our segment DBDB, we learn Korean together, and we have a teacher helping us every week. We have a substitute teacher. And we have a new face in the studio. We're going to be teaching you Korean by acting out drama scenes, K-drama scenes. And then what you guys have to do is you guys have to learn the words we teach you and create new expressions using the words we learned. And then we're going to mark your homework. We're going to be your Korean teacher of the day. And I know a lot of you guys are excited. We are joined by Nathan in the studio. So just wait one moment. We're going to welcome our guest in the studio while we listen to a song. This is MIA by Gemini featuring Camo and Woods.

0: Where can you find real Korean that isn't in textbooks? It's time to learn living, breathing Korean through lines from Korean dramas and films. This is DBDB 또
1: 팍
0: 또
1: 팍.
0: Welcome to DBDB. This is our Korean learning segment, and we have a new teacher in the studio. Please welcome. Actually, let's make them say hello because it's their first time on Heart Attack. Welcome. Who are you?
2: Hello, I'm Nathan from Universe. Wow. Nice to meet you.
3: Teacher.
0: Welcome to the studio, Nathan. How are you?
2: A little nervous, but I'm good.
0: Wait, I heard it's your first time on like radio?
2: Yes, this is my first time.
0: Wait, that's actually historical.
2: Yeah, this is a big moment.
0: Oh my gosh, are you nervous?
2: Yeah, a little bit.
0: You shouldn't be nervous. Okay. We're a very chill, you know, we're a very chill show.
2: Yeah.
0: I watched, so before I have a new guest come into the studio, I try to do some research. So I watched a lot of your clips, and you guys do a lot of things, like content online. So yeah. This is no different from that.
2: Yeah.
0: No different from that. So yeah.
2: Everyone, our things are a little crazy though.
0: You can be crazy here too. It's okay. You can do whatever you want here.
2: Okay, sounds good.
0: Yeah, just be chaotic. It's alright.
2: Okay.
0: Everybody's welcoming you, saying hello, hello,
2: yeah,
0: Nathan, hello.
2: Wow.
0: Look at him, hello. Well, firstly, tell us what you were up to recently. How have you been?
2: Oh, it's been great. We just came back from touring America and Europe, meeting our stars. That's our fans.
0: Okay.
2: It was super fun. And then now we're here just in Korea and doing some cool music stuff.
0: Ooh, okay. So radio is your first time.
2: Yes.
0: You've been doing a lot of shows and performances. Actually, if you guys want some behind stories, we really wanted Nathan in the studio since last year. And we've been trying to like contact them. But you guys were like traveling so much, touring so much.
2: Yeah.
0: Do you like touring?
2: I do. I do love seeing our stars as well. Because they're all over the place. And it was just really cool to get to perform in front of them.
0: Okay. I also have some questions for you because it is the first time we're meeting. And I don't know a lot about you. So firstly, where are you from?
2: I am from Arkansas, United States.
0: Are you really?
2: Yeah.
0: I've never met someone from Arkansas. You get that a lot, right?
2: Yeah, I do get that. I'm actually surprised you even know about Arkansas.
0: Well, well, I do, but I just, whoa. Oh, so were you born there?
2: I was actually born in California, but then I moved to Arkansas when I was like very, very little, like 3 or something.
0: And you've been there since, like, you can't, like, at like,
2: yes,
0: you just grew up
2: there? Yes,
0: as
2: long as I can remember, yeah.
0: And then you came to Korea?
2: Came to Korea October 2024. So up from that moment, I was just in Arkansas, chilling.
0: Okay, and then you always wanted to be a K-pop idol?
2: Yeah, when I was like 15, I saw EXO, somebody's Growl music video.
0: Iconic.
2: Yeah, I was like, oh, I want to do that.
0: When you were 16?
2: Yeah, 15.
0: 15. That was like later than after it came out though, right? Or was that
2: That was
0: when...
2: a lot later, yeah.
0: Okay,
2: because I just stumbled in. Yeah.
0: I was trying to like figure out your age, and I was like, never mind.
2: Yeah, no, I joined in a little late.
0: Okay. And also we have 3 official questions on Heart Attack.
2: Okay.
0: This is the question I ask our guests, trying to get to know them. And it's also like a chemistry test with the DJ, which is me. So you have to be honest. Okay. Number one. Do you like bread? Oh my gosh. No. I don't have a good feeling, guys.
2: I don't like to eat bread.
0: Oh.
2: But I can. I can eat it. I can. If it's on the plate, I'll, like, you know, if I'm hungry and there's nothing else, I'll eat it. But I won't go out of my way to find bread.
0: Okay. Number two, do you like hot pot? Oh.
2: I haven't tried enough hot pot to know. So I tried it like a couple times here and there.
0: Okay. Lastly, do you like horror movies?
2: I'm not making this up. I feel like this chemistry test is going
0: pretty well.
2: I don't do well with horror movies. How about that? I like horror movies, but
0: okay,
2: you know, not by myself.
0: Okay, okay. Well, for your information, guys, this is just three things that I really love and the three things that I own, the three reasons I live. So every time I have a new guest, I just, you know, it's just for fun. I ask them, but nice to know. You have literally bread in front of you, so.
2: Yeah, yeah, no, this one's chilling. It's right in front of me, so like, I'm not going to eat it, though.
0: Okay, okay, okay. We're good. We're on good terms. It's okay. Okay. Well, what's DBDB? Let me explain to you guys. We're Korean teachers. How confident are you in your Korean?
2: Oh, I'm so confident. Yeah.
0: Were you going to say you're cooked?
2: I was going to say I'm cooked. But no, let's just say
0: not radio friendly.
2: Yeah, yeah.
0: No, so we are going to be teaching our listeners Korean.
2: Yeah.
0: You're going to be the teacher.
2: I feel like I'm going to be learning along with the listeners, so
0: it's fine. Okay, that could also work.
2: Yeah, I'm like elementary level.
0: It's fine. We are going to be learning through a scene though, so we're gonna be acting out dialogues from a drama.
2: Okay,
0: have you acted before?
2: I've never acted. You know, actually, all the other members have like some sort of acting experience or like taking acting lessons. I'm the only one that doesn't.
0: Wow, today is going to be a really interesting episode.
2: Yeah, but it's going to be interesting.
0: It's okay, we're fine. Could you firstly introduce what drama we're talking about today?
2: Yes, this drama is going to be Can This Love Be Translated? Mm-hmm. It's a Netflix drama that just came out. It's a romantic comedy. It's about a multilingual like interpreter, and he meets like a global superstar. And then they kind of, when they first meet, it's because he's helping her out like translating or I guess interpreting, and then after that they kind of like split part ways, and then they meet each other again when he becomes the translator for
0: her. Right. Did you watch this drama?
2: I did. This is a drama that my most recent drama that I watched.
0: Oh, really? Yeah. So you must be confident, right?
2: Yeah.
0: It'll be fun. We're going to be reenacting the scenes and teaching you guys the words used in the dialogue. Mm-hmm. But first, let's go listen to a song and we'll be back. This is Love Language, 사랑의 언어 by Kim Min-seok.

0: So it's your turn to decide if you're going to wear headphones or not, but it's up to you. Do you want to
1: Okay.
0: ask your fans if they want to see you wear headphones or not today? Because I think you did your hair today, that's why.
1: Yes, I did. Stars, would you like to see me put on headphones and get into it, or we can.
0: Or stay idly still.
1: Yes, we cannot.
0: Yeah, it's up to.

0: English.
1: Yes.
0: I'm learning Korean.
1: Yes.
0: I can speak a little bit of Lao. And I'm also learning Japanese right now. And then I also had to learn Portuguese a little bit.
1: Oh, wow.
0: And then I took Spanish in high school.
1: Wait.
0: And I took Mandarin in high school as well. But I don't remember. Those, I feel like, don't count anymore.
1: Wait, did you not say Thai? Did you?
0: Oh, yeah. So I am Lao and Thai, but I can understand Thai. I can't really speak it, though. I just understand a little bit.
1: Okay,
0: because it's pretty similar to Laos.
1: Okay, well, we're going to be acting in English, thankfully, so it's okay.
0: Yes, perfect.
1: Yeah, and then we're going to be saying the Korean words we're learning in Korean, so that's the only Korean line you might struggle with.
0: I'll try my best.
1: But yeah, everybody wants to see you wear headphones. Do you want to try wearing them?
0: Yes. Oh, someone said gamer.
1: Are you a gamer?
0: I am a gamer.
1: You like to... Okay, I don't know that world, so I don't even know how to ask.
0: Okay. Do you like to game?
1: You might not be able to hear. Can you hear? You have to touch, you have to like work with, toggle with that.
0: Oh.
1: Do you see behind the tablet?
0: Right
1: do you
0: here?
1: See?
0: Oh, I see?
1: Yeah, yeah. Whatever's next to it.
0: Oh, I can hear it now.
1: Can you?
0: Yeah, yeah. I hear it from like
1: my your right side.
0: Yeah.
1: Okay, so are you good to go?
0: Yeah.
1: Okay, well, guys, this is time to judge our acting skills.
0: Oh.
1: If you guys are related in the casting industry, it's your chance to judge Nathan's acting skills today. We might see you on Netflix, we never know.
0: They got the wrong member for this.
1: So, PD-neem, please cue the BG. Could you write this in Japanese for me? The Korean chef at this restaurant is trash. Hashtag two timer. Hashtag traitor. Hashtag womanizer. Drop dead. I'm gonna curse you. I hope everything in your life falls apart. Seriously.
0: I don't translate insults, and I don't translate curses wishing someone bad luck either. 더 기어들고 싶지 않지만, but they did ask me to pass along one message.
1: They said to take him with me? Are you sure you heard that right?
0: I heard it correctly, and I translated it exactly as it was said.
1: What does that even mean? Like, go ahead if you think you can. How did it sound to you?
0: I only translate what I hear.
1: No, I mean, did they sound sincere? It's just strange. He looked so pitiful and way too kind.
0: My job is to translate words, not to judge people.
1: Fine, then I'll go see for myself. Let's go, Mr. Papago.
0: You should stop, Cha Muhi. From everything I've heard, they had already broken up, so it wasn't betrayal. And since the child isn't his, it wasn't an affair either. Right now, those two are simply...
1: in love.
0: Exactly. If you keep pushing this any further, you're only going to end up looking like the bad person.
1: Then let me be the bad person. Let me be the crazy one. That's my decision. All I need you to do is translate.
0: I can't do that. Besides, when people are about to do something reckless, they usually don't need an interpreter. Actions speak for themselves. It's a language everyone understands. You'll manage.
1: I thought you said you don't judge people. Then why am I the only one who's wrong? 일방적으로 헤어지자고 통보해놓고 사라졌어. He'd done that before, so I thought he'd come back like always. I waited. But 3 months later, he posted a photo with the caption, "A new beginning." That's why I came all this way to find him. Maybe I look desperate. Maybe I look pathetic. But what I felt was love, too. I don't want it to end like this. At least, let me end it with some dignity. Please help me translate my love. That was good.
0: That was so... Wait, I mean, you're good. Like, I don't know how you do that. Like, you put on, like, that voice. That's
1: no,
0: crazy.
1: You were good. I thought, okay, let me be honest. I thought you were going to stutter because you were like, I've never done this before. You got the wrong
0: yeah.
1: member.
0: No, I was so like surprised I didn't.
1: Stutter?
0: Yeah.
1: But you're so well spoken because I have a lot of guests who go like, huh? And they also can't like hold in their laugh. We weren't laughing. And
0: yeah, no, I wasn't laughing. I was very locked in.
1: You were locked in. Maybe it's because we're not close yet because we don't know each other. So we're just doing our job.
0: Yeah.
1: But when I have guests in the studio and we're like close, we can't listen to each other do these dialogues.
0: Oh, I see.
1: Yeah, but it was funny. Let's see what our listeners are saying. Hewan says, good job, Nathan.
0: Yeah.
1: Kaylee says, Nathan's first K-drama when? Sissy says, I can't with the faces. Bunny says, hey, good job, Nathan. Yeah, good job.
0: Yeah, I was making faces. I was actually holding in my life.

0: Pretty good.
1: It's okay. That's why radio is good. Yeah. Because technically, audio comes before visuals for radio. True. So, yeah. Well, let's go and teach them the expressions we learned.
0: Okay.
1: You said, 더 끼어들고 싶지 않지만. What does 끼어들다 mean?
0: 끼어들다 means to get involved, interfere, or butt in.
1: Have you heard of this before?
0: I have not.
1: Okay. So 끼어들다, we use it a lot when we're driving.
0: Mm-hmm.
1: So, you know when somebody cuts in?
0: Yeah.
1: Do you drive?
0: Yeah.
1: Oh, okay. When somebody cuts in, we say, 아, 끼어들지 마.
0: 끼어들다,
1: to interfere, to suddenly like come into your way.
0: Ah.
1: So this person, the interpreter was saying, oh, I don't want to 끼어들어 into your relationship. Yeah, I don't want to like be involved. But, yeah, okay. I don't want to go into it. So that was our first expression. If I were to give some more expression examples, mm-hmm. because by the way, if you guys are listening right now and you guys were like, oh Nathan, good job, or like, haha Nathan, haha Iris, well, you guys have to do your homework with these expressions as well, so you shouldn't be the one judging us.
0: Mm-hmm.
1: We're gonna be judging you very soon,
0: right?
1: 끼어들다 could also be, I'm talking with my friend Bob. Nathan, don't 끼어들어.
0: 끼어들어.
1: Do you understand?
0: Don't butt in.
1: Mm.
0: Yeah.
1: Do you want to try making one?
0: Okay. Wait, okay, like I'm watching a movie,
1: mm-hmm.
0: and then I'm like, in Korean, right?
1: Yeah.
0: 영화를 보고 있어.
1: So?
0: 끼어들지 마.
1: Perfect!
0: 끼어들지 마. Oh my gosh!
1: Perfect. Perfect. 영화 보고 있어. 끼어들지 마. I'm watching a movie. Don't interfere. The next expression is something that I said. 일방적으로 헤어지자고 통보해놓고 사라졌어. We're learning about 일방적으로.
0: 일방적으로.
1: Yes. What does 일방적으로 mean?
0: 일방적으로 means unilaterally, one-sidedly, or without the other person's agreement.
1: Yeah. So it just means one-sided.
0: Okay.
1: So I could say, I love bread. Mm-hmm. But it's 일방적이야 because bread doesn't love me back.
0: Wow.
1: Yeah. Or you could say, Nathan and Stars, their relationship is not 일방적이야.
0: Because
1: it's a back and forth.
0: Mm-hmm.
1: Do you get it?
0: I do.
1: Do you know what 일방적으로 is?
0: It means one-sided.
1: Okay, well, guys, now what we're going to do is we're going to go listen to a song. And while we listen to the song, you have to use the two expressions we just learned and make a new expression. And we're going to be back to mark your homework. You can see the expression on our visual radio. So 끼어들다, to interfere, and 일방적으로, one way. It could be in Korean, it could be in English, it could be in Konglish. Just try to make any type of sentence. As long as we can literally read it, we'll read it. So we'll be back after a song break. This is Bittersweet by Shiso.

0: It's time for homework. Are you okay? I don't know your personality well, so I want to ask, are you strict?
1: With myself?
0: Sure.
1: Yeah.
0: Are you a perfectionist?
1: With myself?
0: Sure.
1: Yeah.
0: Let me guess your MBTI. Actually, this is hard. E N I don't know if it's T or F. I think it's P though. Or J. Wait, I'm looking at your face and EN something ENFJ or it's not ENTP. ENFP or ENFJ.
1: Which one?
0: Wait, tell me, is one of it right?
1: Which one? Yeah.
0: I'm so
1: That's
0: good.
1: crazy,
0: I'm
1: but
0: so
1: which one though?
0: good.
1: Which one?
0: ENF P P.
1: Yo, that's my MBTI!
0: Okay,
1: What?
0: yay. I'm actually talented in this.
1: What?
0: Do you want to try?
1: Your MBTI?
0: Yeah.
1: E?
0: Okay.
1: ENFP.
0: ENFP?
1: Yeah, I feel like if you're gonna guess ENFP, it's probably because you are ENFP.
0: No, you got three wrong.
1: Oh.
0: I am an INTJ.
1: INTJ.
0: Very far off from ENFP. I'm trying hard right now,
1: I
0: Nathan.
1: see. I'm s
0: No, I
1: Lovely.
0: asked you because I was going to ask you if you're going to be a strict teacher to our listeners or not today.
1: Oh, how can I be a strict teacher if I'm also learning?
0: Let's check out our homework. The first one. Oh, we have a lot. Wait a minute. Mika says, Nathan, sign 받으려고 줄서 있는데, someone 끼어들었어. I was trying to get an autograph from Nathan, but someone 끼어들었어. That is not good.
1: Whoa. Oh, I thought they were being real.
0: No,
1: I was
0: this
1: like,
0: is.
1: wait, when did that
0: No,
1: happen?
0: we're reading
1: Okay,
0: the. No, we're reading the homework right now.
1: got it.
0: Okay.
1: Yeah.
0: Do you want to try reading Tutti? Do you see that one? It's in all Korean. Scroll up, scroll up.
1: Okay.
0: Scroll up, scroll up,
1: Scroll
0: scroll
1: up.
0: up, scroll up. Do you see? Scroll up, scroll up, scroll up, scroll up.
1: More?
0: Scroll up, scroll up.
1: Okay.
0: Okay.
1: 일방적인 마음 받아줄 생각 없어. 우리 사이에 끼어들지 마.
0: I don't want to accept your one-way love, so don't interfere between us. Ooh, okay, that was good. Let's
1: Nice.
0: see. Guys, you have to do your homework. You have to stop
1: Do your homework, y'all.
0: you have to stop saying, Nathan,
1: Yeah,
0: I
1: don't. I appreciate it.
0: love you. SRD says, 미안한데 잠깐 끼어들어도 돼? 중요한 말이 있어. I'm sorry, can I interfere? I have something important to say. Sabina says, it was the one on top of what I just read,
1: Oh,
0: SRD's.
1: yeah. Right here?
0: Yeah.
1: SRDB? Want me to say the same one?
0: No, the one above it. I'm
1: I'm
0: watching.
1: watching Universe Tour Stops vlogs. 끼어들다.
0: 끼어들지 마.
1: 끼어들지 마.
0: So I'm watching Universe Tour Vlog Tour Stop Tour Vlog. Stop 끼어들어. Okay, you got the two words mixed up, but close.
1: Okay.
0: Let's see what other homework we have.
1: 끼어들지 마.
0: 끼어들지 마. I ate nine. Do you see that
1: I
0: one?
1: ate
0: The one
1: nine.
0: with the heart, you just passed it.
1: Right here.
0: Yeah.
1: My friend said my crush is 일방적으로, but it's only because she 끼어들다 when I talk to him.
0: That's T. My friend said my crush is one way, but that's only because she keeps interfering when I talk to him.
1: Wait, why?
0: Can you call them a friend? Are you sure they're a friend?
1: Nah.
0: Saru says,
1: That's not
0: I'm
1: real.
0: watching the Shattered music video. 끼어들다. You have to say, 끼어들지 마. You have to say, don't 끼어들다.
1: 끼어들지 마. 끼어들지 마.
0: LXCT says,
1: Vision, we talked about this. 일방적으로 내 방에 끼어들면 어떡해?
0: we talked about this. You can't just come and
1: Can't
0: interfere.
1: just go.
0: Paige says, I'm watching Nathan on Arirang Radio. 끼어들지 마. Is this right? That was perfect. Clap, clap, clap.
1: Wow!
0: That was
1: Good
0: perfect.
1: job.
0: Let's see. I guess those were basically it. Enha says, I used to 끼어들다 in my friend's business, but now I express my 일반적으로 feelings. You could say, now I express my 일반적인 feelings. But basically, you guys are all correct. I'm not going to be too strict.
1: Jogging feelings.
0: You guys are so good.
1: Wow.
0: Yeah, okay. Clap, clap, clap, clap, clap. Rate it out of 10.
1: rated the
0: we always do this, the homework.
1: Oh, the homework. You know what, I'm gonna give that a 10 out of 10 for effort. Yeah, okay. And no, it's good, it's good. You guys did, y'all did it correct.
0: You hear that, guys? For effort.
1: Hey, for first time, I feel like.
0: Okay. Our producer wrote a homework as well. Do you want to try reading that?
1: Okay. 오늘 방송을 라이브로 하자고 아이리스한테 제가 일방적으로 통보했어요.
0: Do you know what that means?
1: Honor is today.
0: Yeah. 방송.
1: 방송.
0: Broadcast.
1: Okay.
0: Live. Iris.
1: Uh-huh.
0: Do you know what Iris is?
1: Isn't that you? 네. Iris한테.
0: 일방적으로. We learned it today.
1: 일방적으로. It's like button, right?
0: No, that's one way.
1: Ah!
0: 통보했어요. Is.
1: 공부.
0: 통보.
1: 통보.
0: I just told her. So do you understand the sentence?
1: One side, 일방적으로, one side.
0: Yeah, 일, 일.
1: Uh-huh.
0: One.
1: One, 일. 일.
0: Yeah.
1: 맞아요.
0: So she was saying, I told Iris to do the live show today. I just one way just told her, let's do it. Because today's a holiday. Do you know that?
1: Yeah, I heard that.
0: Were you just...
1: I heard about that.
0: Okay. Reese says, I give Nathan a 9 out of 10.
1: Thank you. Thank you, Reese. Thank you so much. That's an A.
0: Alex says, E for effort.
1: E for effort. Yeah, exactly.
0: Well, let's move on to our next scene. This scene, can you introduce to us what it's about?
1: Yes. So after she wakes up from a six-month coma, she becomes a global superstar.
0: Yep.
1: And her schedule is packed. And then there is a moment where she hears a voice. And it's her interpreter, but it's actually Hojin. Yeah, Hojin is the guy that she met 6 months before in Japan.
0: So she's excited.
1: Yes.
0: So she's all giddy to go see him again because it's been 6 months and this is them reuniting. So are you ready?
1: Let's go.
0: Okay, cue the BG, please.

0: I'm sorry, I haven't had lunch yet. Have you eaten?
1: I'm fine. Please go ahead.
0: No, I'm done.
1: That's all you're having? It looks more like a salad than a meal.
0: I've been so busy lately. 요즘 시간이 없어서 차에서 대충 이런 걸로 때우거든요. And if I eat a full meal before filming, I get bloated. I honestly never expected we'd run into each other again. You have no idea how surprised I was earlier.
1: Sorry for surprising you. I wanted to see you, but it wasn't easy. So I asked a friend of mine, who's an interpreter, to pass this job on to me.
0: Wait, you took today's job just so you could see me? Why?
1: Because there's something I need to ask you.
0: My next schedule is right next door. Since it's close, I usually just drive over with all my stuff.
1: Then I'll get straight to the point. Back in Kamakura when we met...
0: I'm sorry, that interview ran longer than expected, and I'm already late, so it'll probably take about 2 hours. Would you mind waiting?
1: I'll wait.
0: You don't drink?
1: I do. 피곤할 텐데 술 대 없이 시간 빼고 싶지 않았어요. What I have to say can't wait until we eat.
0: Right. You said you had something to tell me. What is it?
1: You still have those photos from Japan on your Instagram, don't you?
0: Yeah. You were there when I posted them.
1: I'd like you to delete the one I'm in. The photo they mentioned in today's interview. Please take it down.
0: So, you went out of your way to take this job just to ask me to delete that Instagram photo?
1: Yes, it was the only way I could reach you.
0: Then why didn't you just tell me after the interview?
1: I tried, you were too busy.
0: Oh, I thought it was gonna be something much more important. I never imagined you'd come all this way over just one photo.
1: I'm sorry, it does seem like a trivial reason, but then again, why would you post someone else's photo without asking first?
0: You can barely see your face. Even the reporter couldn't recognize you today.
1: The people who know me recognize me immediately, and now they're getting the wrong idea. Please delete it right now.
0: Alright, since you came all this way, I'll delete it, but are you sure that's what you want?
1: What do you mean?
0: Look, 1 million likes, 60,000 comments. If I suddenly delete it now, people are gonna think it actually meant something. You said you're not really into social media, right? Then you probably don't know how these things work. Deleting a photo or unfollowing someone, people read way too much into it. Deleting it means they broke up. You'll suddenly become the guy whose photo disappeared.
1: So I'd be known as the guy who got dumped after you became a star?
0: You said everyone who knows you would recognize you. That would be pretty embarrassing. Or you could just go down in history as Torami's deleted man.
1: Give me a second to think. There's no way to change the upload date, is there?
0: Are you serious? Of course not! Y'all are doing great. I love this so much. He's doing really good. He's doing great. He's doing good. You got this, Nathan. What such a soft community you have. So supportive. Oh my gosh. Yeah, you were really good though. You were locked in. You were good.
1: No, I was trying, but I forgot.
0: No,
1: that.
0: It was good. It was good.
1: I realized we kept going.
0: And it's good. Let's move on and teach them about the expressions. I said, 아, 요즘 시간 없어서 대충 이런 걸로 때우거든요. What does 때우다 mean?
1: 때우다 means to get by, make do, or tie yourself over with something.
0: So it basically, we use it in Korea when we're just kind of not eating properly. So it's only for either eating or time. So for instance, I could say, 아, 나 지금 너무 바빠서 빵으로 때울 거야. I'm so busy, so I'm just gonna eat bread and just go over with it. Because I can't have a meal. Or if I have some time left over until my next appointment, I would be like, hey Nathan, are you busy right now? Do you want to hang out for an hour? Because I have to 시간 때워. Because I have to kind of like, get by the time.
1: Mm.
0: It's a little hard. But yeah. I think it's going to be okay.
1: Okay.
0: Yeah, I think our listeners are smart. So that's the first expression we learned. And then the other expression was 쓸데없이 시간 빼고 싶지 않으세요. 쓸데없이.
1: 쓸데없이.
0: What does it mean?
1: 쓸데없이 means unnecessarily, for no good reason or pointlessly.
0: Yeah, so you did a 쓸데없는 걱정 today, worry. Because you're so good. Why did you worry about acting? It was 쓸데없었어.
1: Oh, 쓸데없었어.
0: Understood?
1: 네.
0: Your turn.
1: Yeah. 쓸데없이?
0: Yeah.
1: Unnecessarily for
0: hey,
1: no good.
0: At least I'm making you do 쓸데없이 instead of 때우다 for making the expression.
1: Okay, so it means like waste.
0: Useless.
1: Like, useless.
0: 쓸데없어.
1: Okay. Yeah. How do I say? Let's 긴장. 긴장. 긴장하다.
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0: Good job. 없어요. You were nervous, but that was useless, right?
1: Yeah. Wait, 없어요 or 없었어요?
0: Wait, what are you trying to say?
1: Like I was nervous, but it was useless.
0: 쓸데없었어요.
1: 없었어요, because it's
0: yeah,
1: in the past.
0: Wait.
1: Got it.
0: You're definitely not a teacher here today.
1: That's what I'm saying.
0: I basically have like a student in the studio.
1: I'm learning just like everyone else.
0: Well, guys, it's your turn this time. Let's see if you guys can do better than Nathan. So create new expressions using these two expressions we just learned. 때우다, to get by with, and 쓸데없이, useless. We'll be back after the song Riders by Peppertones.

0: We have to speed run through our homework because we were chit-chatting too much today. We don't have a lot of time. A to Z says, I need my tummy teuda because I haven't eaten yet and it's almost 3 p.m. here. Eat! Did you eat today?
1: 아직 안 먹었어요.
0: 왜요?
1: 긴장했어.
0: 오늘 팬들 저녁 메뉴 추천해주세요.
1: 네.
0: Recommendation dinner menu.
1: 네. Oh, like they give me one?
0: No, you give them one.
1: Oh. Let's see. KFC?
0: Chicken. Okay, fried chicken. Next is Mika. Can you read Mika?
1: Where is Mika?
0: You scroll past Mika. There we go, Mika. 약속 시간에.
1: 아, 네. 약속 시간까지 오래 남아서 하트 어택 들으면서 시간 되었어요.
0: I had some time until my appointment, so I listened to Heart Attack to get by time. Breezy says, when someone interrupts, I wish to say, 쓸데없이 남의 일에 참견하지 마라. When someone interrupts me, I want to say, it's useless. Stop doing this useless act of interfering.
1: Oh, that's good.
0: That's really good.
1: Wow.
0: Emmy says,
1: I bought gifts for my friend, but it was 쓸데없이 because she canceled our meeting.
0: Huh? Oh, well, joke's on her. You can keep it for yourself.
1: Yeah.
0: Bunny says,
1: 나는 정말 쓸모가 없어 in math.
0: That's good. You kind of changed it, but that's still useful, so it's good. Mm. It is not 쓸데없어. Yeah, it is 쓸데있어.
1: Oh.
0: Sarah says, why would you listen to K-pop 쓸데없이 when you can listen to Universe?
1: Wow! Oh. Yeah, fact!
0: let's see. Enha says, I had kind of a long day, so I ate a little
1: suda.
0: I 때웠어요. You can just say that.
1: 때웠어요.
0: Or I ate a little 쓸데없이. I ate uselessly.
1: Mm.
0: Ray Ray says, I'm asking Nathan to do 애교 쓸데없이.
1: I'm asking Nathan to do 애교 쓸데없이.
0: That's very, is it 쓸데없어 for you?
1: 쓸데없어.
0: Is it useless?
1: 쓸데없어.
0: Try again next week, Ray Ray. Try again next week. Reese says,
1: you always make me smile. 쓸데없이.
0: Aww. Bahar says, 스트레스 받을 때마다 쓸데없는 걸 자꾸 사. I keep buying useless things whenever I'm stressed.
1: Oh.
0: There was so much more homework, but we're running out of time, so we have to say goodbye. But firstly, they were so good, right?
1: Yes, it's better than me.
0: How are you feeling?
1: I feel...
0: It's not on the script.
1: Okay.
0: It's in your mind.
1: I was just trying to find the vocabulary. Not nervous anymore. I feel very, very, very good.
0: Cool. Did you have a fun time today?
1: Yes, thank you so much.
0: No, thank you for being with us today. Guess what? Spoiler alert. You're back next week. I don't even know if I'm allowed to tell people. I did, though, and it's a live show.
1: Oh, it's too late.
0: Welp. See you guys next week.
1: Bye.
0: See you next week, Nathan.
1: Thank you.
0: The last song for today. Never mind. We still have some time. Because today's a holiday. We have one more minute to chit-chat.
1: One more minute.
0: Yeah, you have 1 minute to freestyle. Go, Nathan.
1: Thank you so much. This was Heart Attack.
0: I'm so sorry, Nathan. You know, do you want a TMI? One of my best friend's name is Nathan. So today has been very awkward for me.
1: I see. I'm sorry.
0: No. Okay, what else? What are you doing today after the show?
1: I'm gonna go eat. 밥 먹을 거야.
0: 뭐 먹을 거예요?
1: 모르겠어요.
0: Fried chicken.
1: Fried chicken.
0: Yeah.
1: 먹을 거야.
0: 내일은 뭐 할 거예요? Tomorrow.
1: And 내일 I'm gonna wake up.
0: Oh, what time do you wake up?
1: Who knows? We'll go with the flow.
0: We'll see. We'll see what happens. Everybody's saying, please do this again. It was so fun.
1: Yeah,
0: you did great, Nathan.
1: So much fun.
0: Nathan, I love you. Please. Oh, you should. I read it. Enha says, I love you. Please read this.
1: Nathan, I love you. Please read this. It would make me so happy. You're my bias in universe. I love you so much. I love you too.
0: Hopefully you guys can give us more comments next week. Same place, same time, 3 p.m. here on Arirang Radio on Friday. The last song for today is 나는 너야 by Yunwon and With All My Heart. This has been Heart Attack made by producer Jung Haewon, writers Kim Haerim and Yu Ka-ryung, engineers Choi Tae-moon and Lee Young-hoon. I've been your DJ, Pretty Little Iris, and you have been...
1: Nathan from Universe.
0: Bye, guys.
1: Bye-bye.

Generally speaking, when the daytime temperature rises above 33 degrees Celsius, it is called extreme heat. And when the temperature reaches beyond 25 degrees Celsius at night, it is referred to as a tropical night. With the Earth's temperature steadily increasing due to global warming, it is important to prepare ourselves for the summer heat wave. Before the weather starts to get hot, test your air conditioner and electric fan to make sure they're working properly. Blackouts and water supply cutoff may occur when there's a sudden spike in the use of electric devices, so equip yourself with a flashlight, bottled water, emergency food, handheld fans, and a portable radio. When using an air conditioner, the ideal temperature setting is 26 to 28 degrees Celsius. The temperature difference between the indoors and outdoors should be no more than 5 degrees Celsius to prevent illnesses caused by overexposure to air conditioning. Also, opt for water or iron supply drinks over caffeinated drinks and refrain from drinking alcohol. Beware of food poisoning as well, since food spoils much faster in the hot weather. Avoid outdoor activities as much as you can. Strenuous activities like construction work should not be scheduled between 2 to 5 p.m. During extreme heat waves, take a 10 to 15 minute nap and take short but frequent breaks to stay healthy. In case you show symptoms like dizziness, nausea, headache, or muscle spasms, then rest in a cool area and drink cold water slowly. Don't forget to obtain the contact information of your nearest hospital just in case.

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Have you ever had one of those mornings where your energy is at an absolute zero, and even your morning coffee isn't helping? 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From the very first second, that explosive loop hits your ear like a shot of adrenaline. It is completely impossible to stay in a bad mood when that chorus kicks in. It's bouncy, full of energy, and makes you feel like you just won the lottery on a perfect spring day. Here goes the question of the day, everybody. When your mood needs a serious lift, what is the ultimate non-skippable K-pop tune that always puts a smile on your face? Let us know right now by listening to this wonderful song coming from 17's BSS 부석순, 청바지 CBZ Primetime. This is Johan Lee checking in. 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

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And this is Yohan Lee checking in with a wonderful song full of energy, 청바지 CBZ Primetime by 17's 부석순 BSS. A warm welcome to everybody tuning in to our show from all different parts of the world. It is a day in which we get to go crazy all together as the weekend is just around the corner. And consider this episode as your weekend prep, everybody, because what we want to stay away from the most is a gloomy weekend where we are feeling sad and depressed. In a situation where you wake up and you just feel gloomy, first of all, the best thing to do is to get some extra sleep, because usually sleep is a cause to most of our mood, downfall and mood. So getting extra sleep and making sure you are taking care of yourself is very important. But when you need that instant emergency treatment that will bring you pure happiness, K-pop songs can definitely do the job for you. For instance, just by listening to a song that we just listened to, which was 청바지 청춘은 바로 지금, Youth is Right Now, Primetime by 17BSS, you immediately feel energized. At least for me, it really does work. Some other songs like this could be like Aju Nice, Very Nice by 17, or maybe 빨간맛, Red Flavor by Red Velvet, or even Dynamite by BTS. There are songs like these, non-skippable songs that automatically puts a smile on your face. This is what we are searching for today, everybody. If you have a song that is currently playing in your mind as you're listening to this opening, that is the song we want to hear of today. The way to submit your answer is very, very simple, everybody. It is by sending your message through our Instagram account at thearchive_arirang. We posted this few days ago, meaning we have received a pile of messages already. I checked them out and they're all instant mood lifters. So incredibly good. Looking forward to it, but it's still not too late. So send them in right now as you tune into our show. Aside from some mood lifting music, we've got some very fun corners, and especially for the second hour, we have a storytelling corner ready for you. So trust me, Friday episode here at The Archive is always so good, guaranteed. It's just going to be extra fun, so get ready for that, everyone. To give you a small heads up on all the upcoming corners and songs, let's quickly take a listen to the manual. Here's how you can use our show. 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You can also DM us if you have messages to send or have song requests. Now, what's coming up next? Kicking off the first hour of the program, we'll dive into the headline news in the world of K-pop and K-content, starting with The Spotlight. Next, in Fresh on the Shelf, we'll feature the newest K-pop release. After that, Between the Lines will uncover the hidden meanings behind iconic lyrics in Korean songs. And finally, we'll wrap up with Incoming, reading out your messages that came through our YouTube live chat and Instagram DMs. Coming up in the second hour, everybody, it is our Friday's Corner, Storytelling Corner / Voice Acting Corner called The Classified. And this is where we uncover Korea's most intriguing and eerie stories with our very own Ajon joining us in the studio. Today is part 2 of last week's story, 대별왕과 소별왕, The Big Star King and the Small Star King,
part 2. As this is a pre-recorded show, we are going to do on-the-spot rock, paper, scissors shoot later on to choose who gets to become the voice actor. So yes, it's going to be super duper fun. Make sure to tune into our show till the very last minute. But for now, we're going to take a listen to two incredible K-pop songs that just instantly makes you feel better from the first 10 seconds. Two contrasting tracks, everybody. B2B singing 그리워하다 Missing You, followed by Promise 9 with the song Doesn't Matter, DM.

What makes today stand out? What is the latest buzz? In the spotlight, we're diving into what makes today truly special. Now, today is a very special day here in Korea, everybody. Every year on July 17th, Korea pauses to mark a monumental milestone in its history, and that is called Jaehonjeol Constitution Day. To give you some historic background on this, back in 1948, on this exact day, the very first constitution of the Republic of Korea was proudly proclaimed. It wasn't just a legal document, it was a promise of democracy, human rights, and justice for a nation rebuilding itself. The day July 17th was actually chosen to link back to the founding date of the Joseon Dynasty, a bridge in Korea's deep past with its democratic future. It was actually a colorless national holiday till this year, meaning back in just last year, offices were open and the daily hustle all continued, but this year it became a national holiday once again, and it really is a wonderful moment to appreciate the freedoms we often take for granted. Wherever you are tuning in from today, let's take a deep breath, appreciate the journey, and enjoy some beautiful music together, as we should be doing so here on a K-pop radio show. And that may be the reason why this is also a pre-recorded show, but does that mean it's a worse show than our live episodes? Not at all. It means we have prepared a bunch of incredible music for you. And today we are listening to some of those instant mood-lifting K-pop tunes, right? One of our listeners, I believe that was MKAISZZ, that's the username on our DM, she said, any song from Red Velvet makes her feel incredibly happy. And if you're tuning into this, I hope you are right now, because the very next song is dedicated for you. Here goes Red Velvet singing Psycho.

Fresh on the Shelf. Fresh on the Shelf, time to check out the latest drops in the K-pop market. Everybody, the return of an acoustic singer-songwriter. I wouldn't say he is the most streamed artist out there right now, but I would say that he has a very heavy, loyal fandom. And his name is Yoo Sung-woo, a very soothing voice with a very distinctive vocal tone and musicality. Yoo Sung-woo has released a new song called 내겐 오직 사랑뿐이라는 걸 Our Lightest Days. He is currently playing heavily on his nylon guitar, and I love this new version of Yoo Sung-woo. His latest tracks are bringing on that authentic, original sound, and I think he really knows what he's doing nowadays. And it's a proof, everyone. It's a great song. The album description says, "To the one who has passed by, that all the sweet and bitter memories we shared were love, that when I think of you, I have nothing but memories of loving you, that those days became my pride and we were each other's boast." That was the letter behind this song, everyone. I hope you enjoy this new Fresh on the Shelf album coming from singer-songwriter Yoo Sung-woo, 내겐 오직 사랑뿐이라는 걸, Our Lightest Days.

It is time to dive into Between the Lines, breaking down K-pop lyrics and uncovering the meanings behind the words. And yes, everybody, today we have prepared an instant mood lifter of a song for you. And that is the song called Dance the Night Away by Twice. I can hear some of you screaming already. I love this song. It's got such a tropical vibe to a perfect summer night dancing away song, right? Making us looking forward to this upcoming weekend already. Let's break down the lyrics. The first line, it goes like this. If you wanna have some fun. It is English, so I'll leave it the way it is. 짭짤한 공기처럼. Just like the salty ocean air. 이 순간에 특별한 행복을 놓치지 마. Don't let the special happiness of this exact moment slip away. And then the next line says, 1, 2, 3, let's go. 저 우주 위로 날아갈 듯 춤추러 가. Meaning, let's go dance like we're about to fly up into the outer space. Hey, let's dance the night away, they say. So put this together entirely in English. It says, if you want to have some fun, just like the salty ocean air, don't let the special happiness of this exact moment slip away. 1, 2, 3, let's go. Let's go dance like we're about to fly up into outer space. Hey, let's dance the night away. These lyrics illustrate the pure euphoria of living completely in the present, in the now. Twice delivers a masterclass in escapism, using the sensory trigger of salty sea air to break the listener out of their daily routine by framing dance not just as a movement, but as a vehicle to fly into outer space. The song elevates a simple beach party into a grand celebration of freedom and youth. And yes, I love the choreography too. You'll know what I'm talking about if you check out the music video. So tropical, it just makes you want to go off on a vacation. Why don't we at least try our best to give our brain a vacation as we listen to this song. Coming from Twice, this is Dance the Night Away.

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5: You're currently tuning in to The Archive with Johan Lee, and we just listened to the song Dance the Night Away by Twice. I love this song. This song just makes me instantly feel so, so happy. I sincerely hope that this song brought in some extra smile for you on your end, too. Now, we have one last corner left for the first hour, and that is incoming. Time to check out all the mood-lifting songs you have suggested today, because the question of the day was this. When your mood needs a serious lift, what is the ultimate non-skippable K-pop song that always puts a smile on your face? And we had so many messages come in. Of course, starting off with the message that came in from Steven saying, the song for me is Taeyang's Wedding Dress. Ah, legendary track, Taeyang's Wedding Dress. I love the dance break during the bridge part. Dun, dun, dun, dun, using the wedding ceremony song as a sample. The beat is incredible. Oh, man, bringing back so much nostalgic memories. Thank you very, very much. The next one came in from Adrenice Jun saying it is When the Day Comes by Tomorrow by Together. Although it's an OST soundtrack, it's such a bright and cheerful song. Okay, well, Jun, thank you. I've never checked the song out. Maybe I know the song in Korean title, but yes, you know, some OST soundtracks brings back the plot to life again. And just by listening to your favorite drama's OST soundtracks, automatically you can kind of vision that scene, that specific scene that you fell in love with. And yeah, I mean that's the strength and power of OST soundtracks, right? Loving it. We also had Zachary writing in say, my most non-skippable K-pop song is Mr. Mr. by Girls' Generation. 소녀시대. All these classic masterpiece tracks. Oh my gosh. Thank you. Thank you so, so much for your message. Another one that came in was from Esther saying it is Youth by Catch the Young and The Loser Club by The Vignette Longdi featuring Paul Matthews. Big thank you, because both of these songs I wrote. Personally speaking, I wrote the lyrics for Youth by Catch the Young entirely, and I consider it one of the most heartfelt lyrics that I wrote so far. It talks about youth. It talks about how glittering youth is by itself. If you haven't checked it out, please do so. The next one that came in was from Siska mentioning out Kimbap by The Jadu. 잘 말아줘, 잘 눌러줘. Such a fun song. Oh man, that just wants you to go out, go for a picnic at Hangang River right away. I'm craving kimbap suddenly. Thank you. The next one was from Yana. Yana said, lots of songs, especially Sam Kim's Ku Yeorumbam. But since Chairo just announced his concert dates in August, I would highlight 언제 올래 is the song I won't skip and put me in smile. Zyro asking, when will you come? With a huge smile, I'll always answer, when you hold your concert, says Yana. Yana, I also checked out that post, and man, I love the poster. Chairo is such a good-looking man. He's a wonderful artist, everyone. His guitar playing is off the charts. Like if you like guitar and if you like singer-songwriters, you gotta go check out Zyro's concert. And we had him on our show, and he was such a witty person. You're gonna have so much fun at the concert. I envy you, Yana. Make sure to go ahead and check it out. Why don't we take a listen to two songs right away, everybody? Two songs that were requested today. I want to play out a song called Mr. Mr. by 소녀시대 Girls Generation, followed by Zyro with the track 언제 올래? When are you coming? Hope you enjoy.

Two tracks back to back, that was Mr. Mr. by 소녀시대, followed by 언제 올래, When Are You Coming by 자이로. I hope you guys have a huge smile on your face right now, because these are the songs that you mentioned out, saying they bring instant smile onto our faces. Lovely songs indeed, thank you very, very much. To check some more, this next one came in from Benny. Benny said, for me, that is 임재범's 사랑보다 깊은 상처, or 북극성 Polar Star by 강타. Oh, so some more of the ballad tunes, Benny says, is unskippable. I would really say, you know, bringing that instant smile, lifting your mood, doesn't necessarily have to be like an upbeat, fast-paced dance song. Sometimes, like, these well-curated and well-produced ballad tracks can also bring that sense of comfort, and that ends up with a nice, gentle smile on your face. Both of the songs are classic masterpiece. Big thank you, Benny. The next one was from Nunalika. Nunalika is saying, that's a song called Mr. Taxi by 소녀시대, Girls' Generation. Mr. Taxi, Taxi, Taxi, Taxi. I envy 소녀시대 very much, Girls' Generation, because we already had two listeners saying 소녀시대 songs bring instant smile onto their faces. Lovely songs indeed. Thank you once again for your message. I think we should take a listen to another song and then come back to close off the first hour. Why don't we take a listen to this wonderful song coming from none other than 강타, 북극성 Polar Star.

And there it was, Kangta with the song Bukguk Song, Polar Star, everybody. This song is also a very special song for me, too, because I think I told you a few years ago that my first ever live performance in front of more than 100 people would be this song. It was this song back when I was in high school, grade 10, I think, for a cultural talent show thing. I was a finale of that event long time ago, singing this song, and yes, I can still remember you know, the lightings, the smell, the temperature of that room. I was shivering so bad because I was dead nervous at the time. But bringing back great old memory, thank you very much, Benny, for the lovely song request. One last message that came in today. What is the instant mood lifting song for you? And that is coming in from Paulina with double I, saying Hangang by Paul Kim featuring Big Naughty as one of my absolute favorites. Tell me about it. Paul Kim and Big Naughty together. You can't really come up with a better match than this, right? Two incredible musicians, super original and distinctive voices, by the way, coming together for a single track. It's wonderful. Trust me, it is wonderful. We are going to play that out as a final track for the first hour. Thank you to all the messages you have submitted. But before playing out the song, I want to remind you that currently, Arirang Radio is conducting a global listener survey. It is available via our website and mobile application. You'll be able to find the banner that says Global Listener Survey. If you click it, it sends you to a Google Forms link. It takes about 3 to 5 minutes, and it really matters a lot for us, and it really means a lot to us too, because your sweet words and feedbacks really work as a fuel for our team and the station itself to come up with a stronger show, more passionate and more original and distinctive. And trust me, we'll get back with a stronger form and system in the upcoming season based on your submissions. So please take part in it and let us know of what you think about our show, please. That it really, really, really help us become more stronger and professional. And with that, it is time to end the first hour. I hope this song can, again, bring an extra smile onto your face. Paul Kim featuring Big Naughty, 한강에서 한강, as requested by Paulina. The second hour, we have the classified coming up, incredible storytelling corner, so don't go anywhere and meet me very, very soon.

0: Jeju, opening a new era, people truly come first here. In the face of this great change, here stands JDC, returning to its very first commitment. The lives of the people more resilient, the future of Jeju more distinct. JDC now seeks to give back to the people that can be felt in their everyday lives. It will resolve long-standing issues and boldly drive forward the changes that are truly needed. With high-tech industries, global education, and AI infrastructure, it firmly builds the foundation for future growth of Jeju and is making a better tomorrow. A new beginning, new JDC. 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
1: The average annual precipitation in Korea is about 1.4 times higher than the world average. In the event of heavy rain, it is important to stay up to date on the weather forecast using the radio, TV, or a smart device. And just in case, contact the competent authorities to obtain information on the recommended evacuation zones and related guidelines. As for the standard precautions, avoid using underground parking lots that may potentially become flooded, and do not stand next to traffic lights and street lamps as they may leak electricity. After a heavy rainfall, check your food and beverages for contamination to protect yourself from food poisoning. And inspect the gas valve and circuit breaker at home to make sure they are working properly. Natural disasters. We can't prevent them, but we can prepare for them. Radio.
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0: 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Most importantly, we have an Instagram account at @thearchive_adlang, posting highlights of our show. You can send us a DM if you have a message you would like read on air or have any song request. On top of that, quickly telling you about our weekend corner, Saturday's Word Chain playlist, Gumariki playlist, and our Sunday's mood board playlist is ready for you. A big thank you to everybody taking part in it. Make sure to go ahead and check it out in the upcoming episodes. And with that, today's story, everyone, for The Classified, there's a continuation, part two of last week's story called 대별왕과 소별왕, The Big Star King and the Small Star King. We'll have to see how the story unfolds today, but in whose voice, you may be wondering. This is a pre-recorded show, meaning as we invite A-John into the studio right now, we're going to do a on-site live rock, paper, scissor, shoot game. We'll have to see how it goes, but for now, please enjoy this song that was requested by Esther today, a song that makes her instantly smile, The Loser Club by The Vignettes, Long D featuring Paul Matthews.
1: Somewhere between romance and disaster, we begin.

0: Beyond the vibrant culture of Korea lies a world of hidden histories and unsolved mysteries. From eerie urban legends to forgotten events, we uncover the secrets lurking in the shadows. This is a classified where the truth is stranger than fiction, and joining us in the studio today is A-John!
1: Hello! Happy Friday, everybody!
0: Happy Friday!
1: Yeah, happy Friday! How are you doing?
0: I'm doing very

0: Very well.
1: Yeah?
0: Very, very well.
1: Okay, that's good.
0: Because it's a pre-recorded show.
1: Yes.
0: Meaning it's only Tuesday.
1: Wow.
0: But...
1: Okay.
0: Friday, indeed.
1: It is Friday.
0: Man, the weekend's gonna be so nice.
1: Mm-hmm.
0: My hope is that it's gonna be great weather.
1: Do you have any plans?
0: Do I? Do you have plans?
1: I do. I have work to do.
0: Same here.
1: So I don't actually have...
0: When we ask about each other's plan, we're talking about plans excluding work.
1: Yeah, no.
0: That's what we call a plan.
1: I don't have plans besides work.
0: Well, I don't have plans too. It's good for us.
1: Great conversation.
0: Yeah, man. Exactly. Today, for the classified...
1: Yes.
0: Actually, before that, let me ask you the question for the first hour.
1: Okay.
0: The first hour topic was, if you need an instant mood lifter...
1: Mm-hmm.
0: And if sleep isn't doing the work, ice cream's not doing the job.
1: Mm-hmm.
0: If you were to choose one K-pop song that instantly makes you smile, something mm-hmm. that lifts your spirit and mood,
1: mm-hmm.
0: what would be the song?
1: I know that within the last 10 minutes, you were talking about how you don't like hip-hop music. And we're not going to play it, but I love the song called Amado. It's Amadou. It's like a group of...
0: That's a good song.
1: It's a group of rappers that came together and made like a song for the end of year. And it's just wishing that, it's going to get better, maybe.
0: Mm.
1: And it's just a really nice, uplifting song. And also, it just talks about like just being positive and trying to be optimistic about life. And,
0: that is a great song.
1: You know, it's just a really nice song. And also, they're very realistic. Like, am I going to get a girlfriend? Maybe not. Maybe. Mm. So, and it's just fun to listen to.
0: The lyrics are quite witty.
1: It is.
0: And just because Ajon always throws random stuff without thinking twice, don't get me wrong, I do not like hip-hop tracks.
1: Okay.
0: I do not enjoy registering to the system because we have to check all
1: That's
0: the lyrics.
1: True.
0: And many
1: true.
0: Of these songs are radio unfriendly.
1: That is
0: Guys, don't
1: true.
0: Get me wrong, I like hip-hop music.
1: When's the last time you listened to a hip-hop music of your own choosing?
0: Quite often, man. I hit the gym every day.
1: Yeah?
0: I turn on hip-hop tracks.
1: In your earphones?
0: Yeah.
1: Really?
0: When I need that extra boost.
1: I thought you listened to classical
0: sometimes
1: music.
0: Sometimes I do.
1: You
0: sometimes,
1: do?
0: Sometimes.
1: Okay.
0: When I am on my treadmill, that's when I listen to classic.
1: Oh.
0: When I'm hitting weights, that's when I go for hip-hop and dance music.
1: Really? I don't know why, I thought it would be the opposite.
0: Right?
1: Yeah,
0: but there is that, because here's the thing, when you're on the cardio, when you're working on your cardio, if the music's too fast, it feels like it's beating you. It feels like music is too much fast paced and you're chasing after that music speed.
1: Okay.
0: But if you're listening to classical music, the song never ends.
1: Does it?
0: Okay. So by the third song, you've already covered 20 minutes of running.
1: That's true.
0: And that's the charm of it.
1: Okay, because like usual songs, it's like three songs, you're only like 10 minutes, maybe even 9 minutes in.
0: Exactly.
1: Yeah.
0: That's my point. But anyways, and enough of the small talk.
1: Mm-hmm.
0: It just means we're very exhausted right now.
1: Yeah.
0: But today's story
1: uh-huh.
0: is an extension of last week's story.
1: It is.
0: And what was it called?
1: It is called The Great Star King and the Small Star King. 대별왕과 소별왕.
0: So do you remember what happened last week?
1: Do you remember what happened?
0: A recap.
1: So basically, there was this king. This king, aka kind of like a god, I guess you can say.
0: The
1: divine figure that rules the heavens and earth and whatever. And he basically decided that he had a dream that he would have two twin sons that are brothers. And basically, they asked him, like, hey, you know, like, give us some tasks, so give us some responsibilities. So the king decided to send them down to Earth. And at the time, there was two suns and two moons, making the daytime way too hot and the nighttime way too cold. So what did the king ask him to do? Basically shoot down one of the each extra moon and the extra sun.
0: Right, right, right.
1: And the boys successfully did it. And basically, they came back up to the god and said, hey, give us more tasks, more responsibilities, and this is where we lift off.
0: Okay, so last week's story was a bit peaceful.
1: Mm-hmm.
0: It's like two brothers
1: yes.
0: acting as heroes.
1: Yes.
0: Right? Putting down an extra sun and a moon to make the lives of the ordinary people easier.
1: Mm-hmm.
0: But now they want something more spicier.
1: Exactly. More responsibilities.
0: Spicier.
1: Okay.
0: Because sun and the moon, what comes next?
1: The stars.
0: Just one star? There's like billions of stars out there.
1: There are.
0: You're going to strike down at least like three.
1: A lot more than three, but yes.
0: Yes, here goes. 별, 별, 별, see that by NMIX.

0: And there was Pyro Pyro Pyro See That by
1: Wow. Okay. Can I
0: NMIX.
1: be honest? I think after ITZY, I think NMIX is probably my favorite girl group right now.
0: And before ITZY, who were there?
1: Before ITZY, probably twice.
0: Okay.
1: But I would say, oh, it's like
0: You know what
1: ITZY
0: that
1: and NMIX
0: means?
1: right now? Yeah?
0: You probably are not reading the context here. It just means that you have taste
1: And really good
0: in
1: musicians?
0: really good musicians
1: Yeah.
0: who are under
1: Under the star? Under.
0: NMIX,
1: Okay.
0: ITZY, Twice.
1: Okay.
0: They're all under JYP
1: Oh.
0: Entertainment.
1: I never thought of that. I
0: It
1: just.
0: means your soul is attached to JYP, so
1: JYP.
0: because his stage name used to be Asian Soul.
1: Oh, okay. Okay, I never thought of it like that. I guess. Wow, that's interesting. I just liked NMIX's like style of singing and how they're really good, and also they're really funny. Like,
0: Exactly, they're very witty, aren't they?
1: and I guess that
0: And
1: is
0: quirky too.
1: something that they all the three of the groups I just mentioned kind of have.
0: Yeah, that's the JYP soul.
1: I had no, I did not.
0: JYP.
1: Okay, thank you for that. Anyways.
0: Anyways, today's story is called The Great Star King and the Small Star King. It is the creation myth passed down in Jeju-do Island.
1: Yes.
0: We're focusing on Jeju-do Island recently a little bit because there are so many wonderful stories that originate from the beautiful, magical island, in
1: Exactly.
0: which Ajon still haven't had visited yet.
1: I have not, but I want to. I recently made a
0: This year,
1: friend.
0: you have to.
1: I really want to. I made a friend recently that lives on Jeju-do Island, so I might go visit. But like we explained last week, the reason we're talking about the story today is because the full original story that we'll be covering today kind of explores why there's so much human suffering and chaos and lies and injustice that exists in the world. So, yeah, hope you guys are excited.
0: Definitely excited. But in whose voice are we going to deliver this wonderful story? Is it going to
1: Oh.
0: be Johan's voice or is it going to be Ajon's voice?
1: Okay.
0: Well, because this is a pre-recorded show, we
1: Yes.
0: got to do a rock, paper, scissors session. Are we
1: Yes.
0: going to do rock, paper, scissors, shoot or rock, paper, scissors?
1: Should we do the Korean style?
0: Paoyibaoibo.
1: Yeah.
0: Okay.
1: Because, you know, we
0: The Korean
1: are.
0: style is scissor, rock, paper.
1: Exactly.
0: Okay.
1: Are we gonna say it in English?
0: Scissor, rock, paper.
1: Okay, we're gonna do scissor rock.
0: Paoyibaoibo.
1: Yeah.
0: Okay, one, two, three. Scissor, rock,
1: Paper.
0: paper.
1: Yes!
0: Ah, I
1: Let's
0: lost.
1: go. I pulled out a rock and Johan the scissors, meaning congratulations, you will be the voice actor for today. We should do this more often. I like
0: Honestly,
1: this.
0: I don't mind voice acting today.
1: Really?
0: Yeah,
1: Because no one's
0: because there's
1: listening?
0: no animals.
1: Yeah, I guess so.
0: No
1: Yeah.
0: animals today.
1: That's true, but three distinctive male voices is hard.
0: And as you also mentioned, not many people are in the studio,
1: Yes.
0: meaning I can make a fool out of myself and get
1: Exactly.
0: away with it.
1: Exactly. Thank you for
0: Warming
1: that.
0: up already. Okie dokie, part two of today's story, The Great Star King and the Small Star King. Narrator is Ajon, and me, myself, and I, Johan Lee, will be the voice actor. Are we ready
1: Yes.
0: for this?
1: Sounds great.
0: Here we go.

0: The two twin brothers stood on the high mountain. The sky was finally quiet. There was only one gentle sun and one cool moon now. Below them, the hot ocean stopped boiling and a soft breeze blew across the earth. The twins looked out over the land, feeling a new cool air on their skin. They were proud of what they had done with their heavy iron bows. The king, Chen Jiwang, smiled softly, seeing the eagerness in the boys' eyes and realizing now that they are 15 years old, the king waved his hand and the two silver bowls appeared. They floated down into the hands of the brothers. Inside each bowl was just a dark dirt and one small pale seed.
1: Seeds, father? We just saved the sky, and now we are working with dirt?
2: Do not look down on the dirt, my son. This is your test. Take these and care for them. Whoever grows the most beautiful flower will rule Yixing, the living world. The other brother will rule Chaoxing, the afterlife.
0: Sobel looked at his silver bowl and frowned. He wanted a grand test like fighting monsters or racing across the clouds. But Tebel held his bowl gently, already looking at the small seed with curiosity.
1: We will do our best, father. We will see what secret this dirt holds.
0: The twins accepted the challenge and went down to the quiet valley. They found a spot near a clear river and placed their bowls side by side on the flat rock. For weeks, they watched their bowls every single day. Tebel was very patient. Every morning, he walked up the mountain to find the freshest rainwater. He carried it back carefully and poured just a few drops onto the soil. He spoke softly to the dirt, singing gentle songs about the wind and the stars to keep the seed warm. Soon, a strong green plant grew from his bowl. The leaves were shone with golden light, growing taller and strong with every sunrise. But Sobel was worried. He did not want to wait. He did not want to sing to the dirt. He checked his bowl every hour, sometimes poking the soil with his fingers to see if anything was moving. He walked back and forth with an angry face, stomping his feet on the grass. His plant was thin, weak, and dry. It barely peeked out the dirt, and its tiny leaves were already turning brown.
1: Why does your plant grow so easily, Tebel? Mine is dying, but yours looked like a crown of light. Did you use magic?
2: You cannot rush nature, brother.

0: the chosung, the afterlife.
1: Right, meaning that basically their goals is to basically rule over the living world. And the reason the king, basically the father, gave him this task is because this will be the first ever thing that is technically quote-unquote living that they will have to take care of before they take care of the living world.
0: Are you good at plans?
1: Decent. I'm good because I don't give them that much attention.
0: Meaning they're drying out.
1: No. Meaning that, like, because a lot of the times people mistakenly give too much water.
0: That's true.
1: To
0: just
1: plants.
0: Like sobyeo.
1: Right.
0: Sobyeo is like, just, you know, poking it, seeing how it's growing. Some impatient children tend to, you know, like when you go to like school, they give you those assignments to grow bean sprouts and all that.
1: Right,
0: and then you're checking, like, because like what you do is to have like a wet towel and then put those like beans in it. And these kids will like lift it and check, uncover it like every 10 minutes.
1: Right.
0: Like, has it grown? And obviously, it dies.
1: Exactly.
0: You gotta let it be.
1: Exactly.
0: And that's what I did. And
1: really?
0: All my plants froze to death in my studio last winter.
1: Really? For me, I'm really good at just like leaving it be, not giving it too much attention, which is why I think I'm pretty good at raising plants.
0: Let's be honest. You're not giving not too much attention, but you're just not caring.
1: Which is the best way to actually raise plants.
0: But then what dies? I think it's your mother looking after your plants.
1: It's my dad. Sorry. But like, I give him...
0: Dads are the best.
1: I do.
0: They're so
1: walk
0: good at
1: by
0: it.
1: And say hi.
0: No,
1: like,
0: that's cute.
1: My plant's names. So my plant, I have a Stookie.
0: Stookies are cute.
1: And Stookies are really easy to grow because you just have to give them water once a month.
0: Right.
1: And
0: my Stookie died.
1: And I, Stookies are really easy to grow. I just walk by and say, hey, how are you doing? Wow, you've grown. And I just walk by.
0: Stookie is a type of cactus, isn't it?
1: I think so.
0: I think it's a cactus.
1: Yeah. So it can go with like month and a half, even 2 months without water.
0: Okay. Well, so, yeah. When raising plants, one thing I reckon recently is you need to find the right pot. One of my plants, it's grown so big, but I still keep it in that tight pot. It's recently been withering a bit.
1: Yeah, you have to repot it.
0: I need to find time to do that, but I apologize. Well, this song is dedicated to my little, his name is, what was his name?
1: What is his name? I know my plant's name.
0: Pat and Matt, so... Okay. I apologize to Pat because Pat's the one dying.
1: Okay. Right? And Matt's okay?
0: Matt's okay. Matt's the one that froze to death, but it came back to life.
1: Oh, wow.
0: It's pretty crazy.
1: Resurrected.
0: It's actually pretty crazy. But yeah, this song is dedicated to all the dying plants out there. Yes. Here goes Alex singing 화분 flower pot.

0: And that was Hwapun Flower Pot by Alex.
1: Wow, a song dedicated to Pat, right?
0: Yes.
1: Yes.
0: Pat, just to make clear, once again, it's the name of my plant mm-hmm. that currently needs to be repotted.
1: Right.
0: Learning it DIY way. Taking a little bit of time, but hang in there, buddy. Okay, moving on to part two of today's story, everyone.
1: Yes, part two of chapter two? Or chapter two of part two? I don't know. It's part two of part two.
0: Part two of part two, I guess.
1: Yes.
0: Okay. Okay, sorry. We're going to move on. We're going to part two. Here it goes, everybody. Listen carefully.
1: The night grew colder and the silver moon shone brightly over the quiet valley. Sobel stared at his brother's glowing flower, his heart beating fast with jealousy. He knew he was going to lose, but his clever mind quickly came up with a sneaky plan. He whipped the angry look from his face, forced a bright smile, and sat down next to his brother.
2: Hey, Debier. The night is so long and boring, and her father won't be here until morning. Since we have nothing to do, why don't we have one last fun challenge before tomorrow? Let's see who has the strongest mind. Whoever can fall asleep right now and sleep the longest without waking up wins this game. I challenge you.
1: Tabea smiled gently, thinking it was just a playful game to ease their nerves before the big day arrives. He was already incredibly tired from weeks of carrying heavy rainwater and carrying it for his soil, so the two brothers laid down on their mats. Tabea closed his eyes, and because he was so exhausted, he fell into a deep, heavy sleep almost instantly. His breathing became slow and steady. Sobel lay perfectly still, keeping his eyes wide open in the dark. Once he was absolutely sure that Tabel was fast asleep, Sobel quickly slipped out of his blanket and stood up on his tiptoes. He creeped onto the moonlight area where the two silver bowls sat side by side on the flat rock. Moving like a shadow, Sobel carried the bowls across the room. He placed his

0: dead brown steam right next to his sleeping brother's head and placed the glorious golden flower neatly by his own mat. He looked down at the stolen prize, his eyes gleaming with a mixture of excitement and fear. The next morning, the bright sun broke through the clouds and the heavy footsteps of Chun Jiwang echoed from the sky.
1: Dung, dung, dung.
0: The king of heaven had arrived to judge his sons. Suo Biao quickly pretended to just wake up, stretching his arms and yawning loudly to make sure his brother woke up too.
2: What? What happened to my flower? It was blooming so beautifully last night.
3: Oh, wow. Oh, look at that. Look at my bowl. Tibir, look at this. My seed must have bloomed perfectly while we were sleeping. What?
0: Chun Jiwang stepped down into the valley, his powerful eyes looking back and forth between the two silver bowls. Tebel stared at his younger brother, his eyes widening as he noticed a few glowing petals sitting right next to Sobel's feet. He looked at the deep, dead plant in his own hands, and a sharp realization hit him. His own brother had tricked him.
1: Dun dun dun.
2: Oh, man.
0: Wow.
2: Oh, man.
0: Okay, question.
2: Yes.
0: You have an older sister.
2: Yes.
0: Would you do this to your older sister?
2: Of course. Of course.
0: I feel like every younger brother would.
2: If it's a game of whether you can rule the current living world versus afterworld, I mean, let's be honest, man. Most of us would.
0: You would?
2: If it's my sister, yeah.
0: If it's your sister.
2: If it's somebody else, no.
0: Wow, okay.
2: What about you?
0: James
2: Yang?
0: I think I wouldn't because when I was young, I was genuinely scared of my brother.
2: Trust me, you would.
0: I don't know.
2: Trust me, you would.
0: I probably would.
2: we would.
0: We would, and then we'll get in trouble, like more trouble.
2: But the fact is, the father would know.
0: Yeah.
2: And you would get into a bigger trouble by doing so. And we always learn the lesson the hard way.
0: Yeah.
2: And we never learn, actually.
0: We never learn, actually, yes.
2: No wonder we found, like, a secure job.
0: Okay.
2: Just kidding.
0: Wow.
2: Just
0: you
2: kidding.
0: Went there.
2: Hey, I love being a radio host. Yeah. And my father's proud of me. I'm pretty sure your parents are also very proud of
0: me. My parents are proud of me. Yeah. Is your father proud of you?
2: Yeah, he tunes into our show.
0: Go out.
2: At 4 a.m., my mom's dead worried.
0: Yeah, I was going to say, that's
2: Dad,
0: early.
2: Go to sleep.
0: I was going to say,
2: Father, go
0: please.
2: To sleep.
0: Please. Oh, wow.
2: Please, Father. But anyways. So the older brother,
0: yeah,
2: Taepyeong, now knows.
0: He knows.
2: That the little brother, the sneaky little brother, Sobyeol, is playing games on him.
0: Exactly.
2: What would you do?
0: You would feel like a fool, right?
2: Exactly. Mm. You would feel so cheated because he thought it was a fair play game. Test. It's like an assessment.
0: Right. Just
2: assessment
0: sleeping.
2: Of your abilities.
0: To sleep.
2: It's
0: Who
2: a game.
0: Longer. Right.
2: But then your brother, younger brother, is cheating.
0: Mm.
2: I would feel so disappointed.
0: Yeah.
2: Oh, man. I'm pretty sure this song would be the perfect OST soundtrack for this scene.
0: Mm-hmm.
2: It's coming from Taekun. It's an OG track, everyone. Sogatta, sogatta, sogatta. Cheated by Taekun with narration by Lee Yo-won.

0: And there it was, a legendary song, everybody, coming from Taegun with narration by the actor Lee Yo-won, 속았다, cheated. Did you know that Taegun, when he was promoting, as the ultimate rival of Seven?
1: Oh, really? Mm-hmm. I had no idea.
0: Yeah, at the time, he was right up there. Mm. I wonder what he's up to nowadays.
1: I wonder.
0: But anyway, let's check out how the story will come to an end today.
1: Yes.
0: 개별왕과 소별왕, the great star king and the small star king. Now the two brothers are standing in front of the divine, godlike creature. Not creature, godlike being called Chunjiwang.
1: Called their father, yes.
0: Yes, their father. Mm-hmm. And I guess, you know, if it's a clever father, he would also know.
1: Right.
0: But we'll see how it goes. Exactly. Are we ready for this?
1: Sounds good. Part three of
0: Here
1: part two.
0: We go.

0: Hebel stared at the glowing flower in his brother's hands. He saw the guilty spark in Sobia's eyes and the few broken petals scattered on the grass. He knew exactly what his younger brother had done. His heart echoed with sadness, but he kept his voice calm and steady. He did not yell and he did not want to fight.
1: You have your flowers, Sobia. If this is the way you wish to win, then I have no choice. Gotta accept the result. Let the judgment stand.
0: Chen Jiwang looked deeply into both of his son's eyes. The king knew the truth, but the laws of the challenge had to be followed. With a heavy sigh, the king raised his golden staff.
2: The challenge is decided. Sobia, because you hold a blooming flower, you are now the ruler of Yixing, the living world. Now, Tebir, your bowl holds the withered stem. You will descend to the dark realm and rule Chuxing, the afterlife.
0: The brothers parted ways. Tebir went down, deep down into the quiet world of the dead. Even though his realm was dark and cold, his kind and just heart shone brightly. He built a beautiful kingdom where every soul was treated fairly. He created clear waters and peaceful gardens for the good people who had suffered in life, giving them eternal rest. For the bad people who had caused pain, he

0: built strong walls of punishment to teach them justice. Back up on the earth, things were completely different. Sobel sat on his high throne, but he did not know how to care for the living world. Because he had won through lies and theft, a dark curse fell upon his empire. Every day, the towns and the villages grew more corrupt. Neighbors began to steal from each other, and the leaders filled their pockets with gold while the poor starved. One evening, Sobel looked down from his palace and saw his people crying out in misery. He buried his face in his hands and finally realizing the heavy, heavy weight of his choices.
1: This is not something I wanted. What have I done? The world is broken and I cannot fix it alone.
2: The end.
0: Wow. You know,
1: the world is broken.
0: You know, one thing I don't like about the story is how realistic it is.
2: It really is realistic.
0: It is so realistic.
2: I wasn't expecting this. I was expecting justice.
0: Right?
2: For the father figure.
0: Yeah, like for the older brother and the father to kind of realize and punish him. But oftentimes in real life, your older brother, your older sibling understands what you've done and they'll just be like, okay, yeah, and they
2: I understand.
0: They make you realize what you've done wrong through your actions rather than punishing you.
2: But if this is real life, your father or mother would know.
0: And Chun Ji-wang did know.
2: He's following the rule. He's like, challenge is a challenge.
0: Right.
2: And he's saying, you, Taebyeol, the great star, you go to the afterlife.
0: Do you think that in the sense, maybe the afterlife is longer? Right, technically, some would say. And which is why the father knew that, you know, it's like, it's not about where they are, it's about how well they do. So he kind of decided...
2: Makes sense.
0: Decided to see, you know, okay, you wanted the living world so much, let's see how the living world does. And this is what it resulted to, right?
2: Makes a lot of sense. Because if you think about it, afterlife must be much longer.
0: Mm-hmm.
2: And maybe the father knew all this time.
0: Maybe.
2: It's like he did not want to make people to suffer.
0: Forever, right?
2: Exactly.
0: Who knew, right?
2: What a story.
0: Yes.
2: Never knew such story existed in Korea.
0: Mm.
2: Talking about living life and afterlife and being just or not.
0: Right.
2: Very cool. Man, Ajon, if it was you and me,
0: okay,
2: who would take charge of the living life?
0: Well, that's a heavy question. I think probably you. Because in the sense that I don't want that much responsibility. Like, I think afterlife,
2: there's bigger responsibility in the afterlife.
0: Maybe. But also, I would assume the father would also be there in the
2: that's
0: afterlife.
2: That's also true. That's actually
0: I'm sure
2: true.
0: He'll be able to help me out.
2: We don't even know what we're talking about anymore, huh?
0: No, we don't.
2: But I think we can listen to a song.
0: Yes.
2: Whatever that is, the moral here, I guess, is the fact that the world that we live in isn't the most ideal for many people.
0: Right.
2: There's a lot of troubles, there's a lot of fight, corruption, and all these. It is broken.
0: It is.
2: It is broken indeed. And I think there is a wonderful song in K-pop history.
0: Yes.
2: I don't think it is there. Mm. And it holds a very special place in my heart too. Because it's one of the first songs I ever covered.
0: Really?
2: In my bedroom studio back in Canada.
0: Wow.
2: Not many people know this song, but it's a wonderful track coming from Seo In-guk, Broken.

0: And there it was, broken by Saw in Go.
1: Yes.
0: And A-John, it is time to wrap up the show.
1: Mm-hmm.
0: Do you want to do the honors? Ooh. To close the show today?
1: Sure. I don't know.
0: Give it a try.
1: But welcome to, welcome to the show.
0: Are we only starting now?
1: Well, I'm already messed up.
0: I'm going to be giving you a chance.
1: But yes, thank you guys for tuning in to today. Next week, we have another great show coming to you guys. For curation, who do we have?
0: We have
1: Yuhyun, right?
0: Yuhyun of You.
1: Yes, she is a legend in the scene. So I hope you guys are excited. On Thursday for the rehearsal, we have Junie coming in as well, giving us some live songs.
0: Oh man,
1: which I hope you guys are excited. He is great.
0: It's gonna be so good.
1: So I hope you guys are excited and mark it in your calendars, because we'll be back live on Monday, but we are also here for the weekend, right?
0: Mm-hmm.
1: 4 p.m. KST on Saturdays and Sunday for your guys' word chain and mood board, the playlist made with your guys' song requests. I hope you guys enjoyed this week. Next week, we'll be back at 4 p.m. KST. I don't know what the last song is, so can you do the last song, honest?
0: Well done, A-John.
1: You're welcome.
0: Yeah, that was actually pretty fresh.
1: Thank you.
0: Very well done.
1: Mm-hmm.
0: Once again, big thank you to everybody for tuning into our show. Today's final tune, everyone. It is getting super hot in Korea.
1: Right.
0: And not only in Korea, but all around the world. Have you heard of like the temperature rise in Europe and all that?
1: Yeah, I heard it's awful.
0: I heard this real bad. Mm. Real, real bad.
1: Yes.
0: What we can do is to cool down.
1: Mm-hmm.
0: AC is also great.
1: Right.
0: Ice creams, everything is great.
1: Hydration is good.
0: Hydration is so important. Mm-hmm. You know, going for a nice drive with the windows pulled down, like that's all fine too.
1: Right.
0: But whatever you can do, try to cool down a bit.
1: Okay, yeah.
0: Using some ice. Ice, baby. Yes, the final tune is Icy by Itchy. Wishing you a very icy, cool, refreshing weekend.
1: Yes.
0: Because honestly, we can really use that.
1: Mm-hmm.
0: Okie dokie.

0: The Archive is a show made by producer Kang Min-Eung,
1: Hey John,
0: and your DJ Johan Lee. As I mentioned, the final tune is I See by Itchy. Big thank you to all of you for tuning into our show once again. We'll be back tomorrow, so yeah, meet us there. We'll say goodbye together, eh, John?
1: Sounds good.
0: Three, two, one. Bye-bye.
1: Bye-bye.
2: Hey.

0: One.
1: Exclusive.
2: It's. Here it is.
0: Two.
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0: Three.
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6: Welcome to Arirang News. This is Cha Yoon-kyung, and we start with our top headlines at this hour. Today is Constitution Day in Korea, a national holiday marking the 1948 signing of the country's constitution, now restored as a public holiday after 18 years. The National Assembly marked the occasion with a ceremony on Friday morning, where Speaker Cho Jung-sik called for revising the constitution to protect citizens whose rights it currently overlooks. Five such citizens were invited to underscore that reform must go beyond restructuring power. Leaders from the ruling Democratic Party and the main opposition People Power Party both attended, despite an ongoing standoff between the two over the leadership of parliamentary committees. Korea's defense ministry is expected to hold a public hearing in early August as it begins gathering public opinion on a plan to merge the Army, Navy, and Air Force academies into a single four-year academy. According to the ministry on Friday, the hearing will gather opinion on unresolved details, including entrance exams. Alumni of the three existing academies have vowed mass protest, while opposition lawmakers call the merger a political flashpoint and the

0: ruling Democratic Party pushes to pass legislation for the merger this year. The United States has announced a new rule limiting F-1 student visa holders to a maximum stay of 4 years. The Department of Homeland Security announced on Thursday local time that the admission for non-immigrant visa holders will now have a fixed time period. The press release stated that this new rule will end foreign student visa abuse and restore integrity to the nation's immigration system. The rule will apply to both new and current international students. Until now, most international students could remain in the U.S. as long as they maintained their academic status and haven't completed their degree programs. However, under the new policy, students who need more than 4 years to finish their studies, including master's and doctoral candidates, must apply for an extension and pass a review by the Department of Homeland Security. The regulations are set to take effect in September, 60 days after their publication in the Federal Register. U.S. President Donald Trump has alleged that China interfered in the 2020 presidential election where he lost to Joe Biden. During a White House address on Thursday, Trump claimed that Beijing illegally obtained more than 200 million U.S. voter files containing sensitive personal information and called it the largest compromise of election data in history. He said that newly declassified intelligence suggested that China attempted to manufacture illegal ballots for Biden and argued that these findings had been concealed by intelligence officials. However, major U.S. media outlets, including the New York Times and CNN, reported that no evidence of election manipulation has been found. U.S. intelligence agencies had also earlier concluded with high confidence that Beijing did not sway the outcome. Explosions have been reported across several cities in southern Iran as fighting between the United States and Iran continues. According to Iran state media IRNA, there were a series of explosions on Thursday evening local time in the southwestern city of Avaz. A local official stated that areas near Avaz had come under enemy attack and that authorities are assessing the damage and will release further details after an investigation. Officials in the southern port cities of Bushehr and Bandar Abbas also confirmed explosions there. On the same day, the U.S. Central Command said in a social media post that U.S. forces had launched a sixth consecutive night of airstrikes against Iran, aimed at further weakening Tehran's military capabilities. Moving to weather forecast. The long weekend for Constitution Day begins today, and we're looking at a stretch of wet weather. Through today, we'll see rain across Chungcheongdo provinces and the southern regions. Rainfall amounts will range from 5 to 80 millimeters in most areas, while the west coast of the Jeollabuk provinces could see more than 100 millimeters. The current temperatures are 31 degrees in Seoul, 31 degrees in Gwangju, 28 degrees in Busan, and 31 degrees on Jeju-do Island. 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
3: Did you know the word happiness actually appears in South Korea's constitution? Now, Article 10 states that all citizens have the right to pursue happiness. That right was added in 1980. Before then, Korea had spent decades shaped by war, poverty, and authoritarian rule, where the needs of the state often came before the individual. As society changed, personal happiness came to be recognized as a fundamental right. Life didn't become free overnight, but it marked the beginning of a new era. Even government rules that once dictated things like hair length and skirt length gradually disappeared, giving people more freedom to live life on their own terms.

You know, I believe this constitutional idea that individual happiness matters just as much as national progress helped break Korea out of a rigid group mindset. It really encouraged people to express their individuality and played a major role in creating the colorful, dynamic culture Korea has today. Today is Constitution Day, marking the proclamation of the Constitution. To honor the rights it promises, now perhaps we should take this time today to find a little happiness for ourselves. It's Friday, July 17th, 2026, and I'm your host, SJ Lee, and welcome to The Culture Inc.

And kicking off our Friday's edition of the program, that was Red Velvet with Hengbok Happiness. Welcome, welcome, ladies and gentlemen, and happy Constitution Day. The right to pursue happiness really is one of the most beautiful phrases you could ever find in a constitution, right? If you look through South Korea's constitution, you'll find several other promises that put people first. One article says the government should promote lifelong education, recognizing that learning shouldn't end with age and that everyone should have the opportunity to keep growing throughout life. Another says the state should work to ensure all citizens can enjoy decent, comfortable housing. Those promises reflect Korea's past, the acknowledgement

a time when educational opportunities were, of course, limited and, you know, good housing was out of reach for many people. So in that sense, I mean, the Constitution is more than a set of laws, right? It really is like a letter of promise, one that reflects a country's past hardships and the future it hopes to build. So if you ever want to understand what a society values and what kind of tomorrow is striving for, reading its constitution is a great place to start. And of course, with now looking back at the constitution right now and fast forward to 2026, certainly there's still some improvements to be made. However, still, if you look back at what happened before the constitution was written and formed, really is a different Korea. In that sense, I think we should be happy about what we have right now, and especially considering, you know, Korea has now become a very, very prosperous country. But it all starts with the people, right? It really does. It really starts with the people, and the happier you are, the more, I guess, you strive to, you know, better the country in itself, because it's really the people that make the country. So I want to ask you this question. Today is not only Constitution Day, but as we talked about happiness, what is happiness to you guys? What makes you happy? Doesn't necessarily have to be materialistic stuff, right? Yeah, money makes me happy. Yes, wine makes me happy. However, there are non-materialistic things that make you happy as well. And so throughout the show, ladies and gentlemen, declare your happiness. What makes you happy? Tell us, share with us. And hopefully we'll be able to get all those answers in from our listeners out there. Guys, I want to thank you guys for tuning into our show on this Constitution Day. We got a fun show in store for all of our listeners out there tuning in. We'll get a look into what's ahead in just a bit. But first, let's take a listen to a song here from Seo Soo-bin with Full of You, 난 행복해.

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6: 네, welcome back, everybody. You're tuning in to our Constitution Day, Friday's edition of The Culturing. Just to kick off the show, let's give you guys a heads up in what's ahead in today's program. In the first hour, as always, Puyong back joining us in the studio for a coffee break. Today's tippet, that for your latest random but informative tippets, that's all coming up next, so stick around for that. In the second hour, we got Popular Culture Research Team with Eugene's O-Eugene as we break down all the hidden cultural and social elements within dramas. And again, with July really at, I don't even think it's really hit the peak of summer, but it's hot, right? And summers mean that we, you know, Koreans like to watch scary stuff. Hell is the Other Person, Other People, Tainan Jiyogida, a very, very scary drama that we've been covering for the past 2 weeks, and we're now in our third week covering this. And so what hidden cultural elements, aside from all the scary stuff that's happening within the drama, can we break down? Hope you guys tune in till the very end. Guys, I want to thank you guys again for sending in your requests for this weekend early. Really do appreciate, again, with the Constitution Day, and again, a very different schedule that we had here at the Culture Inc. We needed the request early. You guys answered. You guys sent them in. And we'll have another fun weekend show. Thanks to you guys. Oh, just a reminder again, because I guess after a year and change, about 4 months, year and 4 months now, some of our listeners, old-time listeners, still don't know that Request comes out on Saturdays and Sundays. Disobedient Space Whale, who tuned in on Saturday and complained about how his entry got cut off. It was on a Sunday. But again, it's random, right? It's on random days. You just get chosen for either a Saturday or a Sunday. But we always need these entries in. We clarified that misunderstanding. I think Wales knows what's going on now. Because it is a two-day ordeal and not a single-day ordeal, we're always open to getting more and more entries for the following weekend, guys. If you want to take part in our next weekends, feel free to send those in at any time before the deadline. 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

3 years of being on air come September 1st. So again, last call, guys, take part in that. All right, guys, we're going to bring Puyong into the studio for a coffee break. Today's tip in just a bit. But first, let's take a listen to a song from Lee Jae-jun with Walk Through the Rain, 우산 없는 밤.

0: Coffee Break. Today's tidbit.
1: Yeah, right. It's time for our coffee break. Today's tidbit, and joining us in the studio is Puyong. Puyong, hello to you.
2: Hello.

0: 부용.
1: What makes me happy? I would say something that's lacking in our society these days.
0: What?
1: Love.
0: Love?
1: Yes, not like romantic love.
0: Is there
1: only
0: no love?
1: I don't think there's enough love going around in the world.
0: What are you, a hippie? Love, man. What's some more love, man? Peace and love.
1: No, seriously. Like, in the States, you say I love you all the time, right? But I think we need to say that more often in Korea as well.
0: People who, random people who come up to you and say, yeah, I love you,
1: no,
0: they're from a cult.
1: Are...
0: they're from a cult, Buyong. Are you trying to start a cult?
1: No, I'm not. But I think, you know, there could be more happy, more love that goes around for everyone.
0: Okay, fine. Mm. I think you're going to be the only person I'm going to ask this.
1: Mm-hmm.
0: What materialistic thing makes you happy?
1: Huh. What materialistic thing?
0: Really? Wow.
1: For you, is it wine?
0: I mean, that's part of it.
1: Yeah.
0: My kids.
1: Yes. It's not materialistic, though.
0: It's not material. Yeah, are you calling my kids materials?
1: No.
0: Things? Are you?
1: I said it's not.
0: Oh, it's not.
1: Yeah.
0: Actually, what
1: about materialistic
0: things? they are living.
1: Yeah, of course. For me. So
0: yes.
1: It's wine for you?
0: Yeah, kind of.
1: I don't know. What makes me happy? Going on a travel?
0: There you go, traveling.
1: Yeah, traveling.
0: You love traveling.
1: Traveling makes me happy, yes.
0: But because of us, you don't get to travel. We take your happiness.
1: Yes, the show must go on.
0: Yes, it must.
1: Yes.
0: What's our tidbit today?
1: Well, SJ, do you remember when we talked about G-Dragon's daisy-shaped walnut cakes?
0: Yes, I do remember that.
1: Well, they're making a very unexpected appearance this month. The Daisy Bomb walnut cakes, often called, of course, G-Dragon walnut cakes, will be offered during the 48th session of the UNESCO World Heritage Committee in Busan.
0: Yeah, do you have, like, stocks in G-Dragon's walnut cakes? Like, what, is two times we're talking about this?
1: Yes!
0: Is this where the story is going right now? This is not what I expected.
1: Right. It sounds like a K-pop snack story, but it actually leads us into a much bigger topic. So from July 19th, this Sunday, and which is also the deadline for the global...
0: Yeah, the deadline for the 2026 Arirang Radio Global
1: Listener
0: Survey.
1: Yes, and until the 29th, Busan will host the UNESCO World Heritage Committee at BEXCO. And this is actually the first time Korea is hosting the meeting since joining the World Heritage Convention 38 years ago.
0: This must be very big
1: it
0: for
1: is.
0: You
1: it,
0: because you wanted to be in UNESCO.
1: Yeah, you remember.
0: Yes, that was your dream. I remember that.
1: Oh, how sweet.
0: Look at that. The small stuff like this makes
1: yes,
0: you happy.
1: Yes, I moved.
0: So this must be a big deal for you.
1: Yes.
0: But tell us, what exactly is World Heritage Committee?
1: Well, it's basically the top decision-making body for UNESCO World Heritage. It decides which cultural and natural sites should be added to the World Heritage List. And it also checks how already listed sites are being protected. So it's not only about giving a beautiful place a title, it's also about responsibility.
0: Okay, So it's like the World's Heritage Review Meeting.
1: Exactly. And this year, the committee will examine 30 new nominations for the World Heritage List, proposals related to 3 existing sites, and the conservation status of 147 sites that are already listed. So I like to think of it as the moment when the world's treasure map gets updated.
0: Oh, okay.
1: A nice way to put it, right?
0: Okay, yeah? Okay. That sounds much more exciting than a committee meeting, because, I mean, you tell me, there's a committee meeting going on.
1: Right, but the treasure map's getting updated.
0: All right.
1: That sounds more exciting, right? Yes, it is a committee meeting, but the stakes are huge. Countries spend years preparing nominations because World Heritage status can change how people see a place, right? It can bring pride, tourism, and of course funding and global attention. But it also brings pressure to protect the site properly.
0: Okay, so what kinds of places are being reviewed this year?
1: Well, there are all kinds. For example, Italy has nominated a system of 18th and 19th century Italian-style theaters in central Italy. And Japan has the ancient capitals of Asuka and Fujiwara, which are connected to the early formation of Japan's ancient state. And there are also sites related to Buddhism, castles, sacred landscapes, and Silk Road routes.
0: Okay. So it sounds like Cultural Olympics.
1: Oh, yes.
0: But no medals.
1: Right.
0: You get recognition.
1: Yeah.
0: And it's quieter.
1: Oh, yeah, exactly.
0: But it's still cool, though.
1: Yes, definitely. No medals, but a lot of national pride, right? And every site is trying to prove that it has what UNESCO calls outstanding universal value. So in simpler terms, the site has to matter not only to

0: one country, but to humanity as a whole. And just this, like love. It matters to humanity.
1: Love, man.
0: Love.
1: Peace and love, man. Let's go worldwide, dude. Yeah.
0: Oh, what's up with the boys?
1: That's the hippies in the 70s and 60s. That's how they talk. You know, Willie Nelson, man.
0: Do they really sound like that?
1: Yeah.
0: Okay, you remind me of someone. Well,
1: peace and love,
0: it?
1: Man.
0: Oh, who is
1: Cheech,
0: it?
1: Cheech and Chong?
0: No.
1: No. There's a person that talks like that.
0: Yes.
1: That person needs help. And this is happening in Busan.
0: Yes.
1: Busan, we've talked about Busan before. We love Busan.
0: Mm-hmm.
1: This feels very meaningful because of what the city is capable of showing to the world.
0: Exactly. And many foreign visitors know Busan as a beach city, right? Haeundae, seafood, festivals, and cool neighborhoods, things that we talk about on coffee break. But Busan also has a deep wartime history. So during the Korean War, Busan served as Korea's wartime capital for 1,023 days.
1: That's right. I do remember this. And again, if you go to Busan right now, not only will you see like the city, if you go to Haeundae, but you go deeper inside, there's still many of the traditional and cultural elements still remaining within Busan. But again, it's a very different image of Busan that we're looking at here.
0: It is. Busan was a refuge for people who had lost their homes, and places like Amidong Tombstone Village still show how desperate and creative survival was. That wartime capital heritage is now on Korea's World Heritage Tentative List, so Busan is not just hosting a heritage meeting, it has its own story to tell.
1: Okay, so a city that once held refugees is now hosting delegates from around the world. This is cool.
0: Yeah, it is cool that before and after story is quite powerful, I would say. A city that carried the weight of war is now bringing together around 3,000 people, including UNESCO officials, committee member states, delegations, experts, and cultural organizations, to talk about how to protect the world's heritage.
1: All right, so Buyung, it would have been nice to see you as one of the UNESCO officials and stuff like that.
0: I actually wanted to be the Secretary General.
1: Right?
0: Yeah.
1: However,
0: of UNESCO and the UN.
1: However, that is not
0: that's
1: the case.
0: That's not happening,
1: but,
0: right?
1: But we don't know yet. You're still very young.
0: Yeah.
1: Still very young.
0: I still have time.
1: In some ways, it could be maybe your first step in your path towards that right now. So, but right now you are a regular visitor.
0: Yes, I am.
1: What can regular visitors enjoy during the event?
0: Well, the main meeting is for delegates, but the host country events are much more public. At BEXCO, there will be a Korea pavilion called K-Heritage House from July 20th to 29th, and 35 organizations will run 45 exhibition and experience booths introducing Korea's world heritage, intangible heritage, documentary heritage, and even future candidate sites.
1: Okay, so it's not just people in suits talking behind closed doors.
0: Exactly. There will be media art, immersive exhibits, cultural experience booths, performances, of course, and K-Heritage goods. There's going to be a large media art space with a 9-meter media pole, as well as programs like a royal guard changing ceremony, intangible heritage demonstrations, and a Busan-themed pavilion.
1: All right, guys. Again, this is happening on the 19th to the 29th, and you get it's a double whammy because not only do you get to check out all these cool stuff, but you get to check out Busan as a whole.
0: Yeah,
1: so
0: definitely.
1: Make sure you check it out. We'll talk more about the World Heritage Committee that's happening in Busan, but first this is 80s with Treasure.

0: We've been talking about treasures and treasure maps.
1: Like love. Love is also treasure.
2: Yo, man. Yeah, love, love and peace, dude. Oh, yeah.
0: You would have actually made a very good hippie.
1: Yeah, I think I would.
0: I really would. You would have, like, you know, the flower crown.
1: Yes.
0: With the flower crown. Like,
1: yes.
2: Peace and love.
1: And I love how they dress.
0: The tie-dyes.
1: Yeah.
0: And stuff like that.
1: Yeah.
0: Yes.
1: That's actually cool.
0: That'd be you. that'd be you.
1: Spreading love.
2: Spreading love, man. Cool dude.
1: But why do they speak like that?
0: Because they're intoxicated over some illegal substance. That's why.
1: Oh, okay.
0: That's why.
1: I see.
0: That's why. I don't have to sound like that.
1: No.
0: No, you won't.
1: I won't.
0: Definitely won't. Again,
1: yes.
0: This whole thing that we talked about
1: here,
0: the UNESCO World Heritage Committee, it sounds more like a festival than conference based on all the things that you told me.
1: Right, that's the idea. So there are also related events around Busan, like a travel film festival about World Heritage in cinema, a hanbok pop-up and traditional cultural experience, and even programs using the Joseon Tongshinsa ship that we talked about as a floating museum. So the event is trying to connect old heritage with a very modern city experience.
0: Okay, so heritage, not only old buildings and stone walls.
1: Right. Heritage can be a temple, a tomb, a rock carving, a performance, or even the way a familiar snack like hodu gwaja is reinterpreted for a global audience. And that's why I thought today we could also introduce a few Korean World Heritage sites with stories that foreign listeners might find especially interesting.
0: Oh, okay.
1: Yes.
0: Oh my goodness. Okay.
1: Why?
0: So the first one you're going to talk about is something that's very near and dear to me. And I'll tell you why afterwards.
1: Okay.
0: This is very special for me.
1: Wow. All right. Well, the first one is the petroglyphs, the rock carvings, along the Banguchon stream in Ulsan, Korea's most recently inscribed World Heritage Site. It includes the Daegongni and Cheonjeonni petroglyphs, and the images were made across a very long period from around 5000 BCE to the 9th century CE.
0: That's right. So the reason why this is very special is because a few years ago, I was contacted by Ulsan MBC and Ulsan City to be the voiceover actor for the proposal video for the Banguchon stream, the petroglyphs.
1: What?
0: And so I took about 7 hours recording one hour, 30 minute video. One hour, 20 minute video, and one 50 minute video.
1: Wow, did you mess up in the middle? Is that why it took you so
0: long? It's three different. You know how long? Because I have to match the video. When you read it, it's not fit for my reading.
1: Okay, right.
0: And so I have to fit the video.
1: Yes.
0: And so it takes a lot of tries.
1: Right.
0: But I only messed up the reading about 8 times.
1: Okay.
0: In the 8 hours. Well, That's crazy. It's crazy.
1: Yeah, good job.
0: And so this is a very special thing for me.
1: So your voice helped.
0: It went out. It helped. Yes.
1: Wow.
0: That's right.
1: Oh, it is near and dear.
0: Banguchon stream in Ulsan.
1: Whoa, that is amazing.
0: This is one of the petroglyphs in Ursan.
1: Whoa.
0: What is it? Something. Anyways.
1: Nice.
0: So this was, it was special.
1: Yeah.
0: And of course, the famous part, I still remember this, is the whale imagery.
1: Yes. The petroglyphs show whales, sea animals, land animals, boats, nets, harpoons, and hunting scenes. And what's amazing is that they don't just draw a whale in a simple way.
0: No.
1: They show different types of whales, their features, and even scenes of hunting and processing whales after the catch. So it almost feels like a prehistoric encyclopedia carved into stone.
0: The petroglyphs show whales, sea animals, land animals, boats, nets, harpoons, and hunting scenes. What's amazing is that they don't just draw a whale in a simple way.
1: Wow! Woo!
0: Oh my gosh!
1: I love it.
0: It did not pay well, but but But I said this is for Korea. But I said this is for Korea, and I gave him the Korea discount.
1: Right, right.
0: Even though I've never been to Ulsan.
1: Wow.
0: But this is really amazing. But it did also, like, watching this as I was doing the dubbing, it felt like a prehistoric documentary.
1: Exactly. And this is a very random tidbit, but since we're talking about whales, it also reminds me of miyeokguk, Korean seaweed soup. So in Korea, as you know, we eat miyeokguk on our birthdays, and it's one of the most uniquely Korean birthday customs, right?
0: Yep.
1: The reason is connected to the fact that Korean mothers traditionally eat seaweed soup after giving birth, so eating on your birthday is also a way to remember your mother's childbirth.
0: That's right. So how does the whale enter the miyeokguk story?
1: Well, there's an old story about that. So according to a record linked to China's Tang period, people in ancient Korea saw mother whales eating seaweed after giving birth, possibly to recover from childbirth wounds. So people began feeding seaweed to postpartum mothers as well. And of course, it's more of a historical story or origin tale than something we can prove, like science. But I love that connection. A whale, seaweed, birth, and eventually the bowl of soup Koreans eat every birthday.
0: Oh my gosh, this would be like a terrible, terrible dish. Your mom's a whale. Oh my goodness. I've heard about this story too. This is really cool.
1: Yeah.
0: It's strange, but it is a very beautiful connection.
1: Yes, yeah, exactly. And it makes the Banguchan petroglyphs feel even more interesting. Whales were not just animals far out in the sea. For people on the Korean peninsula, they seem to have been connected to food, survival, birth, and memory for a very long time.
0: That's right. Still in Ulsan, whale meat is actually a very rare delicacy.
1: Wow.
0: It's rare because you can't catch them.
1: Right.
0: You can only find them dead. And then take that and then sell it.
1: Right. You're not supposed to catch them, are you?
0: You're not. It's illegal. Mm. It's very protected. But again, if you find them dead, you can catch that and you can eat that. But it doesn't taste very good. Just putting it out there.
1: they don't seem to have much fat. I think that's why.
0: It has a lot of like blubber.
1: Huh.
0: It has a lot of blubber.
1: Yeah.
0: And it's hard. And so you have to go beneath that.
1: Right, right, right.
0: But I've never had it, so I don't know.
1: Delicacy.
0: Let's go to the second heritage story.
1: Well, the second one is Haeinsa Temple Janggyeong Panjeon in Hapcheon.
0: Okay.
1: And many people know the Tripitaka Koreana, the Palmande Janggyeong, the collection of more than 80,000 wooden printing blocks of Buddhist texts. But the World Heritage Site is actually the depositories that store those wood blocks.
0: Okay, so the building is the star here then.
1: Exactly. The building is like a 15th century natural preservation machine. So the windows are different sizes on the front and back to control airflow. And the floor also uses materials like charcoal, lime, salt, and sand to help manage humidity.
0: Jeez.
1: So no fancy modern climate system. No air conditioning, of course, but it has protected wooden blocks for centuries.

0: Yo,
1: Jeez.
0: guys, this is the crazy thing. Sometimes when I
1: How
0: hear
1: is
0: about
1: he
0: this,
1: smart?
0: no, seriously, like, is it trial and error? Did they just
1: Right?
0: did some just guy just go, hey, let's put some charcoal, lime, salt,
1: Salt
0: and
1: and sand.
0: sand? You'd be like, you idiot, that's not gonna work. Hey, let's try this, guys. That sounds stupid. Let's try it. And then it works, and ha-ha.
1: You know, and it goes on for centuries.
0: How did he come up with
1: it's
0: this stuff?
1: Amazing.
0: This
1: I
0: is...
1: know. I feel so dumb.
0: No, like seriously.
1: I have to Google this, but...
0: No, but then think about, like people of, like, hundreds and thousands of years ago,
1: mm-hmm.
0: how they had to do trial and error, right?
1: Yeah.
0: How did they know that mushroom was poisonous?
1: Right.
0: It's like, hey, SJ.
1: You want to try it?
0: Try this. See if...
1: Oh, thank you for the gift. And then you...
0: All right, so this is poisonous.
1: Yeah.
0: I'm telling you, it's amazing what they're able to do. This is literally ancient engineering.
1: It really is. And that is why this site is so fascinating. It's not flashy. It doesn't shout for attention. But once you understand that a simple-looking wooden building solved a preservation problem that modern technology still finds difficult, it becomes much more impressive.
0: No, seriously.
1: Yeah.
0: Like, it's remarkable.
1: Mm-hmm.
0: So, okay, so if someone is in Busan mm-hmm. during the event, mm-hmm. like, what should they do?
1: Well, I would check the official event schedule first, especially the K-Heritage House at Bexco that I talked about and the related citywide programs. And even if you're not attending the committee meetings, you can still enjoy exhibitions, performances, pop-ups, and cultural experiences. And if you're not in Busan, you can still use this moment as a reason to look up one Korean World Heritage site you've never heard of before.
0: Guys, there's a lot, right?
1: There's a lot. There's 17 in total, as I know of.
0: And, I mean, these are all... And that's the good thing about Korea, if you're visiting, ladies and gentlemen,
1: mm-hmm.
0: it's that it's small enough. The country geography,
1: oh, yes.
0: geographically, it's small enough
1: mm-hmm.
0: that if you're here for maybe about 2 weeks,
1: mm-hmm.
0: you might be able to check out all of them.
1: Yeah.
0: You could technically do... Well, not all the World Heritage sites.
1: Yeah.
0: For that, you might be needing a little bit.
1: Right. Because you have to travel a bit.
0: Yeah.
1: Mm-hmm.
0: But really, like, this is a great opportunity, I think.
1: Mm-hmm.
0: And I can't stress this enough. Busan is a great place to go. Bexco is located right by Haeundae,
1: Yes, right.
0: And so you have so many things to do. Great food. And, of course, I say, if you want to learn about the culture,
1: mm-hmm.
0: music, drama, mm-hmm. all that is good. But, you know, find out about the history and the culture as well.
1: Yeah, the mud flats are also on the list. Did you know that?
0: Oh, I was about to say, I was like, there's a mud flat in Busan?
1: No, not in Busan. It's on the list. The
0: yes,
1: World Heritage
0: list. Yes, that's right. All right, Puyong, let's wrap things up with today's final takeaway.
1: All right, well, every country has places that feel bigger than one lifetime. A stone someone carved thousands of years ago, a building someone protected for centuries, a city that survived a difficult chapter. And we may all come from different places, but we all understand the wish to leave something meaningful behind. And maybe that's what heritage is, a quiet message from people who lived before us, asking us not to forget too easily.
0: Man!
1: And Man. Love each other.
0: Now you just killed it.
1: What? I made it even better.
0: That was good. Puyong, thank you so much for mm-hmm. this. Have a wonderful weekend. We'll see you back on Monday.
1: See you on Monday.
0: And sending around the studio, this is NCT Dream with Kore, Dive Into You.

0: music that you want to dance to. Arirang Radio.
1: Man, we're just talking about all the cool stuff when it comes to that recording that I did. Again, this was like years ago. And I mean, it took like, you know, 7-8 hours, and I ended at around like 2 a.m. I think it was. We started at 6 p.m. on a Sunday, and I finished at 2 p.m. and got about like a total of like 10-minute break. And but it was worth it, though. I was really happy when I found out about the UNESCO nomination. But not only that, to be able to be put into the world UNESCO World Heritage Site, and always a special feeling. But the only thing with this is that I never got a copy of the promotion video. I was like, do I get a promotion video? They're like, oh, you know, we'll get back to you on that. And I was like, dude, I did three videos. They're all so long. I want to hear it too. They said, oh, you know, we'll get back to you. Never got back to me. And then, you know, once I got paid, I was like, all right, I'm good. But definitely one of the greatest projects, one of the proudest projects that I've done in like the 17 years that I've been in broadcasting, and definitely worth talking about this, and brought back harsh memories, but also proud memories as well. Anyways, we're going to slowly wrap up the first hour, ladies and gentlemen. But first, this is Tribee with Loca.

0: back to work. We still have more than an hour left at the Culture Inc.
1: So I was also kind of thinking about, like, happiness, right? What makes me happy? And sure, I mean, there's some materialistic things. Payday is always great. When I get money is always great. And I know there are people out there, money's not everything. You know, money doesn't buy happiness. I mean, it doesn't buy happiness, but it makes me happy when I get paid. That's for sure. No, but seriously, though, very, you know, cliche thing, you know, as a parent, obviously my kids, the source of happiness, but also headaches as well sometimes, but mostly happiness. That's always great. But also, like, knowing, I just realized, you know, I'm thinking about, I've been asking you guys, what makes you happy? But I just realized there's something right in front of me the whole time. And, I wonder, like, how many people can say that they are working on something that they've always wanted to, right? Like, it was always a dream of mine to be hosting my own radio show. You know, what was it? Hito and his kids visited earlier this week, right? And I was telling his son, and I was like, you know, when I was in third grade, there was, like, a kid radio DJ competition, and I didn't get picked, and I got really upset because I was always a big radio guy. And I said to myself, one day I'm going to be a radio DJ. And I am. And he's like, oh, that anger triggers you to achieve your dream. And I was like, well, yeah. So here I am. You know, I work what I love and have a, you know, 7-day talk show as I always dreamt of. And believe it or not, how many people can say their job is their source of happiness, right? And here I am, and I feel that way. Anyways, guys, continue to share your source of happiness. We're going to be wrapping up the first hour. Don't go anywhere, though. We got Eugene's. Oh, Eugene will be joining us in the second hour for another round of Popular Culture Research Team. So do stick around for that. As we wrap up the first hour, let's take a listen to a song from Weeb with Rock the Nation.

0: Jeju, opening a new era, people truly come first here. In the face of this great change, here stands JDC returning to its very first commitment. 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

America Culture Inc. We're back. Yeah, welcome back, everybody. You're tuning into the second hour of our Friday's edition of the Culture Inc. I'm your host, SJ Lee. Coming up next in the second hour of the program, we got Eugene joining us in the studio for a popular culture resource team. We've been talking about Hell is the Other People, Tainan Jiyogida, a drama that not only did I enjoy the drama, but I really enjoyed the webtoon as well. And the webtoon ended up coming out with like sequels, and it's the first one was the best. The second one was all right. And then they went with a third one. It was just like a little bit too much. They went too much with this. They went from just like the Koji one that we talked about to like pension. You guys know what a pension is, right? It's like a vacation home kind of a place, like a vacation home that people go to. And it went a little bit too much. But anyways, the first webtoon, great stuff. They did a fantastic job with the drama. And we're going to break down third week of breaking down all the cultural elements and social elements within this drama. So I hope you guys tune in to the very end. Again, guys, I want to thank you guys for making another weekend possible. As you guys know, the deadline was this past Tuesday. A lot earlier than our usual Thursday deadline. But thanks to you guys, we have another great weekend show ahead of us. But a reminder, as always, if you guys want to take part in our following weekend's requests, feel free to send those in anytime before the

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And this coming Monday, we'll have issue number 19. 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All right, guys, as we kick off the second hour of the program and bring in Eugene's for Popular Culture Research Team, let's take a listen to a song from CLC with Summer Kiss.

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10: Popular Culture Research Team, how can I help you? And back joining us in the studio for Popular Culture Research Team is Eugene. Oh, Eugene. Eugene, hello to you.
11: Hi, guys. Happy Friday.
10: Eugene, what scares you the most? What scares you the most?
11: People, of course.
10: Yes.
11: Also, ghost.
10: Ghost?
11: Mm-hmm. Mm-hmm.
10: Wait, did you just...
11: I hate ghost.
10: Wait, hold on, tell me.
11: Mm-hmm.
10: Do you see
11: I prefer zombie.
10: Oh, you could look at gory stuff, mm-hmm. but you can't do ghosts.
11: Ghost. Oh,
10: that's right.
11: Spooky things.
10: But then really ghosts can't harm you, though.
11: They can harm us.
10: How?
11: I don't know. Maybe like through their visual or something. Their appearance. They were so scary.
10: Hold on. Tell me. Am I harming you through my visuals too?
11: Not at all. Don't worry about that.
10: Is that the visuals you're talking about?
11: No, you look so good.
10: But zombies too, though.
11: Zombie.
10: They can actually harm you. They could bite. Well, zombies aren't real, so.
11: Yes, the zombie story itself is like kind of like unrealistic.
10: Right.
11: The ghosting, I kind of believe that kind of story, like ghosting. So
10: have you ever seen a ghost?
11: No.
10: You've never seen a ghost?
11: No.
10: I've seen a ghost. I've seen
11: a ghost. In the studio, right?
10: No, not in the studio.
11: In this building.
10: So the ghost in this building, I've only heard the sounds.
11: Oh.
10: But I have directly seen a ghost before.
11: Where?
10: It is the craziest
11: where?
10: Thing.
11: Where?
10: Down in the countryside where uh-huh. my grandmother used to live.
11: Uh-huh.
10: You want to hear it?
11: A little bit?
10: A little bit?
11: Yep.
10: So right in front, it's an old house.
11: Okay.
10: Old, you know, those shigur houses, country okay. houses.
11: Okay.
10: And in order to go to the bathroom, you had to go outside
11: oh, yeah,
10: the
11: right.
10: gate
11: mm-hmm.
10: and use the bathroom. And uh-huh. then like I woke up at like 2, 3 in the morning to go to the bathroom. And then in front of the gate is like a stream.
11: Mm-hmm.
10: You know, like the countryside, there's like streams?
11: Yes.
10: And then there was two men in white walking
11: oh.
10: by the stream, right? And I was like, huh? Am I seeing this correctly? And then they stopped
11: uh-huh.
10: and they looked at me and there was no face, right? But I was like,
11: is that true?
10: I was like, am I still
11: oh,
10: drunk?
11: My goodness.
10: I was like, am I still drunk right now? I went
11: uh-huh.
10: to the bathroom
11: uh-huh.
10: and then my aunt and my cousins, they slept in the backyard, front yard
11: uh-huh.
10: in a tent. Next morning, she said, did you and Imobu, like her husband,
11: uh-huh.
10: look at us through the tent at night? And I said, no. And they're like, wait, you're not even wearing white. I was like, did you see the two men? And she said, yeah, those two men looking at us outside the tent, but she could also not see the face. So I don't know.
11: Maybe they were wearing masks or
10: yeah.
11: something.
10: Yeah, they're wearing a mask at 3 a.m. walking through the stream. Turn this into a comedy.
11: Oh, that's so scary.
10: I still don't know what it
11: you
10: is.
11: You believe in ghosts?
10: I do believe in ghosts.
11: Me too.
10: I do.
11: Oh, stop it.
10: What are we going to do in this drama this week?
11: Okay, so things have been getting serious for Jongwoo. So
10: yeah.
11: the pressure from work and the Goshimon is really getting to him. And in one episode, there is a company dinner, 회식 scene, where Jongwoo drinks way too much. And afterward, he cannot bring himself to go back to the Goshimon. He begs his boss to let him sleep at his place for just one night. But his boss says no and puts him in a taxi and sends him off. And Jongwoo ends up lying across the backseat of the taxi, drooling, completely unable to say his home address. And the taxi driver has no idea what to do, so he takes Jongwoo to the nearest police substation.
10: See, but back then, they didn't have Kakao Tea. And when you had Kakao Tea, you could just put your home address,
11: right?
10: and the cab will take you home. But I remember this. We used to have to catch a cab.
11: Right.
10: And I can honestly say in my 20s,
11: uh-huh.
10: I had times when I was just way too drunk, but I still was able to say my address.
11: Oh.
10: And then go to sleep.
11: Okay. And then go to sleep.
10: And then they'll wake me up and be like, hey, get up. It's your house. And I was
11: oh,
10: like,
11: oh, thank you.
10: And I go, how'd you know where my house is? How'd you know where my house is? Are you an angel? So drunk. No, but this is a very realistic scene,
11: yes,
10: right?
11: Yes.
10: Getting completely drunk at a hoeshik, passing mm-hmm. out in a taxi. It happens mm-hmm. all the time in real life.
11: Very much so. So we talked about...

0: Asian culture before, the company dinner where colleagues drink together, often going very late into the night. And areas like Jonglo and Gangnam-yeok Station are packed with offices and companies, which means 화식 happens there constantly.
1: Yep.
0: So on any given weeknight, if you walk through Jonglo or Gangnam Station after 11 p.m., the streets are full of people trying desperately to catch a taxi home. And catching one is not easy. Everyone is trying to leave at the same time from the same area.
1: No, I remember before like Kakao Tea was going on, like we used to have 회식 all the time at Gyode area.
0: Yes.
1: And it was impossible to get a cab.
0: Yes, it's near to Sadang, right?
1: Yeah, and this, yeah, because I lived in Sadang, yes. And so it was too close and they wouldn't go. And then I just do this. Double. And then when they go like, 어디 가세요, right? And then I say, 사당, but 사당 is too close.
0: It'll take like 3 or 4 minutes.
1: But that's refusal of fare. And so what I used to do is I take out my phone, camera, and then I go, hey, I need a ride. And so if they refuse, I have it on camera.
0: Mm-hmm.
1: But that's just, it's really, really difficult. And to the point where even especially during like end of the year, when they have a lot of end of the year parties.
0: Mm-hmm. And the beginning of the year too.
1: And the beginning of the year. Mm-hmm. I just walk from Gyode to Sadang. Drunk. But see, not too drunk because I had to walk. And that actually sobered me up. From walking all that distance. Right. But seriously though, the taxi really becomes like the final goal of the night, getting one.
0: Yes, exactly. And Korea has an incredibly low crime rate. So people generally feel safe passing out in a taxi, knowing that a stranger will generally not rob them, not take advantage of them, not leave them somewhere dangerous. And that level of public safety is not something you can take for granted in a lot of cities around the world. And in many major cities, getting that drunk in public and passing out in a taxi would be a very risky decision.
1: Yeah, you know what's really interesting is I saw this in a drama, Yunaigori, one of my favorite dramas. I don't know what the English title is, but Yuna there is basically a pickpocket.
0: Okay. Oh.
1: Somechige. And she has her group of people.
0: Yep.
1: But the pickpockets have rule number one.
0: What's
1: never
0: that?
1: Steal from someone who's passed out drunk.
0: Oh.
1: I was like,
0: wow.
1: Interesting.
0: That's so interesting, though.
1: Huh. So you steal from people who are not drunk and everyone else, but you should. So it's basically you should not do that. You should not pickpocket from someone who's vulnerable.
0: Mm-hmm.
1: And so that's a rule that they have. And anybody who pickpockets from a drunk person out in the street, they just get looked down upon. And
0: really?
1: Yeah, it's no
0: that's
1: good.
0: Interesting.
1: So I'm just saying it's safe. It's safe, but
0: yes.
1: Don't be sleeping on the streets, guys. That's not good.
0: Okay, SJ, remember that.
1: I don't do that anymore. Usually, I don't do that
0: really?
1: Anymore. Guys, I don't know if you know this, but usually you probably know. Have you? Every time there's a 회식, and I get a little too tipsy, I disappear.
0: Yes.
1: I disappear.
0: Yes. We cannot find him.
1: I disappear because I want to get home, get a cab before it gets too crazy and I can't.
0: Too crazy. You go too crazy if you're drunk?
1: I'm actually very quiet when I'm drunk.
0: Mm-hmm.
1: I'm very quiet.
0: You become so quiet.
1: Yes. And so I quietly go home. Next morning, I wake up with like 1,000 calls from everybody. Like, where are you? Worried, right? Because I disappear.
0: Yes, yes.
1: But I get home very safe. I go home. But seriously, though, but the taxi drivers, right? I mean, it's got to be a nightmare to fully take care of a drunk driver.
0: Yes,
1: you know?
0: Yes. So passengers fall asleep, sometimes argue, and cannot say where they leave because they are so drunk. And sometimes passengers even vomit inside the car.
1: Yes.
0: So drunk passengers can turn into real villains, and drivers are often the victims. And there is a cleaning fee that passengers are supposed to pay if they vomit or make a mess inside a car. But in practice, it almost never gets paid, either because the passenger runs off, or because they do not remember what happened, or because proving it becomes too complicated.
1: I mean, I heard that if you throw up inside the car, you have to pay for the cleaning.
0: Yes.
1: Plus, you have to pay for the rest of the night's fare.
0: Oh.
1: Because that person can't work.
0: Right, that's right.
1: So
0: yes.
1: It comes out to about like $200 that you have to pay.
0: You have to pay for it.
1: Because you're an idiot and you couldn't control your alcohol and you throw up inside. And so I've had very close calls before.
0: Okay.
1: But knowing I don't want to pay $200.
0: Ooh. $200.
1: I just, you know, it's a fight with myself, but I've always talked to like taxi drivers in the past. Like, when I take, they said like working nights, it pays more. You get more money. But when you have to deal with the drunk person, it's just the worst. And they just, instead of like fighting with them, they just go to the PlayStation.
0: Yes, that's a nightmare.
1: Exactly. Mm. But is there a way to protect the drivers themselves?
0: Oh, well, many Korean taxi drivers have installed CCTV cameras inside their vehicles, so they have a clear record of what happened, who the passenger was, and what state the car was left in. Mm. And that footage matters because if a driver tries to forcibly wake a passenger up, the passenger can become very aggressive. There have been real cases of drivings being assaulted just for trying to get someone out of the car. Yeah. So many drivers have learned, just take them somewhere safe and let someone else handle it.
1: Yeah, and like the crazy thing is, it's like some of the drivers are like your dad's age, right? And
0: these
1: young people, they can't control their alcohol and just become a different person. They abuse them, they yell crazy things. And so it's happened a lot, but when I am, you know, intoxicated, I'm in a cab, I am quiet. I am quiet.
0: No vomiting?
1: No. I just roll down the window, make sure to get a lot of air.
0: Fresh air.
1: Mm-hmm. Yeah, and then sober up and stuff. I mean, it rarely happens to a point where I'm a little too intoxicated. Mm-hmm. I'm too old now. I know how to control myself. But when I was younger, I'm just saying though. So again, taking a drunk passenger somewhere safe, that's where the substation that you talked about, we call it 지구대.
0: 지구대.
1: That's where they just roll up to the cab drivers.
0: Yes. So 지구대 is a local neighborhood police substation, like smaller than a full police station, handling everyday situations rather than serious crimes. And on weekend nights or during summer when people drink more and stay out later, a significant portion of 지구대 officers deal with drunk people brought in by taxi drivers or found asleep on the street or who wandered in on their own. Some officers have said that summer nights feel less like police work and more like babysitting. Yeah. The volume of people who need to be sobered up, identified, and sent home can be overwhelming. And some 지구대 have even set up designated areas specifically for drunk people to sleep it off safely.
1: No, seriously, they have like blankets and stuff.
0: Yeah.
1: And they're on the floor. And if they get a little too rowdy, they handcuff them to the chair.
0: Yeah, right.
1: But like I heard there was, I don't know if it was like a documentary or something. It was like a TV show. Uh-huh. They showed the police substation in Itaewon. It is like the busiest. It is the busiest police substation ever.
0: They should be paid more.
1: No, seriously. Aww. I mean, and they don't. They don't get paid more. But I heard that it's so busy.
0: Yeah, right.
1: Every single night. Every single night.
0: Happens.
1: Yeah. Mm-hmm. And the funniest thing I saw was like, you know, jaywalking. You know,
0: jaywalking.
1: Walking across the street. Mm-hmm. There's so many people that do that right in front of the police substation and they just catch everybody.
0: Wow,
1: so
0: that's amazing.
1: Guys, jaywalking in Korea is no good. And when you're going to drink, drink carefully, drink responsibly, and know your limits.
0: Yes, we're all grown up.
1: Be a Eugene.
0: Nah, yes, be me.
1: She like sips like one glass for like 5 hours. That's all she does.
0: Two sips.
1: We're going to take a short song break before we get into other cultural elements within this drama we're talking about. This is a song I sing when I'm drunk. This is Vibe with Drinking Suria.

0: Hey, stop looking at the clock. We still got more work at the Culture Inc.
1: Guys, you guys missed out on Eugene singing. I know some of our listeners have been complaining about Eugene not singing as much as she used to back in the days.
2: Yep.
1: And she was singing Sudia. It was good.
2: Huh? Really?
1: That's all I'm going to say. You guys can't hear it. Anyways.
2: Sorry, guys.
1: Let's go into our next topic.
2: Okay, so there is a detail in the drama that a lot of Korean viewers immediately recognized. When Jong-woo moves into Go-si-won, people around him say, that place is in a redevelopment zone. That is why it is so run down. So in Korea, a redevelopment zone means an area that has been designated to be torn down and rebuilt, and new apartment towers are coming. But here is the thing. Between the moment that decision is made and the moment construction actually begins, years can pass, sometimes decades.
1: I mean, there's certain Gangnam apartments.
2: Uh-huh.
1: Right? That's very famous for being super old.
2: Oh, right.
1: Because it's been in a redevelopment area for years. Like decades.
2: True, right.
1: And I think they just got the approval now. Mm-hmm. And I don't know if they started yet. But what happens in the area in the meantime?
2: It gets legally abandoned. Maintenance stops. Nobody repairs the buildings because they're going to be demolished anyway. And pipes leak, walls crack, hallways get darker. And as residents gradually move out, like empty houses start to appear. The neighborhood that used to feel like a community starts to feel like a ghost town. And that gap between decided to demolish and actually demolished is exactly where this Go-si-won exists.
1: Yeah, that's why the Go-si-won looks even scarier. Area as it is, not only on the inside, but on the outside as well. Mm-hmm. And these areas, like, are they tucked away somewhere outside the city?
2: Not at all. So these redevelopment zones are not on the outskirts of Seoul. They sit right in the middle of the city. So you are standing in this dark, like crumbling alleys and walls peeling, streetlight barely working, but everything around you is very shiny and modern and brand new buildings, glass towers, all glowing. And you are just in the dark, right in the middle of all of it. That contrast is hard to explain. And in the drama, there is a scene where Jong-woo goes up to the rooftop of the Go-si-won and looks out at the city lights.

0: And it thinks like there are so many homes out there, so many rooms with lights on. So why is there not a single normal place for me?
1: Man, you know, I used to think that all the time. I still think, well, I have a house, but I still think.
0: Why?
1: Because I mean, like I got a decent apartment. It's not fancy, and it's not a multi-complex. It's just a standalone apartment. And so every time I'm driving around, like whatever, Seoul, I'm just going, man, how come there's so many apartments and none of them that I own? You know, why can't I own that apartment? However, ladies and gentlemen, I'm just saying, my area might be in a redevelopment area, so might turn into a scary place. Might turn into a scary neighborhood for like a few years before. Some of the places they last long, that scary feeling, that eerie feeling. But for other places, like they do it really quickly. So you don't really have all of that stuff. But who actually opposes redevelopment? Because there are, right? You might be going, redevelopment's great because new buildings and also those that own buildings within the redevelopment age, you get a new apartment. That means real estate prices go up. Because on the surface, it just sounds like a good thing. Old buildings get replaced with new ones, and then there's people who oppose it.
0: But that depends entirely on who you are. So for people who own property in that zone, like redevelopment can mean a brand new apartment, which is a huge financial gain. So many homeowners support it. But for renters, like people like Tungwoo, it is a completely different story because they are told to find somewhere else. The new apartments that get built are priced way above what they could afford, so they have no options but to leave and never come back.
1: So before our apartment got approved for redevelopment, we got only part our apartment's only 13 years old. But because it's at the entrance of an apartment complex that's supposed to go through the redevelopment, we got lucky and they said we need this area too. And then some of the people that live in the old apartment, they're like, hey, that's not fair. They were only there for
0: So for
1: 13
0: 30
1: years.
0: years.
1: We've been here for 40 years. That's not
0: 40
1: fair.
0: years.
1: But they had to do a vote. Luckily, all the people in the most, they said 65% of the people in the old
0: More than
1: apartment approved
0: half.
1: our apartment. And then in our apartment, we also did a vote. And then we had 55%. And they were like,
0: 55%.
1: 55? Why is it 55? They said
0: What?
1: because 45% of the people that
0: Don't
1: live
0: want
1: there
0: redevelopment?
1: is rent and Chunzhou. Only 55% of the
0: Oh,
1: people.
0: okay. They have rights to vote, right?
1: But they said that vote doesn't count. So it
0: Oh.
1: ended up being 100%, 100% voting for the
0: 100%.
1: redeveloping. Only the homeowners, it counts. But who else gets hurt by this?
0: Oh, the small business owners and the shops that have been there for decades. They lose everything that cannot be measured in money. The compensation covers some financial losses, but it cannot compensate for 30 years of regulars who know your name. And on top of that, remember that huge gap between when the redevelopment decision is made and when construction actually begins? During all that time, the area is already dying. Fewer customers come in, people start moving out, the neighborhood feels abandoned, but the shop still is still there. They're still paying rent, still trying to survive with almost no one walking through the door.
1: That's right. So actually, there is like a building, commercial building right next to our apartment. They're the only ones. The owner of that building is against it. He's not willing to sell his building. But I think it's because he wants more money. I think he's just
0: Not
1: playing hard to
0: enough?
1: get. I was basically going, I want more money. But there's also cultural loss too,
0: Oh,
1: right? Because
0: right.
1: some of the neighborhoods have real history.
0: Absolutely. Some of these alleyways and buildings have been there for 50, 60, even 100 years. Once they're gone. And what replaces them is usually the same thing that replaces everything in every other part of Seoul, like tall and identical apartment blocks with no history at all. And this is why in these redevelopment zones, you will often see red banners stretched across buildings, written in big characters like "We will fight to survive" or "Absolute opposition."
1: Yeah, no, I've seen it's kind of sad because I still revisit the place I lived in Korea when I was like 3 years old, 2, 3 years old, in Gyeonggi-do, Gwangju, Opo-up.
0: I remember that.
1: When I went there,
0: Opo-up.
1: the entire except for my the house that I lived in, that area, except for that area, everything is like 30 something floor apartments. And I was like, oh my
0: Changed.
1: goodness, my daycare is gone. Place where I used to run around, the field is gone. Everything is gone except for the house I lived in. It's still
0: Still
1: there.
0: there.
1: It's still

0: there.
1: Oh, that's kind of special.
0: But if any of our listeners visit Seoul, is it worth exploring one of these areas?
1: Honestly, yes. And there is a kind of atmosphere in these neighborhoods that you cannot find anywhere else in Seoul. If you want to feel the noir side of Seoul, these zones are where you find it. But please go during the daytime. Some of these areas are dark and maze-like at night, and keep your voice down. Remember, people still live there.
0: No, it's a little bit spooky sometimes at night. And the other thing is, if you go to the right places, there are places where there's like machip.
1: Uh-huh.
0: Like 50-year-old machip.
1: Yes.
0: But you know, Yuji, remember what something that we saw last week?
1: Sadang Station?
0: Yes.
1: Makcheong Station? Oh, not Makcheong Station. No. Makcheong, like restaurant or stall.
0: No. So I always drive Eugene to the Sadang Station, yes, where I drop her,
1: yes,
0: off.
1: Yes.
0: But there's so much traffic on Fridays, right, there's a shortcut.
1: Mm-hmm.
0: And it happens to go through the neighborhood I used to live in.
1: Yes.
0: And it has a lot of restaurants.
1: Mm-hmm, a lot of people too.
0: But there is the area where I lived, the house I lived.
1: I remember there.
0: Reconstruction.
1: Yeah, you told me,
0: yeah,
1: right?
0: And I was like, what?
1: Wow.
0: Oh my goodness.
1: Mm-hmm.
0: That's history over there, guys. That's 20s SJ, single.
1: My 20s
0: single, but not
1: SJ.
0: Really single. Really going out there, having fun.
1: Aww.
0: You know, taxi driver going through the alleyway, dropping you off my home. You know, that
1: drunk
0: that,
1: SJ.
0: It's going to be gone now.
1: Yeah, SJs will be gone forever.
0: Man, that's how it is, guys.
1: That's emotional.
0: Find some of these places. Although that place already has, it's just that small area that's getting redeveloped. Mm-hmm. Anyways, we're going to continue to talk about other hidden cultural elements,
1: yes,
0: within this drama. What is Tainan Jiogida?
1: Hell is other people.
0: Hell is other people. Scary. But first, let's take a listen to a song from N Flying with Oktakbang, Rooftop.

0: back in the studio with Eugene for a popular culture research team. And I'm turning into an old person because I mentioned how I lived in a rooftop for a little bit. And she's like, yeah, I've heard that a lot. I was like, oh, I have. It's just I forget, guys. There's something good about rooftop houses.
1: Yeah, right.
0: It's the Gamsung.
1: Mm-hmm, it's Gamsung.
0: But it's also terrible. It's hot.
1: It's hot. Cold.
0: Mosquitoes. Everything.
1: I really hate it.
0: But anyways, we're going to continue to talk about what's within the cultural elements in this drama. What's our last topic?
1: Okay, so our last topic is the Korean healthcare system, and it is something that surprises almost every foreigner who comes here. So in the drama, a police officer has been dealing with a toothache for a while, and she finally decides to go to the dentist on a Sunday. And her dad says, on Sunday? But she says there are dentists open on Sundays, and she's right, in Korea that is completely normal.
0: Yeah, I mean, it depends on the dentist. Some dentist clinics have multiple dentists, and so they do rotations.
1: Yes, right.
0: Because, I mean, come on, guys. Like, if you go to a dentist, sometimes it takes a long time, and people work, and a lot of people go on a Saturday.
1: Yeah.
0: So you also need a Sunday, right? And so you need dentists that open on Sundays.
1: Yes.
0: Teeth can hurt on a Sunday. And this is one of the biggest advantages of living in Korea because of the health system.
1: Yes, I agree. So in most countries, if you get sick on a weekend, your options are basically to suffer at home or go to the emergency room. And in places like the U.S., you need to wait for hours and then receive a bill for thousands or even hundreds and thousands of dollars just for a basic visit. And in Korea, a lot of clinics stay open on Saturdays and some open on Sundays and public holidays too.
0: Yeah, you don't understand how helpful this is when you have like two young kids.
1: Oh, right.
0: Yeah, there are times when like we needed to go to the hospital and it's open on Saturdays and Saturdays are packed. That's true.
1: You have to wait for 2 hours sometimes.
0: Oh yeah. But still, it's open and you can see a doctor.
1: Yes.
0: Now there's also ones that open on Sunday, which came in very helpful too at times. But again, let's talk about why many clinics are willing to open on weekends, right?
1: Okay, so because of competition. So Korea has an incredibly high density of medical clinics, especially in cities. And because there are so many clinics competing for the same patients, some of them open on weekends or stay open until 8 or 9 p.m. on weekdays, specifically for office workers who cannot leave during business hours. And in Korea, it is completely normal for one building to have multiple different clinics. Clinics like a dentist on the second floor, an ENT clinic on the third, and skin clinic on the fourth with a pharmacy on the ground floor. So you walk in, go up to whichever floor you need, get treated, and come back down and pick up your prescriptions and leave.
0: Yeah, that one pharmacy on the first floor is getting money.
1: Yes, huge amount of money.
0: That's a lot of money. That's a lot of. I've seen like bigger buildings with multiple pharmacies, but no more than two.
1: No more than two?
0: No more than
1: two. We have like five.
0: Really?
1: Yes.
0: You know a building that has five pharmacies?
1: Five clinics and
0: I'm talking about pharmacy.
1: Oh, pharmacy, okay.
0: The most I've ever seen was two. But that's because there's like 10 clinics in that building. And they can't, you know, there's just a little too much. But speaking of which, the pharmacy's a tricky one here. This is a tricky one. Let's talk about whether or not they stay open too at this time.
1: Okay, so there is actually a government system called like Holiday Guardian Pharmacies.
0: Yes.
1: The pharmacists in each neighborhood take turns being designated as the one that stays open on public holidays and Sundays. So there is always at least one pharmacy available nearby, no matter what day it is. You can find which one is open through a government application or website. So it is a small thing, but it says a lot about how seriously Korea takes healthcare accessibility.
0: Yeah, this was really important during COVID.
1: Oh,
0: I remember,
1: right, yes.
0: Before everyone started selling the COVID test kits. I think it was a Sunday and I started feeling a little sick. And then I called the producer and I said, I'm a little sick, but I don't know what it is. They said, you have to get tested or else you can't come in. I was like, how am I supposed to get a test kit? All the pharmacies are closed on Sunday. He said, not every. And so I looked it up. There are places that were open, drove there. And then I said, I called him. I was like, "Hey, can I get a test kit? I don't know if I'm tested positive, but I need a test kit." Mm-hmm. And so everything was done without ever like meeting the person.
1: Yes. Yes.
0: I did the bank transfer. Mm-hmm. He left the test kit outside the door, picked it up. I drove off.
1: Because they have to be careful.
0: Exactly, mm-hmm. exactly. So everything was possible because pharmacies do open on Sundays too. Mm-hmm. But I wonder though, how much does all of this actually cost? Oh. Because in a lot of countries, like going to a doctor, even for something minor, mm-hmm. can be very expensive.
1: Oh, yes, true. So Korea has a national health insurance system that can cover almost every living in the country. Employees are enrolled automatically through their workplace, and the result is that the cost of seeing a doctor is incredibly low compared to most developed countries. A visit to a neighborhood clinic for a cold, consultation and prescription, and picking up the medicine at the pharmacy typically costs somewhere between 10K and 20K won in total. That is roughly 7 to 15 US dollars.
0: Yeah, I think like, what is it? Going to the doctor, I think the last time I got sick.
1: In Korea?
0: Yeah.
1: Uh-huh.
0: I paid like, I think it was
1: 10,000, 20,000?
0: It was like 4,800 won.
1: 4,800 won.
0: And then I went to the pharmacy, and it was like, because I had extra something medicine, it was like 6,000 won. It was like 10,000 won for the whole thing.
1: Ooh.
0: But I do pay into the National Health, which costs like hundreds of dollars every month. but this is incredibly cheap, right? Yes. Like in the US, again, like walking into a clinic without insurance can cost like hundreds of dollars.
1: Yeah, so and even tourists visiting Korea can benefit from the healthcare system while they are here. As a tourist, you do not get the national health insurance discount. But even at full price, a basic clinic visit in Korea is still remarkably affordable compared to most countries. So if you get a cold, a skin issue, or anything minor while you are traveling in Korea, you can just walk into a neighborhood clinic without ruining your travel budget.
0: Yeah, I mean, I've explained this to our listeners before, but back before I didn't have insurance, there was a time when you didn't have... Now you have to have insurance.
1: Yes, yes.
0: But there was a time when you didn't have to, and I didn't have insurance. I dislocated my shoulder, went to the emergency room. They said it's going to be 10 times more expensive because I don't have insurance. And I said, oh my goodness, do you take credit card? They said, yes, of course. And I said, can I get 12-month 12-month installation? And they looked at me like I'm like the poorest guy ever. And I said, how much is it? And he goes, 52,400 won. It was like $40.
1: Wow.
0: And I said, Ishibur! No installments. That was without insurance.
1: Yes.
0: So if with insurance, I would have paid like 5,000 won or something like that. But does affordable mean lower quality?
1: Not at all. Yes. So Korean clinics are well-equipped, doctors are well-trained, and the standard of care is genuinely solid. And the numbers back this up. In 2025, over 2 million foreign patients visited Korea specifically for medical treatment. That is not tourists who happened to visit a clinic. Those are people who flew to Korea on purpose to get treated here. And personally, at the clinic I go to, there are so many foreign patients. It is not just because it is cheap. It is because people trust Korean medicine.
0: No, it's good. I mean, honestly, like, it's really, really good service. So Korea basically designed this healthcare system to be as easy to use as possible.
1: Yes, Korea has built one of the most accessible healthcare systems in the world. And I think that says a lot about what kind of society it is. Like, one that believes taking care of people should not be a luxury. So if any of our listeners are planning a trip to Korea and happen to get sick, do not panic. Just walk into the nearest clinic. Many have staff who can communicate in English, and the cost is affordable.
0: Yeah, I had my colleagues from the U.S., my scout colleagues, and one of them hurt himself at the gym, and he's like, dude, can I go to the hospital? I was like, yeah, you can go to the hospital. Is it going to cost me thousands of dollars? No, it's not going to cost you $1,000. Just go, man. I'll reserve it for you. And he came out, and he was like, dude, without insurance, it cost me $20.
1: See?
0: Just go, you know? Oh, this is great stuff. But anyways, guys, we're talking about all these great stuff, but this drama is it's scary stuff that goes on that goes on in that drama. The health, I don't think the insurance can cover any of the stuff that happens inside. Eugene, always thank you very much for your coverage. Have a wonderful rest of your night and your weekend. We'll see you again next Friday.
1: Thank you. See you next Friday. Bye.
0: This is one of my favorite songs of all times, guys. This is Izzy with Emergency Room 응급실.

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5: And that music means one thing. It's time to finish off our program today. I hope you guys enjoyed the full 2 hours. And again, I do want to thank you guys for tuning into our show as well. But hey, if you enjoyed our Friday show, we enter the weekend series. That's starting with tomorrow, Saturday's edition of The Culture Inc. If you tune in, of course, in the first hour, we have our usual SJ Saturday Night Fever. This is why I play playlist of my own playlist of party.

music, club music, to really get your Saturday going. But of course, Saturdays also mean a second hour, full hour of request with all the entries sent in by listeners. Really can't wait to share all the stories and of course the songs you requested on request. So hope to see you guys there tomorrow. Always a big thank you to our staff members, our producer Ian So, writers Park Dong-suk and Lee Bu-young. And again, thank you to all of our listeners out there who tuned in for the full 2 hours. And you know what? Sometimes I do stop by. I do see all the chit-chat that's going on, and I really do appreciate that as well. And of course, as we wrap up today's program, Constitution Day today, but happiness was the topic of today's opening, and we do hope that you continue to pursue that happiness. And speaking of which, we're going to finish off the program with a song from Song Ha-ye with Happiness or 행복해. Join us again tomorrow, same time, 6 p.m. to 8 p.m. Korea Standard Time. And until then, this has been SJ Lee with The Culture Inc.

0: What does home mean to you? A place where you can finally unwind after a long day. A space where you share dreams of tomorrow with the ones you love. More than just a building, home is where life begins and where it finds rest. But for some, finding that place is not easy. When the dream of a home feels out of reach, JPDC is there, lighting the way. We provide safe, comfortable, and affordable homes for young people, newlyweds, and neighbors in need of stability across Jeju. 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But this is more than housing. It is 고치 행복한 뜨락, a Jeju-style housing and community platform where 고치, meaning together in the local dialect, comes to life. 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
3: Radioness. Looking through old pictures often brings back memories we had almost forgotten. Those moments that made us laugh for hours. The days we cried for heart from heartbreak. And even the memories we long to revisit but never can. A single frozen moment in a photograph can take us back in time. Sometimes the faces of the people who were with us, the conversations we had, and even the air that day feel as vivid as if they happened yesterday. Perhaps pictures are one of the kindest inventions humanity has ever created. They preserve moments that time has carried away and gently return to feelings we thought we'd forgotten. Music has that same kind of magic. When we hear a song we used to love years ago, it often brings those memories rushing back. Today, we're going to fill the next 2 hours with your stories and some wonderful music, so I hope you stay with us until the end. It's the time first, we'll begin. Radioness!

Welcome back home, members of Udi family. We just had Icy and Spicy by Lee Min-hyuk as our opening song today. Today is July 17th, and this is your host, Samuel Saul. Jeez, I can't believe it's already Friday. Anyway, you're listening to Radioness, and today we've got lots of K-pop stories, Korean culture, and of course, stories about everyday life. So let's check out what's coming up today. In part one, we have four really fun segments. First off, we have 오늘의 노래, song of the day. I'll introduce the song I picked for today, tell you guys a little about it, and then we're gonna enjoy it together. Second is Music Nerd. We'll take a closer look at today's artist and learn a little more about them. And our third segment is our chat time. If you'd like to join the conversation, send us a message through YouTube. But first, before you type anything on YouTube, you have to be subscribed to our channel. Anyway, if you don't have anything specific to say, you can always answer today's question, or we call it the QOTD. Today's question is, what was the best thing you ate today? I know it sounds kind of random, but still, I just thought of it. What was the best thing you ate today is going to be today's QOTD. And of course, I also brought today's fun quiz or riddle. Today's K-pop riddle is, this folk rock band was formed back in 1989 and consists of Luca and Namjoonbong. Who? What's the name of this band? Once again, this folk rock band was formed back in 1989 and it consists of Luca and Namjoonbong. What's the name of this band? Before we move on, there's one more segment to introduce. The last one for part one is called 최애, translates to favorite. Now, this is where you share something you've been loving lately or something fun you've enjoyed recently through a picture or a video. Now, about this, don't overthink it. You don't even have to write a message. Just send us a picture if you want. You can join through our Instagram, so we'd love to see your posts. The handle is RNUS_Arirang Radio. Now, let me tell you guys about what's coming up for part two. The main segment is called Playa Friday. Now, I'd like to ask you guys a question. You ever wondered what it feels like to be a radio DJ? Well, this is your chance. You can send us your own DJ script or just share whatever you'd like to talk about. I'll read your message on air and we'll also play your song request. 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And like I always say, even today I said this, don't feel pressured. Your message doesn't necessarily have to be long. Even a short one is more than enough. 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And also, our listener survey is still on. 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If you tune into our website, you're going to see a button that says radio. Tap on that thing and you're going to see a banner appearing on the left side of the screen. And ta-da! Well, thank you so much for your participation in advance. And one more thing, if you enjoy our show, we'd really appreciate it if you could vote for Radioness and me, Samuel Saul. All right, with that, we are going to take a short song break and be right back with Song of the Day, beginning with Meari Echoes featuring Hello Young by Seize the Day, followed by Ojepam Last Night by 1999, June 19th. Enjoy!

Radioness. Previous songs were Maddie, Echoes, featuring Hollow Young by Seize the Day, and the second song was 어젯밤, Last Night by 1999, June 19th. Well, I just read the numbers as it is. It says 1999-0619. Well, if you know how to properly pronounce their name, then please let me know. Anyway, I think they fit the Friday mood perfectly. You know those songs that just make you feel excited for no reason? They just make you want to go somewhere or do something really fun. That's exactly how those songs feel to me. I hope you'll enjoy the next song too. So let's jump right into our first segment. It's time for Song of the Day. Now before I introduce today's song, let's reveal the answer to today's K-pop riddle. For those of you who just joined us, here's the question one more time. This folk rock band was formed in 1989 and it consists of Luka and Nam Jun Pong. What is the name of this band? Well, the answer is Yoheng Sketchy. In English, their stage name, I think it's called Travel Sketch. Not quite sure. Anyway, congratulations if you got it right. Today, we're going to listen to one of their songs. The name is That's Just How Life Is. In Korean, it's called 산다는 건 다 그런 게 아니겠니? Well, at first, when you hear the name of the song, the title sounds a little sad, right? But the song is actually very bright and really, really cheerful. It almost tells you, that's just how life is, so let's keep going and enjoy it. Well, sometimes life gets really hard, right? Sometimes you just want to give up. But the moment you think, well, there are some things I just can't control, and you suddenly feel a little bit lighter. I think we've all experienced that feeling at least once, right? That's why I think this song is perfect for moments like that. Now, I'm going to let you guys enjoy the song right away and make sure to let me know what you think about it. We have 산다는 건 다 그런 게 아니겠니? That's Just How Life Is by Yoheng Sketchy. Enjoy!

Radioness. Welcome back. That was 한다는 건 다 그런 게 아니겠니? That's just how life is by 여행 스케치. That song was released in 1997 is one of the 15 tracks from their album called First Ride on the Time Machine. 처음 타본 Time Machine is the Korean name of that album. Now, there are so many great songs on that album, so I really recommend listening to the whole thing from beginning to end. Anyway, by the late 90s, MIDI instruments, computerized instruments, what I mean by that, MIDI, had become pretty common. So you'll hear some electronic sounds here and there, but most of the album is still features real instruments played by real musicians in this album. So if you enjoy natural performances with a bit of roughness and warmth, I think you're gonna really like it. Now, let's talk a bit more about 여행 스케치, shall we? They're a folk rock band from Korea, and they first debuted back in 1989 with their self-titled album called 여행 스케치. And they originally started as a large mixed-gender folk group. And over the years, some members changed, but their musical style stayed the same. And their music blends folk and soft rock with lots of acoustic guitar, simple arrangements, and really meaningful lyrics. And their songs are about everyday life. Like, literally about everyday life, like friendship, love, memories, and simply trying to live one day at a time. And that's one of the reasons so many people connected with their music. And one of the best-known songs is 별이 진다네, translates to Stars Are Falling, which became a long-time radio favorite. And they also have many other beloved songs, like Old Friend, 오랜 친구, and many listeners still connect those songs with school days. So if you ever get a chance to go through what's on their discography, then please take some time to appreciate their masterpieces. With that, we're going to take a short song break and be right back with the next segment. We have Shion, Zion, 나의 지구를 지켜줘, Please Protect My Earth by 2-4, followed by Closer by Kim Ji-young of Zero Base One. Enjoy!

Are you a fan of Korean culture? Stay in the loop with the freshest K-pop and the latest from Korea. This is your host, Samuel Hall, and you are listening to Radius. Welcome back. We just had Shion Zion, 나의 지구를 지켜줘, Please Protect My Earth by 2-4, and Closer by Kim Ji-young of Zero Base One. Did you enjoy the music? If you did, please let us know what y'all thought about the songs through YouTube live chat. Now, it's time for our third segment, our chit-chat time. But before we get to the message, let's kick things off with today's question, shall we? So today's question was something like, what was the best meal or something you ate today? So for me, I bought a musical instrument on my way to the studio today, and the seller said they'd be a little late, so I had some time to kill, right? It was my first time visiting that neighborhood, so I thought, why not grab some lunch, or late lunch, or early dinner? And while I was walking around, I found a Japanese noodle restaurant, right? I expected a traditional soba place, but when I looked at the menu, when I went inside, there weren't any traditional dishes at all. Everything was fused, which means fusion style. And I felt really surprised. And then I saw something called the basil soba, and I thought, all right, I'll give it a shot. And I didn't have high expectations, but it turned out to be so good. It was one of those really happy surprises, and it made me realize there are still so many foods I've never tried before. So what about you? What was the most memorable thing you ate today? I know it sounds random, but the more random, the more fun it is. So please share your stories through YouTube. With that, we're going to move on to the next part and go through the messages from the listeners. The first one, it comes from Mia. It goes, Hello Sam, happy Friday. My younger brother recently saved up his allowance for months and finally bought a Nintendo Switch. Good for him! He had been talking about it forever, so I was really happy for him. The funny thing is, I had absolutely no interest in getting one myself. At least, that's what I thought. Ever since it arrived, he's been playing almost every evening after dinner. I'd walk past the living room and always hear cheerful game music or see him getting excited over something on the screen. And a few days ago, he said, Do you want to try? I said, Sure, but just for a couple minutes. Well, those few minutes somehow turned into almost 2 hours. Now I completely understand why so many people love it. I've even caught myself watching game reviews and looking at which games people recommend for beginners. That's actually a dangerous sign. It means I'm already starting to convince myself that buying one is a great idea. The problem is, I wasn't planning to spend money on something like this. I've been trying to save up recently, so buying a game console feels a little irresponsible. But at the same time, I know I'd probably enjoy it a lot. Now I'm stuck between being responsible and wanting to have some fun. What do you do, Sam? What would you do, Sam? Should I keep borrowing my brother's gaming console or save up and buy my own someday? Or just pretend I never discovered how fun it is? Have a wonderful Friday and a great weekend. But yeah, I have a perfect advice for you. You know what you should do is to get a VR gaming console. I'm telling you, I recently got one of those, you know, those Quest device thing. If you wear it on top of your head, all of a sudden you're in this different augmented reality. You get to play with other players in 4D mode. I mean, it's not really 4D, but it's 3D. You feel very immersive. Anyway, whatever game you play through that console, it feels so immersive and so much more fun. So if I were you, I would probably buy one of those over that little gaming console that your brother recently bought. Now, on to the next one. This one comes from Daniel. It says, Hello Sam, happy Friday. Earlier this week, I suddenly started craving nasi goreng. It's one of my favorite comfort foods, and I hadn't eaten it in a really long time. Instead of ordering takeout, I thought, why not try making it myself? So I called my mom and asked for her recipe. That turned out to be much harder than I expected. I asked, How much sweet soy sauce should I use? And she replied, Just enough. Then I asked, How much garlic? She said, You know when it smells right. That's
wasn't exactly the detailed recipe I was hoping for. I went to the grocery store after work to buy everything I needed, and I even spent 10 minutes looking for the sweet soy sauce because I'd never bought it before. When I finally started cooking, I was convinced I'd already messed it up. The rice looked too dry, then it looked too wet. I thought I'd added too much soy sauce, so I called my mom again. She laughed and said, "Stop staring at it so much and just keep cooking." In the end, it actually turned out pretty good. It didn't taste exactly like hers, but it was close enough that it reminded me of home. Now I finally understand why people always say their mom's cooking is impossible to copy. Maybe the secret ingredient isn't written in the recipe after all. Has anyone else ever tried recreating a family recipe and realized it's much harder than it looks? Have a wonderful Friday and a great weekend. Well, thank you so much, Daniel. I guess it's time for you to think about the question asked from Daniel. Has anyone else ever tried recreating a family recipe and realized it's much harder than it looks? You don't really have to drop a comment on YouTube. You can just think it to yourself. Now, moving on to the next one. This one comes from Zoe. It goes, "Hello, Sam. Happy Friday. Something nostalgic happened to me this week. My younger sibling had a school event, so my family and I went to visit the school. The funny thing is, it was the same school I graduated from years ago. As soon as I walked through the front gate, I felt like I traveled back in time. The buildings looked smaller than I remembered, but so many little things were exactly the same. The old gym, the playground, even the hallway where my friends and I used to wait for class all brought back memories. I found myself remembering the little things I hadn't thought about in years, laughing with my classmates during lunch, rushing to finish homework before the teacher came in, and staying after school just to chat with friends a little longer. For a moment, it felt like nothing had changed. Of course, there were plenty of new faces, and the students walking around probably had no idea I used to be one of them. It was a strange feeling. I was happy to see the school again, but it also made me realize how quickly time has passed. I hope everyone has a wonderful Friday and a relaxing weekend." Zoe, good for you. You at least didn't get kicked out of the school that you graduated. You know what happened the last time I went back to the kindergarten that I used to go back in Japan? I was like, "You, sir, who are you? Get out of this place." And I got so offended, I told them that I used to go to this kindergarten about 30 years ago, but the reply was, "I don't care, just leave." And I felt very hurt that day. Anyway, moving on to the next one. This one comes from Anna, and it goes, "Hello, Sam. Happy Friday. I went over to a friend's apartment for a movie night this week, and it turned out to be a lot more fun than I expected. My friend recently bought a portable projector, good for you, and suggested we watch a movie in it instead of using the TV. At first, I did not think it would make much of a difference, but once we turned off all the lights and projected the video onto the living room wall, the whole atmosphere changed. We made popcorn, grabbed some drinks, and even closed the curtains to make the room as dark as possible. It honestly felt like we had our own little movie theater. I noticed that I was much more focused on the movie than I usually am at home. Normally, I end up checking my phone a few times or getting distracted by random things. This time, though, I did not even think about looking at my phone until the credits started rolling. I guess changing the environment really does make a difference. Now I'm wondering if that's why I always enjoy watching movies at the theater so much." Thank you so much for sharing the story, Anna. And now, on to the next one. Wow, we have so many messages today. This one comes from Jenny. It goes, "Hello, Sam. Happy Friday. One of my friends convinced me to try a new cafe after work this week. Normally, I always go to the same places because I know exactly what I like. But this cafe had homemade desserts, so I decided to give it a try. I ordered something I'd never tried before, and it turned out to be much better than I expected. We ended up sitting there for almost 2 hours just talking about random things. Work, travel, old memories from school. Somehow, the conversation never ran out. It reminded me that sometimes it does not really matter where you go. The best part is simply spending time with people who make you laugh. Have a great Friday." Well, thank you so much, Jenny.

Guys, before we move on to the next message, how are you guys enjoying the messages so far? This is how this segment works. All you gotta do is share us what's been going on in your life casually through YouTube. YouTube is preferred in this segment. Anyway, now on to the next one. This one comes from Oli. It says, "Hello, Sam. Happy Friday. I just found out that Constitution Day is a public holiday in Korea again starting this year. And it's on a Friday too. Congrats. I feel like everyone gets to enjoy an extra long weekend, which honestly sounds amazing. If I had a 3-day weekend, I'd probably sleep in, grab some good food, and spend a whole day doing absolutely nothing. Unfortunately, that's not my situation. I still have a long to-do list waiting for me today, and I do not think I'll be able to relax until everything is finished. Still, knowing it's Friday somehow makes the day feel a little bit lighter. To everyone in Korea who's lucky enough to have the day off, I hope you enjoy the holiday, spend time with your family or friends, and make lots of fun memories. And if you're working like me, good luck. We can make it through the day together. Have a wonderful Friday and an even better weekend. Thank you, Sam." Well, people say it's a public holiday, but I'm also on the team work. Olivia, you are not the only one who's going to be working hard that day. So, yeah, fighting. Now, on to the next one. This one comes from Clara. It goes, "Hello, Sam. Happy Friday. Does anyone else feel like this weekend, a week lasted forever? I kept checking the calendar, convinced it had to be Friday already. Then I realized it was only Tuesday or Wednesday. Maybe it wasn't even a particularly busy week. I think I was just looking forward to the weekend a little more than usual. My only plan is to sleep in tomorrow, clean my apartment, and finally finish the movie I've been trying to watch all week. Nothing exciting, but honestly, that sounds perfect to me. Sometimes the quiet weekends ends up being the most relaxing ones. I hope everyone gets the chance to recharge over the next couple of days. Have a wonderful Friday." Well, thank you so much. Anyway, we've read so many wonderful messages today. It's always amazing to hear how different everyone's lives are. So I hope you guys enjoyed listening to everyone's stories too. Now, let's take another song break and we'll be right back with the next segment, beginning with 어떻게 그래? How could you? Featuring Hoon by 서서, followed by Anytime by Q from The Boys. Enjoy!

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1: Welcome back. The previous songs were 어떻게 그래? Translates to How Could You? Featuring Hoon by Soso. The second song was Anytime by Q from The Boys. Well, the songs today have been really great in my personal opinion. Which one has been your favorite so far? If you liked one, don't forget to add it to your own playlist. And now it's time for our next segment. It's called 최애. Favorite is how it translates to English. Today's message comes from Emma. All right, it goes... Hello, Sam. The other day, I saw my 10-year-old little sister curled up on the couch reading a book. When I looked a little closer, I could not believe it. It was the exact same Diary of a Wimpy Kid book I used to read when I was her age. It instantly brought back so many memories. I remember laughing at the same jokes, rushing to finish chapter one so I could start the next, and begging my parents to buy me the next book in the series. It felt like I had been transported back to being 10 years old again. It's funny how a single book can connect two different childhoods, years apart. Even though we're growing up in completely different times, some stories never seem to get old. Seeing my sister enjoy the very same book made me smile more than I expected. You ever come across something from your childhood that instantly brought back a flood of memories? From Emma. Well, thank you so much. Anyway, Emma sent us a picture of a page from one of her favorite childhood books. Now, the picture has a cute character, and next to it, there's this little diary entry explaining the scene. If you're curious, you can always check it out on our Instagram. The handle is RNUS_Arirang Radio. Anyway, looking at it, it reminded me of the comics I used to read when I was a kid, too. Whenever I read them, I'm like, oh, right, I remember feeling that way when I first read this. Or, oh, I can't believe I used to enjoy this kind of comics. It's amazing how old books can bring

back so many memories, right? So thank you so much for sharing that with us. Anyway, how about you? I'm talking to you, the listeners. What do you think when you read the book or comic from your childhood again? Think about it during the next song break. We'll be right back after listening to 나의 바다, My Ocean by 적단운. Second song is called 아프지 않은 이별은 없다. There's No Painless Breakup, narrated by 이문세 by 피철인. 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

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Hello, my name is Samuel So. We're back after listening to 아프지 않은 이별은 없다. There's no painless breakup narrated by 이문세, by 피철인. The first song was 나의 바다, My Ocean by 적란운. Well, I hope you guys have been enjoying the show so far. It's time for us to wrap up part one. We'll be right back after one more song. We have 친구, Friends by 황가람. Enjoy and stay tuned.

Heavy rains in a short span of time can lead to accidents like landslides, floods, building damages, power outages,

and ultimately lead to damage. However, we can reduce the scale of damage if we prepare. In case of heavy rain forecast, we should take precautionary measures to prevent damage and take necessary measures by listening to the radio or watching TV. Stop all activities including swimming in mountains, valleys or streams and evacuate. People near lowlands or near dangerous areas prone to landslides should evacuate to a safe area. Shut off water, gas and electricity. Clean up surrounding drainage and move any vehicles that may be in flooding areas to a safe place. When heavy rain begins, close doors and windows and refrain from going out. Streams, riversides and beaches are some places to avoid as they are flooding areas where people can be easily swept away. Never approach places with high voltage such as street lights, construction sites, traffic lights and telephone poles. After heavy rain, do not go in water in isolated areas. 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Damage can be minimized through constant attention to heavy rains, weather changes, and surrounding maintenance that cause a lot of human and property damage in a short time.

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The time is 9 p.m.

Welcome back. It's time to kick off the second hour. The main segment, of course, is going to be Playa Friday. So do not go anywhere until the end. I'm going to meet you guys back after taking a short song break. We'll begin with 너를 위한 약속, promised by Super Junior -83Z, followed by Monster by 권진아. Enjoy.

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1: Welcome back, everyone. It's time to start part two. Now, this segment is called Play a Friday. If you think about it, Friday always feels a bit different, right? We've all been really busy throughout the week. Some of you might even be busy this weekend, too. But somehow, Friday makes us feel like we can finally chill a bit. So during this segment, let's slow down a bit, recommend songs to each other, and chat about random things and just enjoy ourselves. If you're wondering how to join us, it's very simple. Just send us an email.

mail. You can send a DJ script if you'd like, or you can simply tell us whatever is on your mind. The only thing I ask is that you recommend one song. Our email address is radianisarirang@gmail.com. Alright, let's read today's first message. This one comes from Chris3. It goes, "Hi Sam and everyone. Happy Playa Friday. Hope you're all okay and you're all having an amazing weekend so far. Today, I would like to request In My Hands by Miao." Thank you for your participation, Chris3. Next one comes from Caleb. It goes, "Hi Sam and everyone. Happy Playa Friday. I'm a little sad that I cannot join the live show and chat with you this week, but happy holiday. And since tomorrow is Saturday, that means an even longer break, so I hope y'all get the chance to relax and recharge. As for me, I'll be working hard until the end of today, and then, starting from tomorrow, I'm planning to stay home and do absolutely nothing. The funny thing is, I haven't actually planned anything yet. I have no idea what I should do with all this free time. Do you have any recommendations, Sam? If you had a completely free weekend with no plans at all, how would you go spend it? I'd love to hear your ideas. Have a wonderful holiday and weekend, everyone. I would like to request a weekend by Taeyeon." Now, Caleb, to answer your question, I'll probably go to the car wash, spend about 5 to 6 hours just washing my car. That's my way of relaxing. Well, thank you so much for your participation, and now we're gonna take a short song break and come back with the next set of messages, beginning with In My Hands by Miao, followed by Weekend by Taeyeon. Enjoy!

Welcome back. The first song was requested by Chris 3. It's called In My Hands by Miao. And the second song was recommended by Caleb called Weekend by Pan. Now, moving on to the next message. This one comes from Angela. It says, Hi, Sam and everyone. Happy Player Friday. Lately, it's been the rainy season, and I've actually been enjoying going for drives. I do not really like getting caught in the rain, but for some reason, I love driving on rainy days. Maybe it's the sound of the rain on the windshield or the calm atmosphere outside. It just makes every drive feel a little more relaxing. I'm still not a very confident driver yet, so I usually avoid driving at night and stick to daytime drives instead. Even so, I always have a great time. My favorite part is stopping by a drive-thru to pick up an iced coffee before heading out. Oh, same here. A good cup of coffee, my favorite playlist, and a peaceful drive on a rainy day. That's pretty much my perfect afternoon. So today, I'd like to request one of the K-pop songs I've been listening to the most while driving lately. Hope you have a wonderful weekend, Sam. Thank you for your blessing, Angela. She requested Piga on a Nut In on a Rainy Day by Beast. On to the next one. This one comes from Audrey. It says, Hello, Sam and everyone. Happy Player Friday. Player Friday is my favorite segment of the week. Lately, I've been finding so many songs that I want to recommend, so it's always hard to choose just one. I wish I could request them all. I love hearing my own song requests on the show, but I also love discovering songs I never would have found on my own. And because of this segment, my playlist just keeps getting longer and longer. I think it's almost full at this point. So thank you, Sam, and thank you to everyone who shares their favorite songs every week. I've discovered so many great music because of all of you. I can't wait to hear this week's playlist. I would like to request You Became More Beautiful, 더 아름다워져 by So Soo Bin. Thank you so much for

your request. Now, we'll take another song break and be right back with the next set of messages, beginning with 비가 오는 날엔, On a Rainy Day by Beast, followed by 더 아름다워져, You Became More Beautiful by 소수빈. 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

Welcome back. The first song was Pig on a Nutting on a Rainy Day by Beast, and the second song was You Became More Beautiful, 더 아름다워져 by 소수빈. Actually, during the previous song break, I was going through the list of things you can do as a foreigner in Seoul on a rainy day. And turns out there's so many interesting indoor activities you can participate. And this one caught my eyes. This says it's inside traditional chopstick making workshop, and it only costs like 20,000 won, which is equivalent to around 14 bucks per person. Not bad, right? You get to enjoy the traditional Korean way of making chopsticks there if you signed up. And the second thing that caught my eyes was Korean kimbap cooking class with three iconic styles. Now this one is a bit more pricey compared to the chopstick making class, but trust me, it's gonna totally worth the money. Now we're gonna move on to the next message. This one comes from Aiden. It says, "Hello, Sam and everyone. A funny thing happened recently. I was in my car with my mom when she started playing songs she used to listen to years ago. At first, I thought they would sound a little old-fashioned, but after listening for a while, I found myself asking her the names of the artists and started adding the songs to my playlist. She could not believe I actually liked them. Now we've been recommending songs to each other whenever we find something new. It's funny because I usually introduce her to newer K-pop songs, but this time she's the one introducing me to music. I never expected some of my recent favorite songs to be older than I am. Music really has no age. So today, I'd like to request one of the songs that my mom introduced me to. Thank you, Sam. I would like to request Alleyway 골목길 by 산울림. Well, thank you so much. Now, on to the next one. This one comes from Nee. It says, "Hello, Sam and everyone. Happy Playa Friday. Lately, I've been listening to quite a lot of older K-pop songs. A few days back, In Summer, 여름 안에서 by Deuce randomly came up on my playlist. I'd heard the song before, but I'd never really sat down and listened to it carefully. After that, I found myself playing it over and over and over.

over again. And then I started checking out more of their music. Now I completely understand why so many people still call them one of the most iconic groups of the 90s. Even though InSummer was released so many years ago, it still feels fresh every time I hear it. The melody is so catchy and it instantly puts me in a great mood. I can see why people still listen to it every summer. It's been so much fun discovering songs that were released long before I became a K-pop fan. Sometimes I wonder how I went this long without adding this song to my playlist. So for today's request, I'd like to share InSummer by Deuce. Thank you for your participation. Now, we're going to listen to the songs recommended by Aiden and Nina, and we'll come back with the next message. We're going to begin with 골목길 Alleyway by 산울림, followed by 여름 안에서 InSummer by Deuce. Enjoy!

Yoo-hoo! Welcome back. We're back after listening to 골목길 Alleyway by 산울림 and 여름 안에서 In Summer by Deuce. Moving on to the next message. This one comes from Jacob. It goes, Hello, Sam and everyone. Happy Player Friday. I had a really fun surprise this week. My neighbor had to go out for a couple hours and asked if I could look after their dog. And of course, I said, Yes, why not? The dog was a little shy at first and spent the first couple minutes carefully looking around my apartment. But after a while, we started playing with a toy. And before I knew it, they were happily following me everywhere like, ha, ha, ha. We even took a short walk around the neighborhood together, and then we got back home. They immediately curled up on the floor and took a nap. Watching them sleep so peacefully was surprisingly relaxing. I was a little sad when my neighbor came to pick him up because the apartment suddenly felt much quieter. Even though it was only for one afternoon, it definitely made my week a little more brighter. I hope everyone has a wonderful weekend. I would like to request Favorite by Pow. Thank you so much for your participation, Mr. Jacob. And moving on to the next one, it comes from Eric. It goes, Hello, Sam and everyone. Happy Play It Friday. One thing I've started doing every Friday is putting my work bag in the corner as soon as I get home. I don't even open it again until Monday morning. It might sound like a small thing, but it really helps me separate works from my personal time. For two whole days, I don't want to think about emails, deadlines, or meetings. Instead, I like to focus on simple things like cooking a nice meal, watching a movie, or going for a walk if the weather's nice. The work will still be there on Monday, so I might as well enjoy my weekend while I can. I hope everyone gets a chance to forget about work for a little while and recharge. Have a wonderful weekend. I request Monday, Tuesday, Wednesday, Thursday, Friday, Saturday, Sunday, 월, 화, 수, 목, 금, 토, 일, by 스웨덴 세탁소. Thank you for your participation. We're going to listen to the songs and we'll be right back. Beginning with Favorite by Pow, followed by 월, 화, 수, 목, 금, 토, 일, Monday, Tuesday, Wednesday, Thursday, Friday, Saturday, Sunday by 스웨덴 세탁소. Enjoy!

Welcome back. First song was Favorite by Pow, and the second song was What Hasumo Kumto Ir, Monday, Tuesday, Wednesday, Thursday, Friday, Saturday, Sunday by Sweat and Setaxo. Now, on to the next message. This one comes from Mr. Benny. It says, Hello, Salmon fam. Happy Friday. I'm going to keep it real short today because we recently changed the color of our wall and ceiling into beige. From what color, Benny? And that's really good for you. Thank you so much for sharing the news. And he said, I will share the result through Chee soon. Thank you. We're gonna look forward to it. And he said, hope everyone is staying hydrated and healthy. I would like to request 그녀를 사랑해 줘요, Please Love Her by Ha Dong-kyun. Have a nice weekend ahead from Mr. Benny. Thank you so much for your participation. And up next, we got one from Aneka. It says, Hello, Sam. I really enjoy the rain this week. I even made little paper boats and leaf boats. Also, jumped in the rainwater puddles and accidentally splashed some water on my cat, too. I spent some time reading a few Korean novels, discovering lots of new songs, and writing a couple of poems. Also, the East Palace, we call it Donggung, was just released recently. It's a horror drama, and it's terrible with gore things, but I'm going to be brave and give it a try. I would like to request Skrr featuring Giselle of Aespa by Kim Ha-un. Thank you so much. Well, actually, I've heard about the show before. You watch it first and let me know if you liked it or not. If you liked it, I will start watching it. Thank you to both of you guys. We're going to have a listen to those songs right away, beginning with 그녀를 사랑해줘요, Please Love Her by Ha Dong-kyun, followed by Skrr featuring Giselle of Aespa by Kim Ha-un. Enjoy!

Welcome back. Previous songs were 그녀를 사랑해줘요, Please Love Her by 하동균. The second song was Scare featuring Giselle of Aespa by Kim Ha-eun. Well, I hope y'all had a wonderful day today. It's time for me to say goodbye for now. Whatever you're doing this weekend, I hope you have a wonderful and relaxing time. Make sure to eat a lot of delicious food, get some great rest, and if you have time, I hope you'll listen again to the songs I recommended this week. This has been your host, Samuel Seo, and the last song is requested by Claire called 아니 근데 진짜 Unbelievable by Lucy. Hope you enjoy, and I'll see you guys tomorrow!

Sing, sing, sing, tiny tunes. Do you remember losing a baby tooth as a child? One day, your front tooth suddenly falls out. When you talk, air slips through. And when you smile, there is that funny little gap. In Korea, there is a traditional children's folk song that kids used to sing when a friend lost a tooth. Today, we'll introduce a playful and cheerful folk song called 앞니 빠진 중강새, which means the child with a missing front tooth. This was a song children sang while joking around with their friends. When they saw a child with a missing front tooth, they would sing, "Gap-toothed child, don't go to Seoul." But this song wasn't just about teasing. It was also a playful way for children

to laugh together and make the moment feel lighter and happier. 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Now, let's listen to the traditional Korean children's folk song, 안 이빠진 중강새.

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1: 아리랑 라디오. The time is 10 p.m.

This is The Wonders of Jeju. In Jeju, the wind does more than tell you what the weather will be like. It often decides how the day unfolds. People check the direction of the wind before heading out to the sea, and farmers sometimes put off working in the fields depending on how strong it is. On an island, the wind is simply part of everyday life. Last weekend, many flights to and from Jeju were cancelled because of the typhoon. The sea turned rough, and for a while, life on the island had to slow down. Maybe that's why people in Jeju don't take clear skies for granted. After the wind has passed, the sky feels a little higher, the sea looks a little brighter, and you appreciate them just a bit more. It is Friday, the end of another week, and I hope today brings you a little calm after whatever winds you've been through. Hello everyone, you're very welcome to the Wonders of Jeju. I'm your host, AK.

Happy Friday, everybody. It is July 17th. Well, it's a very special day in South Korea. Today is Constitution Day here. It's one of those like holidays that doesn't always get a lot of attention, but it's actually a pretty meaningful one because it marks the day Korea's constitution was proclaimed back in 1948, laying the foundation for the country's democracy and legal system. So unlike some national holidays, it's not a day off anymore. So many people are probably listening on their way home from work or while wrapping up another busy Friday. Still, I think it's really nice to take a moment to remember why days like this exist. And sometimes we get so like caught up in our daily routines that we forget the history behind them. So wherever you're listening from, I hope you are having a great, amazing Friday. All right, so let's move on. We're gonna start off with our regular segments. The first one is Did You Beat, where we talk about news updates, and then we're going to have this language edition, Jeju language edition, 뭐든 그럼 시냐. And then in the second part, we are going to have Haenya Diaries, very special segment. Yes, Haenya story, yes, shared by Real Haenya JY. Okay, so before we move on, there's a few reminders first. And first thing is on how you can tune into Arirang Radio. If you are here on Jeju Island, you can set your radios to 88.7 FM here in Jeju City. 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All right, the last one is the 2026 Arirang Global Listener Survey. Yeah, we're conducting it to offer a better service to our listeners worldwide. If you'd love to participate, yeah, you can just simply, click the pop-ups on our website and mobile app. It only takes a few minutes, so it doesn't hurt you very much. So, yeah, just join us now and let your voice be heard. Okie dokie and hello CanFam. I hope you have a lovely, lovely day with AK and WJ team. So, why don't we move on to our next song break and come right back with Jeju Beat. Alright, the first song, 존재만으로 by Weinstein, followed by And July by Haze, and the last one, 잔이 by Primary.

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2: 심심해서 그래.
3: I guess the only thing we can do is play you a song.
4: What's been happening on Jeju today? Right now, let's take a closer look at today's stories from the island. Jeju Beat. Jeju City is launching a new project to clean up abandoned waste in rural farming and fishing communities. The six-month project funded by the central government will run through December with a budget of 300 million won. The program will be carried out by the Jeju branch of the Korean Women Farmers Association. After completing safety training, the group will form local cleanup teams made up of around 10 residents in each community. These teams will collect agricultural waste left in rural areas, including used plastic film and empty pesticide containers. The project will also include campaigns to encourage proper waste sorting and disposal. Jeju City hopes the program will help create cleaner rural communities while also providing more opportunities for local women farmers to take an active role in community projects. Jeju will introduce a new rule limiting daily rental car discounts to a maximum of 60% starting September 16. And the provincial government said the measure was created in response to excessive discount competition during the off-season and rising consumer complaints when full listed prices are charged during the peak periods. Under the new rule, rental car companies must set their daily rates by reflecting vehicle purchase costs, maintenance expenses, management fees, and platform commissions. Discounts will be kept at 60% of the reported daily rental price. However, the limit will not apply to rentals that exceed 10 days. Jeju will provide a two-month preparation period for rental car companies to adjust and report their pricing and waiver systems according to the new standards. And the new rules will take effect on September 16th. Officials expect a policy to reduce excessive price competition in the rental car industry and help consumers better understand pricing and coverage conditions. Jeju is rolling out special summer safety measures to protect people working in public job programs during the extreme heat. The support will cover more than 19,000 participants, including people in self-support employment programs, senior job programs, and jobs for people with disabilities. About 640 people in self-support employment programs will receive a 160,000 won Tamna pay card along with a summer care package that includes a circulator fan, a cooling pad, and a cooling mask. For more than 11,000 seniors taking part in public service jobs, monthly working hours will be reduced from 30 to 15 during the hottest period of the summer. They'll also receive items such as cooling scarves and hats. Jeju also plans to provide heat illness prevention training and regularly check participants' heat through local organizations and community offices. Seogwipo City is set to inspect livestock waste recycling facilities to make sure they are being operated properly. The inspections will run from July 27th to September 8th and will cover six facilities, including shared recycling centers and liquid fertilizer distribution organizations. These facilities recycle livestock waste into useful resources such as compost, liquid fertilizer, and even energy. Inspection teams will visit each site to check how livestock waste is collected and processed, how much compost and liquid fertilizer is produced and used, and how much energy is being generated. They also inspect odor control systems, record keeping, and whether the facilities are following environmental regulations. Sagipo says the inspections are aimed at improving livestock waste management and strengthening the region's recycling system.

what the first trail in 2007, Seo went on to create all 27 Jeju Olde routes, covering a total of 437 kilometers across the island. She was widely praised for designing trails that preserve Jeju's natural environment while encouraging people to experience the island on foot. Her work also inspired walking programs for socially vulnerable groups and helped shape the nationwide Korea Dulekgil Trail Network. She passed away in April at the age of 68. With this latest honor, the government says it hopes to once again recognize her lasting contribution to protecting Jeju's natural beauty and creating a more sustainable way to travel. All right, the wonders of Jeju is now together with the Jeju Special Self-Governing Province.

Are you back? So we just had amazing songs, Sorry Kun by Stray Kids, followed by But by Aetos, and the last one was Dum Di Dum Di by Yeoja Idol. Well, yeah, let me just talk a bit about the news. The third one, yes, it's about the heat problem. And I actually think this is really thoughtful idea because we need the special summer safety measures to protect people working in public job programs. Yeah, during this extreme heat. When people talk about heat waves, like we usually think about office workers staying indoors or like kids on summer vacation. But there are so many, many people like who still have to work outside, especially seniors. And even like I had a repair for my air conditioning. Yeah, people were dying because of the heat. I mean, cutting their working hours in half during the hottest part of the summer seems like a smart move. And honestly, even like small things like cooling like scarves, hats, or fans like can make a bigger difference than people realize. So I have more like places, not just Jeju, but other regions in South Korea, like start taking heat safety this year seriously, because summer doesn't really seem to be getting any cooler, and also like due to climate change as well. All right, so please, stay dehydrated, okay? Stay hydrated, okay? With drink lots of water, and that's what you gotta do in summer. Okay, now let's move on to our next song break and come right back with Jeju Language Edition. And the first song, 너에게 or To You by N Flying, followed by One in a Million by Twice. And the last one, Yellow by Treasure.

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right, that was 내 생각 by John Park, followed by 선물을 고르며 by Zion Team. Okay, time flies. That wraps up our first hour. And see you guys soon in the second after we listen to 전설 by 잔나비.

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Second, cook your food. 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Fourth, separate your food. 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For hot foods, cool it down and keep it in a refrigerator. If food smells bad or shows signs of spoilage, throw it away. Stomachache, diarrhea, or vomiting are common symptoms of food poisoning. You should go see a doctor if you have any of those symptoms that are severe. Always remember these 6 steps to protect yourself and others from food poisoning.

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life has seeped into the hardened flow of lava. The fierce blaze cooled down, rain fell, wind passed through, and the seas drifted in. 곧자외. 곧 means forest, 자외 means bush. On the rough land left behind by basalt, Jeju's time and season slowly layered and gave rise to a forest. Through the tiny air vents between rocks, water seeps in, roots find their way, and without a single touch from human hands, the forest has quietly held its form for a long, long time. In summer, the 곧자외 is cool and damp. Sunlight shimmers between the leaves, and birds call to the forest in their own ways. Right now, in this very moment, the forest is singing its song. Let us listen now.

Welcome back to the second hour of Wonders of Jeju, and it is Friday. Happy Friday, guys! What's up with the Wonders of Jeju fam once again? Well, I'm your host, AK. And the first song we just heard was Inyeong by Lee Jun with Shin Hae Sung. Well, it's summer. It's really, it feels like it's real. Yeah, the real summer just arrived on Jeju, and I don't know how to deal with this summer. It's just, I'm just melting. Yeah. All the time, so I just try to stay inside, not outside, to just keep it, you know, stay cool and stay hydrated, and yeah, that's all I think of, like being inside. Okay, I mean, because of this, it's humidity, right? I don't mind the sun is out and you know, the sun is blazing, but humidity, oh my god, I can't have, but yeah, just, you know, get away from it. Anyway, so yeah, let me know if you have a good way, amazing like method that you deal with extreme heat. Anyways, our second hour on Friday edition just began. So we're going to start off with Hanyo Diaries with JY. Before we move on, we're going to listen to a song first. But there's a few reminders for you. And first thing is on how you can tune into Arirang Radio. If you are here on Jeju Island, you can set your radios to 88.7 FM here in Jeju City. 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And the last one, we are conducting the 2026 Arirang Radio Global Listener Survey, just like I mentioned in the first hour. Your voice really matters at Arirang Radio. So if you really haven't surveyed, please go click the pop-ups on our webpage or mobile application. Yes, maybe we are going to listen to a few more songs. Maybe during the song break, you might want to do it. Because, your voice matters a lot, and your opinion means the world to us. Okay, now time for a song break, and the first song, Time Capsule by Davich, followed by Popcorn by Do Kyung Soo. The last one, 청혼하지 않을 이유를 못 찾았어 by 이무진.

0: Haniel Diaries.
1: Welcome back to Haniel Diaries, and JY is here. So, yeah, she has been like brought the stories of Jeju Haniel from the sea right into the studio. So, let's get it started.
0: Hello, hello. Happy to be back.
1: Excuse me. Yeah, hello, JY. So how's your week been going?
0: I've been enjoying the summer weather. I mean, finally we get to go to the ocean, but you know, sometimes it rains, sometimes it's sunny. But if you find a window to go down to the beach and you have the time, then you should definitely go.
1: Right. And there's the ocean across Jeju Island. So it is time for you to jump right into water. So, yeah, we have been talking about animals like for the last few, like 2 weeks. So what about today?
0: Today I want to talk about something that is not scary, such as the jellyfish or the shark. Today I want to talk about summer sweets or summer delicacies or just general summer food that we Haniel group enjoyed during the summer when we were working on the sea urchin.
1: Okay, so I'm really curious about the like fruits or like fresh grains that like Haniel actually usually really have. Is it, you know, are there like the same like fruits or vegetables that like just normal people have on Jeju?
0: Yeah, I think everything we enjoy that is seasonal, that is same for anyone in Jeju that enjoy. But for Haniel, they're always trying to save. Just save wherever they can. So anything we get, a lot of it is pachi, right?
1: Yes.
0: Something kind of ugly fruit or ugly veggies that is to be thrown away. But I feel like they're perfectly good. It's just they're not pretty enough to be sold and
1: the quality is perfect. Actually.
0: Yeah, quality is
1: same as the, you know, the commercial version of fruits.
0: And actually, sometimes it's tastier, right?
1: Right. Okay, so what are the main summer fruits then?
0: So you might be disappointed when I say these two main fruits that we enjoyed. It's subak and chamoe.
1: Okay. Lame.
0: Yeah, I mean, obviously, watermelon and Korean watermelon, the yellow, small, sort of bigger than fist size Korean watermelon called chamoe. And these are something that everyone, not just Jeju, but everyone in Korea, and also watermelon, enjoyed internationally. But there's a Haniel twist to it.
1: Okay. So we are going to talk about watermelon and chamoe. What do you say, like chamoe in English?
0: I guess Korean watermelon.
1: A Korean watermelon.
0: Or Korean melon.
1: Korean melon. Okay. So they are they're very like common fruits that actually everybody, maybe from all over the world, have except chamoe. But yeah, there's a kind of like twist maybe, you know, for Haniel.
0: Yeah. Know. And as a

0: watermelon with like, you know, soybean paste.
1: Yeah, so let me convince you. So one morning we're gathered to harvest a sea urchin roe, and we were waiting to go inside the water, and we had maybe 1 hour, and I hadn't had breakfast. So I brought like some rice cooked from home, and then in our fridge, our refrigerator at Haenya changing room, there's always tteokjangaji, which is the hijiki seaweed dipped in soy sauce.
0: Pickle.
1: And, yeah, pickled. And so I have the tteok pickle or the hijiki pickle and some soybean paste. And I'm just eating that with rice. And Haenya hate when you eat food without soup, I think. Or older people. You know, 국 없이 어떻게 밥을 먹냐? Like, how can you eat like a meal without a soup?
0: Is it a Jeju thing or just people like from other countries as well, other regions as well?
1: I think older women, well, especially in my village, I think it really annoys them to see somebody eat like
0: rice
1: a bowl of rice without soup, because 목 막힌다고, like your throat will clog, and you know you can't really digest it well. So one of my beloved Haenya, Wonok Samchun, her name is Wonok, and she said, why don't you pull out that watermelon in the fridge and eat it with 된장? And I was like, okay. And the reason you do it is because as you take a bite of the sweet watermelon, it's very juicy, and it creates this pool of water in your mouth, mm-hmm. right? And then you have that 된장 together, then it's pretty much a 물회. It's like a 냉국. Yeah, it's a 냉국 in your mouth, right? Cold soup. So
0: wow,
1: that's what she just did.
0: What a creative way of eating.
1: Yeah, and
0: watermelon.
1: So I was, okay, I'm not sure about this, but let me try. So I was like, should I dip the watermelon into the soybean paste, or should I just take a little bit with my chopsticks and then put it on? And she said, just take a little bit and then put it on the watermelon. I did that, and it was actually very tasty. I loved it immediately.
0: I mean, was it like, you know, did it taste like 물회?
1: I think, like 물회 or 냉국, more like, you know, just cold soup, because I take a bite and then there's that juice filling my mouth, and then the soybean paste is the perfect seasoning in my mouth.
0: Okay. So, I don't know. I cannot really picture, you know, the flavor of that watermelon with soybean paste. Mm-hmm. But okay, if you say so.
1: Yeah, because I think one of the popular thing to eat as paired to wine would be melon and hamon, right? Mm. The ham. So it's like the very sweet, watery fruit with
0: 단짠.
1: Something that, yeah, 단짠, right? Sweet and salty. So I think that was a perfect combination, but I have never seen that combo outside of Jeju. Elsewhere in Korea, because subak is always, watermelon is like a dessert. You eat it to cleanse your palate or refresh after the meal is done, but I never had it with a bowl of rice, so that was really exciting.
0: I'm also now curious about a person who who first found that combi, watermelon with soybean paste,
1: and they recommended chame, the Korean melon, with soybean paste too, and that was really lovely too. So since then, I think you're supposed to eat it only when you're eating a meal. Otherwise, watermelon, I think, is enjoyed as is without the soybean paste in Jeju. But I've been eating rice and watermelon with the soybean paste ever since.
0: Okay. Mm-hmm. But I think, you know, to stay hydrated, watermelon is actually the best fruit.
1: That's true.
0: Or chame, like Korean melon.
1: Yeah, especially when we're diving for sea urchin, it's already very hot. Mm-hmm. Water is cool, but it's really hot to just walk around and work on the sea urchin. So watermelon, definitely refreshing.
0: Okay, so then as I've learned, new like taste of watermelon, plus, you know, combined with like soybean paste, maybe I would try this summer.
1: I definitely recommend it.
0: Thank you very much. Mm-hmm. Okay, so that was the first episode. Now we're going to listen to a song first and come back with the second episode. All right, here goes 안녕 by Joy.

0: All right, that was Annyeong by Joy. Hope you guys enjoyed the song. Well, welcome back again to Hanyeo Diaries. So today, JY is talking about summer foods Hanyeo enjoyed during the summer season and sea urchin season as well. So during the break, we learned that watermelon and Korean melon, chamwe, can be eaten with 된장, soybean paste.
1: Mm-hmm.
0: And what's next?
1: Yeah, so next one, again, it's very common seasonal

0: learned that actually the very popular 초당 옥수수, which is ultra sweet corn, actually that is really like the popularity sort of started from Jeju. So before, I think the 찰 옥수수, or the very waxy starchy corn, that was more common corn for the summer, but around early June to mid-June, these sweet corn or 초당 옥수수 started coming out, and it was a delight to enjoy that in between sea urchin dives.
1: Right. But I, like even like now, I used to go to like a 5-day market with my grandma. And every time I was there, my grandma always like got me that the starch, you know, corn, steamed starch corn. And it was like a few things that I would always like eat.
0: I would do the same thing too, you know, go to the 5-day market and then eat some corn and the...
1: But not 초당 옥수수.
0: Yeah, ultra sweet corn, and the waxy corn is chewy and is very dense and is filling, and you feel very full after eating the whole cob. Whereas 초당 옥수수, it's very light. It just bursts in your mouth, and actually, if it's fresh, you can just eat it without cooking it. So you can just eat it right off the field, and then eat it too.
1: Yeah, I actually first had a 초당 옥수수 in 2019 because a friend of mine had a friend who owns a farm of 초당 옥수수, and I had them. I first had them, and it was. It was like the most tastiest, corn I've ever had, because it was really popping in my mouth, and it was super duper ultra sweet.
0: Yeah,
1: and I really loved it. But then later, I bought 초당 옥수수 at a market on my own. But then the taste was a little different.
0: Yeah, I kind of agree. At the marketplace, it's pretty much good. Like, but at the field, it's no question. It's always the best.
1: And why is so different?
0: Yeah, I mean, because different farms supply to different markets. And I heard actually this year, 초당 옥수수 farming was quite hard. So the outcome wasn't really good. So I got to know this farmer through, I think, Jeju-do Mom Cafe, like an online community. And each 초당 옥수수, like one corn cob, was 1,900 won, which is a little more expensive than what you can get at markets. But it was like the perfect one, and he picked every single one of it and made sure to send like the perfect one. So I was willing to pay. Yeah, I was willing to pay a little more to just get the right kind of
1: the
0: corn.
1: Maybe you should give us some info.
0: Yeah, I should. But unfortunately, I think it's already over. The season for the sweet corn is over
1: in June, right?
0: Yeah, in June. So next year, maybe.
1: Okay.
0: Yeah, but it was really nice to share this after the dive. I brought a box of that sweet corn to the ladies because I wanted to share this summer delicacy with them.
1: The best quality.
0: Yeah, the best quality. And they were like, you paid for it, right? And I was like, no, I got it for free. And like, they can see my eyes kind of like, you know, wondering. Yeah, because obviously I'm lying to them. But then they really do not like it when us, baby Henya, go out and buy something that is too expensive, because it's something, a habit that breaks my heart, but they don't want to get the best quality. They're like, just any corn is fine, you don't have to get the best of the best, it's fine. But I really wanted to share the best quality with them.
1: So sweet of you.
0: Yeah, because they're always saying like, we don't deserve this, and I'm like, no,
1: no,
0: please don't say it. So but it was really nice summer memory, and I took a lot of photos together.
1: Okay, nice. So but I'm wondering, like, is there any like fresh or brand new way of like eating oksusu, like corns with henyo?
0: That's a good question, because in Daejeon, my hometown, I remember back in my childhood days, my mom would cook it with a little bit of like sweetener or some salt to kind of bring out the taste. But then in Jeju, I realized they don't add anything. I think even though it's a little bland compared to putting the so-called new sugar, which is like a like a sweetener kind of thing,
1: stevia,
0: I think the women enjoy it as it is. But what surprised me was the way they cooked the gamja, because normally a little bit of salt brings out the taste, right? But they absolutely did not put any salt at all, and it's not like they're trying to save on salt, but I think they just like the very bland taste of gamja from summertime. So that's the summer snack.
1: Sounds
0: we enjoyed.
1: Like very Jeju.
0: Yeah.
1: They don't really add

0: It's some, editors or
1: Mm-hmm.
0: anything. They just eat, as the ingredients actually like blends into, in the food.
1: Yeah, I think that's what the seasonal food does, is that if it's good enough, if it's fresh, it doesn't really require any seasoning.
0: Okay, so that was Chodang Oksusu and the ultra sweet corn and kamja, right? Potatoes, very easy. So before we move on to the last part, let's now listen to a song again, 갑자기 by IOI.

0: Alright, there was Kapjagi by IOI. So, we've been talking about summer food here during the sea urchin season, and that was watermelon, Korean melon with samjang, right, or doenjang, and sweet corn, ultra sweet corn, and simple like boiled potatoes. So, we are ending with something very
1: Special.
0: special.
1: Yeah, so compared to other seasonal food, this is very fancy. It's 불소라 물회 or horned conch 물회, the cold soup made with horned conch.
0: I love 물회. Yeah, the calamari 물회 is my best, it's my favorite. But this sounds like exactly the kind of food people imagine, Hanyo.
1: Yeah,
0: Yeah,
1: well,
0: eat
1: that is
0: all
1: a
0: the
1: funny
0: time.
1: thing because people will think, oh, they catch the conch and abalone, so probably they eat those all the time. No, never. First of all, yeah,
0: Never.
1: abalone is really hard to catch, so that's out. But second, the conch, we would catch it, but we almost never touch it because that is for sales. So if we are cracking opening the conch and eating it, it's almost like you get paid for your work, and then on your way back home, you're just eating your bills almost. So
0: Money, money.
1: yeah. Pretty much from our catch, we only eat seaweed because that's the cheapest kind, and also there's plenty of it. But prized conch, we absolutely do not eat, and we sell it. And recently, actually, I got like a very tiny abalone. It was like a size of my thumb, so it's not worthy of gifting anyone. So I got to eat that. I shared it with my husband. We took like half of that. But other than that, whenever they get abalone, they absolutely sell it to the marketplace. It's not for us to eat because it's our salary, it's our payment.
0: But why did you bring like 불소라 물회 then?
1: So this day, actually, we have a baby henya who is from Gapado, and we had visited her mother's restaurant in Gapado as a group. So to thank us, this baby henya's mother in Gapado, she had sent the 불소라 물회 to us. So it
0: 불소라 물회
1: 불소라 물회. So the way she
0: or 불소라?
1: prepared it is she already had cut up all the conch meat, so like bite sizes conch meat for 10 people. And then she had cut all the cabbages and all the carrots and everything for everyone to enjoy. And then she sent the right amount of like seasoning, you know, the soybean paste seasoning too. So all we had to do was pour water on it, mix it, and then share it. So she pretty much sent like a meal package, yeah, from Gappado.
0: Wow, I'm drooling right
1: Yeah,
0: now.
1: and that is why we got to sit down and eat 불소라 물회 because we would never use our own catch to make this cold soup out of it. But for those of you don't know 물회, it's like a summer soup that is made with different type of seafood, like you know the calamari or different fish. In this case, it's the conch meat, and this is very common summer soup that we eat, and it's so good.
0: Wow, now I'd like to give you an idea of like, the selling process
1: Yeah.
0: next, on the next like episode,
1: Okay.
0: right?
1: Okay.
0: Because I'm now curious like what you guys do, like what henyos do after, they just catch the like marine life and then, and then what? Sell to the market or sell just, on your own, or just right in front of your house. I don't
1: Yeah,
0: know.
1: that's a very good subject to explore. So I will bring it for our July 25th, is it 25th? 24th
0: Yeah,
1: episode
0: okay,
1: for sure.
0: great,
1: What do we do with
0: great.
1: our catches?
0: But still, like you said, like 불소라 물회 was, yeah, such a treat, right?
1: That was such a treat. And then also, you know, zucchinis are in season two. So we made the zucchini jeon, the Korean pancake with ehobak. And so it was really like a party. But I think our older henya in our village, they tried to not make a real party out of every dive because we're there to dive. We're not on like a picnic by the ocean side. So they try to keep the meal preparation very simple and try to keep just our dishes very humble. You know, something from your garden, something from somebody's farm that you know, things like that. But this day was special because it was a gift from the baby henya's mother all the way from Gapado. So it was a good fun day.
0: Okay. I mean, time has been like passed through like so many years now, and you know, the things have changed a lot, you know, with the help of technology and everything, but you know, henna always like keeps their, you know, lifestyle just going as the same, you know, way of living.
1: Absolutely. And now even henna's family, like their daughters, they live in the city and they don't really follow their mother's lifestyle necessarily, but I just love the henna's spirit where they try to make the best out of everything and just don't waste everything, but sometimes I wish they will treat themselves a little more too.
0: I wish too.
1: Yeah, like during the sea urchin season, you know, I'll be harvesting sea urchin and then I'll take some for myself and my husband, but the henna would say something like, I've never had like a songge bibimbap, you know, I never had a bowl of rice with fresh sea urchin raw on top like
0: even
1: that.
0: Even now.
1: So for the first time, they ate it this season, but
0: all this time,
1: they're like, well, this one spoonful can be another couple thousand won, so I shouldn't eat it. You know, this is for the family. So always sacrificing, always putting themselves behind others. And I wish we can be like, okay, thank you so much, but you've been doing that for 50, 60 years and you deserve better. You deserve to enjoy this seafood.
0: You have to like, you know, gaslight
1: I have to tell them like, no, you're...
0: Try something. Yeah, you just kept caught. And that's fine.
1: Yeah.
0: 할머니, 할머. Yeah. Anyway, so yeah, that's it for today's episode. And thank you so much. And that was very fresh. A topic that you brought today. And hope you have a wonderful week and see you next Friday.
1: See you next Friday.

All right, that was Dream by Suji and Beckon. So before we wrap up things up, like before we wrap things up tonight, I just want to wish you all have a wonderful weekend. And since today is Constitution Day here in Korea, maybe it's also a nice reminder to appreciate a little freedoms we often take for granted. Anyway, thank you so much for spending part of your evening with me, and hope you have a wonderful weekend. All right, so let me show off with this last song, Million Jogak by Kyuhyun. This has been your host, AK, signing off on your vibe. Love and peace. Bye.

0: What does home mean to you? A place where you can finally unwind after a long day. A space where you share dreams of tomorrow with the ones you love. More than just a building, home is where life begins and where it finds rest. But for some, finding that place is not easy. When the dream of a home feels out of reach, JPDC is there lighting the way. 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But this is more than housing. It is 고치 행복한 뜨락, a Jeju-style housing and community platform where 고치, meaning together in the local dialect, comes to life. 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

Sing, sing, sing, Tiny Toons. Do you remember losing a baby tooth as a child? One day, your front tooth suddenly falls out. When you talk, air slips through. And when you smile, there is that funny little gap. In Korea, there is a traditional children's folk song that kids used to sing when a friend lost a tooth. Today, we'll introduce a playful and cheerful folk song called 앞니 빠진 중강새, which means the child with a missing front tooth. This was a song children sang while joking around with their friends. When they saw a child with a missing front tooth, they would sing, "Gap tooth child, don't go to Seoul." But this song wasn't just about teasing. It was also a playful way for children to laugh together and make the moment feel lighter and happier. Songs like this helped children enjoy the moment of losing a tooth. So, if you know a child who's about to lose a tooth, why not play this song for them? Now let's listen to the traditional Korean children's folk song, 앞니 빠진 중강새.

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0: What does home mean to you? A place where you can finally unwind after a long day. A space where you share dreams of tomorrow with the ones you love. More than just a building, home is where life begins and where it finds rest. But for some, finding that place is not easy. When the dream of a home feels out of reach, JPDC is there, lighting the way. We provide safe, comfortable, and affordable homes for young people, newlyweds, and neighbors in need of stability across Jeju. 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But this is more than housing. It is 고치 행복한 뜨락, a Jeju-style housing and community platform where 고치, meaning together in the local dialect, comes to life. 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Residents and neighbors come together, sharing moments, checking in on one another, and building a warm, connected community. 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

Hey Crunchers, I'm your DJ Jihee, and this is Culture Crunch. I think we've all had those moments thinking, why is the car in front not moving? Why is the checkout line so long? But Korean folk rock musician Kim Chang-won said something that really stayed with me. Getting stuck in traffic

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Those aren't wasted moments. The real wasted time is the time spent hating someone.

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Good music and good company on Culture Crunch. Let's get things started with our first song. Here is Don't Hate Me by Epic High.

0: It's time for our fun K quiz, Crunch the K. And today's challengers are Mariel and Thibaut. Now, Thibaut hasn't been here for a while. Hi.
1: Hi, how are you?
0: I'm good. How have you been?
1: Yeah, very good. I'm very happy to be back. It's been quite a long time.
0: Yeah, it's been a while. Yes. I mean, Mariel, she's only been here, you know, not long ago. But you are here more recently, you know, than Thibaut. Yeah, so can both of you say hello to our crunchers?
1: Yeah. Hello, crunchers. Hello. Long time no see.
0: Stay with us throughout the show. All right, so how was your week then? It's pretty warm here in the country now.
2: It's been very humid.
0: Very humid.
1: Yeah. The rain, the sun, the humidity. I love when it's hot, but when it's humid, oh my God, the hair is so messy. It's horrible.
0: I so agree with the hair part.
2: My hair gets more curly, actually.
0: Like, I think all three of us, we have naturally curly hair.
2: Yeah, we have a little bit more.
0: Curly. So, like, with humidity, it becomes really messy. Like, it curls up.
1: Yeah.
0: You know, the...
2: Yeah.
0: Yeah. Oh, well.
1: Don't bother anymore.
0: Let's fight through this.
1: Yes.
0: Yeah. It's going to be a long, hot summer. All right. Well, Thibaut, I know that you've been to India. You were in India for a friend's wedding.
1: Exactly.
2: You went to India for a wedding?
1: Yeah.
2: That's amazing.
0: I saw through your social media, but can you share your experience with us?
1: Yeah. So like 2 weeks ago, I went to like India to a city called Kolkata for my friend's wedding. And it lasts for like a few days. The wedding is a few days.
2: Wow.
1: And we were in a hotel. And it was so like colorful, so many festivities, so much food. I gained like 2 kilos.
0: Really?
1: Then I lost everything when I came back.
0: Yeah,
1: but
0: I thought so.
1: It was like the food was good. The people, I think the most welcoming people I met. It was such a good, like, I recommend if you have the chance to have like a Indian wedding to try. I really recommend to try Indian wedding. It's so much fun.
0: Wow. Yeah. So I've always heard that Indian weddings are really fun.
1: Yes.
0: And they last for a couple of days.
2: I heard about that as well.
0: But like I haven't actually been to one before.
2: I want
0: to
2: go.
0: Me too.
1: It's like 1 week of wedding.
0: Okay. Wow. One whole week. In Korea, it's like so fast.
2: Like 1 hour?
0: It finishes pretty quickly. But I guess...
2: So different.
0: Would that be your most memorable part of the trip then?
1: Yeah, I think that the wedding, because I mostly stay in the hotel because every day you have something to do. So I didn't visit much. So I think the whole wedding was the most memorable part for me.
2: Which part in India where
1: so it's called
2: you go? You
1: Kolkata, like the old Calcutta.
0: Calcutta.
1: Yeah,
2: Calcutta.
1: The old one. Now it's Kolkata.
0: Oh, okay, okay. Oh, I see. Which part of India is it like located?
1: I think it's northeast.
2: Northern?
1: Southeast.
0: Southeast.
1: I think, if I remember correctly.
0: Yeah, it's not a very familiar city, right? All I know is like New Delhi, Mumbai.
1: Yeah, exactly.
2: Kerala. You know, southern part, right?
1: I think it's like top 5 cities in India.
0: Really?
1: Yeah.
0: Okay.
1: If I know.
0: Okay.
1: But it's so big that...
2: So it was your first time in India?
1: I never went to India before, so it was quite an adventure.
2: That must have been...
0: Okay. I'm sure we have some Indian crunchers tuning in as well.
1: Probably.
0: All right. Well, this is actually your first time competing against each other.
1: Yes.
0: It's your first encounter. How are you feeling? Like, confident?
1: I'm excited.
0: Excited?
1: Yeah, I'm just happy to be here. I like the game, so
0: You're always enjoying it.
1: Yeah, I like it.
0: Regardless of the result.
1: I mean, if it was the case, I would be depressed long time ago.
0: True.
2: So, me too. I mean, I would try to enjoy it and not overthink as I often did. I think I'm pretty good if I don't overthink it.
0: Exactly. Just trust your instincts, you know, the first thing that pops up on your mind. And just spit it out, you know, nothing to lose. You want to get it quickly.
2: And well, I am Sompe, so as you said, he's been here like a year and a half or something.
1: Yeah, something like that.
2: Okay. Yeah. So
0: It's been 7 years for you in Korea.
2: 7 years.
0: So in terms of how long you've lived in Korea, you're Sompe. But on the show, Thibaut is Sompe actually.
2: That's right.
1: True.
0: So we'll see. It's going to be a fun competition.
1: Yes.
0: All right. We'll see. Today, this week, we're actually heading off on a mysterious tour here on Crunch the K. Now, today's theme is K-door tour. So if you look at the screen, there are different doors, 8 different doors or grand doors standing before you. They're in different colors, different designs, and the rules are simple. You'll take turns choosing and opening a door that mm-hmm. you like. And then behind each one is an exciting K quiz for the day. If you answer correctly, and the door will be locked with a stamp being on that door with mm-hmm. your initials.
1: Okay.
0: Your initial stamps. And the player, of course, who locks the most number of doors would win the game. Okay. Simple, right?
1: Yeah.
0: All right. Nice and simple. Got it. Okay. And remember to always shout your name out before you say the answer to the question. Yes, please. Yeah. Your name plates. You could use that. All right. So since Thibaut is back after a long time, we'll give you the chance to choose the first door.
1: Thank you. And is it like we can say the name as much as we want, or is it one by one?
0: So it's one by one this time. Yeah. If you get it wrong, then the turn goes to the other person.
2: Okay.
1: Good.
0: All right. So which door would you choose? Can you describe it for us?
1: I like the first one, like the more new one, I would say. Gray and brown or something.
0: Oh, okay. Ah. So the colors are like gray and brown, light brown.
1: Yeah. Top left.
0: Yeah, the top left. Yeah. The top left one. It looks pretty modern.
2: Yeah.
0: Okay. All right. So this door is actually the history door.
2: Really?
0: It's wide open now. It's the K history door where we explore Korea's rich past.
2: Okay.
0: All right. So at Gyeongbokgung Palace, there's a grand ceremony that makes tourists from around the world stop, take out their cameras, and watch closely at scheduled times.
1: Mm-hmm.
0: Scheduled times. Soldiers dressed in Joseon era uniforms move in a precise and disciplined formation, bringing the atmosphere of the dynasty back to life.
2: Mm-hmm.
0: So my question is, what is this ceremony called? And here are your choices.
2: Okay.
0: Choice A or choice one, Royal Patrol Guard Changing Ceremony. Choice two, the Royal Guard Changing Ceremony. Choice three, the Royal Palace Army Changing Ceremony.
1: Hmm.
0: If you know the answer, shout your name and give me the answer.
1: Mario?
0: Ooh, Thibaut was a little faster.
2: Okay.
1: I would go because the Royal Palace, I would go number three, Royal Palace Army Changing Ceremony.
0: Okay, because it's the Royal Palace, Gyeongbokgung Palace, you would choose number three, the Royal Palace Army Changing Ceremony. Is that the answer?
1: Jesus.
0: It's not the answer. And the turn goes to Marielle.
2: I was thinking of number one, the Royal Patrol Guard Changing Ceremony.
0: All right. Yeah. And Marielle chooses Royal Patrol Guard Changing Ceremony. Number one. Is that the answer? Wrong.
1: Oh, my God. So.
0: Oh, my gosh. So no one gets to open the door for this one, unfortunately.
2: Yeah. It's just Royal Guard Changing Ceremony.
1: Yeah
0: neither
1: better.
0: Of you managed to lock it.
1: No.
0: The answer was actually number two, the Royal Guard Changing Ceremony, guys. It could be a little confusing, actually, because the names are pretty similar, right?
2: Yeah,
0: in Korean, that would be 수문장 교대 의식. It's the Royal Guard Changing Ceremony. And they are actually Royal Gate Guards, 수문장, in Korean. The ceremony was recorded in the annals of King Yejong back in 1469. It recreates the soldiers' uniforms, weapons, and ceremonial procedures of the time, making it one of Korea's best-known traditional tourist events in the palace.
2: Yeah.
0: Now, the sight of the guards marching to the sound of drums is especially impressive, so it's considered a must-see attraction for international visitors. Mm. One important detail, though, is that the ceremony is not held on Tuesdays. Yeah.
1: Okay.
0: So because Gyeongbokgung Palace itself is closed every Tuesday.
2: Okay.
0: Yeah, so except that day, you can take a look at the schedule to take a look at this very impressive ceremony from the past.
2: I actually seen that.
0: Oh, you have?
1: Yeah.
0: Oh,
1: me too. Yeah.
0: But you were confused with the name.
2: Yeah. I didn't know the English name, what it's called actually.
0: Now you know.
2: Yeah. Now we know.
0: Royal Guards. Yeah. All right. Well, what is the most memorable traditional event you've seen in Korea? Is there any like traditional event?
1: I mean, I didn't see much, to be honest, because mm-hmm. I feel like most of the events are like family events. So I don't have Korean family. Mm. So, aww. But I went to see this, uh-huh. which is I really enjoyed it.
0: Ah, you've seen it too. Okay.
1: Yeah.
0: Okay.
1: So I would say I think maybe this, to be honest,
0: oh,
1: so
0: I see.
1: Far. Yeah.
0: Yeah. So far.
1: Yeah.
0: Okay.
2: I've been to the fortress, Hwasong uh-huh. Fortress oh, in okay. Suwon. Uh-huh. There was a festival. Like related to that fortress, so there were like all kinds of activities, and you could like walk around the fortress area. Mm. Yeah, and it was a very nice event.
0: Was it a traditional event?
2: Yeah,
0: or?
2: Like more traditional, okay. But there was also like media art and yeah, related to the fortress. So yeah, traditional. Uh huh. And also, I think I've been more to like seasonal festivals. You know, like. Obviously, cherry blossom. Mm.
1: Ah, yeah, cherry blossom. Yeah,
2: or like
1: yeah.
2: in the fall, the colorful fall foliage.
0: Yes.
2: Fall.
0: Yet to come.
2: Tree, yeah. Uh-huh. Mm. Autumn festivals. Yeah, I think so.
0: Oh,
2: so
0: more okay. Like,
2: so I would like to experience more like real traditional yeah. festivals, actually.
0: Ah, yeah. okay, mm-hmm. okay. Yeah, I guess like the seasonal events are mm-hmm. pretty special. And unique to Korea as well, because we have four different seasons.
2: Yeah.
0: But you would like to see more traditional, mm-hmm. I guess, events like the one, the guard changing.
1: Yes.
0: Royal
1: yes.
0: guard changing ceremony, whatnot.
2: Mm-hmm.
0: Okay, all right. Okay, well, does your own countries have a special ceremony that showcases like royal or national traditions? Something like this?
1: Well, actually, yesterday, July 14th in France, like National Day. But then it's more like, now it's more like fireworks and stuff like this.
0: Okay, Bastille.
1: Yeah, we control the Bastille.
2: Oh.
1: Yeah. And so we have this day, but and there's once a year, maybe it was in Korea, where we show up our army. Oh. The army goes down Paris with all the military gear and stuff like that.
0: Really?
1: Yeah, yeah.
0: Oh, that's interesting. Mm. Is that like, is there a set date for that?
1: Yeah, yeah. I don't remember which one, but okay. there's a specific day for that.
0: Oh.
1: So we show off the army, like it goes for kilometers and kilometers.
2: Oh. So it's like a National Independence Day or something related to that?
1: I think, yeah, something like that.
2: Okay.
1: I'm not sure. I never saw it. Mm. But yeah. We don't have any like royalty day, I think. I'm not sure. I don't think so, yeah.
2: Okay. Yeah, I think Estonia as well. We don't really have like royalty related events, but we do have a lot of like, you know, traditional I think similar to Korea. Like I was talking about the Midsummer Festival before.
0: Ah, yeah. Mm-hmm. You did.
2: Yeah, so this is also like we have like a bonfire and people come together and play like some folk games.
0: Oh, okay.
2: Like folk festivals. We have this kind
0: so
2: of festivals.
0: So that's pretty traditional, I guess.
2: So yeah. Actually one festival that I wanted to go to in Korea was, you know, Jeongwoldae Boreum.
0: Yeah.
2: It's like the first full moon of the new year. But they also have like a huge bonfire on that day.
0: Yes.
2: So it's kind of like similar to what we have in Estonia.
0: Yeah.
2: So I actually really wanted to see that in Korea.
0: And you would like go around that bonfire in circles
2: as well. Yeah, the dance as well.
0: Yeah.
2: Like, surle?
0: Yeah,
2: Gangnam Surle. Yeah. Oh. I never seen that dance in person.
0: Okay.
2: That would be very cool to see that.
0: Oh, okay. Yeah. You know a lot about the tradition and culture of Korea. Yeah. All right. Well, I hope you do get to see that next year, hopefully.
2: I hope so.
0: All right. Well, unfortunately, no one got to answer or lock this first door that Thibaut chose. So I'll choose the next door for you, okay? I would choose the sky blue door.
2: Ooh.
0: The second one on the bottom left, right?
2: Yeah. Mm-hmm.
0: The very sky blue, bright blue.
2: Mm-hmm.
0: Just because it's my favorite color.
2: I think these days this color is like trending.
0: I
2: see many clothes, like t-shirts in this.
0: Oh, yeah?
1: Really?
0: Yeah.
2: Sky blue color.
0: Oh, maybe because it's summer, perhaps?
2: Maybe.
1: Yeah, summer vibes.
0: But anyhow, I open that door, and this is the K Manners door. It takes us into the everyday manners of Koreans. Now, Korea has an important rule of etiquette. I mean, we do have a lot of different rules and etiquettes, like, you know, like the manners. But there's this one etiquette that may seem shows great respect toward the other person.
2: Okay.
0: Yeah, regardless of their age, you know. Mm-hmm. So when giving or receiving money or even business cards or important documents to like paperwork, Failing to follow this custom may be considered rude.
2: Mm-hmm. Mm.
0: So, what is the proper etiquette when giving or receiving money or a business card in Korea? Uh-huh. And here are your options. Be ready to answer it. Now, number one, one hand. Number two, both hands. Number three, on the table. Who knows the answer? Okay, you were pretty quick.
2: Both hands. Yeah. Number two.
0: Number two, both hands. Is that the answer? Correct.
2: Yeah, that's the easy one, right?
0: Yeah. It seems like you knew it too.

0: your dad.
1: Okay. So Mariel gets to lock this door with your initial, and the answer was both hands, of course. Yeah, that is a really important etiquette, I think, doing things with your two hands, you know, when you're giving or receiving.
2: Drink and stuff like that,
1: when you're drinking too. Yeah, exactly.
3: Yeah, I think now even when I like go back to Estonia, it's like it's kind of natural.
1: You're used to
3: it. Do something with two hands, like give money or
1: right. Yeah, it's funny how you get used to these customs etiquettes. So in Korea, the basic etiquette is to use both hands when giving or receiving money or, like I said, business cards or important documents as a sign of respect towards the other person. When handing something over, you should also turn it so the other person can immediately read the text. So in the way it's written, you know, so they can immediately read it. And when receiving a business card, you should politely take it with both hands, not just like that would be really rude, but just both hands and read the person's name right away. To be polite, it is considered rude to immediately put it in your pocket, write on it, or crumple it, of course, in front of the person. And if you're in a meeting with the other person, the polite thing to do is leave the card on the table until the meeting ends, instead of putting it right in. It's a tip. If you're ever going to go into a business meeting with a Korean, remember that.
2: Okay.
1: All right.
2: Okay.
1: Yeah, that's
3: very
1: something.
3: Important information.
1: Yeah. Very important, yeah, because it's something people might overlook, thinking that it's pretty small, you know. But when you first came to Korea, did you ever have like a funny or perhaps memorable experience because of this custom of using both hands? Like,
3: I don't know. I never felt that. I don't know that it was like strange or something.
1: Okay.
3: It kind of just felt very polite for me.
1: Oh, okay.
3: From the beginning.
2: From series, I kind of knew what to expect.
3: Yeah.
2: Maybe the one where like the younger generation, but that between Korean when they drink on the side. You know?
3: That's right.
2: Yeah, maybe this, but otherwise, I feel like when it's with you, like foreigners, the Koreans, they are. They don't have that much etiquette, like not in a good or bad way, just like they don't hide or whatever.
1: Right.
2: You know?
1: That is true. Yeah. I guess, I mean, you both, though, if you didn't know this, you could have come across as being rude, you know?
3: Yeah.
1: But
3: people
1: would have understood because you're foreigners.
2: Exactly.
3: I guess so, yeah. I think because I was a student and I was like spend time with other Koreans, so it kind of naturally came.
2: Yeah.
3: Like, I naturally started like also doing things with both hands.
1: You learn through experience.
2: Exactly.
3: Through experience.
1: Okay. Well, in your country then, are there any special business manners or things you should never do when exchanging objects, perhaps?
3: Changing objects.
2: I don't think
1: Like business manners?
2: No.
3: I think it would be like kind of similar for us, like the culture.
2: Yeah, I think there's like you give your card, you're like, okay, thank you.
1: Okay. You wouldn't just puke.
2: Like you just like maybe put in your wallet when you're like, card holder and stuff like that.
3: Do you like, we have like, do people use business cards? I think business cards are not so popular in Europe. Like
2: as
3: in Korea,
2: much.
3: Actually, I was surprised. Like, that is so normal.
1: What
3: for
1: is?
3: Everyone to have a business card.
1: Okay.
3: Even if you're not like, you know, even a business owner or like a part of a company. Everyone can make their own business card, even if you're a student. So I was actually surprised that everyone has it.
1: Okay.
3: I still don't have mine.
2: In France, actually, we, at least in my line of work, I had a lot because I would go to a lot of events.
3: Okay.
2: So it's much faster to give your card than to take your take phone number or something.
1: Yeah.
2: So I think maybe it depends on the kind of business you're
3: in.
2: Yeah,
3: that's true. That's true.
2: Yeah.
1: True. I mean, if you're a freelancer, it's hard to have a business card because you have to make it yourself, you know?
2: Yeah.
1: Yeah, with, and we are all freelancers, right? Right now here in Korea. But yeah, I've heard foreigners say that it's very uncommon to have like business cards, everyone to have business cards, and they were surprised, like you said. All right. Okay, well, right now the score is 1-0. Mariel, you got to stamp or lock the first, this door. For answering that correct. But before we move on to the next question, let's take a short music break. Here is Le Voyage by Kepler. Stay tuned.

0: Welcome back. This is Crunch the K with Marielle and Thibaut. Now, today's concept or theme is the K door, right? So yes. You got the previous question correct, Marielle, which means you get to choose the next door. Which door would you choose? Okay,
1: I think I'm going to choose the green one because I like green color.
0: Okay, because Marielle's favorite color is green. Yeah. She would choose the green door, the nice and green with a window on the top. Okay, yes. So this door explores the romantic side of Korean daily.
1: Did not expect that.
0: From a green door, right? Mm-hmm. Okay, so have you both visited Seoul Tower?
1: Or Namsan Tower? Of course.
0: Yes.
1: Namsan Tower?
0: Yes. Yeah. Oh, okay, of course. It's like a very touristy, the first place you
1: I think it's one of the first places to visit.
2: Yeah, exactly. Yeah.
0: Okay. Well, it is, like you said, one of Seoul's best known night view spots, too. Mm-hmm. Not just a tourist spot, but night view and a classic date destination, too. All right, so when you reach the outdoor terrace, you've all been to the top of it, too, right?
1: I have.
2: Like inside, top?
0: Yeah.
2: No, I don't think
0: Okay, not inside, but just the outside terrace?
2: Yeah.
1: I went to the top once.
0: Oh, okay. Yeah. Even the inside?
1: Yeah, inside.
0: Oh, okay.
1: There's also the like moving
0: restaurant. Like the outside. Yeah. Mm. Okay. So,
1: yeah, I went there.
0: All right. I wonder how, with who you've been to?
1: I think actually with a friend.
0: Oh, okay.
1: Yeah. With my Korean friend.
2: Dates.
0: Okay, with the date. Oh, all right. Well, when you reach the outdoor terrace, you'll see an incredible sight. And I'm sure you've seen it once you've been up there. Yeah.
1: We know.
0: Hundreds, actually thousands of these colorful objects attached so densely to the railing that there's almost no empty space if you look at the railing, right?
2: Yeah.
0: So, what do couples lock onto the railing as a promise of eternal love? And this is a short answer question. If you know the answer, shout your name.
2: Thibaut.
1: Oh, you're best.
2: Like locks.
0: Yeah.
2: I don't know how you call like locks.

0: Right. Do you think you know it?
1: In Korean?
0: What's the other, yeah, what's the other English word for it?
1: A locker?
2: We have to say it in English?
0: Yeah, in English. If you know it in Korean, you can say it in Korean too. Do you think you know it in Korean?
1: Oh, no way.
0: Okay, correct. Yeah. A lock. All right.
2: Padlock.
0: Padlock.
1: What's the difference between a lock and padlock?
0: They're the same.
2: So in Korean, 자물쇠?
0: In Korean would be the answer. Yes. It's 자물쇠.
2: I knew it in Korean, but I didn't remember padlock.
0: You forgot the English and only remember the Korean. Okay. That's correct. So it was 자물쇠 or padlock or just the lock, you know. So the love lock tradition at Eunseol Tower began with couples attaching a padlock to the railing and throwing away the key. It could never be found, symbolizing love that could never be unlocked once you lock it. All right, so after appearing in many Korean dramas and even entertainment shows, it became a must-visit attraction, not only for Korean couples, but also for international tourists. It's a fun activity, isn't it?
1: Yeah.
0: So throwing keys from the tower is now prohibited because of environmental reasons. Yeah, you can't be just throwing keys.
2: Too many keys.
0: Too many keys.
2: Polluting.
0: Exactly, thousands. It might even hit someone, even though they're small.
1: True. Yeah.
0: So instead, couples can place their keys in the love key box that they have prepared separately. It's on site where they are collected and connected to charitable donations.
1: Do you pay to put the key?
0: No, you don't pay it, but you leave it. I think they're like recycled or just donated as
2: this
0: a
2: kind
0: whole.
2: Of box.
0: Yeah, those like, boxes.
2: Oh.
0: Yeah, the red boxes. It sort of looks like the post
2: like
0: office
2: a mailbox.
0: Box.
2: Yeah.
1: Okay, so, I didn't know.
0: So that's where they collect it. So many locks. So many locks. So what's the most romantic gesture you've ever tried in a relationship? Something like attaching a padlock.
2: Wow.
1: I don't know.
0: I mean, something recent might have happened for Marielle.
2: I don't know if I'm that romantic.
0: Yeah? Is there any like tradition in Estonia like France, Paris even? You know, they have the Eiffel Tower.
1: Yeah, I mean, we used to have the lock, also like the bridge with love locks.
0: Oh, really?
1: Yeah. There was a huge amount of locks, but it was so heavy, the bridge was slowly like...
0: Are you serious?
1: Going down, so they took all the locks off.
0: Whoa.
1: It was super famous. I think,
2: you mean
1: to
2: Paris?
1: Be honest, yes.
2: Yeah.
1: I think it is
2: Seine
1: more famous
2: River,
1: than the.
2: Right?
0: Really?
1: Yeah, exactly.
2: Yeah, that's also very famous.
0: On the Seine River?
1: On the Seine Bridge.
0: Bridge,
1: and
0: yeah,
1: it was so many logs that it was so heavy, so they took
0: sinking.
1: It off.
0: Oh my gosh.
2: Okay, I remember one romantic thing. I actually. There was a poem in Estonian.
0: Okay.
2: And I also translated it into Korean. So it was like a present for
0: So it was a poem.
2: I wrote it on a postcard, both in Korean and in Estonian, but it was originally Estonian.
0: You translated into Korean for your Korean date.
2: Yeah, exactly.
0: Oh, that is so sweet.
2: So yeah, I guess. Yeah,
0: but did it sound sweet, the translated
2: version? Well, I tried to make it natural.
0: Okay.
2: Yeah.
0: And was the other person like?
2: Yeah, he liked it.
0: That's sweet. Okay.
2: Try it out next time.
0: Try it out. You should try it out.
1: I think for me, the most romantic is like, you know, in Paris, the Eiffel Tower, it slides like this sometimes every half an hour. And if you manage, you have a subway that goes outside and you can see it from the subway at night. So I managed to like take the subway at the moment where it lights at night.
0: Okay.
1: So it has to be like planification at the last minute. It was so nice to see. Like, it's so beautiful.
0: So you don't get to see it like every now and then.
1: I think it's every half an hour from like 7 p.m. or something until like maybe 10 or 11.
0: Okay.
1: But from the subway, you need to make sure the subway comes at the right moment.
0: Yeah, like, exactly. The timing matters.
1: But it was fun. It was pretty.
0: Okay. So I guess you could confess your love in the subway once it's like... It's pretty romantic.
2: Very modern.
0: Yeah.
2: Confessing love in the subway.
0: Modern, pretty hip, like... Yeah. Okay, well, you would just say that the Eiffel Tower is like the most famous romantic destination?
1: I would say
0: Paris?
1: So, yeah. Mm. Yeah, from pretty far away. Yeah.
0: Okay. What about Estonia?
2: In Estonia? Well, we have the beach, a beautiful seaside. Mm. I guess many people go there. They also do like weddings
0: at
2: the beach. Yeah, I think like in the nature.
0: Okay.
2: In the nature. It's
0: beautiful
2: like the
0: nature in Estonia.
2: Oh, and also like in the capital city, Tallinn, we have the old city. We have like many medieval buildings mm-hmm. that are preserved well. So it's also kind of very romantic vibe, especially in the during Christmas. There are a lot of Christmas lights and like very like cozy little cafes. Oh. I think many people go there for dates as
0: oh,
2: well.
0: Oh, nice. I think Europe itself is just romantic. Everywhere you go.
2: Yeah, especially like the old vibes. And yeah. In Poland as well, I think you have the old city, right?
1: Yeah, we have a lot of old cities. Yeah, okay. So it's nice.
2: That's nice.
0: Well, that was our romantic tour. Okay, romantic tour. All right. And Thibaut, you got to stamp your initial on this very door. So 1 point for Thibaut. That makes it a draw for Ooh. The two of you now. Mm-hmm. All right. So Thibaut, what door would you choose next?
1: I would like the golden one.
2: Wow.
0: Like the golden one.
1: Bottom left.
0: Bottom left. Okay. The yellowish one.
2: Yeah. Yellowish?
0: But it has two windows.
1: Exactly.
0: Fancy windows.
2: Looks
0: okay.
2: Like a fancy door.
0: Yeah, yeah, that's a pretty fancy door. All right. Well, this door tests your knowledge of vivid Korean expressions. It's the Ooh. K-language door. Doesn't seem that easy, but good luck.
1: Oh, no. Yeah, thank you.
0: All right, so Korean has many idioms, mm-hmm. right, that describe situations in a very diverse, creative, and memorable way. Yeah. And sometimes they're pretty intuitive, too, how they express mm-hmm. it. So look at the short story on this screen and guess the most appropriate word for the blank. Okay.
2: Blank.
0: So
2: okay.
0: Please show us the screen. Here comes the question. All right. So your friend is moving and another friend volunteers to lend a truck. Mm-hmm. That's the story. Okay. Carry boxes and help all day because you're moving. So in Korean, you could say, my friend rolled up their blank and stepped in to help. That's like a literal expression. Rolled. But in Korean, it's 친구가 blank 벗고 나서서 도와줬다. That's the expression that you would use in this sort of story situation. So what goes in the blank? And you have to answer in Korean, obviously.
2: Mm-hmm. Yeah.
0: Who knows the answer?
2: Wait.
1: I'll let you go.
2: what was it in English?
0: I can't tell.
2: You can't tell you?
0: I can't say. But the literal English, I guess, explanation would be the friend rolled up their blank and stepped in to help.
2: Rolled?
0: 친구가 this 벗고 나서서 도와줬다.
1: I don't know how to say it in English.
0: Just guess any sort of word. To give you a hint, it's a one-syllable word.
2: One-syllable word. Mm. Okay.
0: Yeah.
1: Okay, Thibaut. I have no idea, but I will say like haut. Like
2: yeah, I was thinking about that. But
1: yeah, because roll up your sleeves.
0: Oh,
1: you know
0: okay.
1: What I mean?
0: Yeah, roll up your sleeves to really help. Okay, so you said haut.
1: Yeah.
0: Okay, so 친구가 옷 벗고 나서서
2: 도와줬다.
0: That's
2: kind of funny, I think.
0: Yeah.
2: Would
0: oh,
2: you
0: okay, is that the answer?
2: Take off your clothes?
0: But like I said, it is a one-syllable word. And it's part of the body.
2: Ooh.
0: So it's Marielle's turn to take a guess. A part of the body that's one-syllable word.
1: Okay, I have one in mind.
0: Would you like to take a guess, Marielle?
2: I'm gonna guess.
0: Uh-huh. There are a lot of...
2: I'm gonna guess.
0: Uh-huh. Go on.
2: Wait a second.
0: Uh-huh. Five.
2: Pal.
0: All right. 친구가 팔 벗고 나서서 도와줬다. Is that the answer? 팔 벗고.
2: No.
1: Do you have one more chance?
0: No, one more chance? Unfortunately not.
1: Okay.
2: Yeah.
0: What were you going to guess though, Thibaut?
1: Like, son.
2: I was also thinking son, pal or
0: nah.
2: son.
0: Yeah. No, it was pal.
1: Pal?
0: Yeah, your feet, foot.
2: Pal.
0: Pal.
2: It was so close.
0: You were pretty close.
2: Pal 말고
0: pal. Yeah. Ah, so right. The Korean expression would be palbakgo naseoda. Okay. Mm. So it literally means to take off one's shoes. Like pal right, means
2: that
0: shoes.
2: Makes, that makes yeah, sense. Like, I was like 신발, but you said it's one syllable.
0: Yeah, yeah, yeah.
2: 신발을 발. Oh, yeah. It feels so stupid.
0: So it means to take one's shoes off. To step forward and help. It's used when someone actively takes the lead in helping with another person's problem as if it were their own. So like sleeve, rolling up your sleeves, basically, right. Taking off your shoes. It creates the image of someone throwing off their shoes or even socks and running barefoot to help immediately without expecting anything in turn. It's a warm and commonly used expression in everyday Korean. So if your friend is like all in to help you out, then you would say, oh, 발벗고 나서다. Yeah. Mm-hmm. And you would do that for your close friend or family, whatnot, right? Yeah, so that was the answer. Unfortunately, no one got it correct. So it's still 1-1. But does your language, I guess French, Polish, Estonian, have an expression using a body part to actually describe helping someone, perhaps? Mm. Is there an expression that uses...
1: The body part? Helping? No.
2: Oh, okay. Helping someone.
0: Not even related to like hands, arms?
1: Yes, there's like... se salir les mains means doing something with your hand, uh-huh. like kind of... like se salir les mains means like makes your hands dirty. In a way, like, je vais me salir les mains pour toi, I'm going to make my hands dirty for you.
0: Ah, yeah. Okay, so I can do anything for you, right?
1: Yeah, basically. In a way.
0: Oh, okay. Oh,� is hands, yeah. Right? Okay. Oh, yeah, so that's using the body part, yeah. So I guess, yeah.
2: Yeah.
0: Go out of your way to help someone? Mm. Anything?
2: I can't really remember right now. Mm. Yeah. But okay. I feel like there could be something with hands as well.
1: Mm. Probably.
0: Or even yeah. like legs.
2: Yeah.
0: Maybe like, you know, running to help someone.
2: Running to help someone?
0: Yeah.
1: Yeah. Je vais te donner un coup de main.
0: I will
1: I will lend you a hand. Like I will help you.
0: Ah, okay. I will lend you a hand. Yeah, yeah.
1: Oh, it's always main, yeah.
0: I guess.
2: I'll lend you a hand. Yeah, I think we have a similar
0: expression
2: in Estonian okay. as well. Okay. Yeah, yeah.
0: So I guess it's pretty
2: That's why maybe I said pal.
0: Yeah. You would first of all like think of giving a hand, you know,
2: yeah.
0: to
2: yeah.
0: help.
2: But
0: okay.
2: Yeah.
0: Pretty universal. All right. Mm. Well, since no one got this one correct, once again, I'll choose the next door for you. And out of the remaining doors, I would choose the pink door. The second one on the top line, the pink door.
2: Pink door?
0: It has like 4 or 6 different squares. Mm-hmm. And I would choose the
2: What's
0: pink one.
2: That?
0: I wonder what this is. In fact, it's... an energetic door that opens to K Festival.
1: Okay.
0: So every summer, tens of thousands of visitors from Korea and also around the world gather in a seaside city to cover their faces and bodies in mud. I'm sure you've heard of it. And roll around in mud, yeah. thinking that it's healthy and, of course, fun. They have the muddy pools. No one cares about getting their clothes dirty. And, of course, you have to wear clothes that can get dirty, not the ones that you obviously love too much. Now, people of all ages and nationalities enjoy this exciting and passionate festival all together. And it's a summer festival, right? So which West Coast Korean city hosts the globally famous Mud Festival? And here are your choices to make it easier. Number 1, Busan. Number 2, Poryeong. Number 3, Jeju.
2: Mario!
0: Seems like you know the answer.
2: Yeah, I know. It's Poryeong Mud Festival.
0: Poryeong Mud Festival is what Mariel said. So number 2, Poryeong, is that the answer? Correct! Good job. Have you been to it?
2: Actually, I haven't been there. Yeah.
0: You haven't?
1: No. I didn't know about the... I knew the water festival in Korea, but I didn't know about the mud festival.
0: Oh, okay.
2: I heard about it a lot.
0: You heard about it a lot? Mm. Okay.
2: And also, like, many people from all around the world go there. So, yeah. It seems very fun.
1: It does.
0: I've been there 2 years ago for
1: did
0: the first
1: it?
0: Time. I did. I covered myself in mud.
2: How was it?
0: It was fun.
2: It was fun.
0: And they have like different slides, you know, water slides, different activities that you can also join in. Pillow fights as well in mud. Yeah, it was pretty fun. I recommend it highly. Mm-hmm. And you can enjoy some good food on the seaside as well. Nice. So do go get it. I mean, experience it.
1: Yeah.
0: Get the mud for yourself. All right. So it was Poryong. Now, Poryong Mud Festival. Did you know when it began?
2: Quite a long time ago.
0: 1998.
2: Ah,
0: 90s. Yes. And it has become one of Korea's most successful international summer festivals. The clean mud collected from the tidal flats off the coast of Poryong is rich in far infrared rays and minerals as well, including bentonite and germanium. And it's also known for its benefits for the skin. Mm. So you have a lot of like skincare products made of mud
2: that you can get from there
0: as well.
2: Yeah.
0: Right. So the festival is held at Daecheon Beach.
2: Okay. So it's always at the same location?
0: Yes, it is. Mm. So it's the only beach in East Asia famous for its white sand made from crushed seashells. Ooh. Visitors can enjoy mud massages, games, like I said, and energetic activities that are especially popular among young festival goers. It's really fun. I recommend it. Yeah. All right. So have you ever attended a regional festival like this? Like other than the mud festival? Like any regional? Like
1: in Korea?
0: Yeah, in Korea.
1: No.
0: Okay.
1: I don't think so.
2: You don't think so? I've been to a very unique festival. I've been to a Goindol festival.
0: Oh.
2: Like Goindol, do you know what is
1: Goindol?
2: It's like the... what is it called? Metal? Like the huge stones.
0: Yes.
2: Yeah.
0: Like tombstones.
2: Tombstones. Oh. Since like many thousands of years ago.
1: Yeah.
2: So there's a certain region that has many of those.
0: Uh-huh. And so they have a festival for
2: that? Yeah, they have a festival for that. And it was like during night and all the lights lit up. And you can like go around and look around and learn about the history of those monolithic stones.
0: Ah,
2: yeah, monolithic stones.
0: Monolithic stones. Yeah. Mm-hmm. Interesting.
2: I think it was in Gochong.
0: Okay.
2: Very special, probably the most special festival I've been to.
0: You seem pretty cultured.
1: Yeah.
0: Goindol Festival in Gochang.
2: Yeah.
0: Oh, okay.
2: Gochang,
0: wow.
2: Yeah.
0: All right. Well, is there any festival you saw, I guess, on social media? Because they have a lot of like these festivals, right? On social media that you thought, oh, I want to go there one day.
1: I think the water one, water festival.
0: The water festival.
1: It's more like party, to be honest. But that's this one I wanted to try it.
0: This summer.
1: Yeah. But I think it's too late now.
0: Oh. Yeah. Oh, why?
1: Because I think it passed already.
0: Oh, okay. Well, I'm sure they still have like remaining festivals in different regions.
1: Yeah.
0: You should definitely check them out.
1: Yeah.
0: Yeah. And get some bread too.
1: Yes.
0: All right. What about you, Mariel?
2: Oh, I think Korea has like actually so many interesting festivals.
0: Uh-huh.
2: And I talked about it the other day as well, that I like the traditional firework festival. I saw the video on social media.
0: Right, you mentioned this.
2: The Nakwanori festival. Like, you can see like all the lights lit up on the river. It was very beautiful.
0: Well, there are so many other festivals in line, like the Jeonju Bibimbap Festival.
2: Oh, yeah, food.
0: Oh. Yeah, food related.
1: This is for me.
0: Yeah, and if you have not been to Jeju or have been to, there is the Jeju Fire Festival.
2: Jeju Fire Festival.
0: Yeah, Jeju Fire Festival.
1: Yeah,
0: and also
1: nice.
0: Like the jazz festival. There's music festival, Chadasan
2: music
0: festival. Yeah, so you should check all these different festivals out. And also in winter too, there's Hwacheon's Hancheon Ice Festival.
2: Ice.
0: So festivals throughout the year in different regions.
1: That's good to know.
0: You should search them up and definitely
1: For sure.
0: Yeah, all right. Well, you know what? It's already time to wrap up the quiz, and we'll have to see who is the winner for today's. And obviously, it is Marielle for getting two doors locked with her initials. All right, congratulations to today's winner, Marielle.
1: We missed two doors.
0: How do you feel?
2: Feel good, but. I always like have like I wish I did better.
0: Really?
2: I wish I did even better.
0: Even though you won?
2: Yeah.
0: Oh my gosh. Okay. Better score next time.
2: Yeah.
0: And Thibaut, how do you feel?
1: Yeah, because I think we were pretty bad overall, to be honest. if I was faster on the one hand, both hand question, then probably
0: it could have been a draw.
1: True.
0: So
1: no, overall, it's pretty fun, huh?
0: Yeah. All right. Yeah, I enjoyed it too. I like this two. Oh, the combination of you two. All right. Well, we have another winner's prize today to take away, and it's a cooling pack.

0: pad.
1: Wow.
2: What you is know, a cooling pad?
0: It's a cooling pad. So basically, damn. If you leave wow. it on your bed, wait. It becomes pretty cool. You know, this is the pad. And these days, we've been sleeping. We've had... Thank you. I'll open it later during the music break. But we've had... sleepless nights because it's so hot, right? We have like tropical nights where the heat is just very so humid. Bad during the night.
2: Yes.
0: But when you lie down here, you just naturally, it becomes pretty naturally cool once you lie down here. And if you touch it, it's pretty cool too, like the material. So it's going to help you to sleep better. Yeah, throughout the night.
2: Existed.
0: Yeah, they existed.
2: Like Korean thing, no?
0: It's a pretty Korean thing, and many Koreans have this. It's a must-have item for the summer if you don't have air conditioning.
1: Yeah, I think I need this one.
0: Yeah, and even with air conditioning, it can become cooler even.
1: Yeah.
0: Yeah. So I'll give it to you during the music break. But good job in getting that correct. But we'll have to wrap up with our last song, guys. It's Ice Cream by FX. Shall we say goodbye together?
2: Yes.
0: Keep crunching.

Destructive landslides have become a big threat to us, happening more frequently as climate change heightens the risk of natural disasters. Please remember the following warning signs of a possible landslide. Increased water flow, large springs or seeps on the slanted mountainside, soil moving away from foundations and collapsing, stones rolling down, trees swaying or falling even when it's not windy, muddy streams. These are all early warning signs of an imminent landslide. Stay updated to the latest weather news on TV or radio, or visit the landslide homepage, sansatai.forest.go.kr, to be better prepared when there's a heavy rainfall or a typhoon. Call 119 in case of a landslide, then cut off the gas and electricity and evacuate to a safe place. Keep away from electricity wires and avoid underground parking lots when evacuating. Be sure to check on your neighbors without putting yourself in danger. If you can't evacuate and are inside a building, move to the highest floor, curl into a ball, and protect your head. If you're near the mountain or are hiking, seek higher ground, farthest away possible from the landslide. If you're driving, slow down and secure a safe distance. Watch out for possible fall of streetlights, traffic lights, and electricity wires while keeping a keen eye on indications of possible debris flow. A landslide strikes in just a matter of seconds. Let's be well prepared to protect ourselves, our loved ones, and our neighbors.

Tired of the same old routine? Let Culture Crunch add a fresh, satisfying crunch to your day. From the hottest issues trending in Korea right now to the voices and faces shaping the nation, experience K-culture as it happens. And it doesn't stop there. Discover K-pop artists across genres you didn't even know you loved, plus the stories behind the music and a preview of K-trends that are about to take off. Not just headlines, but real stories you can feel. Where every day brings a new spark, this is Arirang Radio's Culture Crunch. Keep crunching!

Earthquakes typically cause serious damages as they can occur anytime without any forewarning. To avoid confusion and prevent risky decision-making, make sure to familiarize yourself with the following tips to be ready. If you are indoors, then find cover under a table to protect your body from any falling or flying objects. If there isn't a place to hide,

0: right under, use a cushion to protect your head. Once the shaking stops, shut off all electricity and gas and open the door to secure an exit. To evacuate the building, use stairs instead of an elevator. But if you are already inside an elevator when an earthquake hits, then push all the elevator buttons and exit on the floor where the door opens. If you are in a theater or a stadium, stay seated while protecting your body with a bag or anything else that can provide a cover until the shaking stops. Then, evacuate according to the directions provided. If you are inside a subway train, then hold on to a strap or pole to prevent falling, and once the train stops, evacuate according to the instructions. If you are driving, turn on the emergency lights, park your car on the side, and exit with the key inside. Get to a large open area like a sports field or a park and cover your head with a bag or your hands. A tsunami may occur if an earthquake occurs close to shore, so move to higher ground, away from the coastline. If you are in the mountains, evacuate to a safe location while avoiding landslides. To be better prepared for earthquakes, equip your home with emergency food, supplies, flashlights, and fire extinguishers. Do not forget to arrange with your family the meeting location and contact method in the event of an emergency.
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get up, turn up the volume, because this is DJ Isak, and I hope that you're ready, because K-Poppin' with DJ Isak starts now.

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1: Welcome to K-Pop in here on Arirang Radio. I'm your host, Isak. It is the 17th of July, 2026. Happy Friday, everybody. We survived till Friday. Now, not everybody has a Monday to Friday schedule. So for those of you who have different work schedules, maybe Friday is your Monday or Friday is your Wednesday, wherever you are and whatever you may be doing, I hope that you are still having a good Friday. We are going to be jumping into our algorithm music for today, and we've got a lot to cover because we've got a lot of amazing song requests and messages that our listeners have sent in. So I do want to thank everybody ahead of time for sending in all these. Can you hear it? Yeah, for sending in all these messages. So thank you again for that. Today for algorithm music, our two keywords are text and or nomination, and the artist and song is ATPO's Text Me. So did we go for nomination? Did you go for text? Did you go for both? I don't know. We're just going to have to wait and see. So what is happening next week? Well, Tung Deon is joining us in the studio, and I'm getting ready and excited for that one. Also, she was a guest on K-Poppin', and then she was a DJ on Arirang Radio, and she's continued to pursue her music. But it looks like that now she's officially going to be dropping some more music for us, and she's going to be in the studio with us. Kate is joining us back in the studio. I might cry during the interview because I'm going to be so happy to have her back in the studio. So get ready for next week. It is definitely going to be quite a lot of fun. Let me run down for you how to be a part of the programming. For those of you who love to check us out, my show airs between 12 to 2 p.m. KST every single day. For those of you who like to check us out through our rerun, it is 3 to 5 a.m. For those of you who would like to listen to us on Jeju Island, especially for those of you who are going to Jeju Island for the vacation season, make sure that you are tuning in for us because we give you weather updates as pretty much on the hour. So if there is any sudden changes in the weather and we have some high wind advisories or heavy rain advisories, etc., etc., we've got those for you. So make sure that you're listening to us on Jeju Island. We have three FM channels, so you are super lucky. 88.7 megahertz in Jeju City. Seogwipo is 80.1. The Jeju Air is 101.9. 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We are still giving you a chance to participate with the global listener survey. So if you'd like to check that out on our homepage or application, smack right there. But that's not the only thing that's there. You can also get updates on our AR report, who's joining us in the studio, and all that fun stuff too. So make sure that you're checking that out periodically. 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Our YouTube live stream can be found on our channel, Arirang Radio K-Pop. 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For the VODs and AODs on my program, Twinkle My Star, Tandem Soup, and Tiniest Stage are available on video on demand. 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To send in messages for our segments like Tandem Soup, weekend segments, algorithm musics, if the message board of the application is a little inconvenient for you, we don't ask you to send it in through our live stream, but email us, k-pop-shine@naver.com, or slip in through our DMs through K-Pop and Underbar Arirang. Huasa's helping us continue on before I see you back with our happening headlines. We got So Cute, and then we've got I Did on the Track with Tim Otero, 찬란하게. The English title to this is just 찬란. So we're going to jump into these two tracks back to back and see you guys back after this with our happening headlines.

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In the first hour of K-Pop and Monday through Friday, we get a chance to look at some of the happening headlines coming out of South Korea. And who says that just because you tie the knot that you can't get work? Nuh-uh. Tiffany Young is proving everybody wrong. She is being very successful in a musical at the moment. And she's also making a comeback as well with an album. Not just a single, we get an album this time around. So get ready for that. I got the details for you. Also, a new rom-com has been confirmed. Song Joong-ki is going to be teaming up with the actress Park Ji-yeon, who is all the rage at the moment. So we're going to be seeing them in a series. So if you needed your lovey-dovey cells to come to play, well, there's going to be another rom-com for us to look forward to. And I have all those details on that and more coming up next.

Okay, so we have the song we just listened to was 밤하늘 극장 and their track of 네가 외로울 때 가장 먼저 떠오르는 사람이 되고 싶어. I want to be the first person you think of when you feel lonely. That is a direct translation for the English title. And I love when we get like really long titles because I want like SJ and Peter to read these messages or these song titles on their show. All right, fam. We are having a full-length album coming to our hands from the queen herself. So Tiffany Young, she's breaking down stereotypes. So yes, queen, bravo for this. So as soon as she announced that she is technically already married to her hubby, actor Peng Yuan, I think that one of the biggest fears for a lot of our second gen female idols is the fact that once they tie the knot, that work is going to stop, which is unfortunately true. I feel that Hollywood does this as well. There's a lot of people in the business, directors, sometimes the audiences. If the female actress ties the knot, it's like you're quote unquote forbidden for doing anything that has to do with like, you know, love or romance or anything. But well, Tiffany is really breaking a lot of those stereotypes at the moment. Why? Her musical at the moment, Yumi Cells, is doing fantastic. And it's actually right across the street from us. So it's doing great. Also, she's coming out with a new album. And it's not just a single or whatnot. We're getting a full-length album. Full-length album. So this is exciting. The date for us to save is the 20th of August. And as the month continues on, we're going to get ready for the album. So on the 30th of this month, we still have a few days, you get a chance to pre-order the album. We're going to start seeing some audio snippets coming out on the 5th. Then visual photos are going to be dropping for us on the 7th and the 11th. The music video teaser is going to be dropping for us on the 17th. Then Edge of Calm D-1 is going to be on the 19th. And then, of course, the album is dropping for us on the 20th. Oh, I am so excited because this is a full-length album, right? And these days, full-length albums are so precious and they're so rare. So I'm excited to see how much work she's going to be putting into the album, what kind of genres we're going to be met with in the album as well. Over the span of Tiffany's career, I know that she's fell in love with many different types of genres, and she's been a part of an era where she was exposed to a lot of different genres as well. So to have a little bit more creative control over her album, I'm very curious to see what directions because she's going to be taking this. Now, she's all the rage. Park Ji-yeon is all the rage at the moment. And to be honest, we're going to talk a little bit about her tomorrow as we go over her recent drama with Seo In-guk at the moment that's doing so well. But it looks like that she's going to be teaming up with Song Joong-ki for Love Cloud. And this is a lineup for us as we're getting ready for next year. So the production for this is coming together and we're going to be seeing this premiere next year. And I'm quite excited to see how this is going to play out because this is going to be a little bit on the pilots in the sky type of an ordeal, because we have Park Ji-yeon's character who is going to be a pilot, and then we're going to have Song Joong-ki who is an air traffic controller, and so we're going to see how that's going to play out as well. So stay tuned for that series. I'm going to give you more updates obviously as they start doing Crank-in and we get more teasers as we get closer and closer to next year. I'll be giving you some more details on that. In the meantime though, Chad Berger's on the track with 여름방학 Summer Vacation, 뜻 diesels after that with Twinkle. See you guys back after this with more of the show.

0: As of 4 a.m. on July 18, a heavy rain warning has been issued for Bukan, Gaepyeong, Gyuri, Namyangju, and Hanam in Jaeyong-gido province, as well as the southeastern and northeastern parts of Seoul. Check weather conditions frequently and share updates with those around you. Reduce your driving speed, and avoid flooded roads, underpasses, bridges, and other potentially dangerous routes. 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
1: It's still Algorithm Music Hour in Hour 2, and we got more of your requests coming in. Jennifer is dropping by with a fun message saying, Isaac and K-pop and team, hello. Hope everyone has had a wonderful week. We often ask for nominations for different awards and programs or special projects here at work. We often try to base nominations off of how well someone has performed or something special they accomplish. Every once in a while, someone is nominated for something just based on popularity or being liked by others. Now, it's frustrating when this happens, but we can't really control it. Now, my request is going to be Beast's I Like You Best, Please. And I am hoping Luffy is recovering well and you have a wonderful holiday day. Thank you. Luffy is actually doing really well. It's been 2 weeks since his surgery, and he's recovering better than he did in fall with his other knee. But there's different types of healing, definitely. So there are certain things that he was struggling with. Like, he was losing his appetite early on, which was not a case before. Like, there's different, it's, even though it's the same knee surgery, like, whether it's the weather or obviously it's been about 6 months since his last surgery. And for dog years, 6 months is a really big deal. So, yeah, it might be because he's 6 months older, and for an elderly dog, apparently that's like a really big difference for them. But yeah, there's some better things, and then there's some other things that's just he's going through a little bit more. He's doing better, though, a lot better than I expected. So great for that. Now, when it comes to nominations based off of popularity, you know what? In my high school that I went to, the one that Shun and I frequently talk about, we didn't really have like class presidents and stuff like that. We didn't really have like a student council type of a platform. But in the school that I went to before I came to Korea, though my school was actually pretty small as well, we did have a student council. So we did have student council elections. We would, you know, put ourselves up for representative or treasurer or whatnot. Sixth and seventh grade for me was I was representative, class representative. And then in eighth grade, I was I won treasurer. So I was like, yeah, it didn't do much, though. But I feel that a lot of these nominations, like, you know, when we vote for individuals, even in school, it ends up being a popularity vote. I mean, even think about like prom queens and prom kings. I did not have prom, but, you know, the culture is familiar. And, you know, homecoming queen, homecoming king, a lot of these other things that we would see in yearbooks about, you know, like, who do you think is going to be most successful? Who has the prettiest smile? A lot of the times, it's not necessarily because of that nomination. Like, it's not because of the title of the nomination that they get voted for. It's just for a popularity vote. You know what I mean? It's just kind of like, oh, so-and-so is up for this part. And if it's nothing negative, they'll probably vote accordingly, if you know what I mean. So I can see the frustration, because especially if you're the one trying to nominate certain individuals for their accomplishments, and you want them to be acknowledged for said accomplishments, but the other nominee gets taken and they win the award just on the fact that they are a little bit more quote unquote popular. That's where the frustration hits. I can totally understand where you're coming for that. But I am going to have to say, I am forever plagued with, whenever I say the word popular, I think of popular. You're going to be popular. Okay. So we are not going to be singing Wicked. We are going to be listening to Beast's track, which is Jennifer's request of the Gatsheri Joa, I Like You Best. Do not test it out, because we have more of our algorithm music coming.

Okay, so we continue on with your requests, and it is Algorithm Music Day. Thank you again, fam, for all of your stories and messages that you do send in for us. So we've got next Benny's message for it, and it is talking about text. When it comes to text, back in the day, we were able to use a lot of text before social media came in, but now a lot of people tend to use social media over text, which I agree. It's true. I feel that even now, social, instead of like actual texts, in Korea as well, we use a lot more chatting apps, like, you know, an actual texting app instead of just a text message. For me, most of my texting is just for like spam or Doofy's doctor appointments and stuff like that, or like my credit card bill, you know, that kind of stuff. It seems that for nominations, you were thinking about some of the nominations that happened recently, especially with a lot of the wins that we saw with K-pop Demon Hunters. And also you were able to think of nominations of back in 06 for the MAMA Awards. You were able to find that Changmin and Xia Junsu's Timeless was able to take the win for New Singer of the Year. I do remember that, and that was a pretty epic track. And you guys know that Changmin and Junsu's track of Timeless was the Korean version of it, right? Kelly Clarkson was able to do the

American version, the English version of that track, and Korea was able to, SM was able to purchase the rights to it, and then they made it into a Korean song. Now, I'm going to read RVM's track, a request first, even though this is going to be the last track of the show for today. Reason is because I have to check the keywords and also give my song request coming up. So we're going to talk about RVM's request for today and the message. So RVM always loves to give us a little random fact about one of our keywords and talking about writing. So text, because we do consider writing text is also text as well. So apparently the world's oldest true writing is considered the Sumerian cuneiform. And apparently this was developed in ancient Mesopotamia, which is the current modern day Iraq, which was around 3400 BC. Wow, I did not know that. So they were scribes used with wedge-shaped reed styluses to press syllables and logograms onto damp, wet clay tablets. Ah, okay. So this makes a lot of sense because this is where we would get the ideal of the Ten Commandments from the Bible. Ah. This makes a lot more sense. While older engraved symbols and tally marks have been found across Europe, dating tens of thousands of years, these function as like proto-writing systems that did not encode specific spoken language. The Sumerian cuneiform was originally designed to track organized economies, including grain taxes, beer allotments, and livestock. Very interesting. The script suited Sumerian perfectly because most of the language's words were just monosyllabic, allowing one symbol to stand for one word or sound. Huh! That's so cool. So apparently, as this continued on, it just was adopted by many cultures. But as those cultures and empires crumbled, then this written language was lost. And it was only up until the 1800s that they were able to start piecing them back again. That is so cool. And so the last song for today is going to be T's request, song of I Don't Talk, I Write. So RVM, your request is going to be the last track for today. But in the meantime, before we jump into my request, we are going to have Benny's message about nomination and going back to 06 and Tangnin and Xia Jitsu's version of Timeless. So we got that for you. And my request is coming up next.

Featuring our listeners, our request being named reserves a spot for yours truly, DJ Zach, with my request based off of the topic of the week, which is this week, text and nomination. And I was going to go with either text or nomination today. It was really hard to choose, but I wanted to lean in a little bit with nominations. So, as the years have progressed and I have been working here at Arirang, I have been blessed to be able to see with my own eyes and read with my own lips that our K-pop and Korean actors and Korean movies are doing well overseas. Talking about Bong Joon-ho and Parasite doing so well and him winning awards. Yoon Ya-jung also becoming a Emmy nominee for Outstanding Supporting Actress when it came to Netflix's Beef. There's so many things that we talk about. And I feel that with the wins that we've been talking about in the past, like, you know, as we've been talking about BTS and a lot of the other artists that have been nominated, you know, we got a chance to see Twice and, you know, Cat's Eye. We've also got Stray Kids. So many of our favorite artists are making it into these American award shows or to other global stages. And for me, living in the U.S., and I know that the director, Maggie Kang, for K-pop Demon Hunters, she was an HOT fan, and she pretty much describes what I went through as a fan, too, even though she was a little bit older than I am. I was in an era of K-pop where I loved these teams, but I just didn't get a chance to have access to them. And the internet wasn't what it was then. And any little scrap of K-pop I could get my hands on was the glorious. And working here at Arirang, I've been able to see this grow over the years and the access becoming easier and our listeners growing from around the world and, you know, being who you are now, settling in from many different parts of the world just to listen to Arirang Radio. And to this day, this is still so mind-boggling. So because BTS was able to win big this year already, I wanted to choose Yet to Come, even though it wasn't a track that they were recently nominated for. I wanted to look at the fact that, yeah, there's more great days yet to come, especially when it comes to, I feel, just K-culture in general. With the popularity of, like, Squid Game and just our content in general at the moment, I just feel that the best is yet to come. So I'm excited to see what that's going to bring. Now, remember, RVM's request is going to be our last track for today, but we do have to figure out what the two keywords are going to be for next week. So, Pouch of Fate, do your thing. I have the two keywords. Okay. Sports and joy. Joy and sports is going to be our two keywords for next week. Oh, this is going to be a lot of fun. Sports and joy. We got my sign quest. Do not touch that though, because we'll come back and give you the song and artist for next week as well.

0: You want to message me?
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4: All right, so today we were able to cover our two keywords, which was text and nomination. Next week, we're going to be looking at the keywords of sports and or joy, joy and sports. I can definitely see us getting a chance to join those two together. Do you find joy in playing sports or do you not? I think we're definitely going to find a little bit of a division with our K-pop and fam. If you're a little bit like me and you're like, ew, exercise, then we probably do not find joy in sports. But I think this is going to be a great opportunity to find out if our listeners do like a specific sport as well. I think it would be really fun to see if any of you do like sports. Now, our song and artist who is going to be next week's song and artist is going to be Joy. You know we had to do this. Joy with her track of 안녕, hello. That is going to be the track and the artist for next week. Our two keywords are going to be joy and or sports, sports and or joy. So if you want to participate, you can start doing that now. There's no particular holiday like today was. So you can take your time when it comes to sending in your messages, though it would be fun to kind of get it out of the way. But a quick reminder, when it comes to sending in your messages for our segment, we do have to have you send them in through the message board, through the application, or through our email or our DMs. We do have a pinned post for you on our IG account as well. Do not use the chat to send in your messages because we can't save those. So make sure you're using a platform that we can save. Our email address is k-pop-inatnaver.com. And when it comes to our IG account, it is kpopin_arirang. It looks like the music is playing. Okay. So just remember that we need you to continue to send in your algorithm the musics for next week. And a reminder that if you have any more messages for our artists joining us in the studio next week, you can send those in as well. Also, any of the other segments, Tendama Soup weekend segments, what ifs, all of those are participatable, even though they might not be pinned posts on our message board. So don't forget to be a part of those as well. To say goodbye, RVM's request is G2 on the track with I Don't Talk, I Write. So enjoy this track, and I will see you guys tomorrow, same time, same place.

Generally speaking, when the daytime temperature rises above 33 degrees Celsius, it is called extreme heat. And when the temperature reaches beyond 25 degrees Celsius at night, it is referred to as a tropical night. With the Earth temperature steadily increasing due to global warming, it is important to prepare ourselves for the summer heat wave. Before the weather starts to get hot, test your air conditioner and electric fan to make sure they're working properly. Blackouts and water supply cutoff may occur when there's a sudden spike in the use of electric devices, so equip yourself with a flashlight, bottled water, emergency food, handheld fans, and a portable radio. When using an air conditioner, the ideal temperature setting is 26 to 28 degrees Celsius. The temperature difference between the indoors and outdoors should be no more than 5 degrees Celsius to prevent illnesses caused by overexposure to air conditioning. Also, opt for water or iron supply drinks over caffeinated drinks and refrain from drinking alcohol. Beware of food poisoning as well, since food spoils much faster in the hot weather. Avoid outdoor activities as much as you can. Strenuous activities like construction work should not be scheduled between 2 to 5 p.m. During extreme heat waves, take a 10 to 15 minute nap and take short but frequent breaks to stay healthy. In case you show symptoms like dizziness, nausea, headache, or muscle spasms, then rest in a cool area and drink cold water slowly. Don't forget to obtain the contact information of your nearest hospital just in case.

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1: Did you know the word happiness actually appears in South Korea's constitution? Now, Article 10 states that all citizens have the right to pursue happiness. That right was added in 1980. Before then, Korea had spent decades shaped by war, poverty, and authoritarian rule, where the needs of the state often came before the individual. As society changed, personal happiness came to be recognized as a fundamental right. Life didn't become free overnight, but it marked the beginning of a new era. Even government rules that once dictated things like hair length and skirt length gradually disappeared, giving people more freedom to live life on their own terms.

You know, I believe this constitutional idea that individual happiness matters just as much as national progress helped break Korea out of a rigid group mindset. It really encouraged people to express their individuality and played a major role in creating the colorful, dynamic culture Korea has today. Today is Constitution Day, marking the proclamation of the Constitution. To honor the rights it promises, now perhaps we should all take this time today to find a little happiness for ourselves. It's Friday, July 17th, 2026, and I'm your host, SJ Lee, and welcome to The Culture Rink.

0: times. 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
1: As of 4:50 a.m. on July 18, 2026, a flood alert has been issued due to rising river levels. Residents in nearby areas are advised to take appropriate safety precautions. A flood advisory has been issued for Moksum Stream at Neobuday Bridge in Seoul. Residents living near rivers under a flood alert are advised to monitor flood and weather conditions frequently through radio, television, the Flood Control Office website, or the Flood Alert app. If flooding occurs, please follow the instructions of your local city or county authorities and evacuate promptly to a safe location. Campers, anglers, people staying along riverbanks, and workers at river facilities or construction sites should evacuate immediately to safe areas. Vehicles parked near the river should also be moved to higher, safer ground. For further information, please contact the Han River Flood Control Office at 590-9990-9998. Now we go back to our regular program. 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

And kicking off our Friday's edition of the program, that was Red Velvet with Hengbok Happiness. Welcome, welcome, ladies and gentlemen, and happy Constitution Day. The right to pursue happiness really is one of the most beautiful phrases you could ever find in a constitution, right? If you look through South Korea's constitution, you'll find several other promises that put people first. One article says the government should promote lifelong education, recognizing that learning shouldn't end with age and that everyone should have the opportunity to keep growing throughout life. Another says the state should work to ensure all citizens can enjoy decent, comfortable housing. Those promises reflect Korea's past. They acknowledge a time when educational opportunities were, of course, limited and, you know, good housing was out of reach for many people. So in that sense, I mean, the Constitution is more than a set of laws, right? It really is like a letter of promise, one that reflects a country's past hardships and the future it hopes to build. So if you ever want to understand what a society values and what kind of tomorrow is striving for, reading its constitution is a great place to start. And of course, with now looking back at the constitution right now and fast forward to 2026, certainly there's still some improvements to be made. However, still, if you look back at what happened before the constitution was written and formed, really is a different Korea. In that sense, I think we should be happy about what we have right now, and especially considering, you know, Korea has now become a very, very prosperous country. But it all starts with the people, right? It really does. It really starts with the people, and the happier you are, the more, I guess, you strive to, you know, better the country in itself, because it's really the people that make the country. So I want to ask you this question. Today is not only Constitution Day, but as we talked about happiness, what is happiness to you guys? What makes you happy? Doesn't necessarily have to be materialistic stuff, right? Yeah, money makes me happy. Yes, wine makes me happy. However, there are non-materialistic things that make you happy as well. And so throughout the show, ladies and gentlemen, declare your happiness. What makes you happy? Tell us, share with us. And hopefully we'll be able to get all those answers in from our listeners out there. Guys, I want to thank you guys for tuning into our show on this Constitution Day. We got a fun show in store for all of our listeners out there tuning in. We'll get a look into what's ahead in just a bit. But first, let's take a listen to a song here from Seo Soo-bin with Full of You, 난 행복해.

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6: And welcome back, everybody. You're tuning in to our Constitution Day, Friday's edition of The Culturing. Just to kick off the show, let's give you guys a heads up in what's ahead in today's program. In the first hour, as always, Puyong back joining us in the studio for a coffee break. Today's tippet, that for your latest random but informative tippets, that's all coming up next, so stick around for that. In the second hour, we got Popular Culture Research Team with Eugene's O-Eugene as we break down all the hidden cultural and social elements within dramas. And again, with July really at, I don't even think it's really hit the peak of summer, but it's hot, right? And summers mean that we, you know, Koreans like to watch scary stuff. Hell is the other person, other people. 타이는 지옥이다, a very, very scary drama that we've been covering for the past 2 weeks. And we're now in our third week covering this. And so what hidden cultural elements, aside from all the scary stuff that's happening within the drama, can we break down? Hope you guys tune in till the very end. Guys, I want to thank you guys again for sending in your request for this weekend early. Really do appreciate it again with the Constitution Day. And again, a very different schedule that we had here at the Culture Inc. We needed the request early. You guys answered. You guys sent them in. And we'll have another fun weekend show. Thanks to you guys. Oh, just a reminder again, because I guess after a year and change, about 4 months, year and 4 months now, some of our listeners, old-time listeners, still don't know that Request comes out on Saturdays and Sundays. Disobedient Space Whale, who tuned in on Saturday and complained about how his entry got cut off. It was on a Sunday. But again, it's random, right? It's on random days. You just get chosen for either a Saturday or a Sunday. But we always need these entries in. We clarified that misunderstanding. I think Wales knows what's going on now. Because it is a two-day ordeal and not a single-day ordeal, we're always open to getting more and more entries for the following weekend, guys. If you want to take part in our next weekends, feel free to send those in at any time before the deadline. 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We have a new issue every other Mondays, and this coming Monday, we'll have issue number 19. And while you're there, speaking of 19, July 19th, ladies and gentlemen, is the deadline for the 2026 Arirang Radio Global Listener Survey. 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Left side of the page, there's a banner you can click on to take you 5 to 10 minutes. And your 5 to 10 minutes of your time go a long way for us in trying to improve our radio station and, of course, our shows individually, as we're set to celebrate 23 years of being on air come September 1st. So, again, last call, guys. Take part in that. All right, guys, we're going to bring Puyong into the studio for a coffee break. Today's tippet in just a bit. But first, let's take a listen to a song from Lee Jae-jun with Walk Through the Rain, 우산 없는 밤.

0: Coffee Break. Today's tidbit.
1: Yeah, right. It's time for our coffee break. Today's tidbit, and joining us in the studio is Puyong. Puyong, hello to you.
2: Hello. Happy Friday.
1: Happy Friday.
2: Happy Constitution Day.
1: That's right. You know, we talked about happiness.
2: Yeah, the right to pursue happiness.
1: That's right. Have you watched Pursuit of Happiness?
2: No.
1: You didn't watch that movie, Pursuit of Happiness?
2: No.
1: It's a good movie.
2: Huh. When was it released?
1: That I don't know. but it's a little while ago.
2: All right.
1: It's pre- Chris Rock smacking days.
2: Huh?
1: Will Smith.
2: Yes.
1: Before he smacked Chris,
2: Chris
1: Rock.
2: Okay, yeah, okay. Oh, I see.
1: Smith. PC, okay. Before Chris Rock.
2: Nice,
1: makes you happy, Puyong?
2: What makes me happy? I would say something that's lacking in our society these days.
1: What?
2: Love.
1: Love?
2: Yes, not like romantic love.
1: Is there no love?
2: I don't think there's enough love going around in the world.
1: What are you, a hippie? Love, man. What's some more love, man? Peace and love.
2: No, seriously. Like, in the States, you say I love you all the time, right? But I think we need to say that more often in Korea as well.
1: Random people who come up to you and say I love you, they're from a cult. They're from a cult, Puyong. Are you trying to start a cult?
2: No, I'm not. But I think, you know, there could be more happy, more love that goes around for everyone.
1: Okay, fine. Mm. I think you're going to be the only person I'm going to ask this. Mm-hmm. What materialistic thing makes you happy?
2: Huh. What materialistic thing?
1: Really? Wow.
2: For you, is it wine?
1: I mean, that's part of it.
2: Yeah.
1: My kids.
2: Yes. It's not materialistic, though.
1: It's not material. Yeah, are you calling my kids materials?
2: No.
1: Things?
2: I said it's not.
1: Oh, it's not.
2: Yeah.
1: They are living.
2: Material. Yeah, of course. For me. So
1: yes.
2: It's wine for you?
1: Yeah, kind of.
2: I don't know. What makes me happy? Going on a travel?
1: There you go, traveling.
2: Yeah, traveling.
1: You love traveling.
2: Traveling makes me happy, yes.
1: But because of us, you don't get to travel. We take your happiness.
2: Yes, the show must go on.
1: Yes, it must.
2: Yes.
1: What's our tidbit today?
2: Well, SJ, do you remember when we talked about G-Dragon's daisy-shaped walnut cakes?
1: Yes, I do remember that. Yes,
2: okay,
1: I do remember that.
2: Well, they're making a very unexpected appearance this month. The Daisy Bomb walnut cakes, often called, of course, G-Dragon walnut cakes, will be offered during the 48th session of the UNESCO World Heritage Committee in Busan.
1: Yeah, do you have, like, stocks in G-Dragon's walnut cakes? Like, what, is two times we're talking about this?
2: Yes.
1: Is this where the story is going right now? This is not what I expected.
2: Right. It sounds like a K-pop snack story, but it actually leads us into a much bigger topic. So from July 19th, this Sunday, and which is also the deadline for the global...
1: Yeah, the deadline for the 2026 Arirang Radio Global Listener Survey.
2: Yes, and until the 29th, Busan will host the UNESCO World Heritage Committee at BEXCO. And this is actually the first time Korea is hosting the meeting since joining the World Heritage Convention 38 years ago.
1: This must be very big
2: it
1: for
2: is.
1: You.
2: It,
1: because you wanted to be in UNESCO.
2: Yeah, you remember.
1: Yes, that was your dream. I remember that.
2: Oh, how sweet.
1: Look at that. The small stuff like this makes her happy.
2: Yes, I moved.
1: So this must be a big deal for you.
2: Yes.
1: But tell us, what exactly is World Heritage Committee?
2: Well, it's basically the top decision-making body for UNESCO World Heritage. It decides which cultural and natural sites should be added to the World Heritage List. And it also checks how already listed sites are being protected. So it's not only about giving a beautiful place a title, it's also about responsibility.
1: Okay, So it's like the World's Heritage Review Meeting.
2: Exactly. And this year, the committee will examine 30 new nominations for the World Heritage List, proposals related to 3 existing sites, and the conservation status of 147 sites that are already listed. So I like to think of it as the moment when the world's treasure map gets updated.
1: Oh, okay.
2: A nice way to put it, right?
1: Okay, yeah? Okay. That sounds much more exciting than a committee meeting, because, I mean, you tell me, there's a committee meeting going on.
2: Right, but the treasure map's getting updated.
1: All right,
2: that
1: all
2: sounds
1: right.
2: more exciting, right? Yes, it is a committee meeting, but the stakes are huge. Countries spend years preparing nominations because World Heritage status can change how people see a place, right? It can bring pride, tourism, and of course funding and global attention, but it also brings pressure to protect the site properly.
1: Okay, so what kinds of places are being reviewed this year?
2: Well, there are all kinds. For example, Italy has nominated a system of 18th and 19th century Italian-style theaters in central Italy, and Japan has the ancient capitals of Asuka and Fujiwara, which are connected to the early formation of Japan's ancient state. And there are also sites related to Buddhism, castles, sacred landscapes, and Silk Road routes.
1: Okay. So it sounds like Cultural Olympics.
2: Oh, yes.
1: But no medals.
2: Right.
1: You get recognition.
2: Yeah.
1: And it's quieter.
2: Oh, yeah, exactly.
1: But it's still cool, though.
2: Yes, definitely. No medals, but a lot of national pride, right? And every site is trying to prove that it has what UNESCO calls outstanding universal value. So in simpler terms, the site has to matter not only to one country, but to humanity as a whole.
1: And
2: just like love. It matters to humanity.
1: Love, man. Peace and love, man. Let's go worldwide, dude. Yeah.
2: Oh, what's up with the boys?
1: That's the hippies in the 70s and 60s. That's how they talk. You know, Willie Nelson, man.
2: Do they really sound like that?
1: Yeah.
2: Okay, you remind me of someone.
1: Peace and love, man.
2: Oh, who is it?
1: Cheech and Chong?
2: No.
1: No. There's a person that talks like this.
2: Yes.
1: That person needs help. And this is happening in Busan. Busan, we've talked about Busan before. We love Busan.
2: Mm-hmm.
1: This feels very meaningful because of what the city is capable of showing to the world.
2: Exactly.

0: was a refuge for people who had lost their homes, and places like Amidong Tombstone Village still show how desperate and creative survival was. That wartime capital heritage is now on Korea's World Heritage tentative list, so Busan is not just hosting a heritage meeting, it has its own story to tell.
1: Okay, so a city that once held refugees is now hosting delegates from around the world. This is cool.
0: Yeah, it is cool. That before and after story is quite powerful, I would say. A city that carried the weight of war is now bringing together around 3,000 people, including UNESCO officials, committee member states, delegations, experts, and cultural organizations, to talk about how to protect the world heritage.
1: All right, so Buyoung, it would have been nice to see you as one of the UNESCO officials and stuff
0: like that. Yeah, I actually wanted to be the Secretary General.
1: Right?
0: Yeah.
1: However...
0: Of UNESCO and the UN.
1: However, that is not
0: that's
1: the case.
0: That's not happening,
1: but,
0: right?
1: But we don't know. Yeah, you're still very young.
0: Yeah.
1: Still very young.
0: I still have time.
1: In some ways, it could be maybe your first step in your path towards that right now. So, but right now, you are a regular visitor.
0: Yes, I am.
1: What can regular visitors enjoy during the event?
0: Well, the main meeting is for delegates, but the host country events are much more popular. At BEXCO, there will be a Korea pavilion called K-Heritage House from July 20th to 29th, and 35 organizations will run 45 exhibition and experience booths introducing Korea's world heritage, intangible heritage, documentary heritage, and even future candidate sites.
1: Okay, so it's not just people in suits talking behind closed doors.
0: Exactly. There will be media art, immersive exhibits, cultural experience booths, performances, of course, and K-Heritage goods. There's going to be a large media art space with a 9-meter media pole, as well as programs like a royal guard changing ceremony, intangible heritage demonstrations, and a Busan-themed pavilion.
1: All right, guys. Again, this is happening on the 19th to the 29th.
0: Yes.
1: And it's a double whammy because not only do you get to check out all these cool stuff, but you get to check out Busan as a whole.
0: Yeah,
1: so
0: definitely.
1: Make sure you check it out. We'll talk more about the World Heritage Committee that's happening in Busan, but first, this is 80s with Treasure.

0: We've been talking about treasures and treasure maps.
1: Like love. Love is also treasure.
2: Yo, man. Yeah, love, love and peace, dude. Oh, yeah.
0: You would have actually made a very good hippie.
1: Yeah, I think I would.
0: I really would. You would have, like, you know, the flower crown?
1: Yes.
0: With the flower crown. Like,
1: yes.
2: Peace and love.
1: And I love how they dress.
0: The tie-dyes.
1: Yeah.
0: And stuff like that.
1: Yeah.
0: Yes.
1: That's actually cool.
0: That'd be you. That'd be you.
1: Spreading love.
2: Spreading love, man. Cool dude.
1: But why do they speak like that?
0: Because they're intoxicated over some illegal substance. That's That's why.
1: Oh, okay.
0: That's why.
1: I see.
0: That's why.
1: I won't sound like that. No.
0: No, you won't.
1: I won't.
0: You definitely won't. Again,
1: yes.
0: This whole thing that we talked about here, the UNESCO World Heritage Committee, it sounds more like a festival than conference based on all the things that you've told me.
1: Right, that's the idea. So there are also related events around Busan, like a travel film festival about World Heritage in cinema, a hanbok pop-up and traditional cultural experience, and even programs using the Joseon Tongshinsa ship that we talked about as a floating museum. So the event is trying to connect old heritage with a very modern city experience.
0: Okay, so heritage, not only old buildings and stone walls.
1: Right. Heritage can be a temple, a tomb, a rock carving, a performance, or even the way a familiar snack like hodu gwaja is reinterpreted for a global audience. And that's why I thought today we could also introduce a few Korean World Heritage sites with stories that foreign listeners might find especially interesting.
0: Oh, okay.
1: Yes.
0: Oh my goodness. Okay.
1: Why?
0: It's the first one you're going to talk about is something that's very near and dear to me. And I'll tell you why afterwards.
1: Okay.
0: This is very special for me.
1: Wow. All right. Well, the first one is the petroglyphs, the rock carvings, along the Banguchon stream in Ulsan, Korea's most recently inscribed World Heritage Site. It includes the Daegongni and Cheonjeonni petroglyphs, and the images were made across a very long period from around 5000 BCE to the 9th century CE.
0: That's right. So, the reason why this is very special is
1: intrigued.
0: Because a few years ago, I was contacted by Ulsan MBC and Ulsan City to be the voiceover actor for the proposal video for the Banguchon stream, the petroglyphs.
1: What?
0: And so, I took about 7 hours recording one hour, 30-minute video. One hour, 20-minute video, and one 50-minute video.
1: Wow. Did you mess up in the middle? Is that why it took you so long?
0: It's three different. You know how long? Because I have to match the video.
1: Oh.
0: When you read it, it's not fit for my reading.
1: Okay, right.
0: And so
1: right.
0: I have to fit the video.
1: Yes.
0: And so it takes a lot of tries.
1: Right.
0: But I only messed up the reading about 8 times.
1: Okay.
0: In the 8 hours. Well, that's crazy. It's crazy.
1: Yeah, good job.
0: And so
1: job.
0: This is a very special thing
1: what?
0: For me.
1: So your voice helped.
0: It went out. It helped. Yes.
1: Wow.
0: That's right.
1: Wow. It is near and dear.
0: Banguchon stream in Ulsan.
1: Whoa. That is amazing.
0: This is one of the petroglyphs in Ulsan.
1: Whoa.
0: Was it? Something. Anyways.
1: Nice.
0: So this was, it was special.
1: Yeah.
0: And of course, the famous part, I still remember this, is the whale imagery.
1: Yes. The petroglyphs show whales, sea animals, land animals, boats, nets, harpoons, and hunting scenes. And what's amazing is that they don't just draw a whale in a simple way.
0: No.
1: They show different types of whales, their features, and even scenes of hunting and processing whales after the catch. So it almost feels like a prehistoric encyclopedia carved into stone.
0: The petroglyphs show whales, sea animals, land animals, boats, nets, harpoons, and hunting scenes. What's amazing is that they don't just draw a whale in a simple way.
1: Wow! Woo!
0: Oh my gosh!
1: I love it.
0: It did not pay well, but but
2: But I said this is for Korea. But I said this is for Korea, and I gave him the Korea discount.
1: Right, right.
2: Even though I've never been to Ulsan.
1: Wow.
2: But this is really amazing. But it did also, like, watching this as I was doing the dubbing, it felt like a prehistoric documentary.
1: Exactly. And this is a very random tidbit, but since we're talking about whales, it also reminds me of miyeokguk, Korean seaweed soup. So in Korea, as you know, we eat miyeokguk on our birthdays, and it's one of the most uniquely Korean birthday customs, right?
2: Yep.
1: The reason is connected to the fact that Korean mothers traditionally eat seaweed soup after giving birth, so eating on your birthday is also a way to remember your mother's childbirth.
2: That's right. So how does the whale enter the miyeokguk story?
1: Well, there's an old story about that. So according to a record linked to China's Tang period, people in ancient Korea saw mother whales eating seaweed after giving birth, possibly to recover from childbirth wounds. So people began feeding seaweed to postpartum mothers as well. And of course, it's more of a historical story or origin tale than something we can prove, like science. But I love that connection. A whale, seaweed, birth, and eventually the bowl of soup Koreans eat every birthday.
2: Oh my gosh, this would be like a terrible, terrible dish. Your mom's a whale. Oh my goodness. I've heard about this story too. This is really cool.
1: Yeah.
2: It's strange, but it is a very beautiful connection.
1: Yes, yeah, exactly. And it makes the Banguchon petroglyphs feel even more interesting. Whales were not just animals far out in the sea. For people on the Korean peninsula, they seem to have been connected to food, survival, birth, and memory for a very long time.
2: That's right. Still in Ulsan, whale meat is actually a very rare delicacy.
1: Wow.
2: It's rare because you can't catch them.
1: Right.
2: You can
1: only
2: find them dead. And then take that and then sell it.
1: Right. You're not supposed to catch them, are you?
2: You're not. You're not. It's illegal. It's very protected. But again, if you find them dead, you can catch that and you can eat that. But it doesn't taste very good. Just putting it out there.
1: They don't seem to have much fat. I think that's why.
2: It has a lot of blubber.
1: Oh.
2: It has a lot of blubber, and it's hard, and so you have to go beneath that.
1: Right, right, right.
2: But I've never had it, so I don't know.
1: Delicacy.
2: Let's go to the second heritage story.
1: Well, the second one is Haeinsa Temple Janggyeong Panjeon in Hapcheon.
2: Okay.
1: And many people know the Tripitaka Koreana, the Palmandae Janggyeong, the collection of more than 80,000 wooden printing blocks of Buddhist texts. But the World Heritage Site is actually the depositories that store those wood blocks.
2: Okay, and so the building is the star here then.
1: Exactly. The building is like a 15th century natural preservation machine. So the windows are different sizes on the front and back to control airflow. And the floor also uses materials like charcoal, lime, salt, and sand to help manage humidity.
2: Jeez.
1: So no fancy modern climate system, no air conditioning of course, but it has protected wooden blocks for centuries.
2: Yo guys, this is the crazy thing. Sometimes when I hear about this.
1: Smart.
2: No, seriously, like, is it trial and error?
1: Right.
2: Did some guy just go, hey, let's put some charcoal, lime, salt, and sand? He'd be like, you idiot, that's not gonna work. Hey, let's try this. Guys, that sounds stupid. Let's try it. And then it works at a ha-ha.
1: And it goes on for centuries.
2: How did he come up with
1: this
2: stuff?
1: Amazing. I feel so dumb.
2: No, like seriously.
1: I have to Google this, but...
2: No, but then think about, like people of like hundreds and thousands of years ago, how they had to do trial and error, right?
1: Yeah.
2: How did they know that mushroom was poisonous?
1: Right.
2: It's like, hey, SJ.
1: You want to try it?
2: Try this. See if...
1: Oh, thank you for the gift. And then you...
2: All right, so this is poisonous.
1: Yeah.
2: I'm telling you, it's amazing what they're able to do. This is literally ancient engineering.
1: It really is. And that is why this site is so fascinating. It's not flashy. It doesn't shout for attention. But once you understand that a simple-looking wooden building solved a preservation problem that modern technology still finds difficult, it becomes much more impressive.
2: No, seriously.
1: Yeah.
2: Like, it's remarkable.
1: Mm-hmm.
2: So if someone is in Busan during the event, like, what should they do?
1: Well, I would check the official event schedule first, especially the K-Heritage House at Bexco that I talked about and the related citywide programs. And even if you're not attending the committee meetings, you can still enjoy exhibitions, performances, pop-ups, and cultural experiences. And if you're not in Busan, you can still use this moment as a reason to look up one Korean World Heritage Site you've never heard of before.
2: Guys, there's a lot, right?
1: There's a lot. There's 17 in total, as I know of.
2: And, I mean, these are all... And that's the good thing about Korea, if you're visiting, ladies and gentlemen, it's that it's small enough. The country geography,
1: oh, yes.
2: geographically, it's small enough mm-hmm. that if you're here for maybe about 2 weeks,
1: mm-hmm.
2: you might be able to check out all of them.
1: Yeah.
2: You could technically do, well, not, okay, not all the World Heritage Sites.
1: Yeah.
2: That, for that, you might be needing a little bit.
1: Right. Because you have to travel a bit.
2: Yeah. Mm-hmm. But really, like, this is a great opportunity, I think. Mm-hmm. And I can't stress this enough. Busan is a great place to go. Bexco is located right by Haeundae.
1: Yes,
2: by
1: yes,
2: the way.
1: Right.
2: And so you have so many things to do, great food. And of course, I say, if you want to learn about the culture,
1: mm-hmm.
2: music, drama, mm-hmm. all that is good. But, you know, find out about the history and the culture as well.
1: Yeah, the mudflats are also on the list. Did you know that?
2: Oh, I was about to say, I was like, there's a mudflat in Busan?
1: No, not in Busan. It's on the list. The World Heritage Site list.
2: Yes, that's right. All right, Puyong, let's wrap things up with today's final takeaway.
1: All right, well, every country has places that feel bigger than one lifetime. A stone someone carved thousands of years ago, a building someone protected for centuries, a city that survived a difficult chapter. And we may all come from different places, but we all understand the wish to leave something meaningful behind. And maybe that's what heritage is, a quiet message from people who lived before us, asking us not to forget too easily.
2: Man!
1: And love each other.
2: Now you just killed it.
1: What? I made it even better.
2: That was good. Puyong, thank you so much for mm-hmm. this. Have a wonderful weekend. We'll see you back on Monday.
1: See you on Monday.
2: And sending around the studio, this is NCT Dream with Kore, Dive Into You.

0: music that you want to dance to. Arirang Radio.
1: Man, we're just talking about all the cool stuff when it comes to that recording that I did. Yeah, this was like years ago. And I mean, it took like, you know, 7-8 hours, and I ended at around like 2 a.m. I think it was. We started at 6 p.m. on a Sunday, and I finished at 2 p.m. and got about like a total of like 10-minute break. And but it was worth it, though. I was really happy when I found out about you know, the UNESCO nomination. But not only that, to be able to be put into the world UNESCO World Heritage Site, and always a special feeling. But the only thing with this is that I never got a copy of the promotion video. I was like, do I get a promotion video? They're like, oh, you know, we'll get back to you on that. And I was like, dude, I did three videos. They're all so long. I want to hear it too. They said, oh, you know, we'll get back to you. Never got back to me. And then, you know, once I got paid, I was like, all right, I'm good. But definitely one of the greatest projects, one of the proudest projects that I've done in like the 17 years that I've been in broadcasting, and definitely worth talking about this, and brought back harsh memories, but also proud memories as well. Anyways, we're going to slowly wrap up the first hour, ladies and gentlemen. But first, this is Tribee with Loca.

0: get back to work. We still have more than an hour left at the Culture Inc.
1: So I was also kind of thinking about, like, happiness, right? What makes me happy? And sure, I mean, there's some materialistic things. Payday is always great. When I get money is always great. And I know there are people out there, money's not everything. You know, money doesn't buy happiness. I mean, it doesn't buy happiness, but it makes me happy when I get paid. That's for sure. No, but seriously, though, very, you know, cliche thing, you know, as a parent, obviously, my kids, the source of happiness, but also headaches as well sometimes, but mostly happiness. That's always great. But also, like, knowing, I just realized, you know, I'm thinking about, I've been asking you guys, what makes you happy? But I just realized there's something right in front of me the whole time. And, I wonder, like, how many people can say that they are working on something that they've always wanted to, right? Like, it was always a dream of mine to be hosting my own radio show. You know, what was it? Hito and his kids visited earlier this week, right? And I was telling his son, and I was like, you know, when I was in third grade, there was, like, a kid radio DJ competition, and I didn't get picked, and I got really upset because I was always a big radio guy. And I said to myself, one day I'm going to be a radio DJ, and I am. And he's like, oh, that anger triggers you to achieve your dream. And I was like, well, yeah. So here I am. You know, I work what I love, and I have a, you know, 7-day talk show as I always dreamt of. And believe it or not, how many people can say their job is their source of happiness, right? And here I am, and I feel that way. Anyways, guys, continue to share your source of happiness. We're going to be wrapping up the first hour. Don't go anywhere, though. We got Eugene's. Oh, Eugene will be joining us in the second hour for another round of Popular Culture Research Team. So do stick around for that. As we wrap up the first hour, let's take a listen to a song from Weeb with Rock the Nation.

0: What does home mean to you? A place where you can finally unwind after a long day. A space where you share dreams of tomorrow with the ones you love. More than just a building, home is where life begins and where it finds rest. But for some, finding that place is not easy. When the dream of a home feels out of reach, JPDC is there, lighting the way. 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But this is more than housing. It is 고치 행복한 뜨락, a Jeju-style housing and community platform where 고치, meaning together in the local dialect, comes to life. 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
1: 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The time is 6 a.m.

to Culture Inc. We're back. Yeah, welcome back, everybody. You're tuning into the second hour of our Friday's edition of the Culture Inc. I'm your host, SJ Lee. Coming up next in the second hour of the program, we got Eugene joining us in the studio for a popular culture resource team. We've been talking about Hell is the Other People, Tainan Jiugida, a drama that not only did I enjoy the drama, but I really enjoyed the webtoon as well. And the webtoon ended up coming out with like sequels, and it's the first one was the best. The second one was all right, and then they went with a third one. It was just like a little bit too much. They went too much with this. They went from just like the Koji one that we talked about to like pension. You guys know what a pension is, right? It's like a vacation home kind of a place, like a vacation home that people go to. And it went a little bit too much. But anyways, the first webtoon, great stuff. They did a fantastic job with the drama. And we're going to break down third week of breaking down all the cultural elements and social elements within this drama. So I hope you guys tune in to the very end. Again, guys, I want to thank you guys for making another weekend possible. As you guys know, the deadline was this past Tuesday. A lot earlier than our usual Thursday deadline. But thanks to you guys, we have another great weekend show ahead of us. But a reminder, as always, if you guys want to take part in our following weekend's requests, feel free to send those in anytime before the deadline, Thursday before the shows end, by DMing us on Instagram, The Culture Inc. 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And this coming Monday, we'll have issue number 19. 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All right, guys, as we kick off the second hour of the program and bring in Eugene's for a popular culture research team, let's take a listen to a song from CLC with Summer Kiss.

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10: 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And back joining us in the studio for Popular Culture Research Team is Eugene. Oh, Eugene. Eugene, hello to you.
11: Hi, guys. Happy Friday.
10: Eugene, what scares you the most? What scares you the most?
11: People, of course.
10: Yes.
11: Also, ghost.
10: Ghost?
11: Mm-hmm.
10: Wait, did you...
11: I hate ghost.
10: Wait, hold on. Tell me.
11: Mm-hmm.
10: Do you
11: I prefer zombie.
10: Oh, you could look at gory stuff, mm-hmm. but you can't do ghosts.
11: Ghost. Oh,
10: that's right.
11: Spooky things.
10: But then ghosts can't harm you, though.
11: They can harm us.
10: How?
11: I don't know. Maybe like through their visual or something. Their appearance. They were so scary.
10: Hold on. Tell me. Am I harming you through my visuals too?
11: Not at all. Don't worry about that.

0: Is that the visuals you're talking about?
1: No, you look so good.
0: But zombies too, though.
1: Zombie.
0: They can actually harm you. They could bite. Well, zombies aren't real, so.
1: Yes, the zombie story itself is like kind of like unrealistic.
0: Right.
1: The ghosting, I kind of believe that kind of story, like ghosting. So
0: have you ever seen a ghost?
1: No.
0: You've never seen a ghost?
1: No.
0: I've seen a ghost.
1: I've seen a ghost in the studio, right?
0: No, not in the studio.
1: In this building.
0: So the ghosts in this building, I've only heard the sounds.
1: Oh.
0: But I have directly seen a ghost before.
1: Where?
0: It is the craziest
1: where?
0: Thing.
1: Where?
0: Down in the countryside where uh-huh. my grandmother used to live.
1: Uh-huh.
0: You want to hear it?
1: A little bit?
0: A little bit?
1: Yep.
0: So right in front, it's an old house.
1: Okay.
0: Old, you know, those shigur houses, country okay. houses.
1: Okay.
0: And in order to go to the bathroom, you had to go outside
1: oh, yeah,
0: the
1: right.
0: gate
1: mm-hmm.
0: and use the bathroom. And uh-huh. then like I woke up at like 2-3 in the morning to go to the bathroom. And then in front of the gate is like a stream.
1: Mm-hmm.
0: You know, like the countryside, there's like streams?
1: Yes.
0: And then there was two men in white walking oh. by the stream, right? And I was like, huh? Am I seeing this correctly? And then they stopped
1: uh-huh.
0: and they looked at me and there was no face, right? But I was like,
1: is that true?
0: I was like, am I still
1: oh,
0: drunk?
1: My goodness.
0: I was like, am I still drunk right now? I went
1: uh-huh.
0: to the bathroom
1: uh-huh.
0: and then my aunt and my cousins, they slept in the backyard, front yard
1: uh-huh.
0: in a tent. Next morning, she said, did you and Imobu, like her husband,
1: uh-huh.
0: look at us through the tent at night?
1: Huh?
0: And I said, no. And they're like, wait, you're not even wearing white. I was like, did you see the two men? And she said, yeah, those two men looking at us outside the tent. But she could also not see the face. So I don't know.
1: Maybe they were wearing masks or
0: yeah,
1: something.
0: Yeah, they're wearing a mask at 3 a.m. walking through the stream. Turn this into a comedy.
1: Oh, that's so scary.
0: I don't. Till this day, I still don't know what it is.
1: You believe in ghosts?
0: I do believe in ghosts.
1: Me too.
0: I do.
1: Ooh. Oh, stop it.
0: What are we going to do in this drama this week?
1: Okay, so things have been getting serious for Jongwoo. So
0: yeah.
1: the pressure from work and the Goshimon is really getting to him. And in one episode, there's a company dinner, 회식 scene, where Jongwoo drinks way too much. And afterward, he cannot bring himself to go back to the Goshimon. He begs his boss to let him sleep at his place for just one night. But his boss says no and puts him in a taxi and sends him off. And Jongwoo ends up lying across the backseat of the taxi, drooling, completely unable to say his home address. And the taxi driver has no idea what to do, so he takes Jongwoo to the nearest police substation.
0: See, but back then, they didn't have Kakao Tea. And when you had Kakao Tea, you could just put your home address,
1: right?
0: and the cab will take you home. But I remember this. We used to have to catch a cab.
1: Right.
0: And I can honestly say in my 20s, uh-huh. I had times when I was just way too drunk, but I still was able to say my address.
1: Oh.
0: And then go to sleep.
1: Okay, and then go to sleep.
0: And then go to sleep. And then they'll wake me up and be like, hey, get up. It's your house. And I was
1: oh,
0: like,
1: oh, thank you.
0: And I go, how'd you know where my house is? How'd you know where my house is? Are you an angel? So drunk. No, but this is a very realistic scene,
1: yes,
0: right?
1: Yes.
0: Getting completely drunk at a hoeshik, passing mm-hmm. out in a taxi. Mm-hmm. Happens all the time in real life.
1: Very much so. So we talked about hoeshik culture before, the company dinner where colleagues drink together, often going very late into the night. And areas like Jongro and Gangnam-yeok Station are packed with offices and companies, which means hoeshik happens there constantly.
0: Yep.
1: So on any given weeknight, if you walk through Jongro or Gangnam Station after 11 p.m., the streets are full of people trying desperately to catch a taxi
0: yeah.
1: home. And catching one is not easy. Everyone is trying to leave at the same time from the same area.
0: No, I remember before like Kakao Tea was going on, like we used to have hoeshik all the time at Gyode area.
1: Yes.
0: And it was impossible to get a cab.
1: Yes, it's near to Sadang, right?
0: Yeah, and this, yeah, because I lived in Sadang,
1: yes.
0: and so it was too close and they mm-hmm. wouldn't go. And then I just do this. Double. And then when they go like, 어디 가세요, right? And I say, 사당, but 사당 is too close.
1: It takes like 3 or 4 minutes.
0: But that's refusal of fare. And so what I used to do is I take out my phone,
1: uh-huh.
0: camera, And then I go, hey, I need a ride. And so if they refuse, I have it on camera.
1: Mm-hmm.
0: But that's just, it's really, really difficult. And to the point where even especially during like end of the year, mm-hmm. when they have a lot of end of the year parties.
1: Mm-hmm. And the beginning of the year too.
0: And the beginning of the year. Mm-hmm. I just walk from Kyode to Sadang. Drunk. But see, not too drunk
1: uh-huh.
0: because I had to walk.
1: Mm.
0: And that actually sobered me up. From walking all that distance. Right. But seriously, though, the taxi really becomes like the final goal of the night, getting one.
1: Yes, exactly. And Korea has an incredibly low crime rate. So people generally feel safe passing out in a taxi, knowing that a stranger will generally not rob them, not take advantage of them, not leave them somewhere dangerous. And that level of public safety is not something you can take for granted in a lot of cities around the world. And in many major cities, getting that drunk in public and passing out in a taxi would be a very risky decision.
0: Yeah, you know what's really interesting is I saw this in a drama, Yunae Gori, one of my favorite dramas.
1: Mm-hmm.
0: I don't know what the English title is, but Yuna there is basically a pickpocket.
1: Okay. Oh.
0: Somechige. And she has a group of people.
1: Yep.
0: But the pickpockets have rule number one.
1: What's
0: never
1: that?
0: Steal from someone who's passed out drunk.
1: Oh.
0: I was like,
1: wow.
0: Interesting.
1: That's so interesting, though.
0: Huh. So you steal from people who are not drunk and everyone else,
1: mm-hmm.
0: but you should. So it's basically you should not do that. You should not pickpocket from someone who's vulnerable.
1: Mm-hmm.
0: And so that's a rule that they have. And anybody who pickpockets from a drunk person out in the street,
1: mm-hmm.
0: they just get looked down upon. And
1: really?
0: Yeah, it's no
1: that's
0: good.
1: Interesting.
0: So I'm just saying it's safe. It's safe, but
1: yes.
0: Don't be sleeping on the streets, guys. That's not good.
1: Okay, SJ, remember that.
0: I don't do that anymore. Usually, I don't do that
1: really?
0: Anymore. Guys, I don't know if you know this, but Eugene, you probably know. Have you? Every time there's a hoeshik,
1: mm-hmm.
0: and I get a little too tipsy, I disappear.
1: Yes.
0: I disappear.
1: Yes. We cannot find him.
0: I disappear because I want to get home, get mm-hmm. a cab before it gets too crazy and I can't.
1: Too crazy. You go too crazy if you're drunk?
0: I'm actually very quiet when I'm drunk.
1: Mm-hmm.
0: I'm very quiet.
1: You become so quiet.
0: Yes, and so I quietly go home. Next mm-hmm. morning, I wake up with like 1,000 calls from everybody. Like, where are you? Worried, right? Because I disappear.
1: Yes, yes.
0: But I get home very safe. I go home. But seriously, though, but the mm-hmm. taxi drivers,
1: uh-huh.
0: right? I mean, it's got to be a nightmare to fully take care of a drunk driver.
1: Yes,
0: you know?
1: Yes. So passengers fall asleep, sometimes argue, and cannot say where they leave because they are so drunk. And sometimes passengers even vomit inside the car.
0: Yes.
1: So drunk passengers can turn into real villains, and drivers are often the victims. And there is a cleaning fee that passengers are supposed to pay if they vomit or make a mess inside a car. But in practice, it almost never gets paid, either because the passenger runs off, or because they do not remember what happened, or because proving it becomes too complicated.
0: I mean, I heard that if you throw up inside the car, you have to pay for the cleaning.
1: Yes.
0: Plus, you have to pay for the rest of the night's fare.
1: Oh.
0: Because that person can't work.
1: Right, that's right.
0: So
1: yes.
0: It comes out to mm-hmm. about like $200 that you have
1: mm-hmm.
0: to pay.
1: You have to pay for it.
0: Because
1: mm-hmm.
0: you're an idiot and you couldn't control your alcohol and you throw up inside.
1: Mm-hmm. Mm-hmm.
0: And so I've had very close calls before.
1: Okay.
0: But knowing I don't want to pay $200.
1: $200.
0: I just, you know, it's a fight with myself. But I've always talked to like taxi drivers in the past. Like,
1: uh-huh.
0: when I they said like working nights, it pays more. You mm-hmm. get more money. But
1: right.
0: when you have to deal with a drunk person, it's just the worst. And they just, instead of like fighting with them, they just go to the police station.
1: Yes, that's a nightmare.
0: Exactly. Mm. But is there a way to protect the drivers themselves?
1: Oh, well, many Korean taxi drivers have installed CCTV cameras inside their vehicles. So they have a clear record of what happened, who the passenger was, and what state the car was left in.
0: Mm.
1: And that footage matters because if a driver tries to forcibly wake a passenger up, the passenger can become very aggressive. There have been real cases of drivings being assaulted just for trying to get someone out of the car.
0: Yeah.
1: So many drivers have learned, just take them somewhere safe and let someone else handle it.
0: Yeah, and like the crazy thing is, it's like some of the drivers are like your dad's age, right? And
1: then
0: these
1: so
0: young people,
1: mm-hmm.
0: they can't control their alcohol and just become
1: yes.
0: a different person. They abuse them, they yell crazy things.
1: Ma.
0: And so I, you know, not that it's happened a lot, but mm-hmm. when I am, you know, intoxicated, I'm in a cab, I am quiet.
1: No vomiting?
0: No. I just roll down the window

0: make sure to get a lot of air,
1: fresh air.
0: Mm-hmm. Yeah, and then sober up and stuff. I mean, it rarely happens to a point where I'm a little too intoxicated. Mm-hmm. I'm too old now. I know how to control myself. But when I was younger, I'm just saying though. So again, taking a drunk passenger somewhere safe, that's where the substation that you talked about, we call it 지구대.
1: 지구대.
0: That's where they just roll up to the cab drivers.
1: Yes. So 지구대 is a local neighborhood police substation, like smaller than a full police station, handling everyday situations rather than serious crimes. And on weekend nights or during summer when people drink more and stay out later, a significant portion of 지구대 officers deal with drunk people brought in by taxi drivers or found asleep on the street or who wandered in on their own. Some officers have said that summer nights feel less like police work and more like babysitting. Yeah. The volume of people who need to be sobered up, identified, and sent home can be overwhelming. And some 지구대 have even set up designated areas specifically for drunk people to sleep it off safely.
0: No, seriously, they have like blankets and stuff.
1: Yeah.
0: And they're on the floor. Mm-hmm. And if they get a little too rowdy, they handcuff them to the chair.
1: Yeah, right. Mm-hmm.
0: But like I heard there was, I don't know if it was like a documentary or something. It was like a TV show. Uh-huh. They showed the police substation in Itaewon. It is like the busiest. It is the busiest police substation ever.
1: They should be paid more.
0: No, seriously. Aww. I mean, and they don't. They don't get paid more. But I heard that it's so busy.
1: Yeah, right.
0: Every single night. Every single night. Happens. Yeah. Mm-hmm. And the funniest thing I saw was like, you know, jaywalking. You know,
1: jaywalking.
0: Walking across the street. Mm-hmm. There's so many people that do that right in front of the police substation and they just catch everybody.
1: Wow, so that's amazing.
0: Guys, jaywalking in Korea is no good. And when you're going to drink, drink carefully, drink responsibly, and know your limits.
1: Yes, we're all grown up.
0: Be a Eugene.
1: Nah, yes, be me.
0: She doesn't, she like sips like one glass for like 5 hours. That's all she does.
1: Two sips.
0: We're going to take a short song break before we get into other cultural elements within this drama we're talking about. This is a song I sing when I'm drunk. This is Vibe with Drinking Suria.

0: The clock! We still got more work at the Culture Inc.
1: Guys, you guys missed out on Eugene singing. I know some of our listeners have been complaining about Eugene not singing as much as she used to back in the days.
2: Yep.
1: And she was singing Sudia. It was good.
2: Huh? Really?
1: That's all I'm going to say. You guys can't hear it. Anyways.
2: Sorry, guys.
1: Let's go into our next topic.
2: Okay, so there is a detail in the drama that a lot of Korean viewers immediately recognized. When Jong-woo moves into Go-si-won, people around him say, that place is in a redevelopment zone. That is why it is so run down. So in Korea, a redevelopment zone means an area that has been designated to be torn down and rebuilt. And new apartment towers are coming. But here is the thing. Between the moment that decision is made and the moment construction actually begins, years can pass, sometimes decades.
1: I mean, there's certain Gangnam apartments.
2: Uh-huh.
1: Right? That's very famous for being super old.
2: Oh, right.
1: Because it's been in a redevelopment area for years. Like decades.
2: True, right.
1: And I think they just got the approval now. Mm-hmm. And I don't know if they started yet. But what happens in the area in the meantime?
2: It gets legally abandoned. Maintenance stops. Nobody repairs the buildings because they're going to be demolished anyway. And pipes leak, walls crack, hallways get darker. And as residents gradually move out, like empty houses start to appear. The neighborhood that used to feel like a community starts to feel like a ghost town. And that gap between decided to demolish and actually demolished is exactly where this Go-si-won exists.
1: Yeah, that's why the Go-si-won looks even scarier. Area as it is, not only on the inside, but on the outside as
2: too.
1: Well.
2: Mm-hmm.
1: And these areas, like, are they tucked away somewhere outside the city?
2: Not at all. So these redevelopment zones are not on the outskirts of Seoul. They sit right in the middle of the city. So you are standing in this dark, like crumbling alleys and walls peeling, street light barely working, but everything around you is very shiny and modern and brand new buildings, glass towers, all glowing. And you are just in the dark, right in the middle of all of it. That contrast is hard to explain. And in the drama, there is a scene where Jong-woo goes up to the rooftop of the Go-si-won and looks out at the city lights, and he thinks, like, there are so many homes out there, so many rooms with lights on, so why is there not a single normal place for me?
1: Man, you know, I used to think that all the time. I still think, well, I have a house, but I still think.
2: Why?
1: Because, I mean, like, I got a decent apartment. It's not fancy, and it's not a multi-complex. It's just a standalone apartment.
2: Okay. Mm-hmm.
1: And so every time I'm driving around, like, whatever, so I'm just going, man, how come there's so many apartments and none of them that I own? You know, why can't I own that apartment?
2: Mm-hmm.
1: However, ladies and gentlemen, I'm just saying, my area might be in a redevelopment area, so might turn into a scary place. Might turn into a scary neighborhood for like a few years before. No, it's somewhat.

0: People who own property in that zone, like redevelopment can mean a brand new apartment, which is a huge financial gain. So many homeowners support it. But for renters, like people like Jongwoo, it is a completely different story because they are told to find somewhere else. The new apartments that get built are priced way above what they could afford, so they have no options but to leave and never come back.
1: So before our apartment got approved for redevelopment, we got only part. Our apartment's only 13 years old.
0: Oh.
1: But because it's at the entrance of an apartment complex that's supposed to go through the redevelopment, we got lucky and they said, we need this area too. And then some of the people that live in the old apartment, they're like, hey, that's not fair. They were only there for 13 years. We've been here for 40 years. That's not
0: 40
1: fair.
0: 40 years.
1: But they had to do a vote. Luckily, all the people in the most, they said 65% of the people in the old apartment approved our apartment. And then in our apartment, we also did a vote.
0: Oh.
1: And then we had 55%.
0: 55%?
1: And they were like, 55? Why is it 55? They said because 45% of the people that live there is rent and comes in. Only 55% of the people.
0: Oh, okay. They have rights to vote, right?
1: But they said that vote doesn't count.
0: Oh.
1: So it ended up being 100% voting for the redeveloping. Only the homeowners, it counts. Mm. But who else gets hurt by this?
0: Oh, the small business owners and the shops that have been there for decades. They lose everything that cannot be measured in money. The compensation covers some financial losses, but it cannot compensate for 30 years of regulars who know your name. And on top of that, remember that huge gap between when the redevelopment decision is made and when construction actually begins?
1: Yep.
0: During all that time, the area is already dying. Fewer customers come in, people start moving out, the neighborhood feels abandoned, but the shop is still there, still paying rent, still trying to survive with almost no one walking through the door.
1: That's right. So actually, there is like a building, commercial building, right next to our apartment. Mm-hmm. They're the only ones. The owner of that building is against it. He's not willing to sell his building.
0: Yeah, right.
1: But I think it's because he wants more money. I think he's just not playing enough? Hard to get. He's basically going, I want more money. But there's also cultural loss too, right?
0: Because
1: some of the neighborhoods have real history.
0: Absolutely. Some of these alleyways and buildings have been there for 50, 60, even 100 years. Once they're gone, they're gone. And what replaces them is usually the same thing that replaces everything in every other part of Seoul, like tall and identical apartment blocks with no history at all. And this is why in these redevelopment zones, you will often see red banners stretched across buildings, written in big characters like, we will fight to survive, or absolute opposition.
1: Yeah, no, I've seen, it's kind of sad because I still revisit the place I lived in Korea when I was like 3 years old, 2-3 years old, in Gyeonggi-do, Gwangju.
0: Oh, yeah.
1: Opo-op.
0: I remember that.
1: When I went there, the entire, except for the house that I lived in, that area, except for that area, everything is like 30-something floor apartments. And I was like, oh my goodness, my daycare is gone. Mm-hmm. Place where I used to run around, the field is gone. Everything is gone except for the house I lived in. It's still there. It's still there.
0: Oh, that's kind of special.
1: But if any of our listeners visit Seoul, is it worth exploring one of these areas?
0: Honestly, yes. And there is a kind of atmosphere in these neighborhoods that you cannot find anywhere else in Seoul. If you want to feel the noir side of Seoul, these zones are where you find it. But please go during the daytime. Some of these areas are dark and maze-like at night. And keep your voice down. Remember, people still live there.
1: No, it's a little bit spooky sometimes at night. And the other thing is, if you go to the right places, there are places where there's like machip. Like 50-year-old machips.
0: Yes.
1: But you know, Yuji, remember something that we saw last week?
0: Sadang Station?
1: Yes.
0: Makchang Station? Oh, not Makchang Station. Makchang, like restaurant or stall.
1: No. So I always drive Eugene to the Sadang Station where I drop her off.
0: Yes.
1: But there's so much traffic on Fridays. Right, there's a shortcut.
0: Mm-hmm.
1: And it happens to go through the neighborhood I used to live in.
0: Yes.
1: And it has a lot of restaurants.
0: Mm-hmm, a lot of people too.
1: But there is the area where I lived, the house I lived.
0: I remember there.
1: Reconstruction.
0: Yeah, you told me,
1: right? And I was like, What?
0: Wow.
1: Oh my goodness.
0: Mm-hmm.
1: That's history over there, guys. That's

0: 20s SJ, single.
1: My 20s
0: single,
1: SJ.
0: But not really single. Really going out there, having fun.
1: Aww.
0: You know, the taxi driver going through the alleyway, dropping you off my home. You know, that
1: drunk
0: that
1: SJ.
0: It's going to be gone now.
1: Yeah, SJs will be gone forever.
0: Man, that's how it is, guys.
1: That's emotional.
0: Find some of these places. Although that place already has it's just that small area that's getting redeveloped. Anyways, we're going to continue to talk about other hidden cultural elements within this drama. What is Tainan Jiogida?
1: Hell is other people.
0: Hell is other people. Scary. But first, let's take a listen to a song from N Flying with Oktakbang, Rooftop.

0: Back in the studio with Eugene for a popular culture research team. And I'm turning into an old person because I mentioned how I lived in a rooftop for a little bit. And she's like, yeah, I've heard that a lot. I was like, oh, I have. It's just I forget, guys. There's something good about rooftop houses.
1: Yeah, right.
0: Is the Gamsung.
1: Mm-hmm, it's Gamsung.
0: But it's also terrible. It's hot.
1: It's hot. Cold.
0: Mosquitoes. Everything.
1: I really hate it.
0: But anyways, we're going to continue to talk about
1: yes.
0: What's in, within the cultural elements in this drama. What's our last topic?
1: Okay, so our last topic is the Korean healthcare system, and it is something that surprises almost every foreigner who comes here. So in the drama, a police officer has been dealing with a

0: toothache for a while, and she finally decides to go to the dentist on a Sunday. And her dad says, on a Sunday? But she says there are dentists open on Sundays, and she's right. In Korea, that is completely normal.
1: Yeah, I mean, it depends on the dentist. Some dentist clinics have multiple dentists, and so they do rotations.
0: Yes, right.
1: Because, I mean, come on, guys. Like, if you go to a dentist, sometimes it takes a long time, and people work, and a lot of people go on a Saturday.
0: Yeah, yeah.
1: So you also need a Sunday, right? And so you need dentists that open on Sundays.
0: Yes.
1: Teeth can hurt on a Sunday. And this is one of the biggest advantages of living in Korea because of the health system.
0: Yes, I agree. So in most countries, if you get sick on a weekend, your options are basically to suffer at home or go to the emergency room. And in places like the US, you need to wait for hours and then receive a bill for thousands or even hundreds and thousands of dollars just for a basic visit. And in Korea, a lot of clinics stay open on Saturdays and some open on Sundays and public holidays too.
1: Yeah, you don't understand how helpful this is when you have like two young kids.
0: Oh, right.
1: Yeah, there are times when like we needed to go to the hospital and it's open on Saturdays and Saturdays are packed. That's true.
0: You have to wait for 2 hours sometimes.
1: Oh yeah. Oh yeah. But still it's open and you can see a doctor.
0: Yes.
1: Now there's also ones that open on Sunday, which came in very helpful too at times. But again, let's talk about why many clinics are willing to open on weekends, right?
0: Okay, so because of competition. So Korea has an incredibly high density of medical clinics, especially in cities. And because there are so many clinics competing for the same patients, some of them open on weekends or stay open until 8 or 9 p.m. on weekdays, specifically for office workers who cannot leave during business hours. And in Korea, it is completely normal for one building to have multiple different clinics. Like a dentist on the second floor, an ENT clinic on the third, and skin clinic on the fourth with a pharmacy on the ground floor. So you walk in, go up to whichever floor you need, get treated, and come back down and pick up your prescriptions and leave.
1: Yeah, that one pharmacy on the first floor is getting money.
0: Yes, huge amount of money.
1: That's a lot of money. That's a lot. I've seen like bigger buildings with multiple pharmacies, but no more than two.
0: No more than two?
1: No more than
0: two. We have like five.
1: Really?
0: Yes.
1: You know a building that has five pharmacies?
0: Five clinics and
1: I'm talking about pharmacy.
0: Oh, pharmacy, okay.
1: The most I've ever seen was two. But that's because there's like 10 clinics in that building. And they can't, you know, there's just a little too much. But speaking of which, the pharmacy's a tricky one here. This is a tricky one. Let's talk about whether or not they stay open too at this time.
0: Okay, so there is actually a government system called like Holiday Guardian Pharmacies.
1: Yes.
0: The pharmacists in each neighborhood take turns being designated as the one that stays open on public holidays and Sundays. So there is always at least one pharmacy available nearby, no matter what day it is. You can find which one is open through a government application or website. So it is a small thing, but it says a lot about how seriously Korea takes healthcare accessibility.
1: Yeah, this was really important during COVID.
0: Oh, I remember, right, yes.
1: Before everyone started selling the COVID test kits. I think it was a Sunday and I started feeling a little sick. And then I called the producer and I said, I'm a little sick, but I don't know what it is. They said, you have to get tested or else you can't come in. I was like, how am I supposed to get a test kit? All the pharmacies are closed on Sunday. He said, not every. And so I looked it up. There are places that were open, drove there. And then I said, I called him. I was like, hey, can I get a test kit? I don't know if I'm tested positive, but I need a test kit. And so everything was done without ever like meeting the person.
0: Yes.
1: I did the bank transfer. He left the test kit outside the door, picked it up, I drove off.
0: Because they have to be careful.
1: Exactly. So everything was possible because pharmacies do open on Sundays too. But I wonder though, how much does all of this actually cost?
0: Oh.
1: Because in a lot of countries, like going to a doctor, even for something minor, can be very expensive.
0: Oh, yes, true. So Korea has a national health insurance system that can cover almost every living in the country. Employees are enrolled automatically through their workplace, and the result is that the cost of seeing a doctor is incredibly low compared to most developed countries. A visit to a neighborhood clinic for a cold, consultation and prescription, and picking up the medicine at the pharmacy typically costs somewhere between 10K and 20K won in total. That is roughly 7 to 15 US dollars.
1: Yeah, I think like, what is it? Going to the doctor, I think the last time I got sick.
0: In Korea?
1: Yeah. I paid like, I think it was
0: 10,000, 20,000?
1: It was like 4,800 won.
0: 4,800 won.
1: And then I went to the pharmacy, and it was like, because I had extra something medicine, it was like 6,000 won. It was like 10,000 won for the whole thing.
0: Ooh.
1: But I do pay into the National Health, which costs like hundreds of dollars every month. But this is incredibly cheap, right? Yes. Like in the US, again, like walking into a clinic without insurance can cost like hundreds of dollars.
0: Yeah, so and even tourists visiting Korea can benefit from the healthcare system while they are here. As a tourist, you do not get the national health insurance discount. But even at full price, a basic clinic visit in Korea is still remarkably affordable compared to most countries. So if you get a cold, a skin issue, or anything minor while you are traveling in Korea, you can just walk into a neighborhood clinic without ruining your travel budget.
1: Yeah, I mean, I've explained this to our listeners before, but back before I didn't have insurance, there was a time when you didn't have... Now you have to have insurance.
0: Yes, yes.
1: But there was a time when you didn't have to, and I didn't have insurance. I dislocated my shoulder, went to the emergency room. They said it's going to be 10 times more expensive because I don't have insurance. And I said, oh my goodness, do you take credit card? They said, yes, of course. And I said, can I get 12-month 12-month installation? And they looked at me like I'm like the poorest guy ever. And I said, how much is it? And he goes, 52,401. It was like $40.
0: Wow.
1: And I said, Ishibur! Just no installments. That was without insurance.
0: Yes.
1: So if with insurance, I would have paid like 5,000 won or something like that. But does affordable mean lower quality?
0: Not at all. Yes. So Korean clinics are well-equipped, doctors are well-trained, and the standard of care is genuinely solid. And the numbers back this up. In 2025, over 2 million foreign patients visited Korea specifically for medical treatment. That is not tourists who happened to visit a clinic. Those are people who flew to Korea on purpose to get treated here. And personally, at the clinic I go to, there are so many foreign patients. It is not just because it is cheap. It is because people trust Korean medicine.
1: No, it's good. I mean, honestly, like, it's really, really good service. So Korea basically designed this healthcare system to be as easy to use as possible.
0: Yes, Korea has built one of the most accessible healthcare systems in the world. And I think that says a lot about what kind of society it is. Like, one that believes taking care of people should not be a luxury. So if any of our listeners are planning a trip to Korea and happen to get sick, do not panic. Just walk into the nearest clinic. Many have staff who can communicate in English, and the cost is affordable.
1: Yeah, I had my colleagues from the U.S., my scout colleagues, and one of them hurt himself at the gym, and he said, he's like, dude, can I go to the hospital? I was like, yeah, you can go to the hospital. Is it going to cost me thousands of dollars? No, it's not going to cost you $1,000. Just go, man. I'll reserve it for you. And he came out, and he was like, dude, without insurance, it cost me $20.
0: See?
1: Just go, you know? Oh, this is great stuff. But anyways, guys, we're talking about all these great stuff, but this drama is like, not like, it's scary stuff that goes on. Yes, and stuff that goes on in that drama, the health, I don't think the healthcare can, the insurance can cover any of the stuff that happens inside. Eugene, always thank you very much for your coverage. Have a wonderful rest of your night and your weekend. We'll see you again next Friday.
0: Thank you. See you next Friday. Bye.
1: This is one of my favorite songs of all times, guys. This is Izzy with Emergency Room 응급실.

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5: And that music means one thing. It's time to finish off our program today. I hope you guys enjoyed the full 2 hours. And again, I do want to thank you guys for tuning into our show as well. But hey, if you enjoyed our Friday show, we enter the weekend series. That's starting with tomorrow, Saturday's edition of the Culture Inc. If you tune in, of course, in the first hour, we have our usual SJ Saturday Night Fever. This is why I play playlist of my own playlist of party music, club music, to really get your Saturday going. But of course, Saturdays also mean a second hour, full hour of request with all the entries sent in by listeners. Really can't wait to share all the stories and, of course, the songs you requested on request. So hope to see you guys there tomorrow. Always a big thank you to our staff members, our producer Ian So, writers Park Dong-suk and Lee Bu-young. And again, thank you to all of our listeners out there who tuned in for the full 2 hours. And you know what? Sometimes I do stop by. I do see all the chit-chat that's going on, and I really do appreciate that as well. And of course, as we wrap up today's program, Constitution Day today, but happiness was the topic of today's opening, and we do hope that you continue to pursue that happiness. And speaking of which, we're going to finish off the program with a song from Song Ha-ye with Happiness or 행복해. 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And until then, this has been SJ Lee with The Culture Inc.

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0: Jeju, opening a new era, people truly come first here. In the face of this great change, here stands JDC, returning to its very first commitment. The lives of the people more resilient, the future of Jeju more distinct. JDC now seeks to give back to the people that can be felt in their everyday lives. It will resolve long-standing issues and boldly drive forward the changes that are truly needed. With high-tech industries, global education, and AI infrastructure, it firmly builds the foundation for future growth of Jeju and is making a better tomorrow. A new beginning, new JDC. 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
1: The average annual precipitation in Korea is about 1.4 times higher than the world average. In the event of heavy rain, it is important to stay up to date on the weather forecast using the radio, TV, or a smart device. And just in case, contact the competent authorities to obtain information on the recommended evacuation zones and related guidelines. As for the standard precautions, avoid using underground parking lots that may potentially become flooded, and do not stand next to traffic lights and street lamps as they may leak electricity.

0: After a heavy rainfall, check your food and beverages for contamination to protect yourself from food poisoning. And inspect the gas valve and circuit breaker at home to make sure they are working properly. Natural disasters. We can't prevent them, but we can prepare for them.
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0: Jeju, opening a new era, people truly come first here. In the face of this great change, here stands JDC, returning to its very first commitment. The lives of the people more resilient, the future of Jeju more distinct. JDC now seeks to give back to the people that can be felt in their everyday lives. It will resolve long-standing issues and boldly drive forward the changes that are truly needed. With high-tech industries, global education, and AI infrastructure, it firmly builds the foundation for future growth of Jeju and is making a better tomorrow. A new beginning, new JDC. This campaign is in partnership with the Jeju International Free City Development Center.
1: Under the blazing sun and drenching humidity, how can we stay safe and healthy? Avoid outdoor activities when the daily high reaches over 33 degrees Celsius or 91.4 degrees Fahrenheit for two consecutive days or more. Drink plenty of water, but avoid taking cold showers or entering the waters without a warm-up exercise. When you are indoors where there isn't an air conditioner, position an electric fan towards a window to keep the area well ventilated. Feeling dizzy or nauseous? It may be a sign of heat exhaustion. If this is the case, take a rest in a cool area and drink a cool beverage slowly. Unlike other adverse weather conditions and natural disasters, damages caused by heat waves can be significantly reduced if we are well prepared. So remember the tips we've given you and stay safe and healthy this summer.
2: Arirang Radio. The time.